0: speak, I will put none other burden upon you.
1: Shiba miule we nyendogla kodogla ye to tiatila le yo mesora e mago yo klore o manyo do sata sata ntola dile ye rido nyemato nandogba kumede do mijigba.
0: You see, the people were even saying that they knew the depths of Satan. They had secret knowledge. They had secret information. But punishment was coming on them. What was the command of God? Now, the promise of God for the people of God.
1: That
0: leads me to point number three. Point number three, command and promise for the judge. Here we are in Revelation chapter 2. From verse 25 now.
1: So he has your way, Ota, we have other quarter.
0: But that which ye have already, hold fast till I come. And he that overcometh and keepeth my works unto the end, to him I will give power over the nations, and he shall rule them with a rod of iron, as the vessels of a potter shall they be broken to shivers.
1: Shigbare mi go tindo ne mi ngo gle gle ka nyina ndo wai wore gba wan bo so yi azon se wura je opodo wo nyina na ku kun ta kota le die wo na so yi opo gan ton le do gan yese di nuziza zemeto ton le wo ina do gba ye ganya ganya ke di le yen yi o kun so to se dedo.
0: Even as I received of my Father, and I will give him the morning star. He that has an ear, anybody there? Let him hear what the Spirit says unto the churches.
1: What
0: will hear in Jesus' name? The Lord is telling us not to be carried away with all those influences of Jezebel. Now, it may not in your own church, it may not be a woman, it may be a man that is standing in the place of
1: Jezebel,
0: influencing people and having so much perversion, and may confusing them that they will not believe the word of God. Deal with it. In Hebrews chapter 10, verse 35. Cast not away therefore your confidence, which has great recompense of reward.
1: But
0: ye have need of patience, after that ye have done the will of God, that ye might receive the promise. For yet a little while, and he that shall come will come, and will not tarry. Now the just shall live by faith. But if any man draw back, my soul shall have no pleasure in him.
1: But
0: we are not of them who draw back unto perdition. We shall not draw back. Jezebel will not catch you. And the spirit of Jezebel will not have any place in your church. But of them that believe unto the saving of the soul. The Lord is telling us to hold fast until he comes. We are going to hold fast. In 1 Timothy chapter 6, verse 20 and verse 21, O Timothy, keep that which is committed to thy trust, avoiding profane and vain babblings and opposition of signs falsely so called, which some professing have erred concerning the faith. Grace be unto you.
1: Amen.
0: In Matthew chapter 24.

0: until I come. He is coming. I said he is coming. Don't let Jezebel take your crown. In this church, there are still some faithful believers. That is in the church in Thyatira. And they had not yielded to the pressure of Jezebel. They had not accepted the doctrine and the powerful influence of Jezebel. They refused to know the depths of Satan as they speak. That means satanic delusions and devices. Standing believers were commanded then to remain free, associated with Christ on earth in doctrine and in deeds, faithful to the end. They will then have dominion with Christ in his coming kingdom.
1: I
0: know that by the grace of God I will be there. You will be there. Rise up and tell the Lord. Have you discovered that spirit of Jezebel? Making preachers afraid to tell the truth and to preach all that they know. Tonight, you want to have power, authority over all those Jezebels in your congregation. And you want to stand firm and stand firm to the very end. That you will not allow that self-appointed Jezebel to destroy this great work, this good work that the Lord himself has established. You will not allow
1: a
0: man or a woman, no matter what they profess to have, magical power, witchcraft, sorcery, eloquence, money, beauty, connections, whatever it is they have, they stand against them.
1: They
0: stand against every spirit of Jezebel.
1: They
0: don't allow any spirit of Jezebel to destroy the great work, the good work, the marvelous work that the Lord has put in your hands. Deal with it.
1: You
0: have a commission. You have a commandment. You have the anointing of the Lord upon your life. You have a ministry that the Lord has given you. Don't allow Jezebel, self-appointed woman leader, anywhere to hinder the progress of the work in your hand. Don't run away from them. Don't leave the church for them. Don't allow them to do just whatever they want. Dress the way they want. Talk the way they want. And be in any meeting they want.
1: That
0: nobody can control them. Cast that evil spirit out of that Jezebel in that church. And all those that are not Jezebel yet, they're developing that spirit of Jezebel. Look at them straight in the face. And cast out that evil spirit out of them. Greater is he that is in you than he that's in the

0: Kikro eti meme to ki eme ugame to erome.
1: Don't let any Jezebel come out of the world there and come into the church.
0: Adike Jezebel etran erome. Wa gome blo.
1: And then pollute. The grace of God, the work of God that the Lord has put in your hand. Stand against them. Cast out that evil spirit. Run them out. Don't let them run you out of the church of the living God. Don't let Jezebel control your message. Don't let Jezebel control your conviction. If their human spirit is so stubborn, how about the Holy Ghost in you? Cannot the Holy Ghost in you conquer the human spirit in them? Is Jezebel so strong the Holy Ghost cannot deal with her? Is it Jezebel so mighty the fire of the Holy Ghost cannot burn all that witchcraft out of her life?
0: Jezebel is
1: remember those Jezebels in your local church. As a building on the pulpit, they're tearing that in the private. And you have been quiet. And you have been afraid. Tonight is the night to deal with them. Run her out of that church by your prayer. By the power of the Holy Ghost in your life. Come on now, raise your voice and talk to the Lord and command that spirit in Jezebel come out in Jesus' name. Jezebel can destroy everything you have built.
0: Jezebel can
1: destroy everything you have by their witchcraft.
0: No, what on Dali?
1: By their worldliness. By their evil influence. By their deception. Deal with it tonight. You women, you are doing a great work in your women ministry. But one Jezebel can hide in the corner and destroy the great or the good work that you women ministry that you are doing. If you are not careful, so you women, you stand against the spirit of Jezebel too. You anointed women. In Jesus' name we pray. Everybody said, you have the victory tonight. You have the victory in your life. All the fear, all the timidity, I transfer the fear in your heart to the heart of Jezebel. Your enemies will run for you. Raise up your hand of victory. Women, raise up your hand. Women, I want to pray for you now. Women, we appreciate what the Lord is doing through you. Women, I'm praying specially for you that the spirit of Jezebel will not conquer you. That you'll be mighty in the Lord in Jesus' name. And your husbands, some of your husbands, they are pastors. Some of your husbands, they are overseers. Because the spirit of Jezebel overpowered your husband, I'm going to deliver your husband. That all that spirit of Jezebel that will destroy your own ministry and destroy the ministry of your husband,
0: no Jezebel ene leto asoto rengble so division asoto to rengble ne.
1: God will crush and cancel and destroy the spirit of Jezebel from that congregation in Jesus name.
0: Jiwe yawe ene gbede ugro Jezebel to se so agurame to se me to Jesus come.
1: Are you single brothers and sisters? The anointing of God upon your life. The goodness of God upon your life. And there is a Jezebel that has seen that.
0: And
1: because of that, they want to come through a cracked wall. And then have an influence upon you that then spiritually you'll be lukewarm, you'll be sleeping. Then the spirit of Jezebel will come and then crawling, they want you to marry them. And once you marry Jezebel, you are gone.
0: But you are taking the war and the law me.
1: For tonight, you will conquer that spirit of Jezebel in Jesus' name. Keep up your hand. Father, in the name of
0: Jesus,
1: I thank you tonight because you have given us this message. I come against the spirit of Jezebel. Oh Lord, I trash, trample upon that spirit of Jezebel in Jesus' name. Strengthen our good women. Strengthen our consecrated women. That the work you put in their hand will succeed in Jesus' name. And all those people that have been operating with the spirit of Jezebel, I call you to conversion right now. I pray that the fire of conviction will burn in your soul and you will get on your knees and you repent and turn away from all the sins in Jesus' name.
0: Lord,
1: I pray for our men who are here, families who are here. That the spirit of Jezebel wants to conquer them. Wants to make them fall. The spirit of Jezebel, I command you, come out in Jesus' name. Any of the men there that have gone into their traps, I set you free. I break the chains on your feet. I break the chains on your heart. Be set free and be loose in Jesus' name.
0: Lord, I pray for
1: the single brothers and the single sisters. Those who are marching in the way of righteousness. The Holy Ghost living in them and empowering them to be a dynamic minister of the gospel, even though they are single. But then there are some Jezebels that want to come and put them in a trial. And want to suck out the power, the divine energy in them. Lord, I pray, you deliver these as single brothers and sisters in Jesus' name. That when it comes to the point of deciding to get married, they will not marry anyone with the spirit of
0: Jezebel.
1: They will not marry anyone that will destroy their consecration or destroy their lives or destroy their ministry. Preserve your people in Jesus. Jesus' name.
0: But
1: I pray that your umbrella, your blanket of protection will be upon this whole church. This whole church has Deeper Life Bible Church. The spirit of Jezebel will not have an inroad into this church. That all those self-appointed Jezebels that are trying to change the standard of the word of God, trying to pollute this pure water of the gospel,
0: they're
1: using all kinds of methods and powers, I take authority over them. Destroy their power in Jesus' name. Weaken them. Lord, weaken them. Lord, weaken them. Make that spirit working in them to fall and never to rise again in Jesus' name. And let the ministers of God in this church, the overseers and the pastors in this church, the women leaders and the men leaders in this church, the coordinators of this church, make us mighty. Let the spirit and the spirit of a champion be upon every one of us in Jesus' name. Lord, we will not run anymore. But Jezebels will run away from us. Strengthen your church. Empower your church. Protect your church. Put in us your fire and your power. That will go from strength unto strength. From faith to faith. Thank you, Lord, because we know you have answered. In Jesus' name we pray. The church is marching on. The church is marching on. And the gates of hell shall not prevail. The church is marching on. We're marching on. The church is marching on. The church is marching on. And the gates of hell shall not prevail. The church is marching. We are marching on. The church is marching on. The church is marching on. Yes, the gates of hell shall not prevail. The church is marching. We are marching on. The church is marching on. The church is marching on. Yes, and the gates of hell shall not prevail. The church is marching. We are marching on. The church is marching on.

0: 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Your spiritual welfare is our concern.
1: Shall I help us to pray together?
2: Almighty God, we thank you for this new year.
1: Preserving us, bringing us to this place at this time.
2: Lord,
1: we are praying that this new year will be really new in every life in Jesus' name. Lord, we pray everything we've missed in the past, this year according to your promise, we're going to have in Jesus'
2: name.
1: We pray, Lord, that we also live and so pray and so believe that will please you at every time in Jesus' name. Lord, the blessings you give to your beloved, you give to your people this year. Every individual, every family this year, Lord, will be good news and testimony in every mouth in Jesus' name. Bless your people today. All over this nation, all over this continent of Africa and beyond, Lord, we pray this day to speak your word to every heart. And your blessing will enrich every soul in Jesus' name.
2: Amen.
1: We thank you because we know you have answered. In Jesus' name we pray. And the people of God said, thank you very much and God bless you. We're looking at Joshua chapter 5. We're reading from verse 12.
2: Joshua
1: and the manna ceased on the morrow after they had eaten of the old corn of the land. Neither had the children of Israel manna anymore, but they did eat of the fruit of the land of Canaan that year.
2: Mana so gbodo to ayegon gbe to godo ye ko du san gba doko kwa igba lotun me mo vi Israel ton le ma so tin do mana gbede ba sigba ye to dudu san sisin ayigba Canaan ni tantan me to o pe ne me.
1: This is the year.
2: O ko la so di e.
1: The Lord has brought us to this new year and the Lord is telling us we need now to cross over to Canaan land. This new year. That's actually what the children of Israel did. And as they did that, they came to the land of Canaan, the land of promise. The Lord had told them in Deuteronomy chapter 1. I'm reading there from verse 6. See what the Lord told them. The Lord our God spake unto us in Horeb, saying, ye have dwelt long enough in this mount. They spent a lot of time in the wilderness until the Lord began to tell them, don't you think it's time to move on? And the Lord is challenging us the same way. If you look at the past years that have gone, and you look at the things that surround you,
2: And he
1: seeks you desired.
2: And he seeks your heart. And he
1: seeks your
2: heart. And then
1: you compare what your dreams and the visions are. You might be telling yourself exactly what the Lord wants you to tell yourself. He had dwelt long enough in this mouth.
2: Verse
1: 7. Turn you and take your journey and go to the mouth.
2: In Deuteronomy
1: chapter 2, I'm reading from verse 1.
2: Then we turned
1: and we took our journey into the wilderness by the way of the Red Sea, as the Lord spake unto me, and we compassed Mount Seir many days, and the Lord spake unto me, saying, ye have compassed this mountain long enough.
2: When and where misole boy bejis only meet on ease, umbola megbon, alihola dalija uvelo condilo cronlo, rogla mindo, misole do, so sali, azasusu, ukronzo, the rogla mindo, mirleco ledo, soke, densu, milerla, agewaji, dali.
1: Many times we do not evaluate our lives.
2: Razos we mimloko beza mitokma.
1: Many times we do not take inventory of where we have been, what we have done, what we have got, what we have received, where we live.
2: But
1: the Lord takes note of everything. And
2: he's
1: reminding us that things will have to change, and things will change.
2: You
1: have compassed this mountain long enough. Turn you northward. Now, by the way, when we obey that, what is going to be the result?
2: We're
1: looking at Deuteronomy again, chapter 11, verse 21. That your days may be multiplied. I need an amen.
2: And
1: the days of your children and our children,
2: as
1: in the land which the Lord swore unto your fathers to give them. Now the last part you want to underline, as the days of where heaven upon the earth. What a great provision, what a great promise the Lord had for them. He wanted them to live and to have the days of heaven upon the earth. If the children of Israel had only known, and if they had only cooperated with God, this is what they would have heard. Now, if you can stretch your imagination a little, and you can ask yourself, what is there in heaven that we have not seen here on
2: earth?
1: The peace of mind. The abundant supply. The joy. The happiness. The freedom from the harassment of every enemy. And the provision that will satisfy us in a very nature. Every part of us within us. What is there here on earth that is not in heaven? There's no sickness in heaven. There's no calamity in heaven. And there's no sorrow in heaven. And there's no defeat in heaven. And there is nothing to mourn about in heaven. And the Lord says, I want to bring heaven down to you over here. Can he do it? And he said, that's what the Lord is saying. The Lord is saying, you have suffered enough. Move on. And the Lord is saying, we have been in the wilderness long enough. Let's move on. In verse 31, for ye shall pass over Jordan to go in to possess the land which the Lord your God giveth you. Ye shall possess it, and ye shall dwell therein. That's what the Lord is talking about. He's talking about that glory land and that wonderful thing we're going to possess. If you will believe the Lord, this year is going to be different. Crossing over to Canaan land this new year. How will that happen? 3 points we're going to look at. Number one, leaving the wilderness behind for Canaan land. Number two, living by the word, believing the Lord. Number three, loving and worshiping before the Lord. As you look at this, Joshua chapter 5, from which I read to you verse 12. I want you to see something from verse 5. Joshua chapter 5, verse 5.
2: Joshua.
1: Now all the people that came out were circumcised, all the people that were born in the wilderness by the way, as they came forth out of Egypt, them they had not circumcised.
2: But
1: the children of Israel walked 40 years in the wilderness, till all the people that were men of war that came out of Egypt were consumed, because they obeyed not the voice of the Lord, unto whom the Lord sware that he would not show them the land which the Lord sware unto their fathers, that he will give us, a land that floweth with milk and honey.
2: Now we can never visit only those is only those
1: and their children whom they raised up in their stead, them Joshua circumcised. For they were circumcised because they had not circumcised them by the way. Now he tells us that these people that were about to cross over to the land of Canaan, they had to leave the wilderness behind. And Would you have that in your mind? That in your thought. Believe that in your heart. That as we're moving on to Canaan land, we cannot live in the wilderness and in Canaan at the same time. We have to leave one behind and then pursue the other. That means then that wilderness life we're going to leave behind. By the way, what characterized the wilderness life? So that we know the wilderness that we're leaving behind. Exodus chapter 16. I'm reading from verse 2.
2: Exodus
1: and the whole congregation of the children of Israel murmured against Moses and Aaron where? In the wilderness. That was a characteristic of the wilderness life. Dry, dreary, very dangerous for them. And because of the things they went through in the wilderness, their attitude, their response was always to grumble. Always to murmur. And saying, if we're going to have, if we're going to possess, there is something you have to do. You need to leave the kingdom, the wilderness life behind. We're looking at Deuteronomy chapter 9, verse
2: 7.
1: Remember and forget not how thou provoked the Lord thy God to wrath in the wilderness. That was a thing that really happened in the wilderness, and that's the reason why they spent such a long time there. You know, even the people of the world, they say this way, they say, what you resist persists. In the wilderness, there were a lot of things they resisted. And that resistance also brought the sin, the perseverance of that sin. Because they murmured and because they grumbled and they said no. The things they said no to and they said the no with the wrong attitude. The things persisted. The Lord is saying he wants to move us to Canaan land, all that provocation. All that rough language. All that wrong attitude. All that language of unbelief. Rather die in the wilderness. All that soul that knows no check and no limit and no scriptural bounds, all that will leave behind.
2: Psalm 78, verse 17.
1: And they sinned yet more against him by provoking the Most High in the wilderness.
2: Samu kande gba tonu kwa ton fo ton kwa ton to ye kule jiwe we pon to ai raye ton me to nududu ku kambio me krede ojuro ye to
1: life in the wilderness was a life of rising and falling
2: beza zungbo to in beza fi fun kodo beza na do jaye ton po.
1: And the Lord is saying, that's not Canaan lifestyle. That's not the life in the promised land. I want you to have the life of heaven here on earth. I'm going to worship you consistently every day of my life. You are crossing over to Canaan land. You will cross over. And they tempted God in their heart by asking for meat for their lust. Asking for their inordinate desire. They were not seeking to please God. Thinking that God will be happy with their lives. All the selfishness or self-centeredness they manifested is what we're to leave behind. To live that kind of self-centered and selfish life of the wilderness, to leave all that behind. That for the rest of your life, if anything will matter at all, it should be the glory of God. You know, the wilderness life is the glory of man. But now, as you cross over to Canaan land, all you want now is, does this bring glory to God? He has raised us up so that we can bring glory to his name. And then it says in verse 19, yea, they speak against God. They said, can God furnish a table in the wilderness? Wilderness life is a life of questioning God. Can God do this? Can God do that? Will God see this? Will God approve of this? Can God satisfy us? It was a question of unbelief. The Lord is telling us this new year there will be no foolish question. In your heart, in your mind, even in your thoughts, you will not question God in a foolish way. You just understand God is God. God is Almighty. He is the Most High. And is the creator of the heavens and the earth. And with our God, all things are possible, and there is nothing too hard for the Lord. In verse 22, because they believed not in God and trusted not in his salvation. A little problem that came upon them, they'll be questioning. Wilderness life is a life of unbelief, but this year is going to be a life of faith. Life of holding on to the the promises of God, because we know God changes not. And this year, we're going to follow God, believing in Jesus' name.
2: We're
1: looking at verse 35, and they remembered that God was their rock, and the high God, their redeemer. Nevertheless, they did flatter him with their mouth, and they lied unto him with their tongues, and their heart was not right with him, neither were they steadfast in his covenant. Verse 40, how oft did they provoke him in the wilderness, and they grieved him in the desert. Yea, they turned back and tempted God, and limited the Holy One of Israel. They limited God. How do you know somebody limiting God? The prayer is, you know, the same 5 sentences they always utter. That's all. They never move forward in their prayer.
2: Now, you know, I would
1: they never go to the height and the depth and the length and the breadth of the riches of God in Christ. Verse 42, they remembered not his hand. Wilderness life is a life of forgetfulness. Not remembering what God has done. The great manifestation of his power. The great provision for the needs of the people. They remembered not his hand, no, the day when he delivered them from the enemy. That's the reason why they were always panicking, always panicking. In fact, the wilderness life is such a dreary life. None of us should ever remain in that wilderness. And you will not remain there. Deuteronomy chapter 8, reading from verse 15. Who led thee through the great and terrible wilderness? There were fiery serpents. You see, it's in the wilderness that those serpents are able to sting people. And in the wilderness, those demons and evil powers, they run rampant, uncontrollable in the wilderness. And then it says in that verse 15, and scorpions and drought, where there was no water, who brought thee forth water out of the rock of flint, who fed in the wilderness with manna, which thy fathers knew not, that he might humble thee, that he might prove thee to do thee good at thy latter end. It's going to do every one of us good in Jesus' name. By the way, what were they doing that the Lord was saying? This is wilderness. And when you get to the land of Canaan and you cross over, your life must not be it like it was in the wilderness where you were.
2: Ne wa da sabo juje ai gba kinani ton lo je papa pe ton lo ji gbezan to do na gbonvo gbezan to ma do na chi gbezan da san to zungbo me
1: wa ito chapter 12 verse 8 and verse 9
2: dare meta we are we for share the question to po.
1: Ye shall not do after all the things that she do here this day.
2: Mi le mana wa ke di onure mi wi wa to file ko to egbe egba.
1: They were still in the wilderness, and the Lord said, as we look at the summary of your life in the wilderness, the unstable life,
2: the
1: living attitude,

0: Kúrò
1: And speaking against the Lord. The Lord said, this is not my plan for you. But say, ye shall not do after all the things that ye do here this day. Every man whatsoever is right in his own eyes. That's wilderness life.
0: But that's
1: every man do whatever is right in his own eyes. Every man going the way he wants with his legs because he feels that is right. The evidence that you're still in the wilderness is that every man is doing as he feels he wants to do. In verse 9, for ye are not yet come unto the rest, to the inheritance which the Lord your God giveth you. But thank God, we're going to move on. Jeremiah chapter 48. I'm reading verse 6.
0: Jeremiah takande shiatan afwaton chiropo.
1: Flee, save your lives and be like the hares in the wilderness.
0: Oi mi wlope mi tongambo sotin tadi to donu to zungbo men.
1: Look at all that the wilderness has brought.
0: Monwe zungbo men koken wale po.
1: Look at the destruction. Look at the dryness. Look at the weariness. And look at the insufficiency. Look at the suffering. Look at the danger. And look at all the deaths of the people that have died in the wilderness. Now you understand why you need to leave the wilderness behind.
0: Me
1: and save your lives and be like the hares in the wilderness. What does that mean? Jeremiah tells us in Jeremiah chapter 17 verse 6. For you shall be like the hares in the desert and shall not see when good cometh. You see what the Lord is telling us to flee from the wilderness life is because those in the wilderness, they do not see when the good is coming. When the promise of God is about to be fulfilled. And when the promises of God of a yes and amen in their lives, they do not understand, they do not even think about it. And therefore it comes and goes and they miss everything the Lord had for them. And then it says, I shall not see when God cometh, but shall inhabit the parched places in the wilderness, in a salt land and not inhabited. It says the wilderness is not a place where rest. Then it says in verse 7, blessed is the man that trusted in the Lord, whose hope the Lord is. For he shall be as a tree planted by the waters.
0: You want
1: to say amen to that? And spreadeth out her roots by the river. I shall not
2: watch, see when he cometh. But her leaves shall be green, and shall not be careful in the year of drought, neither shall cease from yielding fruit. That's when you move out of that wilderness, and then you come to the land of promise, the land of Canaan. It says you'll be so blessed, you'll not even know there is any problem outside there. The Lord will do it for us. In Jeremiah chapter 2 verse 6, neither said they, where is the Lord that brought us up out of the land of Egypt, that led us through the wilderness, through a land of deserts and pits? Easy to make mistakes in the wilderness. Easy to be crushed and conquered in the wilderness. But when you come out of the wilderness, then all the desert life and the depression, everything will vanish away in Jesus' name. And it says, through a land of drought and of the shadow of death, and through a land that no man passes through, and where no man dwelt. I will not live in the wilderness. In 1 Corinthians chapter 10 verse 5. But with many of them God was not well pleased, for they were overthrown in the wilderness. The wilderness is a place for defeat. And you know that God actually didn't want them to stay in the wilderness for 40 years. Now these things happened unto them. Why are examples? To the intent we should not lust after evil things as they also lusted. Lusting, having inordinate desire, unchecked desires, unscriptural desires. That's wilderness life. In verse 7, neither be ye idolaters, as some of them, as it is written, the people sat down to eat and to drink and rose up to play. Verse 8, neither let us commit fornication. That's what they did in the wilderness. As some of them committed, and they fell in one day 23,000. In verse 9, neither let us tempt Christ, as some of them also tempted, and they were destroyed of serpents. Every time I hear, I'm not happy with this. Tell me your happy ways. Instead of saying, I'm not, say, I am. I'm happy with this. Let's stop that complaining and grumbling and murmuring this year, and it will be a great year of blessing.
3: in Jesus' name. If in your family, husband and wife, you're always murmuring against something, you're always talking about negative about something, and the life in the family is a negative life. Let's stop all that this year. This year is a new year.
4: I
3: am going to be a glorious and wonderful year in Jesus' name. By the way, when somebody has been murmuring in the private, when he comes in the public, he's lost his smile. You know, murmuring takes away your joy, your happiness, and your smile. It takes away even your beauty.
4: Because
3: it was beautiful and handsome before. If the person has been murmuring in the private, in the room, when he comes out of the room, you can tell on the face this one has been murmuring. Don't look at anybody.

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1: I have all these believers around me.
0: Dokpona jawe tin do itirele ko yele do mi.
1: I thank God I belong to such a church like this. I thank God for all the blessings that I have. Count your blessings and see what the Lord has done.
0: Dokpona jawe na tin do agunle nko ton dokpona jawe na nwele kpole wana mi. 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
1: Count your blessings privately. When you come out in the public, you'll appear a happy person, a joyous person, a fulfilled man, a fulfilled woman. But if you are grumbling and murmuring and complaining, you'll be a disgruntled personality when you come out. We're going to be happy. Murmuring of the wilderness, that is going to leave us totally, completely this year in Jesus' name. I come to point number two, living by the word, believing the Lord. Let's come back to Joshua chapter 5. I'm reading now from verse 2. At that time, the Lord said unto Joshua, make these sharp knives and circumcise again the children of Israel the second time.
0: Well,
1: as I read that, you said that's normal. If you come back to Genesis chapter 34, I'm reading from verse 13.
0: Now, and
1: the sons of Jacob answered Shechem and Hamor his father deceitfully, and said, because he had defiled Dinah their sister.
0: And
1: they said unto them, we cannot do this thing to give our sister to one that is uncircumcised, for that were a reproach unto us. But in this will we consent unto you, if ye will be as we be, that every man of you is circumcised, then will we give our daughters unto you, and we will take your daughters unto us, and we will dwell with you, and we will become one people. Then in verse 17 it says, but if ye will not hearken unto us to be circumcised, then we'll take our daughter and we will be gone. And their words pleased Hamor and Shechem, Hamor's son. Let's come now to verse 24, unto Hamor and unto Shechem his son, hearkened all that went out of the gate of his city. Every male was what? Circumcised. All that went out of the gate of the city. On the third day, when they were so weak and when they were having the pain of that circumcision, the two of the sons of Jacob, Simon and Levi, Dinah's brethren, took each man a sword and came upon the city boldly and slew how many people? All the males. They were not strong enough to fight because of the circumcision.
0: But
1: you see, Joshua did not confer with flesh.

0: blood. God had said it. If we are going to enter into the land of Canaan this year, thank God we are going to enter. Every one of us, we are going to enter. All you need to do is just obey the Lord. The wilderness, they use too much of their brain. They need to use their heart in believing the Lord and following after the Lord. As we come to this new year, our commitment is whatsoever the Lord says that we'll do. Coming back now to Joshua chapter 5 and verse 3. Joshua made him sharp knives and circumcised the children of Israel at the heel of the foreskin.
1: What's
0: the implication of that for you and for me? God is saying, if we're going to enjoy the promises of God in Canaan land, there's an experience we ought to have, which is called circumcision. Look at verse 6. And the Lord will circumcise thine heart. Which is telling us that circumcision of heart is a precondition for entry into the land of Canaan. Look at verse 6 now. And the Lord thy God, he will do it for us. Will circumcise thine heart and the heart of thy seed to love the Lord thy God with all thine heart. Sisters, you know what I've discovered in Christian race? If you love money more than God, the money will miss you. If you love houses more than God, the houses will elude you. If you love property more than God, that property you will not see. But if you turn it around and you love God more than money, God will give you money. If you love God more than job, God will give you the job. If you love God more than wife, God will give you a good wife. Love God more than husband, God will give you a good husband. If you love God more than children, you see, why the people do not have what they ought to have, they love children more than God. Children, if I don't have child, I will not come to church. And God says, okay, sit down there, sit down at home. And when God sees that you love God more than children, then you have so many children, you'll not be able to count the number. And when God sees that you love him more than anything on earth, all those things he will supply in Jesus' name. We'll come to the New Testament now. We're looking at Colossians chapter 2. I'm reading from verses 10 and 11. In verse 10 it says, and ye are complete in him. This year you'll be complete. Anything missing in your blessing, missing in your life, God will supply in Jesus' name. Then you'll find they are completing him, which is the head of all principality and power. After that completeness that we have in Christ, he then tells us and reminds us how that abundance will come. Verse 11, in whom also ye are what? You see, circumcised for the circumcision made without hands. Many people, they don't make all these connections and they just say, I'm complete in Christ, I'm complete in Christ. Don't just read one verse, read the next verse, especially when there is no full stop at the end of the verse you are reading. In whom also ye are circumcised with the circumcision made without hands, in putting off the body of sins of the flesh by the circumcision of Christ. And it is when we do that, we're going to find that the riches of heaven, the riches of glory, will be yours in Jesus' name. Number 3 now, loving and worshiping before the Lord. I want to remind you once again in Joshua chapter 5. I'm reading from verse 12. And the manna ceased on the morrow after they had eaten of the old corn of the land. Neither had the children of Israel manna anymore. Before I go on, can you look up for a moment? If you are eating something every day for 1 year, for 10 years, for 40 years, all of a sudden you cross over and then that thing stops. If it were the old generation of the children of Israel, they'll murmur. You'll say, where is the manna now? If you're to give us something new, what do you need to preserve? I'm used to this one. My taste is used to this one. This is what we have eaten every day for 40 years. And now they've taken everything away. But in this case now, this is a new generation of the children of Israel. Did they, Mama? Did they think of stoning Joshua like those people wanted to stone Moses? No. Because when you come into the new life, when God gives you the better sin and the old sin is gone, you say, praise the Lord, it's a new life.
1: And
0: it's a new provision. And the new thing the Lord has given, we're going to be satisfied with it in Jesus' name. And it says, but they did eat of the fruit of the land. This year you will eat the fruit of the land. The fruit of the land you will eat in Jesus' name. No matter the condition of the world, no matter the economy, no matter the recession, no matter the meltdown they talk about, our God is the creator of the heavens and the earth. Of the heavens and the earth, and he has promised us that this year will be a good year. The best year you have ever lived since you were born in Jesus' name. What follows not verse 13, and it came to pass when Joshua was by where? And that's what I'm telling you, Jericho. Many people just say, I will shout, and then the Jericho walls will fall. Wait, don't shout yet. Find out, what did Joshua do before chapter 6 when he was by Jericho?
1: Then
0: it says that he lifted up his eyes and looked, and behold, there stood a man over against him with a sword drawn in his hand. And Joshua went unto him and said unto him, art thou for us or for our adversaries? And he said, nay, but as captain of the host of the Lord am I now come. And Joshua fell on his face to the earth and did worship. He did worship, and he said unto him, what says who, my Lord, unto his servant? It is worship that will lead us into the blessing. We need to realize this, that this year, you know, sometimes you're a little bit tired and weary or weak, or, you know, maybe the money is not enough and this and that, and then you have to come to worship the Lord. Many people will say, I don't think I will go today. That's the best time to come. When you're sick, that's the best time to come. And when you're weary, that's the best time to come. At the time when you see those Jericho walls, that's the time you have to come and worship. And if you worship God at that time, the enemies that you see that day, you'll never see them anymore. Because it is worship that leads us into the abundance of the Lord. Let me show you 1 Samuel chapter 1 from verse 19. And they rose up in the morning early, worshipped before the Lord, and returned and came to their house to Ramah. And Elkanah knew Anna his wife, and the Lord remembered her.
1: Yes, I did that for no fool, but
0: first of all, she worshipped.
1: But it
0: didn't make a good transportation for me to go to the combined service. And even the local service in our district over there, you know, the people, they don't show love, and they're not coming to do this and do that. I will not go. If you don't remember the Lord, how will the Lord remember you? You will remember the Lord. When you remember the Lord and you worship the Lord,
2: God, then the Lord will remember you and do great mighty things in your life you never knew in
1: Jesus' name.
2: We're looking at 2 Chronicles chapter 20 verse
1: 18.
2: Jehoshaphat bowed his head with his face to the ground, and all Judah and inhabitants of Jerusalem fell before the Lord, was the next word, worshipping the Lord.
1: Joshua.
2: Look at the result in verse 22. And when they began to sing and to praise, you know, some people don't sing until all the clouds clear away. The battle was there, but Jehoshaphat and the people of Judah, they worship.
1: I've brought him to finish, but Joshua could
2: to sing, and the Lord set ambushment against the children of Ammon, Moab, and Mount Seir, which were come against Judah, and they were smitten because they worship. This year, you will worship.
1: Judges chapter 7.
2: I'm reading from verse 15. And it was so, when Gideon heard the telling of the dream and the interpretation thereof, that he worshipped. You know, many people do not understand. They just say Gideon had a great victory, but you know, he worshipped before that victory. And when you worship, good things are going to happen to you. Matthew chapter 8, verses 2 and 3. And behold, there came a leper and worshipped him. The leper came and worshipped him, saying, Lord, if thou wilt, thou canst make me clean. Before he even said that, he worshipped
1: first.
2: Forget yourself for the moment. And Jesus put forth his hand and touched him, saying, I will be thou clean. Immediately his leprosy was cleansed. In Matthew chapter 15, we're looking at verse 25. Then came she and worshipped him, saying, Lord, help me. And he said unto her, it is not me to give the children's bread and cast it to the dogs. But
1: she
2: said, truth, Lord, when you are really worshipping the Lord, you'll never contradict the Lord. Whatever the Lord says. And this year will be a year of worshiping Jesus. It is not suitable to give that which belongs to children unto the dogs.
1: Lord,
2: but the dogs eat of the crumbs which fall on the master's table. Then Jesus answered and said unto her, O woman, great is thy faith. Be it unto thee even as thou wilt. And her daughter was made whole from that very hour.
1: You
2: know, some people that say, you know, my wife is going through this challenge and this difficulty, I can't can't worship the Lord now, that's the best time to worship the Lord. Because when you worship the Lord in that situation, every negative situation will change in Jesus' name. John chapter 9 verse 31. Now we know that God heareth not sinners, but if any man be a worshipper of God, this year I will be that man. And you will be that woman. His will, he worships God, and he does the will of God, him he heareth. He will answer your prayer. He told us what it takes, very simple, to move on to Canaan land this year. And to move on to the promised land this year. And this day, we're going to cross over. Why don't you rise up and tell the Lord? The Lord has called us to a new year. The Lord has called us to a new year. And yours will be a new life.
1: But
2: will be a new personality. The sorrows of the past all gone. The challenges of the past all gone. This is going to be a new year for you. Tell the Lord, this year is a year of obedience. Living by the word of the Lord. Whatever he says, we will not question him. In Jesus' name we pray. The blessed people of the Lord, where are you? In Jesus' name we pray. Happy New Year. Prosperous New Year. Successful New Year. It is well with you. It is well with your wife. It is well with your husband. Where was your children? Where were daddy and mommy at home? It is well on your job. No demotion, promotion. No demotion, promotion. You are the head, you will not be the tail in Jesus' name. Whatever you lost before this time, before this day, the Lord will multiply and bring back to you. Father, in the name of Jesus. We thank you, Lord, because you have brought us to this new year. Lord, we come to make a covenant of peace. A covenant of progress. A covenant of prosperity. A covenant of purity. A covenant of partnership with the Almighty God. And Lord, I pray for every brother, every sister, every child, every youth, every brother, every sister. Oh Lord, I pray this year will be a wonderful year in Jesus' name. Wilderness, we leave the wilderness behind. Lord, this year, no more mourning. All the scorpions in the wilderness, we leave them behind in Jesus' name. All the dryness, no water to drink, that's wilderness life, we leave that behind in Jesus' name. All the limitations and the laws and the Amalekites and the Midianites that, and the Balaams and the Balaks and the wilderness, we leave them behind in Jesus'
1: name.
2: Lord, we cross over now. Cross over unto Canaan land. We cross over unto the promised land. Lord, I pray the people that didn't have faith before, right now, I pray that you will create faith in their heart in Jesus' name. That this year a positive year. This year is a good year. This year is a blessed year. This year is a year of laughter. It's a year of joy. It's a year of fulfillment. I pray your promises of a yes and amen in Jesus' name. Any sickness in your body right there in this new year, I reject. And I command the sickness, come out in Jesus' name. Any affliction, any oppression, any depression, any sin the enemy has caused in your life, that's for the wilderness, I take it away and I throw it back to the wilderness in Jesus'
1: name.
2: Everything that is trying to crush you, trying to discourage you, trying to make you feel as if God does not love you, I take away everything right now. And I command every yoke to be broken in your life in Jesus' name. In place of your tears, joy. In place of your weeping, laughter. In place of your poverty, prosperity. In place of your depression, enthusiasm, encouragement, excitement, in Jesus' name. And I shield you by the word of the Lord. By the name of Jesus Christ. By the power of the Holy Ghost. From all your enemies in Jesus' name. Helpers will come your way. Those who will lift you up will come your way. Enemies will be driven away from you. Every day you need help, help will be available. The Almighty God will never leave you. And those who are sitting on your progress, they will stand up and shake your hand and give you that progress in Jesus' name.
1: Lord,
2: in the village, they write good stories and testimonies from the village.
1: Mẹ́ta tó lẹ́mẹ̀ òun dàgbò ẹ̀ náà tó hàn wé.
2: It's all right with daddy.
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2: Lord, confirm it in every life in Jesus' name.
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3: I will rise.
4: Mene fun ti to gemi ton ji.
3: As we come before the Lord and to hear his word.
4: De mi wa okuro sinu kan na o se ho itan.
3: To be necessary for you to pray and tell the Lord that you want to be blessed as you are here today.
4: Da gbe na ina here na o kenun to buna do na okuro do ye wa fi to egbe na o se ho itan. Da na idona no.
3: That as you have come you will not go back empty handed.
4: Do de here wa ye ma le ko ikwe asigba logba.
3: And the word of God will enrich your soul and be a blessing to you.
4: Oko jiwo ya oito na so bi alidan to ibona lesun do na dinan we.
3: In Jesus' name we pray.
4: To yin Jesu ton
3: mo Heavenly Father, we thank you for this night.
4: O to Olorun mi dupe na zai.
3: We're grateful for your power, we're grateful for your love, we're grateful for your wisdom.
4: Mi jo dagbe yin ton akukuro to e wa ina to epo nu yin to po.
3: We thank you because we're thankful to you because you brought us together for a good purpose.
4: Mi dagbe ron la yin ko to na mi wa dupe na le lo te dagbe de.
3: We thank you for those who have been saved.
4: Mi dupe na ye ko mo kun le gan le.
3: We thank you for those who know you as the heavenly Father. We pray, O Lord, that all the privileges we have in you, we will make use of it in a positive, definite way in Jesus' name.
4: That
3: Lord, what you have provided for us in your word, in your kingdom, it will be ours in Jesus' name. That everyone of us as we come before you, as we pray unto you, as we stand on the promises of God, none of us will be disappointed in Jesus'
4: name.
3: Open our eyes to see your provision in the scriptures. Open our eyes to see the victory that you have for every one of us. Open our eyes to see there is healing for the sick, there is power for the weak, and all the provision of heaven that you have provided for us. Help us to see, help us to believe, help us to receive in Jesus' name.
4: Oluku mi tole na do mo ro azon gbo tin na azon tole poro nu de pe ri akowule awe tan go na mi na do mo go na mi na do se gan tin do popo le po eto to Jesu e come.
3: That every one of us will know that the lot of the righteous is different from the situation of the unbeliever.
4: Dogbe tole po na do yin ro dodun re si mi ma egbon fo na e mi mai se na le.
3: Thank you because we know you have answered.
4: Abasi gba na mi yin ro ko se de mi ton.
3: In Jesus' name we pray.
4: To Jesu yin come mi o deti.
3: You are welcomed once again in Jesus' name.
4: Ndo kudo zona me po la ro kudo Jesu yin come.
3: It's always a time of joy and a time of celebration in a way when we all come together like this to worship the Lord and to receive from his hand.
4: E ko yo jre aya je to ro po na lo sigan ro po bo je aya do po ko le ko pe mi me po wa ro po na lo sigan mo iso alo e to me.
3: Everyone should be at a kind of family meeting like this.
4: Amodo
3: always remember good things happen when God's people gather together. A lot of things that will never happen when you are alone, but when God's people, righteous people, redeemed people gather together, good things always happen.
4: Amen. And
3: tonight I believe that God has something special, something good and gracious for every one of
4: us. If you
3: believe, you will see the glory of God.
4: And you know
3: that you came here for a divine purpose, and that purpose is going to be fulfilled in your life in Jesus' name.
4: And tonight
3: I want to talk to you on something very important. Ignorance of what I'm talking to you about is what can wreck some people and ruin their lives because of that ignorance. The knowledge of what we're talking about, if you really understand it and you really hold on to it and you practice it, this is what can bring victory in your life and in your family. I want to talk to you tonight on the confessions of the redeemed. The confession of the redeemed. In Psalm 107 verse 2.
4: Psalm 107 verse 2.
3: Psalm 107 verse 2. Let the redeemed of the Lord say so, whom he has redeemed from the hand of the enemy. Let the redeemed of the Lord, let them say something. And what are the redeemed of the Lord to say? It tells us in that verse, let the redeemed of the Lord say so, whom he has redeemed from the hand of the enemy. If the Lord has redeemed you from the hand of the enemy, say so. If the Lord has redeemed you from he that is greater and stronger than you are, say so. The Lord has done something spectacular, something supernatural to be a blessing upon your life, say so.
4: And it
3: says, let the redeemed of the Lord say so. What you say will either bring more victory in your life, or it can bring more defeat in your life. You look at your life. If the Lord has redeemed you, then the Lord is commanding you, let the redeemed of the Lord say so. In Jeremiah chapter 31 verse 11. Jeremiah chapter 31 verse 11. Here are the redeemed of the Lord saying so. The redeemed of the Lord are saying so. Something. What are the redeemed of the Lord saying? Verse 11, for the Lord has redeemed Jacob and ransomed him from the hand of him that was stronger than he. Here are the people of God understanding that their own God was greater than their enemies. These were the redeemed of the Lord, and they said so. They testified, and they said, the Lord has redeemed them from the hand of him that was stronger than they were.
4: You
3: need to understand something. When God has done something and you talk about it, that is not confession yet, that is testimony. God did something for you in the past. He redeemed you in the past. He delivered you in the past. He saved you in the past. That is testimony when you talk about that.
4: Endo kuro ko wande nawe e fluero jirade wa me e fluero jirade wa me e dura ka ve wande e ne makoye onwe okuno didewe ene koye.
3: But you need to understand that what he did for you in the past is an encouragement and a foretaste of what he will continue to do for you in the future.
4: Bo yero nwe jua wa nawe e home jirande bo po apajirepo na nwe jua juna wa ro soreja.
3: Whenever a new challenge comes upon your life, a new problem comes in your life, you will remember what he did for you in the past. That will give you confidence and faith and trust to know what he can do for you in the future.
4: We na dan we yiro mede wa gbesa to be ka vi nunde jodo gbesa to go ana afle nwe ju oko wa na we do jire de wa ne me ene we na kan we adogbigbo tugbigbo bo na kan na do do yi se na do wa nde na e do na wa na we do so eja me.
3: In Jeremiah chapter 15 verse 21.
4: Jeremiah ta foton afoeton konokuno po.
3: Jeremiah 15:21.
4: Jeremiah zin we o ta foton afoeton ko eledoko.
3: And I will deliver thee out of the hand of the wicked, and I will redeem thee out of the hand of the terrible.
4: Yena so de we da iso alo me yina kan loton me. Yena so fli we so alo obuda ho loton me.
3: This is talking about something God will do in the future. It says, I will.
4: Eke do ko do gbo nu eju ona wa ru asan e jale me e do yen na.
3: And that's why I told you that what he did for you in the past should give you confidence and faith and trust for what he's going to do for you in the future.
4: Ena we so ndo do na ro nu eju wa na do jira e wa me. Ena na we adogbo yi se po tu di do po na nu eju juna wa na do asan e jale me.
3: I will deliver thee out of the hand of the wicked.
4: Yena so de we da iso alo me yin kan loton me.
3: And I will redeem thee out of the hand of the terrible.
4: Yena so fli we so alo buda ho loton me.
3: You see, our confessions should match the promise of God.
4: Ayero gbe yi mi ton ena don zeze polo pagbe ji oto po edurano mo.
3: Our confessions should match our testimony.
4: Amo gbe yi mi ton su papa edurano zeze po kunu mi to po.
3: Our confession of what God will do should match what God has already done for us in the past.
4: Gbe yi mi ton la nu eju ona na wa mi do so eja edurano zeze po nu eju ko wa na mi do jire de ko wa ile me.
3: Look at what God has done for you before. On the basis of that, begin to confess what you believe he will do for you in the future. Look at the way he answered your prayer before. On the basis of that, begin to confess how you know that he's going to answer your prayer now. And let me show you this aspect of the past and the present and the future in a single verse of scripture. In 2 Corinthians chapter 1 verse 10.
4: 2
3: Corinthians chapter 1 verse 10. If you are really studious in knowing the word of God, this is a verse of the Bible you ought to mark.
4: And on nugbongbo ayi mede ganjibo dubo ye gbeto edo we fo e adura wa tete bo sende go bo so
3: yoro to we. If you want to keep your victory, this is a verse you ought to know.
4: And on adura se awon gba to edo we fo e adura yo e.
3: If you want to defeat the devil at every turn, this is a verse you must understand.
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3: 2 Corinthians chapter 1 verse 10.
4: Corinthians awe to ta tita fo eto awo.
3: Who delivered us from so great a death and doth deliver, in whom we trust that he will yet deliver us.
4: Mehe hule meson okuda ho monko tome bosa to mi hule mehe go mido tudo do e nasa to mi hule zomi.
3: Do you see that single verse? It repeats the word deliver 3 times.
4: Amo we for do kwe we hule zi oho kwe hula towe mi mo deme e fado.
3: Look at that verse again.
4: Vokpo we for lobo.
3: And see that single word deliver 3 different times in a single verse.
4: Bo akpo oho kodo
3: delivered us. That's one. In the middle, and doth deliver. That's second time. Number three, that he will yet deliver us. That's the third
4: one.
3: Let me now analyze it for you. Past tense, present tense, future tense. Who delivered us? Past tense. This man or this apostle here is rejoicing before the Lord. He said, there was a great death and there was a great problem. It almost drowned us, but we're now giving our testimony. He delivered us in the past tense.
4: Amo apostle etindo kun da hobo so to ayaje do ite edo ku da hoko tin to kla da ho si so da ho te sigba e hunle mi ule so to kla le po me.
3: Messengers of the devil, demonic forces, demonic affliction, through it all, in it all, in the past tense, he delivered us.
4: Deviso ato legba tole deviso ato gbigbo we to le to jire de me ko saya se gba to ere le po me e hunle ye me po e hunle so me.
3: If we didn't have God, we would have died.
4: E do ne mat no jio mi na ko ku to jire de me.
3: If it were not for the supernatural, we would have perished.
4: E mind o nu gan ku nu po to to lo me po na ko do ma.
3: If it were not for that great mighty creator of heaven and earth that came to our rescue, we would have been forgotten.
4: E mind o jio da ho de da olopo ai gba to po re we renu e ye na ko won mi le so ai ho e me.
3: Look at verse 9, but we at the sentence of death in ourselves. We
4: at
3: the sentence of death in ourselves. If we had depended on medical science, we would have gone. If it were the power of human beings we depended upon, you would not have seen us today.
4: In fact,
3: the statement coming from everybody is the same. Sentence of death. Then in verse 10, who delivered us? Past tense. That's a testimony. You see, whenever you give a testimony, you are telling us what happened before. Difficulties you had before, problems you had before, sicknesses you had before, mountains you had before, afflictions you had before, adversities that came you had before, but in the past tense, God delivered you. That's past tense.
4: We na to kun de na me akoko do na mi dopon azon ya ko jero jirai wa me awosi en de ko wa lo jirai wa me lokun bi ade me akmo jirai wa me to tu kla de me akmo jirai wa me ti o ko hun lo ene o jirai de wa ito le wa ene le ko
3: yi. Then Paul the apostle says, you know what, not only in the past and the present, he does deliver us.
4: Paul apostle ero amen do o jire de wa ime ka bi divie ton ke ti gba ina to mi wule so mi.
3: That is the present help in the time of need.
4: E do wa yin alogona method o jire o divie ton me.
3: The God of today.
4: You are egbe ton.
3: The one that is able to help today.
4: You are de pe go logora to egbe.
3: He crossed the Red Sea at that time. The Red Sea of today we are able to cross.
4: Ye bo ku ve me fe o jire ne me ku ve egbe to le mi lo su pe go na gun me fe.
3: That fig tree dried up at that time. The fig tree of today that has no fruit, it can dry up too.
4: If
3: in those days they brought all the sick people before him, that's those days in the past, but today all the sick people they bring to him is able to heal them. The God of today. At that time when epilepsy grabbed an individual and fell down, foamed in the mouth, Jesus Christ healed that individual. That's past tense. But it's the God of today. He does deliver us today.
4: In the days gone by,
3: enemies will come against the people of God, come against Jehoshaphat, and come against Ezekiah, and come against all the children of of Israel come against Elisha, come against Elisha. But the power of God delivered them. Many are the afflictions of the righteous, but God delivered them from them all. It's the God of the past and the God of today. All the enemies today before you will fall in Jesus' name.
4: He's
3: the God of today. All we had, he did before. Can he do it today? He rescued his people before. Can he rescue them today? He healed the sick before. Can he heal the sick today? He says, I am God, I change now.
4: And
3: Jesus Christ the same yesterday and today and forever. The redeemed of the Lord never trembled before any enemy. Because they knew what God did in the past, they know that he can repeat and do that same thing today. God used to answer my prayer. But today I don't know where God is. Words reveal whether we have faith in God or whether there is some belief in our heart. Look at this verse again. In the latter part of that verse, and it says, in whom we trust that he will yet deliver us. Now that's in the future. That's now the confession of the redeemed. He delivered us, that's our testimony. But now he will yet deliver us, that is our confession. You see, your confession is very important. What you say out of your mouth reveals on what side you are. Moses called upon the people. He said, who is on the Lord's side? And they moved to one side and they said, we are on the Lord's side. Today, do we know whether you're on the Lord's side or not? What you say reveals whether you're on the Lord's side or not. When God says, tell the people of Israel to move forward. Here is the Red Sea in front of the people. Here are the Egyptians behind them. And here is the word of the Lord unto Moses. The mountains are there. The Red Sea is there. The chariots are there. We had the sentence of death in ourselves. The Egyptians were thinking, these people today, they are either conquered or we crush them and kill them. The Red Sea was also thinking, I'm going to swallow these people up. And all the mountains are saying, we're going to hinder them. They cannot move here. They cannot move there. You know that, naturally speaking, that is there. But God told this man, he said, you tell those people, here is the God of all impossibilities. Here is the one that created the Red Sea. Here is the one that created all those mountains. And here is the one that sent you to Pharaoh some time ago and said, let my people go. And so you tell them, move forward. And you will see the salvation of the Lord. For these Egyptians to see today, you will see them no more forever. But now my question is, who is on the Lord's side? Those who are on the Lord's side, before you see the river, the sea parting. Before you see you yourself getting in and escaping, what you say will make us know whether you're on the Lord's side or not. If you say he delivered us,
4: in Egypt.
3: Here is the Red Sea. He doth deliver us. And even when we will eventually enter the borders of the land of Canaan and move into Jericho, he will yet deliver us. Then you're on the Lord's side. It is the confession of your mouth that makes us to know on which side you are. Say, I shall not die. I shall live to declare the glory of God. If you say, I will be victorious. If you say, the promises of God are mine. If you say, I will overcome all my enemies. If you say, problems will not turn me back from God. If you say, I will overcome. If you will say, in the battle against the devil, he will be conquered, I will be victorious. I will remain in the light. I will not get into darkness. This sickness will leave the moment I mention the name of Jesus. In the day, in the night, I'm protected by the blood of Jesus Christ. Bad luck will not follow me. Evil will not ruin or wreck my life. Enjoy my family life. God has promised me something good. And the goodness of the Lord shall follow me all the days of my life. That's the confession of the redeemed. And when you are confessing like that, believing in your heart that the word of God will be truthful in your life, you are really having positive confession. You're on the Lord's
4: side.
3: But if you are saying, well, I don't know whether God will answer my prayer, I'm always unlucky. God never works any miracle in my life.
4: The
3: sickness in my body now. Heal my father and mother.

0: And you know they
1: made the announcement at our district, join worker. I said, no, I don't want to join
0: worker.
1: Because I don't know the category of people that are there. I don't know whether they are bad people or good people, whether they are secret people or open people.
0: The first week
1: I joined workers. If you look at the way the coordinator looked at me, this worker something I joined, maybe this is what will drive me away from kingdom of God. This sickness I have now, they tell me that once they grab somebody like this, they should be preparing for the cemetery. So I don't know what I will do. You are not on the Lord's side. When you are on the Lord's side, your confession is positive. Your confession will be according to the word of God. The devil will never catch any negative word in your mouth. When you
0: are
1: on the Lord's side, your word will honor God. Your word will be exalting Christ. Your word will be opening up and believing the promises of God. That's what makes us to know you're on the Lord's side.
0: And
1: when your word is always words of unbelief, words of depression, words of discouragement, words that will not help your prayer, words that will not help your faith, words that will not bring healing, words that will not bring deliverance. Now you're on the Lord's side. And actually it is those words that are either releasing you and setting you free, or on the other hand your words are binding you. You see the words that exalt the devil, makes the devil powerful, those are words of unbelief. In Proverbs chapter 6, reading from verse
0: 2.
1: Proverbs chapter 6, verse
0: 2.
1: Thou art snared with the words of thy mouth. Thou art taken with the words of thy mouth.
0: Let me illustrate
1: it to you like this. Words are like food. I want you to picture a sheep. And this sheep, when you are feeding that sheep, even if the sheep is weak, the sheep will be growing and growing.
0: With the faith
1: you have in your heart. Your faith may be small. Your faith may look weak. Your faith may look feeble. But you are feeding it with the word of God. As you are feeding your faith with the word of God, your faith will be growing. Will be getting stronger. Because you are feeding that faith with the positive word of God. On the other hand, let us say there is a lion. And you put this lion in a cage. And there's nothing you can do to that lion. You don't have any gun to shoot the lion. You don't have any kind of a big stick to knock the head of the lion. And there's no way you can kill this lion. All you do is that you put that lion in a cage. You don't allow it to go out. You don't allow it to eat anything. You deny that lion of every kind of food. That lion will be getting weaker and weaker. You have no gun to kill the lion. All you do is to starve that lion so that lion will not get any food to eat. Eventually that lion will die. Unbelief is like that lion.

0: Put it in a cage. Don't let it come out. Any words upon belief in your heart, put it in a cage. Don't let it come out. A thought came to your mind that God will not answer your prayer. Put it in a cage. Don't let it come out.
1: Your
0: belief comes in your heart and it says that this sickness will kill you. Put it in a cage. Don't let it come out.
1: There's
0: all these enemies that are all about me. They will destroy my life. That's what's upon belief. Put it in a cage. Don't let it come out. You had that bad dream last week. And in this, when you woke up,
1: but therefore,
0: it appears that you want to be telling everybody, you know, I became mental in the dream. And in that dream, I just removed all my clothes and I began to shout like a mad person. The devil will want you to say, maybe I am going to get mad. Put that unbelief, that lion in a cage. Don't feed that lion. Don't speak negative. Negative words are the food. They are the food of the lion, of the unbelief. Make sure that you don't allow that word to come out. That unbelief will get weaker and weaker and weaker. If you don't speak any words upon belief, the unbelief that were put in that cage, unbelief will die. The unbelief in your heart can die
1: off.
0: And when you are feeding your faith with the positive word and promises of God, your faith will grow. And I believe that if you will do that, all things are possible with you and God. You see, we should have positive faith in God. And the confession of our mouth will show the condition of our heart. In 2 Corinthians chapter 4 verse 13. 2 Corinthians chapter 4 verse 13. This is another verse of scripture a believer should know very well and mark in his Bible. Having the same spirit of faith. Paul didn't say that he was the only person of the same spirit of faith. He said, we believers, all of us, having the same spirit of faith. According as it is written, I believed, therefore have I spoken. We also believe, and therefore speak.
1: Now,
0: you marked it in your Bible. But how do you understand this verse? It says, we, having the same spirit of faith. You see, some people say, I don't have faith. That is an open invitation to the devil. You write boldly on the door of your house. All the people that are passing by, my padlock is bad. It will not lock. You write it boldly on your door. I try to lock this door, but it cannot be locked. You write boldly for all the thieves that are passing by. I have gone out, but I'm sorry that I lost my padlock. My door is open. When all the thieves are passing by, they see that you have written it boldly there, that there is no protection there, there is no padlock there, there is no good door there. That means all the thieves, whatever you want, go and help yourself. I'm not around.
1: Ndepo le iwule awuda ibo abenje le po nure do anaye adene matindo yake.
0: When you tell the devil, I have no faith. When you tell the devil, I don't believe in God. When you tell the devil, I cannot pray. When you tell the devil, God never answers my prayer. When you tell the devil, I am weak. When you tell the demons and the familiar spirits, I say, I am weak, I cannot fast, I cannot pray, I have no faith. You are writing open letters or invitation to them. Because the devil is going to and fro as an adversary, as a running lion seeking whom he may devour. And you write on the door of your family, you say, this family, we don't have any faith. And you start going about to all the people that are familiar spirit and demons, say, I am my husband, we never pray together. I and my husband, we are never in agreement together. I and my husband, we are not strong. I and my husband, we don't claim the promises of God. I and my husband, we are just weak. We are weak spiritually. You are telling the agents of Satan that you are weak. No wonder these people are coming and oppressing you. He said, we, having the same spirit of faith. He said, we have faith. And if you will make bold, say, I have faith. If you say, devil, don't come here, I have faith. Even if that padlock cannot lock your door very well, put that padlock there. Let the people see there's a padlock there. Even if that padlock cannot work very well, hang that padlock there. Let the thieves know there is a padlock on your door. Even if it appears that faith is not very strong, you just know that privately, but keep on feeding that faith with positive confessions. That faith will work. This faith will work. This faith will work. This sickness, you will go. This demonic affliction, you will go. I will be victorious. I will be more than a conqueror. Greater is he that is in me than he that's in the world. Keep on strengthening that faith. Your faith will work in Jesus' name. The more you talk about problem, the more you will lose your joy. The more you exalt your mountain, the less your faith will go down. My husband is not good. My husband is not prayerful. The more you talk about that, the weaker your husband will become. My wife is not spiritual. My wife cannot pray. My wife cannot make progress. My wife is disturbing me. The more you talk about that, the more the devil will be getting inroad into your family and your wife. But we having the same spirit of faith. What does that mean? We having the same spirit of faith. It means we having the same spirit of faith as Abraham. That Abraham, God told him, I've made you a father of many nations, when as yet he had no single child. And the Bible says, not being weak in faith, he was strong in faith, glorifying God. He believed in God, and in against hope, he believed in hope. He counted those things as which be not as though they were. What he could not see physically, he saw spiritually. What had not been manifested in the physical, he saw it with spiritual faith, spiritual eyesight, and he knew that he was going to have the children, counting those things which be not as though they were.
1: Amo nunde makoyin awon so ki abesi gan inoku do moro gbangbale po eyi do do gbe gbambo yoro ye ko tin e kiya e nu e ma otile credit nu e ko tin eyi se
0: ro ko tin. We have the same spirit of faith as that Abraham.
1: E lo le mit no gbo yi se toro ko credit Abraham.
0: That yes, I'll get saved.
1: Don e namo gole gama.
0: Yes, I'll get saved.
1: E mo e namo gole gama.
0: You see, there is a confession of the sinner. There's the confession of the redeemed.
1: Ayun e gbe yire tin ayin na do no le gbe yire to tin na me fi gole ga.
0: A sinner must confess his sin.
1: You know, I don't know, right? You know,
0: because the Bible says if we confess and forsake our sins, we will have mercy.
1: If we confess
0: our sins, he's faithful and just to forgive us and to cleanse us from all unrighteousness. But some people say, I have prayed, I have confessed my sins, but I have not been saved.
1: The Bible says
0: that if thou shalt confess with thy mouth the Lord Jesus. You see, there's a point you stop confessing sin, you have confessed a sin, you have turned away from the sin, you have believed now, then you confess with your mouth the Lordship of Jesus Christ. And shall believe in thine heart. That means while you are confessing sin, then you stop confessing sin. You say, now I believe in my heart. I confess now that Jesus is my Lord and Savior. It says you believe in
1: the
0: heart that God has raised him from the dead, thou shalt be saved.
1: From the confession
0: of the confession of the redeemed and the confession of the saved, the confession of the saved, you now continue from that point on confessing positively the word of God. We have been the same spirit of faith as Jehoshaphat. You see, all these kings, the Amorites, and they came against Jehoshaphat. The first impression Jehoshaphat had was fear. Fear came into his heart. As you came here tonight to the temple of God, so Jehoshaphat called all of Judah and went to the presence of God. And he began to pray like we normally pray. Normal prayer. Regular prayer. Ordinary prayer. Oh God, we have enemies. Oh God, these people have come against us. And we don't know what we're going to do. We are weak in ourselves. The enemy has conquered many other nations before. That's the ordinary prayer. That prayer will not take you anywhere. Oh Lord, you see how weak we are. And now we don't know what we're going to do. But you are the God of heaven. You are the one that created the heavens and the earth. Now you have started really praying. You are the one that can overcome. It is true that Sennacherib and all these people, they have conquered all the people that have gods who are no gods but idols. Now you have started praying. It is true this man has defeated all the other people that do not have the God of Abraham, Isaac, and Jacob. But you, God of heaven, we depend upon you. You are the one that gave the covenant to Abraham, your prayer. That you will deliver them. That you will bless them. And here we are, our eyes are looking on you. Now you have started praying. Enemies were still there. Enemies were still preparing. And now, the spirit of of God came upon somebody in their midst. And as the Spirit of God came upon them, he told Jehoshaphat, he said, the battle is not yours, the battle is the
1: Lord.
0: All that battle you are thinking of, God says, what's your business with battle? You keep on praising the Lord. The battle tonight is not yours, the battle belongs to the Lord. The people in my place of work, the people in my school where I'm teaching, some students that are ganging up against me, buying laws from the village, the people that came against me in the dream and put a curse upon me, all this thing that is walking about in my body, what's your problem? The battle is not yours, the battle is the Lord. And the Spirit of God said through this man, ye shall not need to fight in this battle. Praise the Lord. I said, praise the Lord. I cannot fast. I cannot pray, Lord.
1: Pray.
0: I don't know what I will do. But he shall not need to fight in this battle. Just enjoy yourself and be praising the Lord. When Jehoshaphat had that, he said, where are people among you that can sing? And then he said, all you people, before you sing, not ordinary singing now, believe the Lord and believe his prophet and you shall prosper. And they began to sing chorus. What's the difference between song and chorus? Generally, a song has stanza 1, stanza 2, stanza 3, stanza 4, and then may have a chorus. Maybe one sentence or one line that will repeat over and over. You know that? Don't you know that? And they began to sing choruses. Only one chorus actually, but over and over. The chorus is so simple that everybody can sing. The cross is so simple. We can forget the Amorites and the enemy. The cross is so simple. We having the spirit of faith like Jehoshaphat. Here is the chorus. Praise the Lord for his mercy endureth forever. Simple chorus. Here is the Lord for his mercy endureth forever. Those who are clapping, were clapping. Those who are marching, were marching. No shooting of any gun. And there was no firing of any arrow. Praise the Lord for his mercy endureth forever. We having the same spirit of faith as that Jehoshaphat. It was in the midst of that thinking that all those enemies, they began to kill one another. Confusion came into their midst. If any enemy tries to attack you in the night, begin to sing unto the Lord. If they begin to come in darkness and they begin to come from always, begin to confess positively, we have in the same spirit of faith. We having the same spirit of faith as Shadrach, Meshach, and Abednego. I hear that you are not bowing down to the idol that I've raised up. Yes, that is true. Oh, Nebuchadnezzar said, you better change your mind. If at any time you hear the sound of the cornet and the flute and the dulcimer and all the other things, you bow down, that will be well. If you hear and you don't bow down, I will cast you in the midst of a fiery burning furnace. And who is that God that will deliver me out deliver you out of my hand.
1: And
0: remember, when you pass through the waters, it will not drown you. And when you pass through the fire, it will not burn you.
1: See,
0: having the same spirit of faith as Shadrach, Meshach, and Abednego. Oh, and they said, oh king, we are not careful to answer you in this matter. Who will answer you? Will answer you.
1: You are a hollow mule, a maru big blue, no blood of where men way may not blow away.
0: Our answer is small. The one that will answer you, he will answer you.
1: I'm a hook blow mileto, but video may not blow away in a blow away.
0: The Almighty,
1: you are gone,
0: creator of the heavens and the earth.
1: May thou like
0: the one you have challenged.
1: May I call you out
0: that
1: way.
0: The question you're asking, who is that God? He that will answer you will answer you.
1: I'm a hook and be a camera men where you are in it. May not blow away in a blow away.
0: The one who has an everlasting kingdom. The one that is yet to come. The desire of all the nations. The one that is like the Son of God. The one that is the embodiment of the power of the Almighty God. Nebuchadnezzar, we cannot answer you. He will answer you, will answer you. If it so happens, that you cast us into this mist, a bunny, furry, funny.
1: But as the middle of Zola, Mioto, and
0: Amen. Our God is able.
1: You are Mileton, Ekpego.
0: I hear an amen.
1: Bemasenite.
0: Our God is able.
1: No, you are Mito Pego.
0: And so this man got angry. Don't let their anger change your faith. God is still up there. Satan will get angry. Who cares? Nebuchadnezzar will get angry. What's your problem with that? Those people that are running after you in the dream, they will get angry. What's your problem with that? And in his fury and anger, he heated that one is 7 times hotter. Don't let the fire affect your faith. Three of them, three pole cords not easily broken. And if two or three of you shall agree as such anything you ask in prayer, it shall be done for your Father which is in heaven. And tie them. Don't let their rope bring your faith down. Don't let their bondage or their curse affect your mind at all. He who will answer Nebuchadnezzar will answer Nebuchadnezzar. And he threw them into the fire. And the rope got burned. And they rose up. And they were walking in the fire. Have you ever seen that in your life? I mean, burning, fiery, burning. Remember the people that cast them into the fire? Those people, they are dead already. The death they wanted on the redeemed of the Lord was transferred on the people that are not redeemed. And these people were walking up and down. And the one who came to answer Nebuchadnezzar, he was also there with them too. Nebuchadnezzar needed an answer. He looked into the fire. And he said, what am I seeing? You will see miracles. You will see supernatural. You will see the power of God. He said, what is this that I see? This is number 4. I told you, who will answer Nebuchadnezzar will answer
1: Nebuchadnezzar.
0: And he said, servants of the Most High, he himself, nobody told him, Nebuchadnezzar, call Shadrach, Meshach, and Abednego, servants of the living God.
1: And
0: he said, come out.
1: And
0: those people, I believe they told Jesus, bye-bye, we'll see in the kingdom of heaven, bye-bye for now. And then they came out, they said, Nebuchadnezzar examined them, they There was no trace of the fire in their body. We having the same spirit of faith as Shadrach, Meshach, and Abednego.
1: Amo nubo menele yedo. Bye bye na Jesus Christ. Mina kwa house a juo ton. Yeto we na yeto. Nukala mama miok pa kwa yedo. 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Nukala shada abeke Abednego. Eza ti kwa miokbo.
0: And then Nebuchadnezzar promoted them.
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0: said in all this kingdom.
1: Edo to a whole tahi like pume.
0: If I hear anybody,
1: ain't don't say mede.
0: Speak anything.
1: The whole big blade kwe kwe.
0: Against the God of Shadrach, I'm pointing God to you, and Abednego. Against the God of Shadrach, Meshach, and Abednego, I believe that is your God.
1: Their God though. Jiwa o Shadrach, Meshach, Abednego ton. On yi se jiwa o ne, jiwa o to eyin ma.
0: If any newspaper man,
1: endo we kan ton le.
0: Any one of my servants here.
1: I find me kire pe lo fi.
0: If you speak against this mighty God.
1: Endo mi do ko pe jagoro jiwa we.
0: Then he said, for who can deliver as a God like this, the God of Shadrach, Meshach, and Abednego?
1: E wa do eh menu wa so ga won ta di jiwa we. Jiwa o Shadrach ton, Meshach ton, Abednego ton po.
0: Why are you afraid?
1: E tell to wa do budi.
0: Little demonic spirit somewhere, sickness. What is sickness? Everything will go. You have a positive confession coming from your mouth. I shall not die, but I will live and I will declare the works of God. Greater is he that lives in me than he that lives in the world. Let the positive word of God be coming out of your mouth. That in all these things we are more than conquerors through him that loved us and gave himself for us. That I can do all things through Christ that strengthens me. And that my God shall supply all my needs according to his riches in glory by Christ Jesus. Provision of wife for those who have not got married. Provision of husband for those who have not got married. When the servant of Abraham was getting worried, what if that woman will not come with me?
1: When Abraham told
0: he said, my God, before whom I walk will send his angels before you, and you will take a wife for Isaac, my son. Positive confession.
1: Your
0: time of believing God has come. You will overcome. And let all unbelief get away from your heart. Let the redeemed of the Lord say so. Let the redeemed of the Lord say so. Let the redeemed of the Lord say so. Whom he has delivered from all affliction, from all enemy, from all antagonism, from all adversity, from all problems. Deliverance is here for you tonight.
1: They will
0: answer your prayer tonight. Make sure that your faith is growing as you are feeding your faith. That unbelief, put that unbelief in a cage and starve that unbelief to death. And victory is here for you tonight. Are you ready to pray? Or are you afraid to pray? Do you believe in God tonight? Let's rise up. We
1: are
0: having the same spirit of faith. Faith like
1: Abraham.
0: Faith like Jehoshaphat. Faith like Shadrach, Meshach, and Abednego. Faith like Paul and Silas. That can sing in the night in the prison. That no matter the problem, no matter the adversity, no matter the heartache, you can have victory in the Lord. We have the same spirit of faith. We believe, so we have spoken. Let your word be according to the promise of God. Let your word be according to the promise of God. Don't talk negative about yourself. Don't talk negative about anything that is going on. Believe victory is yours. Believe that victory is yours. And victory has come. And healing has come. And deliverance has come. And salvation has come. And sanctification has come. And miracle has come. Miracle, the supernatural is available. If you will call upon the name of the Lord, whosoever shall call on the name of the Lord shall be saved. Whosoever shall call on the name of the Lord shall be delivered. Whosoever shall call on the name of the Lord shall be provided for. The Lord is waiting for you. You can call upon the name of the Lord. You will overcome. You will overcome. You will overcome. You will overcome. All sicknesses, all problems, all mountains, you will overcome. Let the word of God develop your faith. Don't allow unbelief to come out of the cage. Don't allow unbelief to come out of the cage. Don't allow negative word coming out of you. Don't allow unbelieving words coming out of you. Any word that will exalt Satan, don't let it come out of you. Words of faith and words of power. Words of confidence and words of trust in God. It's the kind of word that will bring supernatural into your life. Call upon the name of the Lord, he will deliver you. He will heal you. He will meet your need. He will provide for you. Our God is a present help in the time of need. And he is here today. Don't worry about Nebuchadnezzar. He that will answer Nebuchadnezzar will answer you. Your healing is here already. Your deliverance is here already. Your provision is here already. The answer to your prayer is here already. Children for the barren is available already. Whatever you're asking the Lord, hold on to the promise of God, it will never change. In Jesus' name we pray.
1: Jesus,
0: tonight is our night of victory. It's the night of the demonstration of the power of God in your life. I believe with all my heart tonight you will never be the same again in Jesus' name. I want you to close your eyes and bow your head. If you have not been born again, you have never given your life to Jesus Christ, you have not been one of the redeemed of the Lord, before I start praying tonight for the redeemed, I want you to be saved, I want you to be redeemed, so I can include you in the company of the redeemed of the Lord. If you are still living living in sin. The Lord is calling you tonight.
1: He's
0: calling you into the kingdom. So you will become part of the redeemed of the Lord. And I want to pray with you. If you sincerely want to become saved, if you sincerely want your sins to be forgiven, if you sincerely want to be the redeemed of the Lord tonight, forsaking your sin, turning away from all your evils, turning away from every evil sin that you have been involved in your life, forsaking your adultery and your fornication, forsaking your lying and your fighting, forsaking your bribery and your corruption, forsaking your using diabolical powers against other people, and you want to surrender your life to the Lord Jesus Christ tonight. Wherever you are, just raise up your hand. I want to pray with you. A minute from the depth of your heart, I'm saying bye bye to the devil tonight. Devil, I have nothing to do with you again.
1: So I got to
0: say bye bye to fornication, adultery tonight. I don't have anything to do with you again. Fighting, lying, bye bye tonight. I have nothing to do with you again. I want to become the redeemed of the Lord. Almighty God, tonight we call upon you. I thank you for these who are raising up their hands. I pray, O Lord, according to their desire, forgive them in Jesus' name. I pray that the guilt and the condemnation for sin, you remove it from their hearts right now in Jesus' name.
1: Oh
0: Lord, I pray right now you wipe all their sins away. Forgive them in Jesus' name. Save their soul. Write their names in the book of life. Make them the redeemed of the Lord right now in Jesus' name. I pray, Lord, the Spirit of the living God will bear witness with their spirits that they are now children of God. I pray from now you give them the power to live a victorious life. I pray you give them the confidence and the assurance that they are now children of God. That from now on the confession of their mouth will be that Jesus is their Savior and Lord. Thank you, Lord, because I know you have answered. In Jesus' name we pray. Amen. I hope you are not in a hurry tonight because we want to pray tonight. And all those people that have given their lives to the Lord, I want you to, you know, when you get back to your district, let your coordinators and your leaders, let them know God has given them the Spirit of God and the power, the anointing and the wisdom to be able to help you. If you go to them, you are going to grow in your faith like never before. And you see, you need to prepare for water baptism. You go to your leaders in the district, they will arrange everything, and you'll be going from strength to strength, from glory to glory, and anytime the trumpet sounds, we'll meet up there. Tonight, we believe God. And that is why we have a positive word coming from our mouth that we shall overcome. As we pray together tonight, you know that it is going to be done. And after the prayer, never allow any negative thing to come out of your mouth. All you will say will be positive. You are on the Lord's side. And if you are on the Lord's side, you will confess the positive word of God.
1: Heads
0: bowed and eyes closed. Has the tuberculosis and you have become afraid because it's getting pronounced and you don't know what is going to happen next. If you raise up your hand, tuberculosis will vanish away. Father, in the name of
1: Jesus,
0: I pray for this individual right now that disease of tuberculosis will vanish away in Jesus' name. And for this other person here, oh Lord, having the same problem, I command right now, you disease of tuberculosis, come out in Jesus' name.
1: Amen.
0: Amen. Thank you, Father, because I know you have done it. In Jesus' name I pray. The man that is urinating blood, bow your head please and close your eyes. Urinate blood when you go to the toilet and you've been using quite a lot of things and it's still there. You raise up your hand tonight. I want to tell you what the Lord told me to tell you. Everything is over. Father, in the name of Jesus, I know you are a mighty God. This mountain will be removed. Father, in the name of Jesus, I pray you remove this disease of passing out blood in Jesus'
1: name.
0: I pray that your definite power that breaks the yoke will come upon their lives right now. You take that sin away immediately, instantaneously in Jesus' name. Thank you, Father, because I know it is done. In Jesus' name I pray. The one in the that has that demonic affliction, and you know it's an evil spirit, and it's people say it's near epilepsy but not quite, but it's very similar to epilepsy. If you raise up your hand, that evil spirit will be driven away, you'll become completely free.
1: Father, in the name of
0: Jesus, I thank you because of the anointing that breaks the yoke. You have told us very clearly that by the anointing the yoke is broken. This yoke of demonic spirit, this yoke of demonic affliction, this yoke of falling and rising, this yoke of the torment of the devil, by the anointing and the authority God has given to me, I break that yoke in Jesus' name. I set these people free. You are not captives anymore, you are free. Jesus' name. Thank you, Father, because I know you have answered. In Jesus' name I pray. I have somebody in the dream, you were running and falling, and they were chasing you, wanting to destroy your life. And since that time when you woke up, it has appeared that the devil, the enemies are having the victory in your life, and I see you've been going about thinking that one day everything is going to end. Here am I telling you tonight that you are now alright.
1: So zame aku drode bo abo mele wa melato ina inyawe wa no kan wozu mro jaye bro kan wozu jaye we na ai ho bo afon hale ana mro nugo nugo iya sa ha mele wa gbesan to bo awu blade wa bo to kla do fie zo zame ndona we nu le po patapata na goje temo jijo na wa.
0: And since that time some complications have come into your life.
1: So,
0: and different things happening as you are trying to come out of one, you are getting into the other.
1: Amo, nu memele wa gbesan to me. Eyin do ate kona tron de me. De fu esu kla fu esan wa fun jire me
0: loko. Back at the large auditorium.
1: To don to
0: I'm looking for you, please.
1: Amo, fite ale lo tije mi do
0: me. Your warfare is over.
1: Amo, awa fun to e ko fo.
0: The battle is over.
1: Awa lo ko fo.
0: God says go back home and rejoice and just eat and have a nice time.
1: You are you kwegbe, bo dunu, bo tin do jire awu mi o ami mi o ton.
0: The intentions of the enemy over you is forgotten. Today is the beginning of progress in your life. Keep up your hand and let me say the benediction over you.
1: In
0: that person that I'm talking about. Father, in the name of
1: Jesus,
0: we thank you for this wonderful, glorious day. The enemies
1: I
0: thought they are going to ruin this individual. The enemies want us to swallow him up. So Lord, we thank you tonight. We bless your mighty name tonight. Oh Lord, I pray that your deliverance will come in reality to his life in Jesus' name. I pray, Lord, you'll make him to climb over that mountain. You make him to begin the progress in Jesus' name. That a turning point for the better will come into his life from tonight in Jesus'
1: name.
0: Thank you, Father, because I know you have answered. In Jesus' mighty name we pray. The person that has that terrible ulcer problem, and when that thing grabs you, it's like you are just going to pass out.
1: Amo, David TV, I think do akpa ho meto. When I be we do le, ta do fun anaku harpo.
0: Father, in the name of Jesus. You have the balm of Gilead.
1: So
0: heal everyone.
1: Therefore,
0: Lord, I pray right now that you stretch forth your mighty healing hand and heal these individuals in Jesus'
1: name.
0: Confirm that healing this very day. Thank you, Lord, because I know you have answered. In Jesus' name I pray.
1: In God Jesus to my hold that day.
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3: Let's find our place as we pray together. Thank you very much. Let's close
4: our
3: eyes as we pray. Our great God in heaven, we thank you for our Bible study. Thank you for the great day you have given us to come to your word once again. Thank you, Lord, because you've given us the breath of life. So that as we come, keeping us alive physically, and then so that we can be alive spiritually. As we come, Lord, we pray that you minister your word of life to everyone in
4: Jesus' name.
3: And Lord, we pray that we will not be hearers only, but we will be doers of the word. That the grace to be obedient to your word, you give to every heart, every life in Jesus' name. That through this word, we become stabilized, in the things of the Lord. That all the shifting and all the falling and rising, you cancel from our lives in Jesus' name. That a personal, spiritual, eternal life will be strengthened by the study.
4: And
3: then will be an encouragement to all the people to lead them to higher ground in the things of the Lord in Jesus' name.
4: And then will be an encouragement to all the
3: prepare your people for the rapture. So that, Lord, as we study, it will not be in vain. And when we meet at the feet of Jesus on that final day, we'll say, the study of your word has profited and benefited us.
4: Do
3: it for us, Lord, even much more than we can ask. In Jesus' name we pray. We come to our study once again. We're coming to the concluding study in the Sermon on the Mount.
4: We're
3: reading from Matthew chapter 5 verse 1.
4: Matthew tatan afwetan titan.
3: And seeing the multitudes, he went up into a mountain, and when he was set, his disciples came unto him, and he opened his mouth and taught them.
4: When we nae magunda hole ehe osojia ga gudona esiai no planto etonlewa ede eke onueton boklon ye domo.
3: And is the teaching you have in Matthew chapter 5, Matthew chapter 6, and Matthew chapter 7. That's what is called the Sermon on the Mount.
4: Yehoda atindo to Matthew ta tonto ta tiropo
3: and the Lord has revealed quite a lot in all these verses of scripture. In the opening verse of the teaching itself, it talks about the kingdom. It tells us in Matthew chapter 5 verse 3, blessed are the poor in spirit, for this is the kingdom of heaven. As he continues, he keeps on talking about the kingdom. Because the goal of the message is to be able to get everyone out of the kingdom of darkness into the kingdom of light. That's why you find the Lord Jesus Christ speaking, emphasizing repeatedly the kingdom of God or the kingdom of heaven. And he wants us to concentrate, to focus, to center, zero in our attention on that kingdom. In fact, he wants us to brush every other sin aside, or to use another language, he wants us to take every other sin in life with loose hands. And then hold firmly the things pertaining to the kingdom of God. As you look at Matthew chapter 6, reading from verse 33, you'll find that same emphasis, but seek ye first the kingdom of God and his righteousness, And all these things shall be added unto you.
4: Matthew 3, Pavo Banuqua, Tonto, Shiba, Midi, a Holu, Jiwea, Wetonpo, Dodo, Tonpo, Wellnue, Polewe, Yinado Gorla, me, Luzindo, Nudilla.
3: It says you put first things first.
4: Eranize, Lutitando, Tetitan, Etome.
3: By the way, there are people that use that language, they talk about putting first things first, but they're not thinking like Christ. The first sin, what's that? The kingdom of God and his righteousness. And then it says, after that, all these sins shall be added unto you. As it brings the message of the sermon to a conclusion, it still talks about the kingdom. And it says it will be the greatest loss of your life if you missed the kingdom. And then he described the people that will miss the kingdom. It tells us in verse 21 of chapter 7, not everyone that says unto me, Lord, Lord, shall enter into the kingdom of heaven, but he that doeth the will of my Father which is in heaven.
4: To Matthew ta shara foto konukulo poto medo e mai mede pepere yiro mi okluno okluno wona bi a holudu onto megba adavoe wa e wa ojuro oto se to onometo.
3: I want you to underline the word doers.
4: Joani zehwido ogbe ko e ba
3: si lato. I don't mean a local church, and I don't mean a denominational church. I don't mean this church alone, the church at large. Talks about belief.
4: Agun. Ma okoro to gba agun lenu to eton dali. Ma to okoro to gba agun ta do kuro po ka vi agun le ta yoko me be to pa agun ton le do kodo do iseji.
3: Believe.
4: Ise
3: evangelical church, the Pentecostal church, the universal church. We talk about belief.
4: Agun wenda gbeton. 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

0: that knew not and did commit sins, worthy of stripes shall be beaten with few stripes.
1: But me manual at all, look, I photo cardinal shantonto, si by worre manual and bosawa no re genari roe, in your back by video ho.
0: For unto whosoever much is given, of him shall much be required.
1: Na me de pepere na susu, esway na camp susu biote.
0: And to whom men have committed much of him, they will ask the more.
1: Merek beto yisusu na esway na camp susu biote.
0: Well, the emphasis of the Lord is that we should not be hearers only, we should be doers of the word.
1: Nuzindo nundi okuno toendo mulo. Mna yukuno tito shikbakbo shikbam na imbati toeto.
0: We're going to be doers of the word. The grace to do it. The strength to do it. The determination, discipline, diligence to do it. I pray the Lord will give to every one of us. God
1: will give to every one of us.
0: We come to point number three now. In point number three, we're talking about the failure of the listeners who only observed Christ's wisdom.
1: We're
0: looking at Matthew chapter 7 and we're reading from verse 28 to verse
1: 29.
0: And it came to pass, when Jesus had ended these sayings, the people were astonished at his doctrine. For he taught them as one having authority and not as the scribes. It says the people were surprised. If you look at Mark chapter 1 verse 21 verse 22, and they went into Capernaum, and straightway on the Sabbath day he entered into the synagogue and taught, and they were astonished at his doctrine, even in the synagogue.
1: He taught them
0: as one that had authority and not as the scribes. In Matthew chapter 22 verse 22, it says, when they had heard these words, they marveled and they left him and went their way. In verse 33, and when the multitude heard this, they were astonished at his doctrine. Well, he had shown them the way into the kingdom of God. That surprised them. He had pierced their consciences with a sharp sword of the Spirit. And the word of God never searched them like that before, and never probed them like that before. And then they began to think about all the things they have done in their religious lives, and everything crumbled to the ground. His teaching had awakened them and brought them to the point of decision. What will they do? Will they walk in the narrow way, or will they persist in the broad way? They had heard what they had never heard from their religious leaders. They felt the authority and the power in his word. His explanations were persuasive. His statements were piercing. His illustrations were practical and pertinent. His conclusion was arresting and thought-provoking. His conduct demanded, commanded respect and attention. His whole approach was compelling, and it demanded their decision.

0: to medon and to basic baby made.
1: There was no frivolous allusion. There was no traditional inference. There was no quotation from any inspired writers. There was no fable from heathen philosophers. The whole sermon was pure, profound, and powerful. It was amazingly simple in its presentation and yet so astonishingly sublime in its precepts. That's why they were surprised, that's why they were amazed, astonished as to what Jesus Christ taught, as to how Jesus Christ taught. In Matthew chapter 7, verse 28 and 29, and it came to pass, when Jesus had ended these things, the people were astonished at his doctrine. For he taught them as one having authority and not as the scribes. But the question is, what is sage? Did they repent? These people that were surprised, what was their reaction? In Luke chapter 4, I'm reading from verse 22. And all bear him witness and wondered at the gracious words which proceeded out of his mouth. And he said, is not this Joseph's son? Can you imagine that? And that's all they could say.
0: Yo me koso de kuru ni awuso to ye jina oko jomyo ton eto tito sonu eto me ye todo mo e ma we o vi Joseph uton bi amnu e bi ma pacha we we ye zikan dole po di e.
1: And said unto them, ye will surely say unto me, this Proverbs physician, heal thyself, whatsoever ye have, we have heard done in Capernaum, do also here in thy country.
0: And
1: he said, verily I say unto you, no prophet is accepted in his own country. All day that were in the synagogue, when they heard these, were filled with wrath. He began to apply the words to them. He began to show them how dirty and defiled they were. In verse 29, and rose up and thrust him out of the city and led him unto the brow of the hill whereon the city was built, that they might cast him down headlong. Look at that attitude. It says they were amazed in verse 22. Yet their amazement did not lead them to repentance. Luke chapter 11, I'm reading from verse 27. And it came to pass, as he spake these words, a certain woman of the company lifted up her voice and said unto him, blessed is the womb that bear thee and the paths that thou hast
0: searched.
1: And then she said, your mother must be a great, special, blessed woman. But Jesus said, yea, rather blessed are they that hear the word of God and keep it.
0: se ba wa we sigba yesu do mo nungo aye ye ni kuku do mo donano wa ye se ho jiwa we
1: pa ye hula in Acts chapter 13 I'm reading from verse 14 and verse 41
0: wala ta wi ato afo kande polo kande nuku lo poto po
1: beware therefore lest that come upon you which is spoken in the prophets behold ye despisers and wonder and perish.
0: Enel to me pa mi de gonen eni ka jo do mi go ye do ko eto to wo ya we kan le to me pon mi me vle to a oni ji mi na mi ni va.
1: You see, there are people that will be amazed, surprised, and then they'll wonder.
0: Aje me le ti avura voye a una ji ye na pa cha ye da ho.
1: And yet all the wonder will not lead them to salvation but to perdition.
0: Siba jawele po mo na rezo ele vojo ko atago vi va me.
1: Will not lead them unto righteousness, but unto more rebellion. For I walk a wonder in your days, a work which ye shall in no wise believe, though a man declare it unto you. I pray that you will not be our Lord. Christ spoke to them and is speaking to us today with the authority of a king. He taught as one inspired from above, as a teacher sent from God, and says the people were astonished. It was a great comment that they were astonished, but a grave crime that led them to condemnation, that they were astonished and nothing more.
0: Did
1: they immediately repent of all their sins? Did they mourn for their sins? Did the spiritual hunger drive them to seek righteousness by faith? Did they become purer in heart as to so that they can see God on the final day? Yes, astonished. I pray that your own astonishment will lead you to go through the straight gate.
0: Will
1: lead you to walk with Christ in the narrow way. And then the astonishment you have as you study all these things. Blessed are your eyes for what you see. And blessed are your ears for what they hear. For the kings and the prophets of old have desired to hear these things, but didn't hear them. But God has brought them to you full and free like this. To lead you to faithful, loyal obedience of the Lord Jesus Christ, so that your wonders will not stop here, but you will enter into the wonders of heaven to live together with Christ for all eternity in
0: Jesus' name.
1: The Lord has shown us the way into life, and He wants us to take that way into life. Now we've had the word of God, we need the grace. Don't we need grace? We need the grace to be obedient to the word of God. That's why we're going to stand up and we're going to pray that God will grant us the grace not to be hearers of the word only, but to be doers of the word.
0: Let's
1: talk to the Lord in prayer.
0: deme.
1: Quite a lot today, as you have been hearing every time.
0: I was the host of the day, and I was the bondai.
1: Don't be a foolish man.
0: Jali, I know.
1: Don't be a foolish woman. Don't be a foolish girl. Don't be a foolish boy.
0: I know.
1: These sayings of mine, and doest them not, or liken him unto a foolish man, that built his house without a foundation on the sand, and the rain descended, and the floods came.
0: But
1: and the rain came, and the waves beat upon the house, and it fell, and great was the ruin of it. The wise,
0: hear
1: the word, receive this from the Lord, and do it. And do it consistently until we see the Lord face to face.
2: Praise the Lord. Let's pray.
3: Father,
2: I
3: thank you for a worship service. We bless your name because of your word that reaches out to every heart, every time. Thank you for the purpose of bringing us together, the purpose of revealing your mind, your word to everyone. And we pray that your eternal purpose will be fulfilled in every life, Jesus'
0: name.
3: Sent us to this world to fulfill a particular assignment. Lord, that assignment you have given us to do on earth will finish before we come unto glory in Jesus' name. We pray that every step we take and everything we do in this short span of life will bring eternal rewards to every one of us in glory. Thank you, Lord, for the answer. In Jesus' name, we pray. I welcome you to a worship service this morning in Jesus' name.
0: We're
3: considering something special this morning. We're looking at Matthew chapter 10. We're looking at verse 1 and then verses 7 and 8. And when he had called unto him his 12 disciples, he gave them power against unclean spirits to cast them out and to heal all manner of sickness and all manner of disease. Of that, verse 7, and as he go preach, saying, the kingdom of heaven is at hand. Heal the sick. Raise the lepers. Raise the dead. Cast out devils. Freely ye have received, freely give.
0: The
3: Lord Jesus Christ was on earth.
0: Kuro mi to Jesus wo le tin to ayi gba ji.
3: He gave special power. Special authority. And special anointing to apostles. Later, he called the 70 and he gave the 70 a commission to go and preach the word.
4: We're
3: looking at Luke chapter 10, verse 1.
4: After
3: this scene, the Lord appointed over 70 also. Which means that these were different from the original set of preachers, evangelists, and proclaimers of the gospel.
4: Evangelisti, division wato, on agbelato de titala yek mvona.
3: These 70, and he sent them 2 and 2 before his face into every city and place whither he himself will come.
4: Le kadek maile bosodo ye gla we awe jenu konde yi to da koko fige wo lo suna je le pome.
3: Therefore said he unto them, the harvest field is great, but the laborers are few. Pray ye therefore the Lord of the harvest, that he would send forth laborers into his harvest.
4: Look
3: at verse 9. And heal the sick that are therein, and say unto them, the kingdom of God is come nigh unto you. They're going to find out that these 70, their own commission, yes, preach the word. But heal the sick. And you'll find something missing here. The apostles, the 12, are the more elaborate, the more detailed kind of commission.
4: And I'm running bomb of to the apostle. We are well, see the vision a blow, but now who got me let on.
3: They were to heal the sick.
4: May let run out to go now.
3: They were to raise the dead, and they were to also cleanse the lepers.
4: You don't have for your letter, but I put on less than we
3: were. In the case of these 70 people, it just says, heal the sick.
4: Mechanic, my lessy, where I have gone out.
3: And he left out the raising of the dead.
4: But before I try to burn it, anyone might do it, made this man.
3: When Jesus rose from the dead, he now gave the commission not just to the 12.
4: In via lo, the ecclesi force on your domelo. Why the vision of men and men, we are like a podiamo.
3: Mark chapter 16, verse 15. And he said unto them, go into all the world and preach the gospel to every creature. He that believeth and is baptized shall be saved, but he that believeth not shall be damned.
4: Mark uta foton ukuruba foton foton to eso doglan ye domo mi. I won le po me mi to yabe ko won agbe ton doglan gbe to le po eri se ba ye baptize ye na hulen gan shiba me ma yi se we ye na gble we do.
3: And these signs shall follow them that do watch, that believe. In my name they shall cast out devils, they shall speak with new tongues, and they shall take up serpents, and if they drink any deadly thing, it shall not hurt them. They shall lay their hands on the sick, and they shall
4: recover.
3: As you examine the commission given to the apostles, number 1, given to the 70, number 2, and given to the whole church, number 3.
4: Let me talk quick on the vision.
3: You need to find some kind of omissions and some kind of foolishness in the one giving to the apostles.
4: Mina monwe bonvode nu gigode tolue na apostle me ko gan me pole.
3: That's what I want to talk to you, apostolic power to raise the dead.
4: Bazo ko glado yin ko kun apostle let on ado fo ochi odo gbe.
3: Apostolic power to raise the dead.
4: Ko kun apostle ki ton ado fo ochi odo gbe.
3: Many times when people just take the promises of the scriptures, they do not truly examine what is it the Lord has called us to do.
4: Blaso so na mele yi o pagbo ijo ton do a lo ye ton me ye mo gbeje pon pon din do na nu e kun iro mi na do wa wa loton. Well,
3: and because they mumble and join everything together, they get into the field and they have some disappointments.
4: Na ile be ye be le po unu do po utubo aja igbaloji divisionoji ton ade wa zon agbopona.
3: When they have those disappointments, they're wondering why they say I'm saying the promise of God.
4: Ye ma gbagbigbo ye do epacha mi mo nu ti do pagbo jiwewe ton.
3: God, you're standing on the promise of God.
4: O pa njo ra nu ti do pagbo jiwewe ton ji.
3: But you need to understand what promises were given unto the apostles. Promises were given to the whole church. Apostolic power to raise the dead. This power in particular was peculiarly and specially given to the apostles. John chapter 14 verse 12. But he may verily I say unto you, he that believeth on me, the works that I do, shall he do also. And greater works than these shall he do, because I go unto my Father.
4: And
3: that's there, but you still need to understand all apostles. The answer is no. All prophets, the answer is no. All teachers, the answer is no. All workers of miracles, the answer is no. And yet it says, he that believes on me, the works I do, he shall do. Apostolic power to raise the dead. I divide the message to three parts. Number one, a powerful restoration in raising the dead. Number two, a practical responsibility after raising the dead. Number three, a purposeful revelation in restraining death.
4: Lendote sokia lendote tonto idwalo tena okume.
3: A purpose for restoration in restraining death.
4: Lendote sokia tonto idwalo tena okume.
3: Number one, a powerful restoration in raising the dead.
4: Itande ngengodo temen dako to fi funtio do gbeme.
3: Looking at Acts of the Apostles chapter 9 verse 40 and verse 41.
4: Wala apostle to tashien afokande kande nukulupo.
3: Peter put them all forth and kneeled down and prayed, and turning him to the body said, for Peter, arise, Dorcas, arise.
4: Shiba Peter, the yo me po jack bo numbo jack lobo hode bolek pan kochio, podomo tabita tite, Dorcas tite.
3: And she opened her eyes, and when she saw Peter, she sat up.
4: You'll notice
3: as you look at the cases of raising the dead in the Bible, Old Testament and New Testament. They pledge unto the Lord. Spoke directly unto the dead to come back. And you'll see that When you think about Elijah, did he have to pray for 10 hours and 24 hours and one whole day and 3 days? He didn't have to rub anything on them. He had to pour anything on them. It was the word of authority because they were given the power. In the case of Elisha, the same thing you're going to find. Elisha died and Elisha was buried. And when they were going to bury a dead man, then they spied, they saw the people, some kind of people went after them. Very quickly they dropped the dead man. And again, the moment that dead man touched the bone of Elisha, the man raised to life. So you're going to find it's not a protracted, prolonged, commanding and pulling and dragging and touching and, you know, pouring water, pouring anything. It's the authority. Peter here said, arise. And we're told that immediately that he said that she arose. Verse 41, and he gave her his son and lifted her up. And when she had called the saints and the widows, presented her alive.
4: Acts
3: chapter 20, reading from verse 9. And there sat in a window a certain young man named Eutychus, been falling into a deep sleep, and as Peter was long preaching, he sunk down with sleep and fell down from the third loft and was taken up of the word dead.
4: Visun de Pedere, you know, you are the Utik, Usieto Vesenu, Amlombio Lamene, Le Paul Tento Yawe Rodo, me, Efleto Amlom, Membo Jaisoaga, Atotawa Udo, Yesuazete, Zedozeo Chio.
3: To start with, I want to ask you, this Eutychus, should he have died? The answer is no.
4: Nato Casewe, Utikwe, Bediriku, Botano Lalao.
3: He could have avoided the death. Very simple. Somebody standing nearby, sitting nearby, could say, hey man, you're sleeping. Come on down. Don't sit on that window. That little thing could have prevented the man dying.
4: And that's why
3: I'm saying that instead of waiting for somebody to die, instead of waiting for somebody to have accident, instead of waiting for somebody to break his bones before we do anything, he'll be patient.
4: If
3: there are some ushers there that will say, don't sit there, Eutychus, come down here, sit down here.
4: And
3: by the way, you're sleeping, don't you know you could fall down there? Nobody did that. Sometimes some of the things that happen to people, and they will begin to pray and pray, is out of carelessness. I pray you will not be careless with your life.
4: And
3: then we're told Paul went down and fell on him, and embracing him said, trouble not yourselves, for his life is
4: in
3: him. When he therefore was come up again and had broken bread and eaten and talked a long while, even till break of day, so he departed, and they brought the young man alive.
4: Ene o to wenu ena e gowa gabo kan klabo dubo so do hoden yi lo kaka ja fonu mo wa e fon yi e so ren vi sunu de pe lo godo ogbe.
3: That's raising the dead.
4: Ina fi fo ti o do pe.
3: Power there. That's authority there.
4: Kuro ni a che so ni e.
3: But remember again, it's not any of the people there that went to raise Eutychus up. It was Paul, an apostle.
4: Wa do pe lo fun me me to fin la e fon vi de pe do gbe amo apostle Paul e fun do gbe.
3: That's what we're talking about, the apostolic power, authority given to them to raise the dead.
4: Preso do khuda we do fi khoe. Kun apostle to ina do fun chure do gbe. A chere ye na e do vo
3: re. Mark chapter 5 verse 39.
4: Mark ta tun afo kan le we ro po di vie.
3: And when he was come in, he saith unto them, why make ye this ado and weep? The damsel is not dead, but sleepeth. And they let him to come.
4: When I be on way, bed or lay, ye do it out to me to a quado. What's what to a vivi of vignon lo macuba? She bam lo edo, yes, what a vivleco.
3: But when he had put them all out, he taketh the father and the mother of the damsel and them that were with him and entered in where the damsel was lying.
4: She bam of one lay, ye me poja bonu, yo topo no. Yon lò po tombo yi, men retwe de lè, bo bi an fi o vi lò, yon lò mla yite.
3: And he took the damsel by the hand, and said unto her, Tabitha, Kumai, which is being interpreted, damsel, I say unto thee, what's the word? Arise, and straightway. And you can tell that that is power.
4: E so ke lò na vinyon lò bo dòk lèndò, talita kumi, e tadina ton yo vinyonu, nyen dòk lèndò, o ate, fon, pa fon, pa fon, po nè di yo vinyon lò so, fon pute son lèndi, a chè lò nye, kou lò nye, a mi chè lò nye.
3: His power was not manifested after a kind of, you know, jumping and running up and down and taking the dead up and smashing the floor and this and that. All that will not be necessary when the authority has been given to that apostle.
4: When
3: the authority has been given to the very Son of God,
4: when I could not tell of you, Benoton,
3: who had just straightway the damsel arose and walked, and she was of the age of 12 years, and they were astonished with great astonishment.
4: Looking at
3: Luke chapter 7, I'm reading here from verse 11.
4: Luke.
3: He says, and it came to pass the day after that he went into a city called Nain, and many of his disciples went with him, and much people.
4: And
3: now when he came nigh to the gate of the city, behold, there was a dead man carried out, the only son of his mother, and she was a widow, and much people of the city was with her. And when the Lord saw her, he had compassion on her, and said unto her, weep not.
4: When I saw those like what Jehovah go to the whole lot and do I go yes, men kuku de jagbo nunja visun do po no eto to so basia su shot beto susu oto da rola meto so tito e de wedona okuno mwe le branweto wa e so do glendo mo aso via viblo.
3: And he came and touched the bear, and they that bear him stood still, and he said, young man, I say unto thee, what's the word?
4: Eso wa bodua la putin jan logo mezele so tite chududu eso da mo vi o visunu nyendoglawe ko bute bote go
3: fun. It is that the first time for Talita now that little girl arrives.
4: Plimo na vi o lo Talita kumuni fun.
3: Have you noticed over here again? Arise. Have you noticed in terms of Peter with Dorcas? Arise.
4: Asapa iwe fun ego fit in vi e fun. Ya flip Peter asin rogbe
3: fun. You see, it's a simple word, not even a sentence, just a word. And then the dead came alive. And he that was dead sat up, and began to speak, and he delivered him to his mother.
4: All
3: three to write the word powerful. Number one, P, perception in the spirit.
4: How is it
3: that Jesus Christ raised these ones from the dead? Because he perceived in the spirit. What I see the Father do, that is what I do. That's the reason why many people go out and they make a fool of ministry, a fool of themselves. Because they do not have any perception of the Spirit. The old
4: there
3: is obedience to the Spirit. Then W is wisdom in the Spirit. Look at Ecclesiastes chapter 9, verse 16. Then said I, wisdom is better than strength. There are some people, they think they have power, they have authority, they have anointing, they have baptism, maybe it goes, no, wisdom. And then in verse 18, wisdom is better than weapons of war. Endearment by the Spirit. There's no point you trying to do what you know you are not endued for, endowed for. Our revelation from the Spirit. They knew this was what to do to this man. And because they had the revelation, that is why they were not beating about the bush. The Spirit revealed unto them. By the Spirit. You understanding in the Spirit. Listening to the Spirit. Now to Luke chapter 7, verse 19. And John calling unto him two of his disciples sent them to Jesus, saying, I thought he that should come, or look we for another. When the men were come unto him, they said, John the Baptist has sent us unto thee, saying, I thought he that should come, or look we for another.
4: And
3: in that hour he cured many of their infirmities and plagues, and of evil spirits, and unto many that were blind he gave sight. Then Jesus answered, said unto them, go away, tell John what ye have seen and heard, how that the blind see.
4: And
3: the lame walk. And the lepers are cleansed. And the dead hear. Tell me the next thing. And the dead are raised. The gospel is speech. And blessed is he whosoever shall not be offended in me.
4: Bọ́lá dọ́nà náà wẹ̀ o, ewọ mẹ́lẹ́ pẹ́pẹ́ rẹ máa náà mọ̀ lójijọ́ àìlédà tán létò yẹn mẹ́.
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3: I want you to look at Matthew chapter 14. I'm reading from verses 1 and 2.
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3: At that time, Herod the Tetrarch heard of the fame of Jesus and said unto his servants, this is John the Baptist. He is risen from the dead. Therefore, mighty works do show forth themselves in him.
4: To jane me wa elo di oto gase lilin jesu ton bo so do glan devye ton le do mo ewe John Baptist e fonso shio me e ne utu we kuwa ele to azon wato ewa me.
3: Between the one I read to you on this account in Matthew now, Herod killed John.
4: Fie kena we to luku po Matthew e po me divye to si cheche amuna elo di kujowanu.
3: And Herod said, it is this John that I killed that was dead that is working these miracles because he's risen from the dead. That's what he thought.
4: Elo di wan lendo John de mi wulo e wo fun le de se te ni wesu asun jawle to jijo de wa to nu le gbon ni yen.
3: But the point I want to make here is that in this, in Matthew chapter 14 verse 12, his disciples came and took up his body, that's the body of John, and buried it, and they went. What did they do? They told Jesus.
4: When you took out the field when the Lord and the Papa, we have told me, you put it on less of what was there, two at Tombody, Bosai, Bodona, Menu, Na Jesu.
3: And what do Jesus do now?
4: Divier, it's just not Divier.
3: And we, his disciples, will come to tell you, John is dead, and we're going to bury him.
4: Merely, you put it on me, what about the Joan Koku, Mosodi, Ete Minawadi.
3: Verse 13, when Jesus had a feast, he departed thence by sheep into a desert place apart, and when the people had thereof, they followed him on foot out of the cities.
4: For we are tonto divé wona Jesus say ejago so fine to vatrede meje zungbo de temeto la wona gbetole se yehodo egbafo.
3: And Jesus went forth and saw a great multitude and was moved with compassion toward them and he healed their sick.
4: E wa so ton je gbonu wa bo ma gunda hode le blanu ye ton wa
3: What did he go and raise John from the dead? Think about that. You see, many people, they just think that everybody that dies just go there and raise them up. When John died, when they told Jesus, he just left that place, went to another way. Why? Because of perception in the spirit.
4: When I John by the Jesus,
3: it was revealed to him that John's time to go was like that. Look at Acts of the Apostles chapter 13. I'm reading from verse 25. And as John fulfilled his course, which is that word fulfilled.
4: And
3: when he told Jesus that John had died, he said that's alright, he went another way. He didn't try to go and raise up John because he had fulfilled his course.
4: When I don't know John,
3: many people don't understand that. And because of that lack of understanding, they go about trying to do this and trying to do that, and when it doesn't work, you say, well, we don't know, the promises of God are not working anymore. The promises of God are working.
4: Mm-hmm.
3: And that's
4: zoa ba gbe tun ta zoa ke ma to wu tutu etan
3: but God has a purpose and you need to have perception in the spirit
4: yo tin do le do tere so ja ni ani tin do lu mo do kan po gbe gbo lo dale
3: in 1 Corinthians chapter 11 I'm reading verse 30
4: Corinthians ti ta ta wo pa fo etan gban
3: for this cause many are weak and sickly among you and many sleep
4: na nu e o tu me so so mi che che yin ma do kan lo bo ye so yan zo to ko me so so sa da mo lo
3: why don't you go and raise them up not everybody
4: paul nigba my boy fun ye to be me gbe tele ku ba
3: you need to have perception in the spirit
4: I'd not in do numo no kan do gbe gbo me
3: first of all you need to perform and pastor chief
4: te da kan ta wi eni afo eto wi ato
3: but I will not have you to be ignorant brethren concerning them which are asleep
4: cause that te da kan ta na afo eto wi ato to ajima jo mi ni wo bi do gbo
3: she so much even as others which have no hope
4: majo mi ni do mi ni bla u blo ye do di o me dile ma to to di do
3: Paul the apostle did not say that everyone that died in that church in Thessalonica bring them here we're going to raise them up you must have perception you must have endowment by the spirit
4: pala apostle pa do me tam me ku to ti te ta ka gumele po mi be ra mi na ma fo e to gbe la la o aduna mo lo kan gbe gbo me we aduna to wu tu tu gbo gbo lo dali we
3: by the way when the believers die they go to rest
4: botonde iso na ye ku yelo igbo je we
3: looking at Revelation chapter 14 verse 13
4: sokia ta wi na foto wi aton
3: and I had a voice from heaven saying unto me write blessed are the dead which die in the Lord from henceforth yea says the spirit that they may rest from their labors and their works do follow them.
4: Yes, so gbere so lo me to di dogla mi do mo. Wa we to na no wa chua eku to kuno me le so di vie yi. Mo we gbigbodo na ye ni to gbo je so to kla ye to le me. Azo ye to so to ki hodo ye.
3: Except you have real prompting of the spirit, you have no business going to get the believers that have gone to their rest.
4: Adava tindo ko gona me gbigbo me ton ma don de na wa podo yi sinu eko bio bo je me pona to ke go anu be
3: point number 2 now looking at practical responsibility after raising the dead
4: ko gba we to di vi alo nu yi wa da ko kan bi ba si me to fifo cho wa gbe godo
3: we coming back to Acts of the Apostles chapter 9 verses 40 and 41 again
4: mi go wa lo ta si na fo kan de kan lu ku lu podo go
3: but Peter put them all forth and kneel down and prayed and turning him to the body said to Peter arise
4: sigba peter de yo me po je gbonu bo je klo bo ho de bo le panuko ochi obodo mo tabita tite
3: and she opened her eyes and when she saw Peter she sat up and he gave her his hand and lifted her up
4: eso hunu kweton wonu na ebo peter e tite sian yi e wa so dran lo e to klan bo ze dote
3: when he had called the saints and widows tell me the next scene he presented her alive
4: why you may we like pass us sile po ete bode godo mi ma se ede jagbonu to ogbe
3: widows you wanted her back I present her unto you
4: mi asu cho sile mi jure ba ni go anogbe ko ede na mi dinje to ogbe
3: present her unto the saints and the widows who does that imply
4: ya me we like pass asu cho sile po bojo ene te do ete
3: I'm presenting her to you that whatever she needs now is in your hand. I've raised her up from the dead.
4: Ko de je gboro to gbe di lebo yi na mi. Le pe le mi jo wa le die mi we ngo he go anu gbe.
3: She's gone to heaven.
4: Oh you lo me.
3: And if we leave her she'll remain forever in heaven.
4: Wala mi jo do na gbo ti lo me ka ka do ido yi.
3: I'm presenting her now unto you. Take care that when she eventually dies she gets back to heaven.
4: De je gboro to gbe kan mi mi pe nu pe go ba po do ewa ku jewe momo mete do bi ona eto me
3: after the dead have been raised how did they spend the rest of their lives
4: when I for chere to gbe gbe se to le po na yi yi ro se do
3: is give up fellowship
4: me wele mi ne kon to po
3: says give up the watch of life
4: me wele mi ne o ho gbe ton
3: says give up support forth.
4: Me will be gone.
3: Saints and widows, instead of just depending upon her, that she will begin to make another coat for you and another dress for you, help her so that as she's gone to heaven and you bring her back, make sure that as I present her to you, eventually she still gets to heaven. Colossians chapter 1, verse 28.
4: We will
3: preach, warning every man and teaching every man in all wisdom, that we may present every man perfect in Christ Jesus.
4: How many people pray
3: for the sick, and after the sick are healed, they just leave them like that. And the sick, they are jobless, they live them like that. The sick, they are not saved yet, they live them like that. I present the healed man unto you. Now you have the responsibility to present her unto Christ eventually, so that she will get to heaven, he will get to heaven eventually. And if you cannot give that guarantee, then she's gone to heaven, leave her where she is. Ephesians chapter 5, I'm reading from verse 25. Husbands, love your wives, even as Christ also loved the church and gave himself for
4: it.
3: Sanctify and cleanse it with the washing of water by the word.
4: Now when the we so we tondole we
3: that he might, what's the next word? Present it to himself a glorious church. Now having spot or wrinkle or any such thing, but that it should be holy and without blemish.
4: Now when do de to glend agute agugono de remando di ho kaviregbi kavionu monkoton le shikbanido we.
3: My widows, you wanted Dorcas back, she's back. And I present her unto you.
4: So they jack
3: I hope you are not going to be telling her this is your enemy that killed you. That's your enemy that didn't want you to live after you died when got the information. I hope you're not going to pollute her mind. And be telling her things that will give a root of bitterness in her heart. So that she'll remain without sin, without spot, without wrinkle for being part of the glorious church. That's what you are learning, that after you bring somebody back from the dead, is she still going to die eventually? And you're still going to die eventually. And without holiness, he will not see the Lord. Without holiness, she will not see the Lord.
4: But
3: after you bring her back from the dead, make sure that you keep her in that holiness and righteousness without blemish, without blame, so that she'll see the Lord.
4: When I can go out, Ben, Modrano,
3: Mark chapter 5, I'm reading from verse 41.
4: Mark
3: says, and he took the damsel by the hand and said unto her, that little coma, which has been interpreted, damsel, I say unto thee, arise. And straightway the damsel arose.
4: It's okay.
3: For she was of the age of 12 years, and they were astonished with a great astonishment. That's not the end. Look at verse 43 now. And he charged them straightly that no man should know it. And he commanded them that what? Something should be given her to each. Parents, now that your child is raised from the dead, your responsibility continues. Many people do not understand that, you know, they are commanded to do that after you raise her from the dead, after she comes back from the grave.
4: Acts
3: of the Apostles chapter 20, and I'm reading from verse 28. Take it therefore unto yourselves and to all the flock over the which the Holy Ghost has made you overseers to feed the church of God. You know what people do if they have any case of somebody coming back from the dead? What they do is, they don't have any food in their hand for her. They don't have any clothes in their hand for her. You know what they do? They go to her. Who did you see? Tell us, when you were over there, you were away for 3 hours. Do you know you died for one whole day? Do you know before Peter came? Before Jesus came, did you see Moses? And journalists will go to her, and people will be going to her. They won't even allow her to rest or to sleep. All they want revelation and vision. What did you hear? What kind of song did you sing there? Did you see my wife that died over there? Is she in heaven? Did you see my mother? Did you see my father? But do you know that all these people that were raised, when they came back, they never told any story? Go back to the Old Testament, when Elijah raised that boy up, the story. And go back to the Old Testament, Elisha raised him up when he died, and then he dropped that man. He came back, no story.
4: When
3: doctors came back, no story.

0: So as they have come back from the dead, give them something to eat. Feed them with the word of truth. Feed the church of God, which he has purchased with his own blood. For I know this, that after my departing, shall grievous wolves enter in among you, not sparing the flock. And also of your own self shall men arise, speaking perverse things to draw away disciples after them.
1: But
0: therefore watch and remember that by the space of 3 years I cease not to warn everyone night and day with tears.
1: And now to me, by the son of friend of where we at on calling you, my back when I do to that.
0: Now, brethren, I commend you to God and to the word of his grace.
1: When
0: they come back from the grave, commit them to the word of his grace, which is able to build you up and to give you an inheritance among all which are what? Sanctified. John chapter 12, we're looking at verse 10 and verse 11.
1: John Tawiawe, Afawo,
0: but the chief priests consulted that they might put Lazarus also to death. Because that by reason of him, many of the Jews went away and believed on Jesus. So, after somebody has been raised from the dead, is it that everybody is going to be happy about him? Not necessarily so. If you bring him back from the dead, there must be protection for that man. It's not just what the chief priests are talking about. Because of that raising from the dead, the adversary, the devil, and the demons, and the evil spirits, and the people that do not like the gospel, and the power, and the penetration of the gospel, are going to be against that man. And I'm going to say because of him, that's why many people are believing on the Lord now, and they're going to be enemies of this man raised from the dead.
1: They are going to have to protect
0: that man spiritually. First Peter chapter 5 verse 8. Sober, be vigilant, because your adversary the devil, as a roaring lion, walketh about seeking whom he may devour.
1: Whom
0: steadfastly in the faith, knowing that the same afflictions are accomplished in your brethren that are in the world. If anyone that has been raised from the dead, as the people are coming with their cameras to take photographs, and journalists are coming to you, get words out of him, out of her. As magazines are being sold every as the fellow becomes popular all over, just because he was raised from the dead, even because more popular than Peter, that raised her from the dead.
1: Boy, you know, I can't photo to magazine to see. And that's why the Peter.
0: The fellow is not going to study the Bible again, only telling stories. You know, I died and, you know, I spent one day there, I spent 3 days there, and then I was raised up and I came up. He's not going to give even the glory to God.
1: Responsibility
0: of the church for people who have received miracles, whether they are raised from the dead or they are just

0: healed is that we help them never to fall.
1: And you are some of the women because if it was a where the mother of Milan Guanin by Yemen after Jaiba.
0: Facing the bed is a great exploit of a single moment.
1: And the future of the new clear as I'm going to
0: it's an exploit of just less than 1 hour.
1: As soon you are to get
0: after that restoration to life, what follows is more than 1 hour.
1: Of
0: I'm using the word practical because I told you about practical responsibility, practical peace. They must be protected from the adversary of their soul. Are renewed in holiness daily.
1: Faith
0: is to be attentive to the voice of the Lord. See, consecrated to cleave unto God.
1: See,
0: train them to walk in the narrow way. Instructed in the whole counsel of God.
1: And
0: C is to continue in grace, godliness, and goodness.
1: A
0: is to be armed fully to withstand in the evil day. Look at Ephesians chapter 6 from verse 13. Wherefore, take unto you the whole armor of God, that she may be able to withstand in the evil day, and having done all to stand. Do you realize that when a saint dies, that saint is taken away from the evil to come? Isaiah chapter 57 from verse
1: 1.
0: The righteous perisheth, and no man taketh thee to heart. Merciful people like Dorcas are taken away, and none considering that the righteous is taken away from the evil to come. Brethren, if you bring Dorcas back, then you must understand, you must make her armed fully of a lifetime.
1: L
0: is to live constantly under the lordship of Christ our Lord. Coming to point number 3 now, a purposeful revelation in restraining death. Have you heard this before? Prevention is better than cure. Prevent the sickness. That's better than making the person suffer so much and then looking for a cure. I'm thinking about a lot of people that died in the Bible, and if somebody has spoken to them, the death could have been avoided. Think about Abimelech.
1: Abimelech
0: could have died, but it was prevented. How was it prevented? The Lord spoke to him. And we can do that with our neighbors, we can do that with believers, and prevent them from dying, so that we can avoid the death.
1: Achan,
0: don't take that thing, it's a cursed thing. And by just removing your hand from that thing, you can avoid the death. Rather than after you are dead, somebody is trying to pray, avoidable death, untimely death, I pray you will not die prematurely.
1: akani ana wa nune goblo mo enda lego amatonaku wanwe amalaku anakuni enda lego ye do toko gwene we makoku eche do miyando toko koname pra kona kwa majamini kuto jesu ikome
0: I'm saying church look at your Bible and then have the wisdom of God and live a life and your life will be long
1: ago tonde doa mi mi kwan biblu mi ton le mi dagbe dagbe wani mi kodon we kandai betunan dite to
0: ayipa ayipa will kill you
1: mene mana huwe gba
0: you will not die prematurely
1: apana kuwa kuwa azama kuma kwe gba
0: and let me tell you something now we're told Ananias when he fell down and the wife not knowing what had happened came to Peter how many hours later 3 hours later
1: ye dwa mi Ananias do jaibo kukuna genkwa ton but mene kuma yun we jwade go mene kwa manye Peter su manye
0: and I'm saying if she wasn't a late comer children have died. And then Peter said, now tell me Sapphira, is it for so much I surrender?
1: Peter canceled Sapphira. Do I mean
0: a lie? I am sorry. I don't want to die. I repent. Will she have died? No.
1: Simple things
0: you can do so that your life will not just be wasted like that.
1: No flipping letting banana better to banagu.
0: And I pray that your life will not be wasted in Jesus'
1: name.
0: Let me show you the New Testament, Acts of the Apostles, chapter 21. And I'm reading there from verse 10. And as we tarried there many days, there came down from Judea a certain prophet named Agabus. And when he was come unto us, he took Paul's girdle and bound his own hands and feet and said, thus says the Holy Ghost, so shall the Jews at Jerusalem bind the man that owneth this girdle and shall deliver him into the hands of the Gentiles. And when we heard these things, both we and they of that place besought him not to go up to Jerusalem.
1: Jude wa wenu na ewa mi de yi kome bla Paul utan po bla lokwa fo po na e de bodomo lewe gbogbo wiwe do lewe juwe ti to jotale mle na bla pe ti do kome bla re do po na so juwe do aloko si le to me wolo na mi se oloke le mi po me fine to le po ve mwana do kaji Jerusalem.
0: Look at verse 13. Then Paul answered, what me ye to weep and to break my heart? I am ready not to be bound only but also to die at Jerusalem for the name of the Lord Jesus.
1: Papa, we are talking when we are Paul Blondo Moetewe Mito Nado to Avivi Ponado and Home Blenami. Nayula Maina Nayibi Blackade, Chibanado Ade, Nado Kugato, Jerusalem, now ye Jesu Kuloto.
0: And when he would not be persuaded, we see saying, the will of the Lord be done.
1: We do not yet master Gandua Irae to Mina Buebo Domo, O Jew Jihoya.
0: Now, as you look at that story, I'm willing to die. Chapter 23 now, verse 11. And the night following, the Lord stood by him and said, be of good cheer, Paul, for as thou hast testified of me, where? In Jerusalem. So must thou bear witness also at Rome.
1: Verse
0: 12. And when it was day, certain of the Jews binded themselves together and bound themselves under a curse, saying that they would neither eat nor drink till they had killed all.
1: Oh, we are talking now. You go Judele, no lebo yi. The whole day was in yede domo. Yemato nu. Then I do more. Yemato nu. Then I do kaka. Then I do who? Paulu.
0: Verse 13. And there were more than 40 which had made this conspiracy.
1: We are talking yede no lele who better kande.
0: And they came to the chief priests and the elders and said, we have bound ourselves under a great curse that we will eat nothing until we have slain Paul. Ye now therefore, ye with the council signify to the chief captain that ye bring him down unto you tomorrow, and as though ye would inquire something more perfectly concerning him.
1: And now to the very Mugleco, Gantoro Toletopo, in the Arla, Ganda Honi, Repolo Jatewa, Mindeto, Sotani, Mindolu, Dodo de la Cancena, Toutu.
0: And we, or even or ever, he come near, are ready to kill him.
1: Wekulado Sepo, Mulena Cobra,
0: and when Paul's sister's son heard of their line in which he went and entered into the castle, what he do and told Paul.
1: When I vino vino no Paulo to se utito yeto eibo biosimbome etawewa bodona Paulo.
0: What did Paul say? The Paul tell the young man, don't worry.
1: Ete Paulo, me Paulo na vila Paulo ajatu klablo.
0: Ready to die.
1: Lau na zo kupo.
0: And I will die.
1: Bona zo ku.
0: Did he say that? When God gives us revelation, even though you are consecrated, when the revelation comes to you as to how to preserve your life for a greater ministry, you do that.
1: But
0: the next thing he says, Paul called one of the centurions of Rome and said, bring this young man unto the chief captain, for he has a certain thing to tell him. Look at wisdom.
1: And
0: then eventually, so he took him and brought him to the chief captain and said, Paul, the prisoner, called me unto him and prayed me, pleaded with me to bring this young man unto thee, who has something to say unto thee.
1: And then
0: the chief captain took him by the hand and went with him aside privately. That's security now.
1: And
0: asked him, what is that thou hast to tell me? And he said, the Jews have agreed to desire thee that thou wouldest bring down Paul tomorrow into the council, as though they would inquire some words of him more perfectly.
1: And then
0: he
1: said,
0: but do not thou yield to them, for there lie in wait for him of them more than 40 men, which have bound themselves with an oath, that they will neither eat nor drink till they have killed him.
1: And
0: now, are they ready, looking for a promise from thee? So the chief captain then let the young man depart and charged him, see thou tell no man that thou hast showed these things to me. That's security again. And he called unto him 2 centurions, saying, make ready 200 soldiers to go to Caesarea, and horsemen, and 70 and spearmen 200 at the 3rd hour of the night, and provide them these that they may set Paul on and bring him safe, secure, sound, protected unto Felix the governor.
1: yi sezalia o solo kandegba po wano fode po to jira to to o zato me to me mi sobra wu kanli to eji ye na ze polu khe na yendo ghe joko matia o glenu me yi felis ki o to galo de.
0: You can see here death to be avoided. 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
1: Be amo ye do fire de vie. 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
0: That's a good attitude.
1: Wala da gbe ene ya.
0: No.
1: La la.
0: Your life, preserve your life.
1: Wala gbe za to e, se gbe za to e do.
0: Avoid untimely death.
1: No la na ku asama pe ma pe to.
0: Jeremiah chapter 40 verse 13.
1: Jeremiah ta kan da fo wea to.
0: Johanan the son of Kareah and all the captain of the forces that were in the field came to get a liar to Mizpah.
1: Mo Jonathan ve suru kale a to pa kwa gan wa fo to le ton le popo ke ti do danji wa gedelia de to Mizpah.
0: And said unto him, dost thou certainly know that Beelzebub the king of the Ammonites have sent Ishmael the son of Nethaniah to slay thee?
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0: But Gedaliah the son of Ahikam believed them not.
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0: 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Wherefore should he slay thee?
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0: 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All the Jews which are gathered unto thee shall be scattered, and the remnant of Judah perish.
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0: Look at chapter 41 from verse 1.
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0: And there they did eat bread together in Mizpah. This is the man they warned him about.
1: But of fine yedu akla do poteto Mizpah me tawele dedie tedie mo.
0: Look at verse 2. Then arose Ishmael the son of Nethaniah and the 10 men that were with him, and what did he do? Smote Gedaliah the son of Ahikam the son of Shaphan with the sword and slew him, whom the king of Babylon had made governor over the land. And Ishmael also slew the Jews that were with him.
1: Fawe to when Ishmael visunu Nethaniah tonpo sunu si awo eti to edele po yo rido ho amo to ko Gedaliah visunu Ahikam to visunu Shaphati tonbo hui me ya khol Babylon to ko rezo to ganto ai gbaloji Ishmael rojo eti to edele po ga.
0: They could have avoided this. And since Ishmael also slew all the Jews that were with him, even with Gedaliah at Mizpah, and Chaldeans that were found there, and the men of war.
1: And Ishmael rujo eti to edele po to Gedaliah de to Mizpah. Pokadano ye moto finele po ye do surusi akwatole.
0: It came to pass the second day after that he had slain Gedaliah, and no man knew it.
1: Eto wa joto. As now we talk, we go to wherever we go. Gedaliah, Omende, Manuel.
0: That there came certain from Shechem and from Shiloh and from Samaria, even first called men, having their beards shaven and their clothes red, went and having caught themselves with offerings and incense in their hands to bring them to the house of the Lord. And Ishmael the son of Nethaniah went forth from Mizpah to meet them weeping all along as he went.
1: Samaria me yoro suru si kan were lu ogbiye to le ba vo ye to le tre bodu alaye de pafo runina jojinu le to le poto aloye to mena do gan ye je o ko kunro to me shwali visunu netania to so je gbolu isun miss panado pe ye bo so to avivile to yiyi.
0: Look at this murderous fellow.
1: Oh, that me wuto e.
0: And it came to pass as he met them, he said unto them, come to Gedaliah the son of Ahikam. And it was so when they came into the midst of the city that Ishmael the son of Nethaniah did what?
1: Eso wa jole pe ye dogla ye do mi wa Gedaliah visunu ai kami ton de eso yin mo ko na ye wa bi ogbra gbra to la ko lo to me wa Ishmael visunu Nethaniah to wa ete ehuye.
0: Look at verse 9. Now the pit wherein Ishmael had cast all the dead bodies of the men whom he had slain because of Gedaliah.
1: Ma bo chele to din vie oho odo e me Ishmael ze o chi osuru si me ke wa hule po ton ledran.
0: All those other people died also because they were associated with Gedaliah.
1: When
0: they
1: are
0: associated with somebody who is careless. Because when you do, anything that happens to them might happen to you.
1: But
0: I want you to remain alive, you are going to remain alive. In Proverbs chapter 22, verse 3. A prudent man foreseeth the evil and hideth himself, but the simple pass on and are punished.
1: Oh, man, this is come on, you don't come on, you don't wanna. She bow, you know, let you why, yes, sir.
0: I pray that God has given us this or preserve us in Jesus' name.
1: That you are joining me, oh, now like Bemito, to Jesus, you come
0: in. Proverbs chapter 10, verse 2.
1: Oh, wait, I walk far away.
0: Treasures of wickedness profit nothing, but righteousness delivers from death.
1: Adokuru jonyina kanto madwa le de chipa dodo eno kule meso okusi.
0: Riches profit not on the day of wrath, but righteousness delivers from death.
1: Aulokwa fueto leto adokuru madwa leto asaku mebule tungbeba chipa dodo eno kule meso okusi.
0: In verse 19, as righteousness tendeth to life, so he that pursues evil pursues it unto his own death.
1: Ile me no te to do me no be no mo me to mo do na ojina e to mo do na oku e de tan.
0: Chapter 12, verse 28. In the way of righteousness is life; in the path thereof there is no death.
1: Ta wi awe afogban ogwe awe to aliro to do no to jiwe o be te oku ma te to mo lugbo to jigba.
0: Remain righteous and death will be shielded away from you in Jesus' name.
1: But ye do do me.
0: Let's rise up and talk to the Lord in prayer. The Lord has spoken much to us and has given us wisdom.
1: He
0: has shown us how to remain alive. Remain alive. Pray on what you have heard.
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4: To Jesus ni kome mi kudete.
5: Heavenly Father, we thank you. This is the day that you have made, and your people will be glad and rejoice on this wonderful day in Jesus' name.
4: Oto loto mi do kwena mi nage anzai mi ule mi nudo mi ni toyaje. 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To Jesus ni kome.
5: We hand over this day to you.
4: Mi kwasai kwa tonjo kwa we.
5: Lord, we take the day away from the hand of Satan.
4: Nudo mi ya zai zai. And
5: from the hand of our enemies.
4: So lo kento mi to let us see.
5: And from the hand of everyone that's against us.
4: So lo ye gbe won ami let us see.
5: And we bring this day into your very hand that you'll do great mighty things for your people this day in Jesus name.
4: Me go asan pe ton do lo da ko to emedo. Ana wa nu da ko na me to let we gbe to Jesu yin come.
5: This day we will glorify you.
4: Asan pe to mi na gigo e.
5: This day we receive miracles and blessing from heaven.
4: Asan pe to mi na ma son ja o son lo me
5: wa. Oh Lord, we are praying that this day will be a wonderful day for every one of us in Jesus name.
4: Mi to de kura asan pe to ni asan lo ja o ton na do popo mi to Jesu yin come.
5: We declare it by faith and we receive it by faith and we know it is so in Jesus name.
4: Mi drag mo yi se dale mi so mo yi mo yi se dale bo mi so yin do. Ina mo na mi to Jesu
5: yin come. This day God will be glorified.
4: Asan pe to John go pa na.
5: This day sinners will come to the Lord.
4: Egbe eyan to le na wa kuro na de.
5: This day the sick will be healed.
4: Egbe asore na je gangan.
5: This day miracles will pour out from heaven upon everyone.
4: Egbe asoja una je te so lo me to mere ko po ji.
5: This day will be the joyous, beautiful day of celebration for the people of God in Jesus name.
4: Asai potre asa ya je ko me ro to na o me jiwe we ton le ko to ko me ro po to Jesu yi come.
5: Thank you Lord because we know you have answered.
4: Me to pe ona mi la ko si okulu na.
5: In Jesus name we pray.
4: To Jesu yi come mi ko de te.
5: As we come at this time.
4: Debi wa to jira e me.
5: We're looking at something very essential, very important. Because I want you to understand, there are many people that are thinking that God is delaying, and they are thinking that they are waiting for God. I'm going to show you something in the Word of God. As the Word of God is telling us, you set your time. God's mercy is rich and God's mercy is abundant for all who call upon him. And there are miracles of mercy. And there are miracles for the children of God. And all these miracles are ours. They are ours for the asking. Pharaoh and Egypt were actually under the chastising rod of the Lord. They were being judged by the Lord for resisting God and for not keeping the word of God and keeping the people of God in captivity. And then some judgment came upon them and Pharaoh eventually wanted relief. He wanted the miracle of mercy. He wanted deliverance. He wanted the release from all the judgment, this particular judgment that came upon him.
4: And
5: he approached Moses. And you know that people always approach representatives of God. Even the children of Israel in the wilderness, don't you remember? When the serpents came and was biting them. And then they approached Moses, they said, pray unto the Lord that he will take these serpents away from us. And so at this time, Pharaoh did what every normal person will do. When you have a problem that is beyond you, you approach God. Exodus chapter 8, I'm reading to you from verse 8. Then Pharaoh called for Moses and Aaron and said, entreat the Lord that he may take away the frogs from me and from my people, and I will let the people go that they may do sacrifice unto the Lord.
4: de okuno na eni de obese leson de kodo son metile de nyena sogbo but ole ni yi na yen do savo klan okuno na.
5: I want you to note the problem that Moses was to address.
4: You are ni to clade yedo yedo kotuna Moses.
5: In Psalm 78:45.
4: Psalm 78:45.
5: Psalm 78, reading verse 45.
4: Psalm 78:45.
5: He sent diverse sorts of flies among them, which devoured them, and frogs, which destroyed them.
4: Samu, kande gbayo kuya we afoto kande ato po gito yeto zorun bo ima soso ganu otosisa yeto le.
5: And those frogs were sent to them to bring judgment upon them.
4: Yesodo, nule dokla ye obesele dokla ye na wadi dao tu.
5: But today, what do we learn about this kind of frog?
4: Egbe tabi kloton bo obesele dali.
5: Invisible frogs, there. That is when I say invisible, the one I'm talking about now. If your eyes are not open, you'll just see that there's destruction somewhere. You'll just see there are problems somewhere. You'll just see there are some inconveniences somewhere, but you really don't know what are these. In Revelation chapter 16, verse 13, it says, and I saw three unclean spirits like frogs come out of the mouth of the dragon, and out of the mouth of the beast, and out of the mouth of the false prophet. You see what we're talking about? Frogs. But
4: they're
5: evil spirits actually. And it says over here there are three. And one is coming out of the mouth of the
4: dragon.
5: That is out of the mouth of the representative, the incarnation of Satan himself. And then out of the mouth of the beast, and out of the mouth of the false prophet, hurting people, destroying people, and ruining the people's lives, maybe ruining their business and scattering their families. Frogs of judgment, and frogs coming from the enemy, from the evil one, to bring a destructive work upon the people. And it's restricting power. And that limiting restricting power is holding me down. Why don't we take that away? And we're going to take it away. When I think about my life, I praise the Lord for this, I praise the Lord for this, I praise the Lord for that, except for one day single solitary sin, that if the Lord can do it for me, I will jump for joy. And you will jump for joy in Jesus' name. But you said, who is that Lord? Don't worry about that. I swallow my words. Don't worry about that. I realize now I spoke foolishly. I'm suffering oppression. I'm suffering captivity. And I need deliverance through him and from him. And so we're told in verse 9, and Moses said unto Pharaoh, glory over me. When shall I entreat for thee? Set the time. Tell me the time you want all these calamities to be taken away from you. And then for thy servants and for thy people to destroy the frogs from thee and from thy houses, that they may remain in the river only.
4: Corona de Vito Ele, Corona Meto Elena, Yendo Vabesel, De Corazo, Ojueto Elegbe, Bokoto, Otomecade.
5: And he said, tomorrow.
4: Esodomo, Osa.
5: I don't know why he said tomorrow.
4: Manuzo,
5: when do you want your own miracle? I said, when do you want your own deliverance? All these are blocked and closed doors that the devil is standing behind that door. When do you want the Lord to drive that devil away and give you your own breakthrough? Because we said this year is a year of breakthrough. This year you'll be happy. This year all those accumulated prayers who have been praying for this and for this and for that, the Lord will answer them this year in Jesus' name. Since this year is a year of blessing and a year of mercy and a year of happiness and a year of celebration and the year of our breakthrough, when he was asking him, when do you want all these things to be taken away from you? And he said, tomorrow. And he said, be each according to thy word. Do you remember who Pharaoh was? Are you worse than Pharaoh or better than Pharaoh? Are you the colleague of Pharaoh? That is, are you the same at the same level spiritually with Pharaoh? Ah, you are better than Pharaoh. That thou mayest know that there is none like unto the Lord our God, and the frog shall depart from thee and from thy houses and from thy servants and from thy people, that they shall remain in the river only. And Moses and Aaron went out from Pharaoh, and Moses cried unto the Lord because of the frogs which he had brought against Pharaoh. And the Lord did according to the word of Moses, and the frogs died out of the houses and out of the villages and out of the fields. It will be so today in Jesus' name. He set the time, and he was granted the miracle at the time he had specified. At the time you set for your miracle, for your blessing, it will come upon you today in Jesus' name. I divide the message to three parts. Number one, the promise and the privilege. Number two, the power and the possession. Number three, prevailing through prayer. Number one, the promise and the privilege given to faith. And then number two, the power and possession of the faithful. The power and the possession of the faithful. Number three, prevailing through the prayer of faith. Let's come to number one. Number one is a promise that the Lord has given to us, and he has given that promise to us, he has given it to our faith. God promises many blessings. He promises great blessings, but those promises are given to faith, never to unbelief. Have you ever noticed in the word of God, God has never promised unbelief anything? Unbelief has no inheritance in the kingdom of God. But it is faith. When you have faith, all the promises are given to faith. All the promises are given to those who trust. All the promises are given to those who believe. With faith, all things are possible. But with unbelief, nothing seems possible. God is always ready, ready to bless his people. And faith sets the time of the blessing. Faith sets the time of blessing. In Romans chapter 10, verse 13. For whosoever shall call upon the name of the Lord shall be saved. Actually, the promises of God are for everyone. And
6: therefore,
5: the people that will claim that promise of the Lord. In Psalm 145, verses 18 and 19.
6: Psalm 145, 18.
5: The Lord is nigh unto all that call upon him. To all that call upon him in truth. He will fulfill the desire of them that fear him. He will also hear their cry and will save them. Now the people that hide in some things and God is pointing at something. Get rid of this sin in your life. Get rid of this bad character. And you're not a beautiful illustration of who a Christian ought to be. And your whole community is saying, but you say you are going to church. But you say you are serving God. After all, now you'll come and then you'll be inviting us to church and you'll be saying, believe God. Look at the way you are beating your wife. And look at the way you are responding to your husband. And look at the way you are living in the community. And now you tell us that you are a child of God. And then you are calling upon the Lord because of the shame of your sin. And they are warning their children in the community against you and they say, don't go near that man. That man is injurious. It's dangerous. And you say you go to church. And don't you feel the shame of the life that is not bringing glory to God? That's why you are calling upon the Lord, and the Lord says, the Lord is near unto all them that call upon him. All that call upon him in truth. The people that will come with sincerity. They come with truth. And they come and they say, Lord, I'm not going to hide anything. I need the grace of God. I need the mercy of God. I need the forgiveness of God. I need to become a new creature in Christ so that my attitude will change. And you know, there are people that have Jacob's voice and Esau's hand. And that means that there are people that, they look smooth and nice when they talk to us in the public. And then the wife that knows them very well will say, but look at this one. A profane man, an injurious one, and the one that is messing up with our maid. And now when he goes outside, the people outside, they take him as a Jacob. And he smooths Ghost tongue, and he's, you know, he's such a nice fellow, and he's walking, you know, very nice, and he's a holy, holy man, holy, holy woman. I was like, but I know him, we're living together here. This is a terrible man. The voice of Jacob and the appearance of Esau. And you are telling the Lord, take all this duplicity and deception away from me. And you are searching the time and you are having faith in God. I am fed up with sin. That's why the Lord is calling you this morning and he's saying, I have the promise of salvation for you. I have the promise of deliverance from you, and the Lord will deliver everyone today in Jesus' name. I need a good amen. In Psalm 50, I'm reading from verse 14. Offer unto God thanksgiving, and pay thy vows unto the Most High, and call upon me in the day of trouble. I will deliver thee, and thou shalt glorify me. It says, call upon me in the very day when trouble strikes. Call upon me. And I will deliver thee and thou shalt glorify me. All of a sudden you'll be living your life and you're happy and you're joyful and you're singing all around the house, and then you have news coming from home, coming from the village. And they say something is happening. And that news wanted to take your song away from you. And that news wanted to take your joy away from you. And that news you are hearing from home is like your world is collapsing. Calamity and darkness is about coming, overwhelming you. That's the day of trouble. It says, call upon me in that day of trouble, and I will deliver thee. Today is that
6: day.
5: I said, today is that day. He will deliver everyone in Jesus' name. And then he says, and thou shalt glorify me. It tells us in Jeremiah chapter 33, verse 3, and then I'll jump up to verse 6. Call unto me, and I will answer thee, and show thee great and mighty things, which thou knowest not. It says, call unto the Lord, and God says, I will answer. Will he answer you this morning? There is miracle waiting for you this morning. Verse 6, behold, I will bring it health and cure. I will cure them, and I will reveal unto them the abundance of peace and truth. When? I said when there is going to be peace in your family. There's going to be peace among your children. And deliverance, that child you are concerned about, that child will get well in Jesus' name. In verse 7, and I will cause the captivity of Judah and the captivity of Israel to return, and will build them as at the first, and I will cleanse them from all their iniquity, whereby they have sinned against me, and I will will pardon all the iniquities whereby they have sinned and whereby they have transgressed against me.
4: For the child with Okura and Yaso, Meglano Judaton, O Meglano Israel, Tonpo, Nadole, Gobunado, Yedio Tita, Tonina, Sokla, Yoweson, Oyawa Yetonle, Pome, Dalieco, Doanando, Dogu, Yena, Sojona, Oyawa Yetonle, Pue, Dalieco, Doanando, Dogu, Pure, Dalieco,
5: and it shall be to me a name of joy, a praise, and an honor before all the nations of the earth, which shall hear all the good that I do unto them, and they shall fear and tremble for all the goodness and for all the prosperity that I procure unto each. The problem is that many people, they don't concentrate at the time when the Lord is saying this is the most important thing now.
4: Is
5: the time of blessing and is the time of a breakthrough, and then their mind is not concentrating. Their mind is going here and going there and going over there. And because they're not concentrating, they cannot hit the nail on the head and say, today, at this time, this is what I want, this is what I'm going to get.
4: Other
5: people at the time of prayer, and they are busy on other things. And they want to do this and want to do this and want to do that. How important is that in comparison with your salvation? How important are those other things in comparison with your healing, in comparison with your deliverance? You know, there are people that have some family problems. Maybe you need a child. And then when you come over here to the retreat, the real problem of your life, you forget. And then you're busy for this, this, and this. Because this is retreat time. I always do this whenever we come to the retreat. Other people are not married yet, and you've been praying outside the retreat before the retreat. And if there is any time to pray and have a breakthrough, it is when we all come together and a great volume of the prayer of faith is ascending to the very throne of God. You know, there are some people, they forget the real thing, the real issue. First things first. And instead of calling upon the Lord and saying faith clinic time is a special time,
4: at
5: the very first minute of that time until the very last minute of that time, I'm going to call upon the Lord and I'm going to have my prayers answered. Why don't you become wise and say, I need the help of God. No more fooling around, no more playing around. I want my miracle and I want it now. I said I want it now. You know, if somebody is owing you a lot of money, and while he's owing you a lot of money, and then, you know, you just discovered he has just got a salary, and now there is money in his pocket. And then it happens that you even meet him, and while you meet him, you're thinking about your money, and then you say, I'm going to get my money today. This man is now full of money. In fact, his mind is even disposed. He wants to give me my money. But when you get to him, and you know the most important thing, first thing first, I need this money. And then instead of getting the money, you are playing some tricks, and you are, you know, dancing, and you are smiling, and you are saying some other things, and you are not concentrating on the essential thing that you need for that day. And then after you've done all those things, the time is gone, and the man says, I'm in a hurry, I'm going. And then he goes. Instead of getting your money that day, you don't get the money. Another 1 year will pass by and don't get the money again. This is a time, the time of miracle. The Lord says, today, today, I will help you and he will help you. I said it will help you. Isaiah chapter 41, I'm reading from verse 10. Isaiah 41 verse 10, fear thou not, for I am with thee. Be not dismayed, for I am thy God. I will strengthen thee, yea, I will help thee, and I will uphold thee with the right hand of my righteousness. Look at that word, dear, help. I will help thee. In verse 11, behold, all that were incensed against thee shall be ashamed and confounded. They shall be as nothing, and they that strive with thee shall perish. And it says, thou shalt seek them, and I shall not find them. Even them that contended with thee, they that war against thee shall be as nothing, and as a sin of naught. I, the Lord thy God, will hold thy right hand, saying, fear thou not, fear not, I will help thee.
7: Ye, ye, ye, ye, ye, ye, ye, ye, ye, ye, ye, ye, ye, ye, ye, ye, ye, ye, ye, ye, ye, ye, ye, ye, ye, ye, ye, ye, ye, ye, ye, ye, ye, ye, ye, ye, ye, ye, ye, ye, ye, ye, ye, ye, ye, ye, ye, ye, ye, ye, ye, ye, ye, ye, ye, ye, ye, ye, ye, ye, ye, ye, ye, ye, ye, ye, ye, ye, ye, ye, ye, ye, ye, ye, ye, ye, ye, ye, ye, ye, ye, ye, ye, ye, ye, ye, ye, ye, ye, ye, ye, ye, ye, ye, ye, ye, ye, ye, ye, ye, ye, ye, ye, ye, ye, ye, ye, ye, ye, ye, ye, ye, ye, ye, ye, ye, ye, ye, ye, ye, ye, ye, ye, ye, ye

It's going to happen to you like that. Your faith will take hold of the promise of God, and your faith will work mightily in Jesus' name. Joshua chapter 3, reading from verse 5. Joshua chapter 3, verse 5. And Joshua said unto the people, sanctify yourselves, for tomorrow the Lord will do wonders among you. There's a time set. The power of the Lord is going to work in a very great way. And therefore set yourself apart. Cleanse up yourself. If there is anything that has been standing between you and your miracle before, get rid of them. One see that many people miss their day of miracle because they are not setting themselves apart. They are not setting the day apart. You know, if you come before the Lord and you say, I've been living with this problem for a long time. Today is the end of this problem. I've been living this with this annoying sin. My wife has been complaining about this sin in my life. And has been saying, you know, the way you looked at the way the children look at you, daddy, it's like you're always angry. And you go about the house, and anytime you are coming from the place of work, you know the way the children is like they should go and hide. And you feel that, you know, daddy is always angry, daddy is always unhappy, and no matter whatever is happening, even when they want to share their mind with daddy, daddy is always going about with an angry look, an angry face. And so, daddy, we're going for retreat. Why don't you resolve this problem once and for all? And let us see that you are the salt of this family. And the light of this family. Are you going to be the light of the world without being a light to the family? Why don't we solve this problem once and for all? This anger, this violence, this temper, so that this family will enjoy the presence of a father. And you know it's a real problem. And your wife, you cannot even pray on any other thing. The one, your wife is praying for daddy. Daddy, oh Lord, do this for daddy. All this angry look, an angry face, an angry voice, an angry disposition. And you know, jumping at everybody, knocking at everybody. You put this one there, he's angry. You take it away, he's angry. You cook, he's angry. You do everything, he's angry. Oh Lord, help my husband. But your husband is not even taking it serious. And he comes in with anger, he's going to go away with anger. And the Lord is saying, set the day apart. Let this day be a special day that all those things that have been in your life, you say today is today, everything will be taken away and it will be taken away. I said it will be taken away. And tell it, those are some of the things that are standing between you and your miracle. All the hanky panky, all the hypocrisy, all the superficiality, all the carnality, those are the things that are standing between you and the miracle. And if you say today is today, sanctify yourselves, for tomorrow the Lord will do great wonders.

0: mighty things in your midst. Then if you are obedient to the Lord, it will be so in Jesus' name. I said it will be so in Jesus' name. What do you think is more important to me if you are not married, that you should get married? What do you think is more important to me? You are born again already, you are a child of God already, but then you don't have any child, that you shall be a child. All that wall of hindrance, the wall of poverty, and the wall of spiritual darkness and spiritual resistance, we're going to take everything down in Jesus' name. In Joshua chapter 6, I'm reading from verse 12. Joshua chapter 6, verse 12. And Joshua rose early in the morning, and the priest took up the ark of the Lord. And seven priests bearing seven trumpets of ram's horn before the ark of the Lord went on continually and blew of the trumpets, and the armed men went before them. But the rear wall, that is the people at the rear, the people that are behind, came after the ark of the Lord, the priest going on and blowing with the trumpets. And the second day they compassed the city at once and returned into the camp. So they did 6 days. And it came to pass on the seventh day that they rose early about the dawning of the day and compassed the city after the same manner seven times. Only on that day they compassed the city seven times, and it came to pass at the seventh time when the priest blew with the trumpet that Joshua said unto the people, shout, for the Lord has given you the city. There came a moment of time when the most important thing, the only important thing, and the centrally important thing is shout. And if you don't do any other thing at that time, you need to know when your time comes. You need to know the time of your miracle. You need to know when God is saying, now is your time. They were told in verse 20, so the people shouted when the priest blew with the trumpet, and it came to pass when the people heard the sound of the trumpet, and the people shouted with a great shout, that the wall fell down flat, so that the people went up into the city, every man straight before him. They didn't look here and there, and they went straight before him, and they took the city. We're taking the miracle. We're taking the healing. We're taking our possession today, and nothing is going to hinder us in Jesus' name. It is this day. I said it is this day. I like the language of David in 1 Samuel chapter 17 verse 46. The Lord will deliver thee into my hand, and I will smite thee and take thine head from thee, and I will give thy the carcasses of the host. of the Philistines this day unto the fowls of the air and to the wild beasts of the earth. All the earth they know that there is a God in Israel.
1: Your
0: neighbors have been asking before the retreat, where is your God? But to say you go to deeper life, but to say that you know how to call upon the Lord, and why are you coming to us? Where is your God? Where is your faith? Where is your prayer? Haven't you prayed? God, your God has not answered you. It's almost a shame. This day, the Lord will deliver these Philistines into my hand. I will smite him. All the people that have been challenging you and they have been asking, where is your God? They will know that actually your God is alive. I said your God is alive. And all this assembly, they will hear my testimony. They will know that the Lord has done great things for the people of God, and therefore we're rejoicing. Verse 48, it says, and it came to pass when the Philistine arose and came and drew near to meet David, that David hasted and ran towards the army to meet the Philistine.
1: Possibly
0: this is the day he rose up and he hasted. You're not going to run the opposite direction. You're not going to run to the toilet. You're not going to run any other place. You know, this is a day you are asking the Lord, oh Lord, here I am, do something today, and God will do something. He smote that Philistine in the forehead, and the stone sank into his forehead, and he fell on his face to the earth. Thank God, victory has come. Victory has come. Point number three, prevailing through the prayer of faith. Prevailing through the prayer of faith. You have prevailed already. I said you have prevailed already. This mountain that you see this morning, you will not see them anymore in Jesus' name. In Mark chapter 5, I'm reading from verse 25. Mark chapter 5, reading from verse 25. And a certain woman, which had an issue of blood 12 years, and has suffered many things of many physicians, and has spent all that she had, and was nothing better, but rather grew worse. When somebody you see, when something is upside down and the disease is getting worse and worse and worse, it is getting near to the time of
1: death.
0: Every day and every week that passes by will get him nearer, will get her nearer and nearer and nearer unto death. That's what it means, that instead of getting better, it was getting worse. You know, picture a person that is sick in this place. And then on the one side, the other side, there's death. If the sick person is getting better and better and better, then we know it's getting towards life. If the person is getting worse and worse and worse, then it's getting nearer unto death. And that's what he's saying here. The woman was actually getting nearer and nearer unto death. And then when she had heard of Jesus, she came in the press and touched his garment. She said, "This is my day, and this is your day."
1: When I said in Jesus, "Tonye bongo do wa tagume bodo bodo alawe tongoro asante di ekbo ya asato we."
0: This is my hour, and this is your hour. In verse 28, if I may but touch his clothes, I shall be whole. She set the time. And then we're told straightway, the fountain of her blood dried up. And she felt in her body that she was healed of that plague. And Jesus, immediately knowing in himself that virtue had gone out of him, he turned him about in the press and said, "Who touched my clothes?" And eventually when the woman came out, we're told in verse 34, and he said unto her, "Daughter, thy faith has made thee whole." That's what your faith will do to you this morning. Your faith will make you whole. And you are going to be free in Jesus' name. Your faith has made thee whole. Go in peace and be whole of thy plague. In Mark chapter 9 verse 23, Jesus said unto him, "If thou canst believe," if you can believe, all things are possible to the believer. Thank God I'm a believer. I said, thank God I believe. Thank God I trust in the Lord. Today is my day. The day of miracle. And it, or the fulfillment of the promise of God in your life is going to be so. I said it's going to be so. You are going to rise up. You'll not allow the devil to deny you today. And you will not allow yourself, self, to deny you today. You will not allow all your past unseriousness. You are going to have it now. First things first. There's no other important thing. First things first. Here am I today. My dear sister, you have got it. My dear brother, you have got it. This mountain is today's going. This calamity, it is today is moving away. The shame and disreproach in your life, it is today the Lord is getting them away from your life. In Jesus' name we pray. Everybody shout amen. The gates of darkness, they are breaking down. The powers of darkness are melting away. Today is your day. I said today is your day. That mountain, you'll see it no more. That calamity, you'll see it no more. Just raise up your hand, and then after this prayer, you know you have got it. Father, in the name of Jesus, I bring all your children before you. You know them. These are your people. These are your children. Want your blessing upon their lives. Oh Lord, I'm asking, shower your blessings upon them in Jesus'
1: name.
0: Oh Lord, I pray for those who are concerned about a particular trait in their character. And they're saying, Lord, I'm not happy with this. And they're asking for your forgiveness. Give it unto them now in Jesus' name. Lord, I'm asking for those who are sick, sickness who have no right to be there.
1: All
0: that mountain of weakness, I command right now, come out in Jesus' name. That Philistine that is bothering a child of God there, that enemy oppressing the child of God there, I command that Philistine, get away in Jesus' name. All the doors that have been closed, the doors of the door into having job or having prosperity and having your breakthrough, all those doors that have been closed by faith, we open it right now. Enter into the blessing of God today in Jesus' name. Oh Lord, pronounce prosperity upon your people. Pronounce breakthrough upon your people. I pray that all the impossibilities in their lives, everything will vanish away in Jesus'
1: name.
0: Break the yoke in every life. Destroy the works of the devil and set all your people free in Jesus' name. Thank you, Lord, because I know you have answered. In Jesus' mighty name we pray. Everybody said,
2: let us pray.
3: Father, we thank you for the privilege of coming from you once again. We pray,
2: oh
3: Lord, that you take all distractions away from us to hear what exactly you are speaking to our hearts.
2: Mito deho todo anide a hizile posesan iha mito menado sinwe adruna dona mitara.
3: We pray that all barriers between us and heaven and all walls of partition between us and you will break down in your wisdom, in your power, and in your love.
2: Miho dedomo ali janu abi adwa le gloto egbo mi po hie po sin cheche we mi khode bon wain to idali mo khuglo to dale ana ho yo me poli ayi.
3: We pray that you remove the curtain that blinds us or shields the truth away from us so we can see very clearly into the mind of the one that is calling us.
2: Mi ho dedomo abo eye idogbo mi po hie po chinchin bo mi ma so gan monugbo lo bo ma so gan se nugbo lo anatele do awe so mo mi na sin do droje na do se
3: nugbo le ko. Help everyone of us to come into intimate relationship with you.
2: Gwalo na do poropo mi to na do akonropo vive mi po hie po.
3: Speak, Lord, because we're willing to follow.
2: Doho kuno na mi ule yin jirono na doho doe.
3: In Jesus' name we pray.
2: So Jesu yin kome mi ho dete.
3: A gathering together is always ordained of the Lord so that we can prepare to come into a more intimate, a deeper, and a fresh relationship with the Lord. And the Lord does not hide his desire from us. He always shows that desire in the Word of God, that he created us for the purpose we can have deep, intimate relationship with him.
2: Okluno masono wala o jureton do mi sigbaino to jureton do khia mi do mo mi da mi de e da mi na nu de utu na nu ene ni do hehendi to gbezan mi to me.
3: He's making us to know in his word that he's not just looking for creatures of activity, but he's looking for children for fellowship.
2: Nugbo ehemi na do mo donado mo to ho eto me e ma to gbeto iye da na nu iwa le din sigba gbeto iye da na sisen ton.
3: And it is that challenge and call from God we're looking at today in the Word of God. We're looking at God's challenge to absolutely surrendered Christians. Today, many people go by the word or by the name Christian without understanding, without knowing what is required of the in the Word of God from people who are so called.
2: To ayohe betome mesisule we yira ide do Christian ispoto yi pe sigba nu Christian ni de taramati to gbezan etome.
3: The people that are referred to as Christians today, many of them can be classified as almost Christians, but not really altogether Christians.
2: Yeme yira ide do Christian to egbele yi bla na Christian sigba yi ma ko yin o vi Christian nu gbolo.
3: In Acts of the Apostles chapter 26 and verse 28.
2: Owe wa lo letan tako atonu kunu pa fogban hu yawe.
3: Then Agrippa said unto Paul, almost thou persuadest me to be a Christian. He realized that he wasn't altogether completely a true Christian, and he said, almost you are persuading me to be a Christian. There are others that profess to be Christians, but they are false and they are counterfeit. Their lives show that they do not know the Lord. And such people are told that they should repent so that they will become real Bible Christians. In
2: 1
3: Peter chapter 4 from verse 15. It says, but let none of you suffer as a murderer, or as a thief, or as an evildoer, or as a busybody in other men's matters. Yet if any man suffer as a Christian, let him not be ashamed, but let him glorify God on this behalf.
2: We
3: find there are people that go by the name Christian, and yet we know that they suffer as thieves or as robbers, or as murderers, or as adulterers. They suffer and they are reproached as people that carry the Bible, but they are not living by the Word of God. There are some who profess to be Christians, but they do not possess Christian virtues and Christian characteristics. In Titus chapter 1 verse 16.
2: Titus chapter 1 verse 16.
3: They profess that they know God, but in works they deny him, being abominable and disobedient unto every good work,
0: reprobate.
2: These
0: are people that say, Lord, Lord, but they do not do the will of God, they do not obey the word of God. These are people that stand up to give testimonies to the fact that they feel they are children of God, but their character, their behavior, their conduct, their attitude, their interaction with people makes us to know that although they profess much, they possess nothing.
2: Mele weno do hiato mi do mo ye inviji we weton ye no yi onu ye ton do yi gbe do mo mi christian mi deton mi doton cho gan cho ye ma tin do nu de.
0: In John chapter 2 verse 23
2: Joanu tawe afokonukun atan.
0: John chapter 2 verse 23
2: we when that we John ton tawe afokonukun atan.
0: Now when he was in Jerusalem at the Passover in the feast day, many believed in his name when they saw the miracles which he did.
2: When in 19 to Jerusalem to Joy Conto, who was angry, Omesusu, you said to Yetome, when I am Mohia He Basi.
0: Many believed in his name when they saw the miracles which he did.
2: Mesusu, you said to Yetome, when I must on Jahua.
0: Verse 24, but Jesus did not commit himself unto them because he knew all men.
2: And
0: needeth not that any should testify of man, because he knew what was in man.
2: Scripture
0: with many others in the word of God show to us that there are people that profess to be Christians, but in reality, in truth, according to the standard of the word, they do not know the Lord.
2: But
0: the Lord is calling us to become genuine, to become the people that really know the Lord. Not just to be the people that go to church and profess to be Christians, but to be true Christians.
2: Mind the minute I go make you go to be a Christian when you soon you got you mean Christian in Lubuton.
0: Not only saying that we are saved, but that we are absolutely surrendered unto the Lord.
2: Mind the minute to be you go to make you more when I got you mean the minute you blame to unule come now clone me.
0: That's why the Lord is bringing this challenge to you and to me.
2: And now to a clone to a down where some melon when I go here go to be
0: God's challenge to absolutely surrender Christians.
2: At that time, Jehovah went on. How long you say no? They just blabu.
0: Let's look at point number one: God's call to intimate relationship.
2: Oh God, Tita, when kando kwa Jehovah went on, yola Jehovah went on. How long kando kwa no?
0: The Lord has never been interested in a shallow relationship with man.
2: Jehovah maduro na do tindo kando kwa mat e huklo klo kwa betapo.
0: The Lord is not interested in superficial relationship. He doesn't want us to just pay lip service saying we belong to the Lord. He wants people that are real and people that are true. He wants people that leave the world and come to the Lord, and they are fully belonging to the Lord. And from the beginning of time to the end of time, those are the only kind of people that will have fellowship and relationship with the Lord. You have heard that Enoch walked with God. He was a whole-hearted walking with God. You have heard that God called
2: Abraham
0: so that Abraham would leave where he was before and then go to a land that God will show him. It was a clear, clean, total, complete coming out of idolatry and coming to the God of heaven.
2: You have heard
0: that God called Moses. It was not to a part-time fellowship with God. It was a whole-hearted, full-time fellowship with the Almighty God. You have heard that God stretched the invitation unto Joshua. And as
2: we
0: look at the life of
2: Joshua,
0: you will see that every step of the way that man had intimate relationship with the Lord. You have read about Samuel.
2: As
0: the mother consecrated and gave unto the Lord. It wasn't up and down experience. It wasn't today in the temple and tomorrow in the devil's shrine. It was a wholehearted, complete, total yieldedness to the Lord. You have heard of the disciples that Jesus called one by one. And when he called them, they followed him. They followed him with all their heart, all their soul, all their mind. And this is always the call of the Lord. Point number one, then, God's call to intimate relationship. In Matthew chapter 4 from verse 19. And he says unto them, follow me and I will make you fish of men. Not give me one hand and give the other hand to the world. Give me your morning and afternoon and give the evening to the pop house. Follow me during the weekend and follow the devil during the week. No. Stay with me on Sunday, but during the week you can go wherever you want. No.
2: To segbe ndo ani no po yan po si to se cheche iwa nwera wale e mai mo.
0: He called his disciples one by one and he said, follow me. I want to make you into something you have never been before.
2: E yilo no pon to ele bodo ye ni khodo mi mi na ye do wa nu e ma kono wa dai pon.
0: And this is the call coming to everyone.
2: E so yilo wa do kuro ko mi ton
0: de. The Lord is still saying to you today, follow me and I will make you what you were never before. Verse 20 says, and straightway they left their nets and they followed him. There was no delay, straightway they followed him. There was no questioning. There was no half-heartedness. They left everything, they forsook everything, and they followed the Lord. That's the only way to follow the Lord. Leave all your sins behind. All your sin partners behind. All your boyfriends behind. All your girlfriends behind. All the world behind. Everything that is contrary to God and contrary to heaven. Everything forbidden by God. Everything hated by God. Everything the word of God says is not right for a child of God to leave everything behind and to follow the Almighty God. It makes you to leave your old religion behind. All religion, the religion you had before, you leave everything behind to follow the Lord. Bowing down, kneeling before an image, or drinking water, burning candle, burning incense,
3: wearing whatever garment, leaving everything behind to say wholeheartedly, with all my heart, with all my soul, I want to follow the Lord.
2: Na dono lita ina fodu, na dono senye we devu ima injihu ya we, na dono alog, aloke ko detonko anade koko leko da ibo gben, wene leko da ibo da divye lonjuna kodo kluno kwa ikachile koko.
3: Your heart's attachment to the world, you break that attachment, you cut that chain and you follow the Lord.
2: Get there akodo sin dewe po nwene le po da anasa yo me po se bo akodo
3: kuno. All the things that were of interest to you before, but they are not of interest to heaven, not of interest to God. All those interests, you leave them behind and you follow the Lord.
2: Onwene le me atindo jiro te da ile po heti gba ye matindo jiro de to lome anade nwene le po se bo akodo kuno to wiwe me.
3: The foolish sinful games of the world, indoor or outdoor, that you were running after before, now that you have the call of the Lord, you leave everything behind, you run after the Lord, you say, Lord, I want to follow you wherever you go.
2: Ayuhu enele kwe ano dada ibu no tido jiro to yeme boya to kome mino dati avito bangba mino dayu enele te anadai hato son enele kwe mbo kudo kuno to dodo kwe nubo kwe meto din.
3: As the word came to these people, follow me, the word is coming to you today, follow me. And what a wonderful step they took when they left everything behind and they followed the Lord immediately. The disciples now had been following the Lord for some time. They had some relationship with the Lord.
2: And
3: we find that something happened to them. We read of Peter that was following the Lord from afar. That got him into trouble. You always get into trouble when the fellowship is no more intimate. When your love becomes cold. When you begin to drag your feet. When you still want heaven, but you also want a little part of the world.
2: Well,
3: you love God, but also you share that love with some people here on earth. And Peter got into trouble when he began to follow the Lord afar off. Maybe you are following the Lord afar off now.
2: Oh,
3: no, you knew the Lord some time ago. But your quiet time has dwindled. Your desire to do the will of God is no more fervent. You're clinging to the Lord, holding on to the Lord, saying, oh Lord, I will never leave you and I know you will never leave me. That consecration and commitment is being watered down, being diluted. Talking about heaven, dreaming about heaven, thinking about heaven, desiring heaven, thinking about the rapture, all that is going down. Although you might not have gone into the world completely, but you are now dragging your feet, you are following the Lord afar off.
2: Then
3: we find in John chapter 21, the Lord now was speaking to Peter, who had now been following the Lord afar off. In fact, he had gone back to take his net. He was already changing his profession. He was already thinking of what is wrong, what is sinful in the net I forsook. He was already thinking, did I not carry it too far when I forsook my net? Why can't I follow the Lord and still keep my net?
2: Didn't
3: Jesus even feed the multitude with loaves of bread and fish? Is it wrong for me to take up my net and begin to catch fish again from the river?
2: Jesu na ndudu susu betoleton po na kala po kwevi po e te yena bo nyesu na se do che dimbra che kwevi le ku na do na betoledu.
3: Why have I been so foolish to give up all my nets? So he told the other disciples, he said, now with my maturity, now with my understanding, I don't think there's anything bad in taking my net. I'm telling you disciples, I go a fishing.
2: Njawe, gulojanka gudole, but njwa sanche de no walodo, ene utu minu plantole mi, ete yena tu ene mena mini zedo, but godo dochi asanche kan, divye lo nyeje, we vite hukbe.
3: It was at that time Jesus went to see him again.
2: When ene Jesu abu amwe.
3: And after he had discussed with him, lovest thou me more than these?
2: And
3: Peter spoke about loving him.
2: Peter dohubo wanina okuluno dali.
3: He thought he loved the Lord.
2: Elendo miyu wana okuluno.
3: You think you love the Lord?
2: Elendo miyu wana okuluno ema.
3: You think after all you are forsaking everything you are following the Lord?
2: Enkugbenle kuda iboto okuluno kodoma.
3: You think I'm a child of God?
2: Ovidjua uto elendo miyu.
3: So he thought.
2: Moe Peter losu elendo to wenenu.
3: And now Jesus said, if you do in reality, then love me and feed my lambs.
2: Jesu domo endo anyu wana mi nubo nubo tombo na wa ejawe bonyi legbo vuchile.
3: He said, Peter, if you love me indeed, it's not where I find you now. I should have found you.
2: Endo anyu wana mi nubo Peter, ema feel mo ite duwe na mo ite ne.
3: You should be in the place feeding my lambs and feeding my sheep, not at the riverside catching fish.
2: Ejero ane tinto domo to legbo chile anyu ema endo toto buna to kwe viru.
3: Is that not what the Lord is telling you?
2: Ema
3: that if you love me indeed, it is not that place I found you. On Tuesday I would have found you. I would have found you in a better place.
2: And when you want me no boy man feed them more with it to Ogusangbe in when I'm more with it, I'm on feed them when I'm more with it.
3: If truly you love me, it is not this kind of discussion I'm hearing you'll be discussing. You'll be discussing better things, heavenly things, Christ-like things.
2: And when you want me no boy man when they more about to lead the way quick when I'm more with alone now is banat on lepongo no lot on
3: if truly you love me, the service will not have gone 1 hour, 1.5 hours to the middle of the service before you dragged yourself in. You would have been here 30 minutes before time praying to the Almighty to bring heaven down.
2: Abi sisi upo fifo kwa kwa na adi afadon da ikba buna wa ala utinto fiche juu kwa kwa kosi sena do beta fonu.
3: And so in John chapter 21.
2: Mo John ta kunu kunu kuto me.
3: And in verse 19.
2: Afakwe wero kuto.
3: In the latter part of verse 19, and when he had spoken this, he said unto him, follow me. You see, he had spoken to him, then he said, now, I told you before to follow me and you tried, but you didn't maintain the intimate relationship. Now I'm telling you, follow me.
2: Eto hodo na pita domo mi ko donen da doni hodo mi sigba ma hula kono po ene lo na kono po ene ma hula utu e vo hodo ne ti lo hodo mi.
3: Then Peter, turning about, seeth the disciple whom Jesus loved following, which also leaned upon his breast at supper, and said, Lord, which is he that betrayed thee? Peter, seeing him, says unto Jesus, Lord, what shall this man do?
2: Afokoto Peter lele godo monu pronto me Jesu nyu wana jato godo me de hala godo ta konu eton to nute nuto kombo domo okluno menuwe ehi na de wikia wenenwe Peter do hala do.
3: You see, Jesu Peter was concerned about others.
2: Ele do Peter eko fwas na eton.
3: Am I the one to make all the consecrations? Am I the one to follow the Lord intimately? Am I the one to use all my time, spend all my time, all my money to follow the Lord? Am I the only one to be from city to city? Am I the only one to stand up in the train and stand up in the bus and stand up in the open and declare that Jesus is Christ the Savior? Am I the only one to always be at the singing practice when the others are not doing their part? Am I the only one to be punctual there when others are careless about it?
2: Am I the only
0: one that will always come and be cleaning up the church when the others who can clean up, they appointed us together, they are not doing it? Am I the only one that will do it almost to the point of death? Am I the only carpenter that will make myself available in the local church when they say carpenter should come? I know so and so, I know such and such, he never shows up. Am I the only one in the service? Am I the only one to be involved in leading us fellowship when all these other people can lead us fellowship? They don't show up, they are not interested, they go to their market, they go to their businesses, they go for further education, they go for evening classes. Am I the only one that will die on the job preaching the gospel? So Peter said, Lord, what shall this other man do? Am I the only one that will follow? And in verse 22, Jesus says unto him, if I will that he tarry till I come, what is that to thee? Mind your business. Follow thou me. What is that to thee? Why are you worried about other people? I'm calling you as an individual to come into intimate relationship with me. Follow thou me. And the call of God is coming to you as an individual today. It's coming to the wife as an individual. It's coming to the husband as an individual. If your husband is not ready for heaven, you get ready. The Lord is calling you as an individual. If your wife is not ready for consecration, for commitment, for giving yieldedness totally to the Lord, you get ready and you commit yourself to the Lord as the husband. The Lord is calling you as an individual.
2: If
0: other members of the church are not ready for that kind of holiness, deep holiness, great holiness, heart purifying holiness that takes a person to heaven, don't wait for them. Don't wait for them. The Lord is calling you as an individual. He's saying, come nearer and live a life that is glorifying unto God. This is always the interest of the Lord. And this is what the Lord is calling every one of us to. The call to intimate relationship and fellowship with the Lord. But that call will take something out of you. It will make you to re-examine yourself. Re-examine your family. And see if there are things that are not acceptable in the sight of God. And as you are coming wanting to follow the Lord wholeheartedly, you get rid of those things that are standing between you and the Almighty God.
2: Yes,
0: in Genesis chapter 35.
2: Genesis chapter 35.
0: Genesis chapter 35.
2: Genesis chapter 35.
0: And God said unto Jacob, arise, go up to Bethel and dwell there, and make there an altar unto God that appeared unto thee when thou fledest from the face of Esau thy brother. The Lord wanted Jacob to come back to Bethel, the place where he met the Lord before.
3: The place of intimate relationship. The place of deep fellowship with the Almighty. The place of heaven's revelation coming to man. In verse 2, then Jacob said to his household and to all that were with him, put away the strange gods that are among you and be clean and change your garments.
2: And
3: let us arise and go up to
2: Bethel.
3: Jacob told all his own household. He had to tell them the history. Because he had met the Lord before he got married. Before he got so many servants. Before he had any child. The Lord had appeared to him. He had committed himself to the Lord. He had consecrated his resources to the Lord. But then years had come and gone. He had gone to Haran, he had gone to Laban. And after so many years, quite many things have come into his life. And the wife he married, you know, they also brought something into the family. The relationship with God was no more intimate. And so God called unto him again. He said, Jacob, come back. Come back to
2: Bethel.
3: And remember the original fellowship and intimacy that we are together. Oh, Jacob knew that those people are strange gods. So he told them, he said, put away the strange gods. He said, be clean. You are not clean enough for Bethel. He said, change your garments. It's not every kind of clothes that we can take back to Bethel. Change your garments. All these new designs and all these new styles and all these things we are bringing back from the outside and we're going to Bethel. These will not get to Bethel. Change your garments. All the things hanging in the ears and hanging in the neck and putting in the finger and putting in the ankle, all these things cannot get to Bethel. We're going back to original place of fellowship and intimacy with God. Change your garments and put away all these things. And
2: selling
3: them this
2: air
3: dew that symbolizes the world, the hairdo that symbolizes the picture of the athletes of the world, the hairdo that symbolizes all the guys of the world, all the ruffians of the world, all the thugs of the world, all the children and the followers of the devil in the world, all this kind of hairdo for men and women. It says cut them down, remove them. And if you're a woman, loosen that hairdo and put it as a Christian, because we're going back to Bethel.
2: Oda bibla itinto ayehomele oda pipa itinto ayehome divile but endo abla anotaidi ajoto honokutole anotaidi atugbato anotaidi danuwato oda bibla hewana nyonbo mino bla degon de bla degon don edo mini de kokule kose bo dike mini wula wuna de beteli me.
3: And then in verse 3 he said, let us arise and go up to Bethel, and I will make there an altar unto God who answered me in the day of my distress and was with me in the way which I went.
2: Afatombo gbo mi ni fun bo keji beteli yen aso ton gbare do fin ran jiwe we he si o mi to nukun bi a che zangbe bo tin to fin ta le ko chele po yen gbon yi me.
3: And in verse 4, and they gave unto Jacob all the gods, the strange gods which were in their hand.
2: Afone yeso yi fodun jono tin to lo e ton mele ran Jacob.
3: If we're going back to Bethel, all the strange doctrines were picking up from the roadside, all the strange doctrine were picking up from the charismatics and the Pentecostals and the jumping, running preachers and the trotting preachers and the ones that are not serious with the word of God. All those strange doctrines, all those idols, we have to kick them away from our lives and throw them away because we're going back to Bethel.
2: Honina mi goje beteli opon giglo emi ko mo isan agun meme ko tin divi lepo agun meme charismatic david de popo yeyin to ayo me divi yo ko doton ele sinu me adona de dun ele po san aloto me na ni do yi beteli.
3: And they gave unto Jacob all the strange gods which were in their hand and all their earrings which were in their ears.
2: Yeso yi fodun jona le tita le to me na Jacob ko to me nu eti to to eto me le popo.
3: People of God, pilgrims to heaven.
2: We don't want to
3: attract the people of the world to ourselves anymore.
2: We
3: are not of the world, even as Christ was not of the world. The earring does not attract the favor of God to your life. God commands against it, he doesn't want it. The dangling one or the little one, the silver and the gold and the brooch and all the one we attach to the coat and we attach to the ear and we attach to the, we pin it on our scarf or we pin it on our tie, God says he doesn't want it.
2: And they may do a woman go, they may do tabla metongo, they may do a wubo metongo to go, cavide me do to abimi doko, emi dolonele, jodomi majulo ye.
3: The golden strap in your wristwatch, it says it is part of what you are copying from the world. It says change it and make sure that you are living

0: brought into your life, the drinking, the style, drinking by style, you are brought into your life, get rid of everything. All the parties, birthday party, this naming ceremony party, funeral ceremony party, and wedding party, all these parties, bringing the world in little by little, get rid of them, and let's go back to Bethel. You cannot keep the beer and keep your fellowship with God. You cannot keep the worldliness and the hairdo and the jewelry and all those things that link you up with the world and keep your fellowship with God. You cannot keep on visiting cinema houses and watching those terrible things on television and keep your intimate fellowship and relationship with God.
1: You
0: cannot be going to those associations of the village where they do a lot of things over there. You say, well, we are from the same village and we are all Christians, Christians of different conviction, different Christians, a different doctrine and different lifestyle, and still remain there and keep your intimate relationship with God.
1: Psalm 45.
0: Reading from verses 10 and 11. It says, "Hearken, O daughter, consider and incline thine ear. Forget also thine own people and thy father's house." So shall the king greatly desire thy beauty, for he is thy Lord, worship thou him.
1: Your
0: brothers of the same parents, but they do not take the word of God seriously. It says, forget about them and you follow the Lord.
1: Atindo memesunu intovino vito bumasu.
0: You have sisters of the same parents who are not following the word of God intimately, the way the Lord has given it to you. Forget about her, forget about them, and you follow the Lord.
1: You have sisters of the same.
0: Or it is your own daughter. You are the mother or you are the father. And this daughter went out to go and take pregnancy. When she delivers that child, if you are a Christian, you will not even get there. You will not support it. Because you are forsaking, you are forgotten those people. You are not going to be supporting the illegitimate children, the illegitimate pregnancy. And you say you are the Christian, you are the one taking care of it. If you are a Christian maintaining your intimate relationship with God, you will say, although you are my daughter, I don't agree with this way of having children. I will not be there.
1: Or you have a son that will impregnate that one.
0: If you are a Christian, on your way to heaven, you will not support that son. You will not be the one that is hiding that the children that they are having, and they are saying, well, they are my grandchildren. No, they are not your grandchildren. Those are children that were born outside wedlock. If you are a real Christian, believing the Bible, standing on the word of God, wanting to go to heaven, you have nothing to do with those children.
1: And here we saw in Meditoba Tindo Visunumbo, Edohona Deton, Edohona Doton, Edohona Deton, but Dohona Petele, Poso in Tome, but you are the village, Amana Yi, Unado Poe, Vivitu, Yeno to Nahe, Pale Pale, Vivide Manier, Eno to Ayovu, and you know Vienna Ledo, and here Jayolo, Aduna Motunado, Adwa Lot,
0: or you have a particular sister.
1: Abiatindo Novion de,
0: she is going to get married to a person that is already married.
1: Ewa Junai Dameco, Dasieton Devo.
0: Oh, and you say, I

0: have to be there in their wedding.
1: Awa do endo na tinto alowole zangbe eton do na tinto fine.
0: If you are a child of God, you will not be there.
1: A invi jio tamadu na tinto fine.
0: If you are going on your way to heaven, you will not be there.
1: Endo aje yo lono guama na tinto fine.
0: Oh yes, they will talk against you.
1: A yena do kujja kodo nuguama.
0: They will persecute you.
1: Yena do kome kwe mo.
0: But this is what the word of God is saying.
1: Ba nwe ho kuno tondo na midi ma.
0: He's saying that all this kind of careless, simple, carnal, worldly living, let us forsake them and go back to Bethel. Look at it in verse 10 again. Hearken, O daughter, and consider, and incline thine ear, forget also thine own people and thy father's house.
1: Say, ye vinyonu, lenu, sodo to atoe aye, won meto titile po, po, po, po, po, po,
0: to have a retreat.
1: Ojrenle mino tindo fa hometo.
0: And there are people that will leave us at the retreat. They know the sound doctrine is there. They know the word of God is there. They will go to their people, to their village. They want to go and do something. You are not following the Lord intimately.
1: Amo medele, yina jo mido in va hofine, yeyeno ho nubo ton tito fine mo shigba yman anote yena son mo dedo kwek beta etan don ye jen de vule wak beto don ye matin to kisi kodo kluno meto nukbo men.
0: Other people on Sunday like this, maybe the first Sunday of the month or the last Sunday of the month, instead of coming to church with us, once it's 11:30 or once it's 12 o'clock, they are running to family meeting. This family meeting they are running to, the people will come there, some of them are Catholics and some of them are Protestants and some of them are Assemblies of God and some of them may be first class, some of them may have all these things. Some will speak in tongues, some will oppose speaking in tongues, and many of them with their cosmetics and all those things, they say, well, since we came from the same village and we are all Christians, we are planning now to go and reach that place, you are a compromiser. Come out of that kind of assembly and come out of that union and forget your people and come into the midst of the people of God. That's what the word of God says.
1: Medele Timbo, Yemaso Gawasi Sepo Mikoto Segwe, and the Hogan Wodo Poho Ganwiawe, Yena son umbra me jay condo pok beta tonebok beta mitale poeja Protestant let it of fine, assembly let it of fine, Renaissance nati to fine, moya kumel melena tito fine me iseto biba wimele team me iseto biba wimelena tito fine. 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
0: In verse 11, so shall the king greatly desire thy beauty, for he is thy Lord, and worship thou him. For some time, Abraham had been following the Lord. But unfortunately, the wife of Abraham gave him some advice. And this advice led to compromise. And God knew that Abraham was no more following as he used to follow. Then in Genesis chapter 17, and reading from verse 1, and when Abraham was 90 years old and 9, the Lord appeared to Abraham and said unto him, I am the Almighty God. Walk before me and be thou perfect.
1: When Abraham saw you quick and we fought on Ukwene Meho, Kruno saw Abraham Budomo, Budahle Domo, yet you are going to put us into no country
0: here
1: in Pipe.
0: Here we find God saying, Abraham, although you have started following me, but this is not intimate enough. This is not deep enough. This is not what I'm looking for. You are not perfect yet. Walk before me and be thou perfect.
1: Abraham
0: Let's now go to point number 2. Consecration and surrender of true believers. The Lord is expecting that we'll be consecrated unto him. If we have become slack in our faith, slack in our commitment to the Lord, slack in our conviction of the truth, Slack in walking step by step after thus says the Lord. Slack in the way we interpret and apply the Bible to our lives. And we're no more completely in the center of the Word of God. The Lord is calling us back to consecration and surrender. In John chapter 6, there was a time Jesus preached a straightforward message like this. And he told the people that were following after him the kind of commitment he expected, the kind of yieldedness he wanted, the kind of obedience to the word of God he desired, and the kind of Christian experiences he wanted them to have. For some of them, they didn't want to be that serious following after the Lord. They didn't want to be heart, body, soul, mind, future, present, past, everything completely for heaven. They didn't want to be totally buried in God and totally merged and totally submerged and totally baptized in the Lord. They wanted a little of the world, a little of God. A little of heaven, a little of the pleasures of the world. And when they heard a straightforward message calling them to intimate relationship with the Lord, so intimate they will eat his flesh and drink his blood. In John chapter 6 and in verse 60, many therefore of his disciples, when they had this, said, "This is an hard saying. Who can receive it?" Such deep intimacy with Almighty God, this is hard. Being totally separated from the world and even detached from your relatives and being totally given unto God, they said, "This is
1: hard."
0: Being so holy and so righteous that anywhere you see sin, whether in your brother or in your sister or in your daughter or in your son or in your parents, anywhere you see sin, you say, "Count me out, I'm not going to support you."
1: Some
0: of the disciples of Jesus couldn't take the word of God that seriously. And in verse 66, from that time, many of his disciples went back and walked no more with him. They said, "If the price of getting to heaven is that high, I can't pay that price." If the demand of God to get to heaven is that high, I can't meet that demand. If that is what fellowship with God implies, I better cut off my fellowship with God and keep in fellowship with my sinful relatives. And so many of his disciples could no more walk with him on those terms of intimate relationship with Almighty God. In verse 67, then said Jesus unto the 12, "Will ye also go away?" And the question is coming to you this afternoon. Will you also go away? Some people already have said, "That is too hard, I cannot stay." They price is too high, I cannot pay. The demand is so great, I cannot meet all. Not to love the world. Neither the things that are in the world. Not to have any intimacy association with those kind of clubs in the world. To have a change of dressing. A change of appearance. A change of lifestyle. And to be so clear cut, they will even call us fanatics. Some people said they could not bear that. And so Jesus asked the 12, will you also go away? Look at verse 68. Then Simon Peter answered him. Now read it after me. Read it out loud after me. Lord, to whom shall we go? Now has the words of eternal life. And we believe and assure that thou art the Christ, the Son of the living God. Look at the answer that he gave and look at the answer you are giving. Peter saw some of his friends saying, Peter, are you staying? I am going. Peter saw some of the people that no human being can take this on the face of earth. Peter, are you still there? And Peter said, there's nowhere to go. I'm staying. I want to get to heaven.
1: Peter
0: and he spoke as a spokesman for the rest of the disciples. He said, Lord, where do you want us to go? Pharisees don't preach like this. The religious hypocrites that just want our money but they don't want to get our souls to heaven, they don't speak like this. Compromising preachers that only want money but they don't want to help us to see the Lord in the final day, they don't preach like this.
1: He said, Lord, to whom shall we go?
0: Thou hast the words of eternal life. And we believe. And we are sure that you are the Christ, the Son of the living God. Jesus answered them, have I not chosen you 12? Oh, praise God that you are chosen. You know, that's the mark of those who are chosen. How do you know those who are chosen? You discipline them, they say there's no other place to go. You correct them sharply, they sit down there, they say there's no other place to go. You preach a straightforward, hard message and all the people are trembling, say, I don't think I will wait, I don't think I will say, and they sit down there, they say there's no place to go. That's how we know the mark of the people that are chosen by God. The Spirit of God is telling them that all the trousers you women are wearing or you are wearing for your daughters and all these things you are piling up for yourself and for your daughters and for your people, you'll go and get them and burn them up in fire. They say, oh Lord, give me the grace to do it. I'm not strong, but help me. That's how we know the people that are chosen.
1: Ma, choko to de yon leto dido, abidi ato dido na vito e, abidi ato tito. tona ye to divie okruna do mi do yo me po mi yo ye so yi gbe do pon mi le na yi be wa mo de do no nyo me ye de le do ni e.
0: So Jesus said, have I not chosen you 12 and one of you is a devil?
1: Yes, is that blomo do la be me mi me wi awe yen de bo do ko mi to in legba de.
0: I pray none of us will be devil.
1: O ko de de mi to na in legba.
0: You know the devil Judas Iscariot, he will hear all the word, he will not even go out, he will not even go to toilet while the preaching is going on. He will stay there, but in his heart he will say, I know what I will do, I will not do that. May God not allow you to be a devil.
1: Anyo legba Judas Iscariot wene na ye to hodo eti to fine to wene nu e ma foso fine wene na Jesu to hodo do na ye wado amo eti to fine to gancho ta ihaeto me e do nye nagbe wano enjiro na wadawe okuro ni gwalo na mi marajo in legba to Jesu inko me.
0: You know Judas Iscariot?
1: Anyo Judas Iscariot?
0: He's the one that will say, why is he preaching like that?
1: Wena do eto to eka to ye hodo do mo?
0: I'm going to betray him.
1: Na de hiya jawe.
0: I pray God will not allow you to be a devil.
1: Unho de jom na di ke na wane legba.
0: A person that will be hearing the word of God. The word of God that will make you to get to heaven. And then that will have hatred in your heart for the preacher of the truth that is trying to help you to get to heaven. The one that is looking for money, that if I have to sell Jesus Christ, I will sell him and get money by all means. The devils are the people that make money their God. I pray God will deliver us.
1: Men, they not a quad do the mock, pon, a quare mille drew, and no tuna quare mina sages in a domo, mina best side down where unhooded a people monk or join a deserter here, member Amanasta, when I got a toena,
0: the consecration and the surrender of true believers.
1: Mede de joke, mede clan of who made the joy, is no good on like
0: Ruth. Chapter 1 and in verse 16, and Ruth said, entreat me not to leave thee or to return from following after thee, for whither thou goest I will go, and where thou lodgest I will lodge. Thy people shall be my people, and thy God shall be my God.
1: Luti sodomo adalo tumi na dojo we do blue puro na do lesson kiko do me blue na fi here jewe yena yi puro fi here jewe yena jewe metole na yon meche jewe
0: Nehemiah was telling Ruth an upper.
1: Now me to hold on
0: that up. He said, you can go back to your people. I am going back to Bethel. I'm going back to the land of promise. Now I was saying, I made a mistake, a very costly mistake in coming to this strange land. I am going to the land of our God.
1: Now me to did on your coach in Wabuwa, Iba Jono Ejishi Bangoja, Iba Jiwe with Tolosuji.
0: Nehemiah was saying, husband is dead. My two sons are dead. I am the only one remaining, but I will not die in exile. I will not die in a strange land. Before I die, my feet will touch the land of the people of God.
1: Now me to the demo asuche koku o visun chawele koku bangoso tinta igba jonoto jishi ba na koya igba pagwetonoji manakuta igba jonoto jishi ba wepona doku naja igba cheji danda wepona doku.
0: Maybe you left the congregation of the people of God.
1: Oya kujua kupi pli vidiwa utole do dai.
0: And you've gone into a strange land. And you know the various things that have happened to you outside there in the land of Moab. Will you not do like Nehemiah? And say, I'll go back to the promised land. I'll go back to the land of plenty. I'll go back to the land of the Bible. I'll go back to the land of the Word of God. Go back to the place where they preach the word in the face value without fear, without favor. And Ruth said, okay, we're going with you. And Naaman said, consider the price you are going to pay. If you go back with me, are you going to get married? If I should have hope and say, I will get married today. Even if I have a son, which I cannot guarantee, are you going to wait until that child is grown up to marry? That means waiting for the next 20 years before you get married. Are you going to wait for the next 25 years before you get married? If you follow me back to the land of the people of God, you're leaving certainty for uncertainty. In fact, as we're going back, I don't know where I will live, whether it is going to be a ramshackle house or anybody is going to have mercy upon me and give me a room, I don't know where I will stay.
1: And
0: upper set, so the price is high like that. So he said, Nehemiah,
1: Naomi,
0: I love you, but the price is high. So she said, bye-bye. We may not meet again. This may be the last I ever hear from you. Oh, he said, and I would have loved to go with you. But see how high the price is. So she went back. And Naomi said unto Ruth, and said, your sister-in-law has gone back. Come back to her people. And come back to her idols. Will you not also do the same? Are you going to follow me to this place? The road may be rough. The possession may be very low. The accommodation may not be good enough. We don't know what we're going to see when we get over there. And Ruth said, I know all that. Entreat me not to leave thee, or to return from following after thee. Where thou goest, I will go. Are we ready for that? I said, are we ready for that?
1: No,
0: brothers and sisters, heaven is high. Heaven is holy. Traveling from earth to heaven, we will sweat on the way. It will take prayer. Sometimes it will take fasting. Sometimes this body, you'll need to bring it under. It will take overcoming temptation. It will take enduring persecution. Sometimes even the church will discipline you. What are we going to say about times of hunger? Times of sickness. Times of being ridiculed by people. Get into heaven. Oh yes, you are going to pay the price. The devil is not going to make it easy. He knows he's going to hell himself. And you say you want to get to heaven, he will send people to lie against you. He will send people to blackmail you. He will say things that when you hear like this, your head will be turning. So Nehemiah was telling Ruth and said, are you going with me? The road may be rough. Oh, and Ruth said, that is my decision. That is my decision. I want to get to that place. The land of promise. The land of rest. The land of joy. The land of peace. The land where God himself is dwelling. He says, don't tell me again that the price is too high. If there is one person on the face of the earth willing to pay that price, it's me. I will pay the price. Keep on going where thou goest, I will go. Where thou lodgest, I will lodge. Your people
1: metoele.
0: They may be poor.
1: Yes,
0: illiterate.
1: Yes,
0: and the people of the world abuse them that they are stinking.
1: People.
0: They're not of my tribe. I don't even understand their local language.
1: But
0: thy people
1: shall
0: be my people.
1: You and I met ye.
0: Thy God,
1: the
0: holy God of heaven.
1: We will not.
0: The God of Abraham, Isaac, and Jacob.
1: Abraham, Jacob, Isaac,
0: thy God. Even the one that allowed your husband to die, allowed your sons to die because you came to the strange land. That same God that is of purer eyes than to behold iniquity, that God will be my God.
1: Where
0: thou diest, I will die. My following the Lord today is not a temporary decision, it will be until death do us part. And there will I be buried. It may not be the denominational Orthodox Church burying ground, it may just be at the backyard, and they may not be able to carry me back to the Moabite village, but where you died, there I will die, and there will I be buried.
1: It's a gun no my ayigba fi eno di seno le do abi o teme wele tonde amo so gan do nu go to filepo wena zemidra it's so gan no my mwa bi le si ayi ti o di te wena zemi fi de pepe de duwe to fine wena di yen lo sudo.
0: And it says the Lord do so to me and more also if all but death part di and me. That's the consecration of the true believer. That's the consecration of the people that want to make it on the final day. That's the consecration of those who are waiting for the sound of the trumpet at the rapture. Those people, the devil cannot deceive them. The devil cannot turn them around. The devil cannot discourage them. The devil may take anything from them. They say, devil, take anything you want to take. I'm going to that place. You cannot threaten them. You cannot make persecution to make them to go back from the Lord. They say, let the devil do his worst and let the persecutors do their worst. I am going to the land of promise. If you tell them that I'm going to take promotion away from them, say take promotion if you want to take it, take money if you want to take it, drive me out if you want to drive me out, take the key to the house if you want to take it, I have decided I'm going to heaven and nothing will turn me around. Family people will say, when you are going to get married, we will not be there. When you die, we will not be there. It says, whatever you do, I don't worry. I'm going over there. I want to tell you now the reward of consecrated
1: saints.
0: Ruth became one of the great great grandmothers of the Lord Jesus Christ. It pays to follow the Lord. Today may be the day of persecution, but tomorrow is going to be the day of reward. Today they may trouble you and trouble you and drive you here and there, but tomorrow is going to be the day of reward.
1: You
0: see, Paul the Apostle,
1: I'm a Paul Apostle.
0: He went through more than what you are going through. But he made up his mind he was going to get to heaven at all costs.
1: Are
0: you going to get to heaven at all costs? I said, are you going to get to heaven at all costs? In 2 Timothy chapter 4. Reading from verse 7. I have fought a good fight. I have finished my course. I have kept the faith.
1: Henceforth,
0: there is laid up for me a crown of righteousness which the Lord the righteous judge shall give me at that day, and not to me alone, but unto all them that love is appearing.
1: I
0: don't know the last message I will preach before the trumpet sound. You don't know the last message you are going to hear before the trumpet sound. Here we are today. I see you sitting in the congregation as just like ordinary people. It may be that the next time we see one another, it will not be here. It may be up in the sky. And then I will see your faces shining with the glory of God. And I will see the garment sun from heaven that the Lord has closed your way. Maybe the next time we meet like this, it will not be like you are sitting down like ordinary people, like you are seated this afternoon. Maybe I'll see you up there with crowns upon your head. Maybe I will see your stars in your crown. And I will say, sister, you made it. That persecution, that temptation, your husband flogging you all the time, tearing your Bible, that boss that said you will not get to heaven. Sister, you got there. And you will say, brother, come and see my mansion. Maybe you will take me to your mansion. And you will show me that big mansion made by God. Better country. Where angels cannot stay. Maybe I will see you there. And see your mansion. And see your crown. And then we will rejoice together. And say, thank God you didn't backslide. Thank God, although the message was hard, but we made it. We made it. We're going to make it. The Lord will take us there. Why are you sorrowful? Why do you want to backslide? Why are you looking back? Why are you turning back? Very soon the trumpet shall sound. Very soon there will be crown on your head. Every stone will be wearing the white garment. Very soon you'll be living in that mansion. Rise up and let us talk to the Lord in prayer. Rise up and let us talk to the Lord in prayer. And say, Lord, I'm going to endure till the end. Lord, I'm going to endure till the end. I have laid my hands on the plow, and I will not look back. I have laid my hands on the plow, and I will not look back. The devil may do his worst, I am traveling home. The unbelievers may do their worst, I am traveling home. The persecution may grow hotter, but I'm traveling home. They may deny me promotion in my place of work, but I'm traveling home.
1: My
0: husband may be quarreling and fighting, but I'm traveling home. My wife may be threatening to pack out, but I'm traveling home. Jewelry will not tie me down. Worldly dressing will not tie me down. Television will not tie me down.
1: Television mana jatena mi mana doja lome.
0: Worldly party will not tie me down.
1: Agodi ayoto mana jatena mi.
0: The cinema houses will not tie me down.
1: Cinema pipo filmi pipo mana dalo tena mi.
0: The drinking will not tie me down.
1: Aha tata ayoto mana jatena mi.
0: Money will not tie me down.
1: Akwe mana simi dote mana doja lome.
0: Politics will not tie me down.
1: Toho dido mana jatena mi.
0: The things of this world will not tie me down. I'm traveling home. I am traveling home. I am traveling home. Whatever they saw in the extended family will not tie me down. I am traveling home. The Lord is coming back for the saints of God. The Lord is coming back for those who are holy and righteous. The Lord is coming back for those who will not compromise. The Lord is coming back for those who are holy and righteous. Let's speed up our journey. Let us run faster. Let us walk faster. Let us pray more. Let us preach more. Let us consecrate more. Let us yield ourselves to the Lord more. Let us surrender more. Let us forget the world more. Let us follow the Lord. Let us follow the Lord. Maybe the next time we see one another, it will be in the mansions up in the sky. Pray and get ready. Pray and get ready. Pray and get ready. The Lord is coming. Will you be there?

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1: Shall I rise up to pray?
2: I
1: want you to commit yourself to the Lord in the service of today. That you'll be open to the word of God. Now the Lord will speak to your heart.
2: Directly.
1: And whatever the Lord speaks to you, by His grace, you receive by faith. And this word will mix with faith in your heart. And it will produce good work in your heart. So that the blessing that comes along with the word will be yours today and for the rest of your life. Heavenly Father, we thank you very much for our service. Thank you because we know you are present mightily here. Lord Jesus, we will welcome you here. Rejoice in your presence. We have the assurance that as you have said with you, three are gathered in your name, then you are in their midst and we know you are here today. We're praying, Lord, you'll stretch forth your hand. Bless everyone in Jesus' name. Spirit of the living God, we thank you for being present in our service today. We pray, Lord, your power and might will be felt all through this service in Jesus' name. We pray that you make us carriers and possessors of your blessing. And then from this place we'll reach out to other people and then we'll touch them with the hand of blessing in Jesus' name. And for new brothers and sisters who have just come in, and they are now with us not only in the church but in the kingdom, Lord, it will be a great time of service for them in Jesus' name. Bless them and bless us too. Make us partakers of the supernatural power of the Lord. In Jesus' mighty name we pray. You can be seated today. We're having something very special. Especially because I don't know since last this the time you have had this last. We're talking about the blessing of growing in scriptural giving. The blessing of growing in scriptural giving. There's a lot in that sentence, in that message, in that title, the topic of the message I told you just now. Number one is giving. Number two is scriptural giving. Number three is growing in scriptural giving. And then the blessing that comes along giving to the Lord in a scriptural way. Growth is both
3: desired and demanded in life.
2: No, when do I go? A bio can be a
3: deto. Any baby comes into the family.
2: I'm on there. I do a quid of
3: and the parents desire growth.
2: But megitole yejiro wewe daga.
3: A man has just started a business.
2: No, yokwa wude work, but mele debe ajolepo.
3: And he expects growth.
2: But mele be yejiro wewe daga na ajolo.
3: A person has come into the Christian life, into the fold.
2: Betole wa Christian ise ubezame wa akomega.
3: And is desiring and wanting spiritual growth.
2: Ewa jiro wewe daga bigwa meton.
3: Or we have just started a new district somewhere. Somewhere, a new ministry somewhere, and we want growth.
2: Or it is
3: your family there and you want growth.
2: Or
3: there is a particular dream the Lord has given to you. And you've seen the beginning, the commencement of that dream. And if there is anything you want, you want growth in the fulfillment and revelation of the hand of God in that dream. We want growth. And God has made adequate provision for growth. But if we're going to grow, number one, there must be growth in knowledge and understanding.
2: And
3: growth in knowledge and understanding.
2: We
3: take your family, for example. In your family, if you don't have any better knowledge about family life,
2: then
3: you are 10 years ago, you'll just be like 10 years ago. Because it is the growth in knowledge and understanding of what the family is. That's how you are going to grow. Number two, in love and fellowship. Number three, in wisdom and maturity. Number four, growth in service and worship. It means that in your service to the Lord, there is growth. Number five, in purity and power. Number six, in spiritual strength and endurance. Then number seven, in discipleship and giving. Without that growth in wisdom and maturity, you will not grow in giving. What I mean is, let's say for example, you are earning about 5,000 naira maybe 5 years ago. And then when they say you want to worship the Lord with your tithe and offering, you raise up 10 naira.
2: No, nugo tode de yere bi onna ko ma do opo na owe anoze to aga do aga de.
3: Then you give.
2: But I don't know.
3: And then when you are now earning 7,000 naira.
2: No, dero de awaje okwe eko ina for to
3: do show. Then you tithe and offering, you raise up the same 10 naira.
2: But you wa do na do opo na ko ma do opo.
3: And then you have now got more, and you are now earning about 15,000 naira every month. You raise up the same 10 naira.
2: But eh, o sun pa do pe po awon do na photo do photo. But the wa bi onna po ma do opo na awo ne gele wi yan so gba
3: do aga. Though you are having more money, but you don't grow in understanding, you don't grow in knowledge, you don't grow in love.
2: Eh no, nugo ta tin do akwesu do di dogo ama won to o e won to me ama won to wan na me ama won to yo me.
3: And because you don't grow in love, is the same 100 naira you'll be raising up every time.
2: Now, I'm to Owaina Metowuto, Nala Kandia, only Yanaka.
3: It is the growth in knowledge and understanding that makes you grow in giving.
2: We went to Yuko to Niname.
3: And let me show you some people that they kept growing. And as they kept growing, then the Lord made them greater and greater. In Genesis chapter 24, verses 34 and 35. And he said, I am Abraham's servant, and the Lord has blessed my master greatly, and he's become great.
2: E wo sodomo David Abraham to eye okuro sodona okuro ti talala e wo so leso mekiklo eso mekiklo,
3: and he has given him flocks and herds and silver and gold and men servants and maid servants and camels and asses.
2: Eso na legbo e po oyin po fataka po sika po David sun le po David yon le po kan klo so po awon le po kele kele le po.
3: Just talking about Abraham.
2: Abraham
3: became great. Have you noticed that Abraham kept on growing and growing and growing in giving? Because was growing in giving. Then you will see the comment here that the Lord bless my master greatly is become great.
2: No, okuno dona devite Abraham besala u meki klo.
3: I want you to look at another man. It's in 1 Chronicles chapter 11 verse 9.
2: Bama do mele bo kiyana we tanugbo tita ota uropo afado chiene tome wede.
3: So David watched greater and greater, for the Lord of hosts was with him.
2: David sato kiklo bo sato suzudeje na okun awon paleton ti popo.
3: This man also David, he just kept on giving.
2: David dawe lo egbedinolukun edinolukun ni naja we.
3: And he didn't even charge the people of Israel for his services.
2: E matedona Israel vile do pon lewe minana na sisese wuto.
3: When he killed Goliath for them, how much did he earn?
2: When I Goliath na ye ete akwa ni mu ebi o ye.
3: What position did he have?
2: O tete wa ko tindo
3: And what reward was he given? Nothing. He only had the persecution of Saul. But all the same, he kept on giving. And when it came time to build the temple, the tabernacle for Israel, he provided and gave. And this man, because he was a man that dedicated to giving. This dedication to giving, then we are told here that he became greater and greater. And that's why the Bible says it is more blessed to give than to receive.
2: In
3: Acts of the Apostles chapter 20 verse 35. I have showed you all things, how that so laboring ye ought to support the weak.
2: Ye ko ye onu le po kiyame doto azon wa
3: and to remember the words of the Lord Jesus, how he said, it is more blessed to give than to receive. You see, when you keep on giving and giving and giving, it makes the blessings of God to overflow in your life. And the blessings will overflow. I said the blessings will overflow. The blessing of growing in scriptural giving.
2: Odona we went to aga to nina kedade biblu meton koton.
3: Divide the message to three parts. Number one.
2: Hogo atoju ema ya okolado hogo tita.
3: God's promise to gracious givers. The people that give without any complaint. The people that give without looking back. The people that give without reservation. The God's promise to gracious givers. Godly pattern of guided giving. Godly pattern for guided giving. Number 3, growing prosperity for great givers. Growing prosperity for great givers. Let's come back to number 1. And I want you to notice all these verses of scriptures that we're going to read. And if you want the blessing of God in your life, get into the scriptures. And get into obedience to the scriptures. And the blessings are going to be abundant in your life. I said the blessings will be abundant in your life. I said the blessings will be abundant in your life. You need to give me an amen that will bring the rain of blessing down upon your family. You need to give me an amen that will expand your market. You need to give me an amen that the prosperity you have, your prosperity will be as large as your amen. God's promise to gracious givers. Luke chapter 6 verse 38. Give, and it shall be given unto you. Good measure, pressed now, shaking together, running over, shall men give into your bosom.
2: Mina ome, yenasa nami, ojire dagberagbe, zindodo, he ye wandokwa, he gofla, weyena jirado, akonu miton.

0: speaking to you. And you know, sometimes you might be in your family, for example. You're a lady, you're a woman, and you're married, and you want a smile from your husband. But you have a frown on your face. Give, and it shall be given to you. You give what you desire. And it is what you desire that will be given back to you.
1: So
0: it's like when you are standing before the mirror, and then you are looking at the mirror, then you see somebody in the mirror. That's your picture right there. And then you frown your face and you tell the fellow in the mirror, smile at me if you want a smile.
1: But
0: that one in the mirror will never smile except you smile yourself. If you need a smile, you smile. If you need joy, you give joy. If you need strength, you give strength. If you need help, you give help. If you need money, give money. Because it is what you give that will be given back to you. And how many people stand before the mirror of the world and they stand there with a plastic face? It's stony face. A frowning face. An angry face. And then just standing there, they're saying the world should give them a smiling face. The world is like a mirror. And it is what you give that will be given back to you. Your customers, they're like mirror. It is what you give that they'll give back to you. Your friends, they're like a mirror. And the brothers and sisters here, they're like mirrors. If you give them a frown, you'll get a frown back. Give, and it shall be given unto you. When you give a smile, when you give love, when you give a helping hand, and when you give money to God, it is that will be given back unto you. In Psalm 37:3.
1: Psalm 37:3.
0: Trust in the Lord and do good, so shalt thou dwell in the land, and verily thou shalt be fed. You must do something. In verse 4, delight thyself also in the Lord, and he shall give thee the desires of thine heart. Commit thy way unto the Lord, trust also in him, and he shall bring it to pass. And the way God brings it to pass is that you yourself, you'll be giving out something. And that's the promise of God, that if you trust in the Lord, he'll give you the desires of your heart. If you trust in the Lord, and you're not just trusting in the money. You know, there are people that trust in the money, they wouldn't even spend the money. They will not spend the money for church. They will not spend the money for any project in the church. They will not spend the money on their wife. They will not spend the money on their children. They will not spend the money piling it up. Even though they are hungry, they will not buy food. Even though they are naked, they will not buy clothes.
1: They
0: will not spend the money

0: house up, that's what gives them joy.
1: Psalm 112,
0: I'm reading from verse 1.
1: Psalm 112.
0: Praise ye the Lord. Blessed is the man that feareth the Lord, that delighteth greatly in his commandments. It doesn't say that delighteth slowly. That delighteth moderately. When the Lord gives us his command, and that's your delight. And that's your joy. And that makes you happy. In verse 2, his seed shall be mighty upon the earth.
1: You
0: want that to happen to you? It will happen. I said it will happen. The generation of the upright shall be blessed. Wealth and riches shall be in his house. Mark that in your Bible. That's what God said he will give you. That's what God said will be fulfilled in your life. His righteousness endureth forever. Unto the upright there arises light in the darkness. He is gracious and full of compassion and righteous. When he has any material sin, he hears that the church is having a project, and this project is to glorify God and minister to the need of not only the local church, not only all the churches in Lagos here at the headquarters,
1: but the
0: churches all over the nation,
1: but
0: the churches all over Africa at the headquarters of Deeper Life. Because of that, he said, I'm going to be gracious. I am going to be generous. Because I know this is the chance for me. Then he tells us in verse 5, a good man showeth favor and lendeth, he giveth. He will guide his affairs with discretion. Surely it shall not be moved forever. The righteous shall be in everlasting remembrance.
1: The righteous
0: shall be in everlasting remembrance. He shall not be afraid of evil tidings. His heart is fixed, trusting in the Lord. And that means, you know, there are some people, they're shaky. When we are unstable, not steady, not steadfast, not fixed, then there's no blessing. At the time, some people hear about the Bagada project, the headquarters project. You know, they will say, yes, I'm going to do this, and they can do it. But then after about a month or about two months, then the fire, the vision, the desire goes now in them, and then their hearts are not fixed. They vouched, they pledged, they promised, but there was no fixing in their heart. But you see, when people are shaky like that, unstable like that, the blessing does not flow. They shall not be afraid until he sees desire upon his enemies.
1: What
0: that is saying is that God will be an enemy to your enemies.
1: And
0: then, if they want to hinder your prosperity and blessing, God is going to push all those enemies aside. He has given to the poor. His righteousness endureth forever. His horn shall be exalted with honor.
1: Eko vovo, eko nara agbaton le dodo eton to te kakado ye naso yi ye yi doze azo eton daga.
0: Am I talking about you?
1: Be ndo ho be yawo
0: le. I said, am I reading promises for you?
1: O kambi abe pagbede dona we ne ya.
0: They will be yours in Jesus' name.
1: Ye naso yi to eto Jesu e kame.
0: In Proverbs chapter 3, I'm reading from verse 5.
1: Ho wen o ta ton afu eton aton.
0: Trust in the Lord with all thine heart. Lean not unto thine own understanding. Before you give, pray. Maybe you have ₦1,000,000. And then you will say, give. I say, okay, what am I going to give? I'll give 50,000. Don't lean on your understanding. Go and pray. And say, God, this is a project of a lifetime. What can I do? What do you want me to do? And what it is you are telling me, Lord Jesus, here we are. If you want this money and you are physically here, naturally here, and this project for your honor, for the salvation of people, not only over here in the whole nation. If you
1: add
0: this amount of money I'm having now, Lord Jesus, what will you give?
1: That's
0: guided giving. Don't
1: lean
0: upon your understanding. Verse 6. In all thy ways acknowledge him, and he shall direct thy paths. Be not wise in thine own eyes. Fear the Lord and depart from evil. Malachi chapter 3. We're reading from verse 8. Malachi chapter 3, verse 8. Will a man rob God? Yet ye have robbed me. But ye say, wherein have we robbed thee? In tithes and offering.
1: Big betode na jajodo jiwawe gancho miule jajodo mi sigba mi to yudomo eteme miule jajodo te to madu a utole po aforina le.
0: You see, there are people that will say, thank God I pay my tithes and offering.
1: Medele tiro ndokwa na jiwawe na madu a utepo nina jepo.
0: Really, do you?
1: Nungbo tode be ana.
0: Look up here.
1: Mo mi fibo.
0: A tithe is 1/10 of your income.
1: Amo madu a oye nunde ki aleto ezi mi madu a odo.
0: If you are earning in your place of work 40,000 naira a
1: month,
0: a tithe is 4,000. Offering is not there yet. The tithe is 1/10. And you know, every time you come, let's say you come to Sunday worship. Now is the time to worship the Lord with tithe and offering. And you're earning 40,000 naira a month. And on Sunday, raise up your offering, you raise up 100 naira. The following Sunday, raise up your offering 100 naira. The following Sunday, raise up your offering and 100 now because you are not growing. You don't understand. You are not growing in knowledge and understanding. Then the fourth Sunday of the month, raise it up
1: 100.
0: And then if there are 5 Sundays in that month, offering 100, making
1: 500.
0: And then Monday, maybe you bring 20 naira or 50 naira, or you forgot because you are coming from work. And then on Thursday, raise up something, you are raising about 30 or 40. When you add everything together, maybe you have 700 naira that you have given. In the month, out of 40,000,
1: is
0: 4,000 that is tithes. And you are still to add more to that for the offering. And you have not even paid for project yet. That's what the Lord is saying. He said, you have robbed
1: me.
0: In verse 9, ye are cursed with a curse, for ye have robbed me, even this whole nation. And now, are we going to remedy that? Can the blessing come back? I'm telling you, speedily the blessing will come back.
1: Now, I mean,
0: I said it will come back. In verse 10, bring ye all the tithes. Not a part of it. Bring ye all the tithes into the storehouse, that there may be meat in mine house. And prove me now herewith, says the Lord of hosts. If I will not open you the windows of heaven and pour you out a blessing, that there shall not be room enough to receive it. Say that with me. God will pour out a blessing that there shall not be room enough to receive it, to be faithful to God. This is what I must do. One tenth is this amount. And when I'm coming, I bring that. And it is more blessed to give than to receive. Haggai chapter 2, looking at verse 6. For thus says the Lord of hosts, yet once, it is a little while, and I will shake the heavens and the
1: earth,
0: and the sea, and the dry land. And I will shake all nations. And the desire of all nations shall come. And I will fill this house with glory, says the Lord of hosts. The silver is mine. And the gold is mine, says the Lord of hosts. The glory of this latter house shall be greater than of the former. This Bagada building that we're going to have, many people have been saved in the old building. Many people have been healed in the old building. Many people have gone from that place like the gates of heaven. Some of them, they're already in heaven. But this new one we're building, the glory of the latter house, shall be greater than that of the former, says the Lord of hosts. In this place will I give peace, says the Lord of hosts. Let's look at that same Haggai chapter 2 from verse 15. And now I pray you consider from this day and upward, from before a stone was laid upon a stone in the temple of the Lord. Now if you go to Bagada, this very month is when we're starting the piling. Already that have been contracted out. And it is a lot of piling that we need there. This time that the stone is to be laid, the pipes are to be laid. Since those days were in verse 16.
1: So this was now 20 for the.
0: When one came to an heap of 20 measures, there were but 10. That is, they were not being blessed because they were stingy. They were holding away from the Lord. When one came to the press part for to draw out 50 vessels out of the press, there were but only 20.
1: When we na mede sawa je oven joko nado na nado don gogo kande awoje boro oko kere weti to fine.
0: I smote you with blasting and with mildew and with the hail in all the labors of your hands.
1: Ye ye oko igbedo home kodo po ovajije po po.
0: Yet ye turned not unto me, says the Lord. Consider now, from this day and upward, that's the day they were laying the foundation. From this day and upward, from the 4th and 20th day of the 9th month, even from the day that the foundation of the Lord's temple was laid, consider it.
1: But in the siege
0: in the barn, yea, as yet the vine and the fig tree and the pomegranate and the olive tree has not brought forth, from this day I will bless you. If we will turn around and say, we have not been faithful in the past, but now from this day we're going to be faithful. And we're going to respond to the word of the Lord. Our giving from now on will be guided by the scripture. Then God says, from this day I will bless you. I come to point number 2. Godly pattern for guided giving. Godly pattern for guided giving. Here is where you now need to have grows in knowledge and grows in understanding and grows in maturity and grows in worship and grows in purity and power. When you have the proper understanding and you grow, then your giving will be guided. Let's look at Matthew chapter 6, verse 1. Take heed that ye do not your alms before men to be seen of them. Otherwise, ye have no reward of your Father which is in heaven. Therefore, when thou doest thine alms, do not sound a trumpet before thee, as the hypocrites do in the synagogues and in the streets, that they may have glory of men. Verily I say unto you, they have their reward.
1: Hey, mommy, Martin, do I lay a for a way to end the world to win? Yeah, while a blood on the Natoe, a cool peto nukonto, a blow delay, Yanu, a turn of wado to synagogue, yet a poor to Aliobo, Jena, Yenitoe, Gego, so better I see.
0: But when thou doest arms, let not thy left hand know what thy right hand doest, that thine arms may be in secret, and thy Father which seeth in secret shall reward thee openly.
1: Afua toto shigba wena riewa lebla nina adike amiolo toyo onuke adusi lo toye to wablo na lebla nina toye niti nuglo oto toye samonu nuglo na soswa hoi towe.
0: And many people, they have a partial understanding of this passage. Anytime I am giving anything to God and to anybody, the left hand must not know what my right hand is doing. And their interpretation of that is, if the husband is going to give tithes in the church, the wife must not know. Their understanding is, if the wife is going to give tithes of her money, the husband must not know. If the leaders are going to give, that the members must not know. And if the members are giving, the leader must not know what I'm giving. That's not what it says. This is talking about arms. It's not talking about tithes and offering. That he is to see a beggar on the street. What the Pharisees will do is to blow a trumpet and call people, come and see me. I'm a good man. I'm a great man. I am giving something to this beggar. Why eat not for me, this beggar will die of hunger. Come and see what I'm giving him. That's what Jesus said. When you are giving alms to the poor, when you are giving arms to help the helpless, don't blow any trumpet.
1: And
0: don't allow people to know that this is what you are doing for the poor people. But when I'm giving to Jesus, am I giving arms to Jesus? Answer me. Is Jesus a beggar? When I'm giving my tithe to the Almighty God, is Almighty God a beggar? Am I giving arms alms to God, when
1: you
0: are giving alms, your left hand will not know what your right hand is doing. But when you are giving to Jesus, and when you are giving to God, you're not giving alms, and you're not seeking the glory of men, you're giving because you are so excited and happy. God is my Father. Jesus is my Savior. See what he has done for me. Of course, I'm going to give to God everything that I have. Now, when the people gave to Jesus in those days, in Luke chapter 8, we're reading verse 3. Luke chapter 8, verse 3. And Joanna, the wife of Susa, Herod's steward, and Susanna, and many others, which ministered unto him of their substance.
1: Afuatoto Joanna asikuza hokonse elo de ton Susanna po omesoro devola po eto devison wa glan so onu yeto leme.
0: The new?
1: Ye yo ema.
0: Because they gave to Jesus.
1: Na yeto ni nala Jesu.
0: And they gave it joyfully.
1: Yeso na po ayajije po.
0: And they gave it guided by scripture.
1: And
0: because when they were giving to Jesus, they were not giving alms. You don't give alms to Jesus. Your tithe is not alms, it's the right of the Almighty God. For example, it says when you pray, you enter into your closet. And then you shut your door and you pray. You pray to your Father which is in secret. Does that mean we must not pray in church because no door is shut? Does that mean we cannot pray in the bus and when you know you want to go on a journey, you bend your head, you want to, of course you can pray. But how about when you are praying in your house, shut the door, that's your house, that's when you are praying in your house. And the same Jesus that talked about that prayer, shutting the door, he was at Lazarus' tomb. In the public, he lifted up his face to the Lord and he prayed. The point is, we must grow in our knowledge and grow in our understanding and grow in our love for God and grow in our fellowship to the Lord and grow in revelation, the revelation of the word of God. You've seen over here Joanna, and you have seen Susanna and many others. They ministered to the Lord Jesus of their substance, and people knew about it. John chapter 12, I'm reading from verse 3. Then took Mary a pound of ointment, very costly, and anointed the feet of Jesus and wiped his feet with her hair. And the house was filled with the odor of the ointment. Then said one of the disciples, Judas Iscariot, Simon's son, which should betray him, why was not this ointment sold for 300 pence and given to the poor?
1: No sister to shigba dopo to no proto etoleme juda escaliotri visor simone to meke na de riadomo etao to a yemasa no sisake ye fataka fataka kwe.
0: But Jesus is not a poor man.
1: For the kaweko boyina,
0: he forsook everything to give us everything.
1: Jesus my rentor egbol ejo lepodo.
0: And it was done to Jesus publicly. And we're told the name of the person that poured this on him. And when you are doing something for Jesus, you cannot always do it in secret. And say, my left hand will not know what my right hand is doing. Sometimes there will be a Judas Iscariot there to oppose you. Don't mind those Judas Iscariots. After all, they're the
1: betrayers.
0: And then we're told in verse 6 days, he said, not that he cared for the poor, but because he was a thief. And arch the bag and bear what was therein. You know, the people that actually want to steal, they say,
1: are
0: you giving Jesus publicly? Now everybody knows the amount and we cannot take out of it. Why don't you give it secretly and then it passes to the bag and then I can fumble with it and take what I want and release what I want to release? Because they do not have the love of God in their hearts. And then Jesus said, let her alone. She's doing this for me publicly. Let her alone. How about when you said we shouldn't give our hands for the left hand not to know what the right hand is doing? I'm not a beggar on the street and I'm not receiving alms. I am the Lord and the Master. And she's doing this for me as one of the saved people. Let her alone. Against the day of my burying, as she kept this. Acts chapter 4 verse 36. And Joseph, who was by the apostles' son, was so named Barnabas, which is being interpreted the son of a consolation.
1: But Joseph make a yeg bon allo. Apostle let Tomeira Oyengo etor Banaba eketarina etoye oveko memionoton.
0: A Levite and of the country of Cyprus, having land, sold each and brought the money and laid each where.
1: So when the levito me clipoto le etindo aigbade esaiboyi akwa etowa boboeda ido fite.
0: At the apostle's feet.
1: Afo apostle let her go.
0: Why is it this man brought you directly to the apostles?
1: It is me rien akwala wa apostle let de arobo.
0: Because this is not arms.
1: Na etel to eke maya alone.
0: It's been given to God.
1: Eke ni nagla jiwe awema.
0: And when we have a project in the church,
1: we na misa tindo nuinya monare to agume.
0: We want to build the church.
1: Mi wajirandu agum.
0: And then we want to know whether the thing is complete or not. We say it will cost this amount.
1: But me wajira mbo ya lokpe kavye makpe minado akweso aliwe na duname.
0: And our district has been given this amount to pay for the project.
1: Ye koso do akweso aina lendo kulo kuna nana okodido la.
0: And then our leader, the coordinator there, the local pastor there, will say, now believers, we're having believers meeting. This is our project.
1: Amo, but no koto lengbo ato ya to do ya do yisero meeting no yisero la ze okplide ewe nuinya mona meto.
0: And we need this, we need this. If you can give, 1 million, come to this side. You're going to give 500, come to this side. You're going to give 100,000, come come to this side.
1: Awajuana 500 wade, awajuana 1000 kandeko jede.
0: And then somebody like Judas Iscariot, they will say, why are they doing it like this?
1: But better like Judas Iscariot, I tell to it, wado linko.
0: I am going to give, but I will not allow the coordinator or the pastor to know what I'm going to give.
1: And yena na sigba manandike lenu konto chikavi lenbo toni modura nuento nina.
0: What's the matter?
1: Eta ewe tukla to e.
0: You don't grow in the understanding of the word of God.
1: Amato wewe to yue oho juwa totomene.
0: When we are having projects, we are not giving arms to God.
1: We na metido nuinya monade memro ya alona jiwe awe.
0: So giving arms to the pastor.
1: Or
0: giving arms to anybody.
1: We're
0: doing this to do the work of God.
1: And if
0: you can give, then you go
1: there.
0: And then when you write the paper, I'll give 1,000,000 naira. You write your name. You write your address. Why? Because when we collect all those papers, and we're going to add everything together, when we add it together, we want to be sure we have now got everything. Because the pipes, they cost a specific amount of money. And the cement we are going to use will cost a specific amount of money. And when we add everything, we will say, yes, praise the Lord. Everything is alright. But when we say everything is right, that's just paper. That's just pledge. That's just vow. And if you forget and you are not redeeming your pledge, because we have your name, we have your address, maybe you are just forgetting, then we knock at your door. We say, this is what you said you are going to give to God. If we don't monitor it like that, the people that will just write some things on paper, they throw the paper to us, but the paper is not money.
1: And
0: therefore, because it's not available, we're not able to do the project properly. But you see over here, you see the way they did it. Peter knew that Barnabas pledged this.
1: So Barnabas edo pagbe nu linko ton ton.
0: And Barnabas sold the land and he brought the money.
1: Barnabas so ibo sa igba bo yi akolabo kan wa.
0: Acts chapter 5 verse 1.
1: Wa lo ta ton afodo titan.
0: But a certain man named Ananias with Sapphira, his wife, sold a possession and kept back part of the price.
1: Shigba dawede kino yo anani akpo asieto safira akpo sa dokunde esoya dade wulaso akwalome asieto zamo donaga.
0: His wife also being privy to it in the knowledge of it privately and brought a certain part and laid it at the apostles' feet.
1: Asieto mo donaga eyo sorade wula boso yi boda ito afwa poso leto go.
0: No secrecy here.
1: Amo nuiwa no glato le matilo fi.
0: Everything was played. But Peter said, Ananias, why has Satan filled thine heart to lie to the Holy Ghost and to keep back part of the price of the land?
1: Afua ton tochi gba Peter domo Anania. Ete utu esata le go aigato ime nado klok bigbo uwe. 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
0: Ah, look at this.
1: Ah, konfibo kwe ebo.
0: Peter didn't say, well, it's between him and God. No, this is pledge.
1: Peter maro en. Eti do uwa kwo jiwa kwo jeje. Lala upagbede we.
0: You pledge that you're going to sell the land.
1: Ah, do upagbede anasa.
0: Barnabas has done it.
1: Barnabas,
0: why? And Barnabas gave testimony.
1: Barnabas,
0: and the apostle said, yes, we know. His witness, his record is true.
1: Amo, apostle,
0: then Ananias also said, I'm going to do the same thing. That's your pledge.
1: Ananias, yes,
0: and then Peter said in verse 4, once it remained, was it not thine own?
1: Peter, what
0: but were you not the one that made the pledge? Why didn't you redeem the pledge? And after it was sold, was it not in thy power? Why hast thou conceived this sin in thine heart? Thou hast not lied unto men, but unto God. You get the point I'm making. The point is this: godly pattern. There's nothing secret here. You want to give to God. If you have the money, you have the millions, you give. If you have 100,000, then you give. If yours is just 50,000, then you give. But it is something you are giving. This is not right and left hand matter. This is something we are following the Bible, the word of God. For alms to the poor. Left hand must not know what the right hand is doing. That's alms for the poor. But for projects in the church. And for taking care of the needs in the church financially. And for paying your tithes. There is no right and left hand matter there. This is your responsibility. 2 Timothy chapter 1 verse 16. The Lord give mercy unto the house of Onesiphorus. For he oft refreshed me.
1: Na eko jira humedona me.
0: I was not ashamed of my chain.
1: Mwia maso hoe to ganchele me.
0: But when he was in Rome, he sought me out very diligently and found me.
1: Shigba wena eti to lomo ekwe sado dimitalala bonso mome.
0: The Lord grant unto him that he may find mercy of the Lord in that day.
1: Okuro nina na domo leblano okuro toto azanebe.
0: And in how many things he ministered unto me at Ephesus, thou knowest very well. Every gift he gave me, you know it very well. That's the word of God. Philippians chapter 4, verse 15. Now ye Philippians know also that in the beginning of the gospel, when I departed from Macedonia, no church communicated with me as concerning giving and receiving, but ye only.
1: Be me Philippine le ni you a gado to wa beto wena ye ye so Macedonia aguke base maketo hemikbo ni napo ye po dali de mati.
0: For even in Thessalonica, ye sent once and again unto my necessities.
1: Ada me kada na mule do merla ye do to Thessalonica uradopo.
0: Not because I desire a gift, but I desire fruit that may abound to your
1: account.
0: You know, there may be some people that are saying, why is the pastor preaching like this? Not because I desire anything from you, because that project is God's project, it will be done. I said it will be done. I desire that you will do something that will abound in your account in heaven. That God will say, this is what you are giving. And what you are giving, he will multiply a hundredfold. Give it back to you in Jesus' name. You know, if you know about the African White Crusade, did you know about that? I said, did you know about the African White Crusade? Now, before we got to that place, I'm not living there.
1: But
0: the church in Port Harcourt, they decided they'll build a house, almost a mansion, for me there. And then when I go to Port Harcourt before, I never saw any house like, you know, I just lived, you know, where they put me. But this time that they built a separate place, I asked the overseer, I said, what are you doing? I'm only here for crusade. How is it that you are built all this? He said, well, we know you are growing older. And we don't want you to just live in any ramshackle place. That's why the Lord laid on our heart and we built it. But you know, as we came to that crusade, the first day, to be able to tell the governor that, well, we're here in your state, I just went to greet him, a courtesy call.
1: Amo na zati tano dona aimata ni nukoto e governor rameti dofe on yefine na dosi gan dogbe.
0: In the evening, he sent one of their ministers there.
1: Dogba dano edo ekoye nukoto e tontevizo watoto rupora.
0: And the River State donated 10 million to Deeper Life. Just like that.
1: Oh, River State, not 10 million. Deeper Life do mo, boom.
0: Not only that, we finished that crusade. And when we finished the crusade, I called the security people there and I said, security people, you have been so wonderful. Give everything to the Lord. And I said, come together here. I just prayed for, I said, bye-bye, God bless you. When I left, the state house sent the wife of the state governor sent to the pastor there and said,
1: Amo, we nan trofine meye asie koya imate no kototo edo merla.
0: All those security people that work when your pastor was here, they did a good job. Let them come to the state house. We're going to give every one of them job. And then when we were there, there was somebody, a luxurious bus, long, but this kind of bus that you take from Lagos to, you know, to the east. Somebody gave that and said, during this crusade, you want to take people, your instrument, your equipment from this place to the crusade field. Get this bus and use. And they use the bus. After we finished the crusade, came back to Lagos. And the pastor said, thank you very much for the bus. You can take it back. The fellow said, I don't need it again. I give it to the church. And it is not ended yet. Then you know, when I was there, they were having the kind of a vehicle I used here, this kind of Jeep, a car, Lexus it was.
1: Anyway, we na tido don ye tido motor de yo Jeep de, but then no sell of thing cotton umede ye tido don.
0: Over there, this one is even inferior to that.
1: And
0: somebody in that place said, in the convoy of the pastor, I want you to please take this vehicle and use for the few days it'll be here. And the pastor said, thank you very much. And then when I finished, I came back to Lagos and the pastor said, brother, thank you very much. The crusade is over, the pastor has gone back. Have your Lexus back. The fellow said, now it's now for the church. Now see the blessing of God upon them. Just because they gave. See the blessing that came upon them. Blessing coming from the state government. Blessing coming for the employment of the security. Blessing coming from everybody. That's why I said, your own time of blessing has come. And your own time of abundance has come. And anywhere you are hearing this message, this is how to respond. When you respond properly, and Paul the Apostle said, you Philippians, it's because I want something in your account. That's why I'm telling you this, so that you'll be able to give to God and your account in heaven will be wonderful. I said your account in heaven will be wonderful. You see, there was nothing secret there. You said that leader gave this, that coordinator gave this, that zonal leader gave this, that women rep gave this, that overseer gave this, that overseer's wife gave this. They knew. They knew, they rejoiced together because with all their heart they gave willingly. When we do that, will there be any blessing? Tell me out loud, will there be any blessing? Point number 3, growing prosperity for great givers. Growing prosperity for great givers. Just saying in your heart there, I wish I had much money, then I will be a great giver. But I don't have much. That's what we mean by great, great, great givers. In Mark chapter 12, from verse 41. And Jesus sat over against the treasury and beheld how the people cast money into the treasury. And many that were rich cast in much. That's good. That's great. Those are great givers too. They were rich. And because they were rich, they cast in much. And there was a certain poor widow, and she threw in 2 mites, which make a farthing. And he called unto him his disciples and says unto them, verily I say unto you that this poor widow has cast more in than all day have cast into the treasury. All day did cast in of their abundance, but she of her want did cast in all that she had, even all her living.
1: Na ye o mekpo wa to didran do e meson adokun soso ye to me se gba e wa son matindo e to me e ye onoke e ti do lepo dra e mekpo ro gbe menu e to lepo.
0: That's a great giver.
1: Ni na to da holo ne lo ne.
0: This is what I'm giving. For this project, that's all right. Because Jesus pointed it out. And then when you do it like that, you're going to be blessed. Great, great givers.
1: 2
0: Corinthians chapter 9, reading from verse
1: 8.
0: For this I say, he which soweth sparingly shall reap also sparingly. And he which sweat bountifully shall reap bountifully. That's how the prosperity comes. That's how the provision of the Lord comes. That's how wealth and riches will come to your life. Every man, according as he purposes in his heart, so let him give, not grudgingly or of necessity, for God loveth what kind of giver? Cheerful giver.
1: Then
0: it says in verse 8, and God is able to make all grace abound toward you.

0: and thy presses burst out. That means your bag will not be able to contain what you are going to have. Your account will not be able to contain what you will have. It will burst out with new wine.
1: Come
0: back to Malachi chapter 3. We're looking at verse 10.
1: Go up, Malachi,
0: it says, bring ye all the tithes into the storehouse. If you are earning 30,000 a month, 3,000, that's the tithe.
1: Edo me en madua utoro pete wabio agmarolome endo mo atindo na photo gbanto kavi
0: all the time.
1: Wo enela re bi pata pata.
0: If you are earning 25,500 is the tithe.
1: Endo nala ko photo ko ato aru nala photo awe da wa madua oto e.
0: And the practice you have been doing before,
1: but eh acha for the other side,
0: when you know you're earning maybe 100,000,
1: there you know,
0: and then you just bring like 1,000, then you raise it up. And you drop it in the bag. You're not bringing all the tithe. But the Lord is telling you that if you are really going to be faithful to the Lord, a tithe is one tenth of what you have. And that's apart from the pledge we're making. The pledge, you make something that you say, I want to be a responsible member of this church. And that is our project together, and we're doing it. I said we're doing it. You'll be faithful in your tithe, you'll be faithful in the project. Bring ye all the tithes into the storehouse, that there may be meat in mine house, and prove me now herewith, says the Lord of hosts. If I will not open the windows of heaven and pour you out a blessing, that there shall not be room enough to receive it. And I will rebuke the devourer for your sakes, and it shall not destroy the fruits of your ground. Neither shall your vine cast a fruit before the time in the field, says the Lord of hosts. And all the nations shall call you blessed. Give me a good amen there. For ye shall be a delightsome land, says the Lord of hosts.
1: I see
0: you are too busy and you are doing and you are managing the work in the world. And you cannot come into the church and do the work of God. The Lord is asking not only for your money, he's asking for your ability.
1: He's
0: asking for your profession.
1: He's
0: asking for everything you need. We're going to give it to the Lord in Jesus' name. The Lord bless them so much, they give too much. And then in the houses, they also have too much. You are going to have too much. Your tithe is until the end of your life. As you keep on earning money, then you keep on giving. And the blessing of the Lord will never stop in your life. In 2 Chronicles chapter 31, I'm reading from verse 5. And as soon as the commandment came abroad, immediately.

0: immediately. The children of Israel brought in abundance the first fruits of corn and wine and oil and honey and of all the increase of the field.
1: And
0: the tithes of all things, they brought in abundantly. The tithes of all things brought they in abundantly. And concerning the children of Israel and Judah that dwelt in the cities of Judah, they also brought in the tithe of oxen. And the tithes of sheep, and the tithes of the holy things, which were consecrated unto the Lord their God, and laid them by heaps. In the third month, they began to lay the foundation of the heaps and finished them in the seventh month, when Hezekiah and the princes came and saw the heaps, they blessed the Lord and his people Israel. In verse 9, then Hezekiah questioned. There were the priests and the Levites concerning the heaps, and Azariah the chief priest of the house of Zadok answered him and said, since the people began to bring the offerings into the house of the Lord, we have had enough to eat. And have left plenty, for the Lord has blessed his
1: people.
0: The Lord has blessed his people. When we give according to God's prescription, the Lord will bless his people. That which is left is this great store. That which is left is this great store. The time has come for you. A time of blessing. A time of prosperity. And it's in your hand. The way has been shown. The path has been made clear. Give, and it shall be given unto you. A good measure. Press down. Shaking together. Running over. Shall be put into your bosom. For with the same measure that she
1: made,
0: it shall be measured to you again. Let's rise up and commit ourselves to the Lord. This is the time of our breakthrough. The Lord told us at the beginning of the year, he was giving us the master key. And here is the key in your hand now. If you want to be prospered, here is the key. If you want to have abundance of the Lord, here is the key. If you want the blessing of the Lord without measure, beyond measure, here is the key. If you want your house to be overflowing with the blessings of the Lord, here is the key. If you want to watch greater and greater, here is the key that you are taking your decision now. You're not going to be unstable. You're going to be stable. You're going to be steady. The way is open for you. For the Lord Himself to make you great. The way is open for you now. For you to give. And then your bag will burst with the plenty that the Lord is going to give. Bring all the tithe to the storehouse. And then the Lord will bless you for it. Make your pledge. Make it known. So that if you are slow about redeeming the pledge, then your leader in the church will be able to remind you, here is the pledge you made. And there is nothing to hide about that.
1: And
0: there's nothing to be proud about that. It's your duty, it's your responsibility. And as you do your duty, the Lord will bless you abundantly.

0: Praise the Lord. I said, praise the Lord. All right, stop as we pray together. Heavenly Father, we thank you very much for this day of worship. Thank you for your people, thank you for the young, and thank you for the old. Thank you, Lord, because you preserved our life to see such a day like this. Lord, we pray that this day, your message will come to us. We receive your message and believe your message, and it will work in a dynamic way in our lives in Jesus' name. We pray, O Lord, that today your blessing will be poured down upon every soul, upon every life, upon every family. And Lord, we pray you will take your blessing from here and take it to all our communities in Jesus' name. We thank you for what you have been doing, and we thank you for what you are still doing today. And for what you'll still continue to do in our lives and in the whole church, we give the glory to you, accept our praises in Jesus' name. We pray that everyone today will be attentive to your word. And this word will do good in every life. Bless your people today, Lord. And as usual, we are pleading and praying that you'll make our channels of blessing.
1: In
0: Jesus' name we pray. Thank you very much. Very much. God bless you. And I believe the Lord will bless you tremendously. In Mark chapter 13, verse 10. Mark chapter 13, verse 10. He said, and the gospel must first be published among all nations. I'll come back to that, but flip your Bible to Matthew chapter 24. In Matthew chapter 24, verse 14. And this gospel of the kingdom shall be preached in all the world for a witness unto all nations, and then shall the end come. You'll see what the Lord Jesus Christ said. That as the world is coming to an end, there is something that must happen, and it is the preaching of the gospel. Actually, when Jesus said, and this gospel, you understand, it must be referring to something that he himself had publicized. And he said, it's not another gospel. And he said, and this gospel shall be preached. It will not be limited to your city. It will not be limited to our nation. But in all the world, this very gospel shall be preached in all the world, and it will be for a witness among all nations. And then he said, then shall the end come. Come back to Mark chapter 13, in verse 10. It says in that verse 10, and the gospel must. That word must is what I want you to underline, not only in the Bible, but in your mind. And in all the activities of the church, there is a must on the church. In every life represented in the church, there is a must. The gospel must first be published. And it says among all nations. And you know, sometimes there are many people that feel that we should just remain in the same place. And in that one place, we ought to remain. And you know, sometimes when we come together, and you know, because of our fellowship and the love and the joy, we love to just stay together. And we do not understand that the gospel is not just for your locality. Look at how many we are here, for example. And if you're sick, about those of us who are here, for example, if we were to take your coordinator, your group coordinator, if we were to take your overseer, your state overseer, your national overseer, and send him to that nation, and send another one to that nation, they are not up to 300 nations in the world. And we say this is the very center of our calling, that this gospel must be preached in all the world. And sometimes, you know, if I'm not around myself for a week or two, oh, we say, why is our pastor? Where is the pastor gone? If you don't go, I have to go. If you are not doing it, I have to do it. And we cannot stay there every time and not do what Christ has called us to do. The time has come, we will do it. In Mark chapter 16, I'm reading to you from verse 15. Jesus said, go ye into all the world and preach the gospel to how many people? Every creature. He that believeth and is baptized shall be saved. But he that believeth not shall be damned. And these signs shall follow them. Who are they then? The people who are going. How many times you find some believers, they pray and pray and pray, and they say, oh Lord, signs and wonders. We want to see what the apostles saw. It's when you go, then the signs and the wonders will follow you. And it says, these signs shall follow them that believe. In my name shall they cast out devils. They shall speak with new tongues. They shall take off serpents. And if they drink any deadly sin, it shall not hurt them. And they shall lay their hands on the sick, and they shall do what? They shall recover.
1: That's
0: the calling of the Lord upon our lives. That's what the Lord is calling us to do, and we're going to do it. As we talk about this morning, my message to you is our commission of preaching the gospel. Our commission of preaching the gospel. I divide the message to three parts. Number one, the true perception of the gospel. Number two, the transforming power of the gospel. The transforming power of the gospel. Number three, the teaching and the preaching of the gospel. The teaching and the preaching of the gospel. Number one, the true perception of the gospel. What's the gospel? And to many people, that gospel is a mystery. In Ephesians chapter 6, Reading from verse 19. And for me, that utterance may be given unto me, that I may open my mouth boldly and make known the mystery of the gospel. The mystery of the gospel. That word mystery is something that is concealed. And when somebody says, that is mysterious, that means I cannot understand. Look at that verse 19 again, and for me, pray for me, that utterance may be given unto me, that I may open my mouth boldly and make known the mystery. Which means they need know it before. They need a preacher. They need somebody that has the revelation so that I will make known the mystery of the gospel. By the way, then, what's the gospel? The gospel simply means good news. Good news of what? If you write the word gospel. G-O-S-P-E-L.
1: Gospel.
0: As you look at the letters of that word, G for grace.
1: G no tena jomio.
0: Good news of the grace of God.
1: Yero lindagbe jomio juwa weto.
0: And the grace of God is saying, you don't have to die. Somebody died for you. Oh, is the omnipotence of God. Omnipotence of God. That means God has all power to save the vilest of sinners. S is the salvation of God. P for peace. Peace with God. P is empowerment by God. And then L, the love of God. That's the gospel. For God so loved the world that he gave his only begotten son, that whosoever believeth in him shall not perish. And thank God, we will not perish. God, what's the gospel? Is the good news of the love of God. You see, because the gospel to many people is a mystery. That's why some people, they try to modify the gospel. In modifying the gospel, they mutilate the gospel. They try to mutilate the gospel. That means they just turn it to another thing.
1: Yes, yes.
0: And when you try to modify it, it becomes false. How do you mutilate something? You take something away from it, or you add something to it. And that's what happened to the church in Galatia. In Galatians chapter 1, I'm reading from verse 3. Verse 3, grace be unto you, because you see the gospel starts with grace. And peace from God the Father and from our Lord Jesus Christ, who gave himself for our sins. It is great God. Now we can have peace through him. We can have grace through him. And from our Lord Jesus Christ, who gave himself for us, for our sins, that he might deliver us from this present evil world. You see the gospel right there? That's the reason Christ came. That's the reason Christ died for us. And then it says, according to the will of God and our Father, to whom be glory forever and ever. And everybody said,
2: yeah.
1: amọ wa gbọdọ fi nfi e don reason jesus do wa die wa so mo to tun jesus do ke do juro ti we to mi toto na me gigo tina kaka do do yi na gule post pe ta ka do ni che.
0: Then in verse 6 now, I marvel that ye are so soon removed from him that called you into the grace of Christ unto another gospel.
1: Afotupa vovomina yedo ya demi so me yiro mi dojo mi o Jesu Kristi to me de do won dagbe devo kan.
0: Because the people did not have a true perception, a true understanding of the gospel, they couldn't stay with the gospel.
1: Me le ma tin do toto do won dagbe won dagbe dali ye ma lo te do lungbo lo me.
0: Once you change it, it's no more the gospel. Once you tamper with it, it's no more the gospel, which is not another. But there be some that trouble you.
1: Hey, my devil, she ba menele timbo to tuklado me.
0: That what trouble is to come to you over and over.
1: Kobe tuklado we namulo iye to dewa pludo pludo.
0: You see the people that preach here, you know, they're never tired. They come, if you say no, they come again. If you say no, they come again.
1: Ye to wanagbe kloto lale abamlo kwe yano lala ina gowa yano lala yano lala gowa.
0: The people that trouble you and would pervert the gospel of Christ. Once you try to change it, it's a perversion. Verse 8, but though we are an angel from heaven, preach any other gospel unto you than that which we have preached unto you, let him be accursed.
1: So verse 9,
0: as we said before, so say I now again, if any man preach any other gospel unto you than that ye have received, let him be accursed.
1: It
0: was so serious then at that time, and it is so serious today. And thank God you have the gospel. I said thank God you have the gospel. And this gospel that you have, you are going to stay with it in Jesus' name. In Romans chapter 10, I'm reading from verse 9. That he that shall confess with thy mouth the Lord Jesus, and shall believe in thine heart that God has raised him from the dead, thou shalt be saved. Isn't that simple? In verse 10, for with the heart man believeth unto righteousness, and with the mouth confession is made unto salvation. For the scripture saith, whosoever believeth on him shall not be ashamed.
1: Now wait a moment.
0: For there is no difference between the Jew and the Greek. Look up here. If all the apostles were here today, what will he be saying? There's no difference between the black and the white. There is no difference between the Jew and the Greek. It's the same sun shining that gives you light. There is no difference between the Jew and the Greek. It's the same composition of air that you breathe that keeps you alive. Whenever Paul wants to say anything that is general, that is common, that is for everybody, there's no difference between the Jew and the Greek. Today would have said there's no difference between Africa and America.
1: egbe eso kando ni to matin to Africa kodo Africa ko cheche.
0: There's no difference between the American and the Asian.
1: Ni to matin to America kodo Asia ko cheche.
0: There's no difference between the religious and the irreligious.
1: Vugbare matin to sino yime kavma yise sino yime.
0: It's the same gospel, the power of God that saves us.
1: Unda gbe no polo we, polo jo to lo polo to mi wlenka.
0: And don't you ever think in your mind that there is a way for an African to be saved?
1: Bede alikebi agatu mblo, do agane votina meyu na do mblenga blo.
0: And then there's a way for an American to be saved, another way. There's no other way.
1: Do agane votina na America na do mblenga ali gole vode mati.
0: Don't ever think in your mind that there is a difference of the way of salvation between these young people and then these adults.
1: Ale kon bede blo, ali gole vode mati to yokpo vuko do meyu kucheje na mblenga ali gole.
0: You know there are people that think if I go to this church, this is the way to be saved. If I go to another religious assembly, this is the way to be saved. The same way.
1: Whosoever
0: shall call upon the name of the Lord shall be saved. Verse 14, how then shall they call on him in whom they have not believed? And how shall they believe in him of whom they have not heard? And how shall they hear without a preacher? How shall they preach except they be sent?
1: Now you know Sir Martin Yahoo.
0: As it is written, how beautiful at the feet of them that preach the gospel of peace. That's the word.
1: Gets
0: us to the Lord is this gospel of peace and the gospel of power.
1: Bring
0: glad tidings, good tidings, good news of good things. But they have not all obeyed the gospel. For Isaiah said, Lord, who has believed our report? So then, faith cometh by hearing, and hearing by the word of God. I pray that this gospel, we will receive it, and then we'll share it with other people in Jesus' name. That brings us to Acts of the Apostles, chapter 10. Acts chapter 10 verse 36. Word which God sent unto the children of Israel. The word which God sent. That's the gospel. How God anointed Jesus of Nazareth with the Holy Ghost and with power, who went about doing good and healing all that were oppressed of the devil, for God was with him. And we are witnesses of all things which he did, both in the land of the Jews and in Jerusalem, whom they slew and hanged on a tree, him God raised up the third day and showed him openly, not to all the people, but unto the witnesses chosen before of God, even to us who did eat and drink with him after he rose from the dead, and he commanded us.
1: Most of the churches,
0: when they start, the first year, second year, third year, fourth and fifth year,
1: agundile nlo ebe kotitan we aweto we aneto we atoto me.
0: They will be emphasizing a particular thing after they have gathered some members. And these members begin to say, oh, our church. Look at our need and look at our need and look at our need. Then their concentration. Their emphasis will change a little. In another 5 years, making 10 years, then they change a little. And as you think about it today, if you have been a Christian, a believer, a member of this church for 20 years, for 30 years, are we still staying on what Christ has commissioned us to do? In that verse 42, and he commanded us. And yes, our church needs to come back to that essential thing. To that important thing. To that central thing. To that pivotal thing. To that foundational thing. He has commanded us to preach unto the people and to testify that it is he which was ordained of God to be the judge of the quick and the dead.
1: Eso na se mi na to do ye wo kan gbe tole podo na to le kuro do e wo ye de so jiwe we de to ba si won ta to o me gbe po o cho po tan.
0: To him give all the prophets witness that through his name whosoever believeth on him or in him shall receive remission, removal, forgiveness of sin.
1: E wo ye we kan le po de kuro kan do.
0: Pray the Lord will help us. I will keep to the essential sin in Jesus' name. I come to point number 2, the transforming power of the gospel. The transforming power of the gospel. The joy of preaching the gospel. In 1 Thessalonians chapter 1, verse 5. For our gospel came not unto you in word only, but also in power, and in the Holy Ghost, and in much assurance, as you know what manner of men we were among you for your sake.
1: In
0: verse 6, and ye became. You know the word became? Past tense now, because it happened some time ago, you became. That means there was a change. You became a new creature in Christ.
1: Did you want to be alone? I let me die to Christ, man. No man, I want you to
0: be. We could see that because the gospel had impact and power in your life.
1: Mr. Gamo, the Vienna, when I went into Ronde, took Basanto,
0: and you became followers of us and of the Lord, having received the word in much affliction with joy of the Holy Ghost.
1: You let us meroza mitoko, Okulotoko, because all you hold on to, the Kumbiasu Sume, or Ajak Bowetoko,
0: so that ye were examples to all that believe in Macedonia and Achaia.
1: But you let us read it on me, he said, to Macedonia, po, Achaia, po.
0: That is, we were making use of your examples. See the transformation that came in their personal lives. See the transformation that came in their professional lives. See the transformation that came in their public lives. See the transformation that came in their family lives. See the transformation that came in their lives, in the government, political life. You know, when you become a Christian, wherever you are, people will see a difference. It says in verse 7, so that ye were examples to all that believe in Macedonia and Achaia. Can we say that about you?
1: For sure, mom, you let some less okay, they're glad may say like to make the wakayako, began the kule to go.
0: The continents could see.
1: Make
0: the Lord could see. Can we go to your office? You as a civil servant. And then we say, do you know this man? Or they say, yes, we know him. Since he received the gospel, the impact of the gospel, the power of the gospel upon his life has been tremendous. That's what the Lord is talking about. If we go with you to your in-laws, and we go with you to your to the villages, and that's what happened to the Thessalonian believers, that Paul the apostle was rejoicing over them. It says in verse 8, for from you sounded out the word of the Lord, not only in Macedonia, not only in Achaia, but also in every place. Your faith, your God word is spread abroad, so that we need not say, we need not speak anything.
1: But
0: they themselves show of us what manner of entering in we urge unto you, how ye turned to God. You see that we're turning. How ye turned to God from idols to serve the living and the true God. And to wait for his son from heaven, whom he raised from the dead, even Jesus, which delivered us from the wrath to come.
1: Now,
0: as we look at the believers, I mean true believers, what kind of change does the gospel make in their lives? The transforming power of the gospel. Number one, there's a transformed tongue. A transformed tongue. When you are meeting a man, a woman for the first time, the way he talks, the things he talks about will reveal to you what kind of man, what kind of woman that individual
1: is.
0: And if the gospel has come to your life, very first area of transformation we're going to look at will be your tongue. In James chapter 3, we're looking at it from verse 3. Behold, we put beads in the horses' mouths, that they may obey us, and we turn about their whole body.
1: Dwai ego, mi wole no yo kando luna oso na yendo se mito misono la kpasa yeto pe.
0: Behold also the ships, which though they be great, are driven of fierce winds, yet are they turned about with a very small helm, whithersoever the governor listed where he desires.
1: Dwaye kwa fwene le ye kloso wule ne mo bono bo diyan si siyen dali jukwe mo utonu wada wada ne we ye dono diokone kwe kwa ofide kwe ungutodiro.
0: Even so the tongue is a little member and boasted great things. Behold how great a matter a little fire kindled.
1: Avwa tomo kerewe odeyi awon to ko lo pe vide mo so lo si andan olu e kloto doye onu da ko re mi o pe vino re fiogo.
0: And the tongue is a fire, a world of iniquity. So is the tongue among our members, that it defileth the whole body and setteth on fire the course of nature, and it is set on the fire of hell.
1: Afotropo de mi o lewe ayo nyina wa ton to to golu mi ton le me bulo kan gbata le po gbele bulo si mi o gbezolin jo amoto bo yeso si mi o engbo olozo dali.
0: For every kind of beasts and of birds and of serpents and of things in the sea is tamed and has been tamed of mankind.
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0: Every other sin on earth have been controlled and tamed and transformed by man.
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0: But the tongue is left for God alone to tame.
1: Jo jo kere kan kokona o de mi to.
0: Verse 9, therewith bless we God, even the Father, and therewith curse we men, which are made after the similitude of God. Out of the same mouth proceeded blessing and cursing. My brethren, these things ought not so to be.
1: That's not for well, oh, I mean, don't know, but you were, you know, talk, oh, I'm sort of zoom, but talk, that's a part of that. You are with Tome, son of the Pullman, where people pose on Porto Tito, so, Mimma Sun Jamie, Nule Majani, Mamba.
0: Does a fountain send forth at the same place sweet water and bitter?
1: Beto Sasso, Volopolo Meno, you, Sino Viosi, Mioko Vivlaco Jabono.
0: Can the fig tree, my brethren, bear only berries? Either a vine figs? So can no fountain but yield salt water and fresh?
1: Now verse
0: 13. Who is a wise man and endued with knowledge among you? Let him show out of a good conversation his works with meekness of wisdom.
1: For we are to menu when you eto zizi to mime ni boni ya zo eto riapo walo mimio nu eto po walo dagbe dali.
0: If you want to tell us that you know the Lord, then you are going to show number one with a transformed tongue.
1: Eni kedona mino eminyo okluno doki amigbo odeto esi atadona dali.
0: Number two, transformed thoughts.
1: Awetolo didio umena lilemito le.
0: Look at Proverbs chapter 23 verse 7. Verse 7 says, first he thinketh in his heart, so is he. If your thoughts are dirty, your life will be dirty. If your thoughts are satanic, your life will reflect the attitude and the nature of Satan. If your thoughts are sinful, your life, your appearance, your comportment also will be sinful. Sinful thoughts, sinful life. In Philippians chapter 4, reading from verse
1: 8.
0: Finally, brethren, whatsoever things are true, whatsoever things are honest, whatsoever things are just, whatsoever things are pure, whatsoever things are lovely, whatsoever things of good report, if there be any virtue, and if there be any praise, sing on these things.
1: To popular Messunu, Mindequen, Yungo, Negueni, Yay, Nepequen, Jijro, Nepequen, Wee, Nepequen, Yuai, Nepequen, Don't Went Agbe, Angel Agbedetti, Epipadetti, you know, you, Oluele, Lepo.
0: That is a converted person.
1: Number
0: three, transformed temper. There is a difference between a lion and a lamb. There is a difference between a sinner and a saint. And you can easily tell by the temper. We're looking at Ephesians chapter 4. I'm reading verse 31,
1: verse 32.
0: Let all bitterness and wrath and anger and clamor and evil speaking be put away from you with all malice.
1: Verse
0: 32. And be ye kind one to another, tender hearted, forgiving one another, even as God for Christ's sake has forgiven you.
1: Number 4,
0: transform taste and thirst.
1: Transform
0: taste and thirst. You know, when we're talking about taste, we use that word taste in different ways. For example, if you like, a particular kind of food, you say, well, that's my taste. And if you like, the way the people of the world are, and when people see you, and somebody says, why are you like this? So you say, well, keep your idea to yourself. This is my taste.
1: We
0: use that word taste like that, but when you are born again and you're no more glorifying self, all who you want to glorify now is the God of heaven. You have a change of taste. You are not thirsty for the things of this world anymore. You are thirsty for the things of the kingdom of God. Your taste and your thirst will sell you out as what kind of person you are. We're looking at Matthew chapter 5, and I'm reading to you from verse 6. Matthew chapter 5, verse 6. Blessed are they which do hunger and thirst after righteousness, for they shall be filled. Number 5, it says, it's in your transform toil and trade. Transformed toil and trade. See, when you are working, in fact, how many hours do we spend in church? Short time. When you think about the whole week, if you come on Sunday, you come on Monday, you come on Thursday, the general average person spends just a few hours of the week in church on those days. But it's in your place of work where you toil. You spend on the average 8 hours a day, and in 5 days, 40 hours a week. And it's in those 40 hours you really come out, and we know who you are. Your toil and your trade. That's what will sell you out, whether you are a real child of God or you're not a child of God. Anybody can, sit down quietly. Anybody can pray. Almost everybody prays.
1: Well,
0: it's when you go back to your place of work that you will not steal the money of the government there. And if you have stolen before, you return the money to whoever that money belongs to. And say, now my hands are clean. In Colossians chapter 3, verses 16 and 17, it says, let the word of Christ dwell in you richly, in all wisdom, teaching and admonishing one another in psalms and hymns and spiritual songs.
1: I was talking to some people deep alive, but outside Africa.
0: Each church has its style of music.
1: Even
0: for a church like ours that believes the Bible, our kind of music will be different. If you go to a white garment church, there's a style of music. Immediately you get there, you notice a white garment church. That's the style. If you go to a Baptist church, you'll find about their music. And the words of what they see, it will tally, it will agree with what they teach. The songs are to remind us of the message of the Bible. The songs are still to uplift the word of God. That's why we don't distract the members of the church, this church, with dancing. Because our singing is to remind them of the teaching of the word of God. You are teaching and admonishing one another in spiritual songs and hymns and in the psalms, then singing with grace. And it's only believers that have grace. That's why we don't allow in our choir those who are not born again. That's why it's not the sweet voice, it's the grace. It's not the knowledge of music, it's the grace. And that's why we don't allow, you know, sometimes people say, let's encourage our children, let's encourage everybody, you know, these children, let's find a way to involve them. The question is, are they saying? And it says, singing with grace in your heart. You know, sometimes, especially those of us who are pastors, and I go to many, many places, and I see some of our pastors, they'll make their children to be playing the organ. It's wonderful if your child is born again. If that girl, if that son has the new birth experience, that's alright. But if the child is not born again, I want to keep my child in the church. I'm a pastor in the church. And to keep my children in the church, my children must get involved. Are they born again? And it says, singing with grace in your heart unto the Lord. And that's where it is. That's why everything we do here, we want to match it, we want to go back to that word of God so that we can say by the grace of God, the center of this church, the foundation of this church, the focus of this church, and

0: O pekla jiwe we o togbon ewo me.
1: Verse 23, and whatsoever ye do you eat heartily as to the Lord and not unto me.
0: Pokolokwato de pe mi to wiwa mi no ya dododo wa e ke de kla okluno e me kla gbetogba.
1: Number 5, transformed temple.
0: At de bo de goyin did your temple
1: do. In 1 Corinthians chapter 6 verse 19.
0: Candidate atru pa foto ko ewo ko.
1: What? Know ye not that your body is a temple of the Holy Ghost which is in you, and ye are not which ye have of God, and ye are not your own?
0: Kavi Emmanuel do apasa mi to fi we bo we tin to mi metonde we ere mi to so juwa we de probably mayi mi le titi ton.
1: For ye are bought with a price, therefore glorify God in your body and in your spirit which are God's.
0: Na ye ko ya ko swale do khomi ene to mi no pa igona jiwa o ta pasa mi ton me ko to pe gbo mi ton me ere yin jiwa we ton le.
1: Number 7, I said, are you listening?
0: Shall we tell
1: you form 3.
0: Shall we tell you baby to mi ya didio atito.
1: You know all over the Bible, in the Old Testament, the righteous is likened to a tree.
0: Ayo to bi mu le po me to le ko ko me ye dran to do to no ta ja ti.
1: In the New Testament, the righteous is likened to a tree.
0: Hallelujah me ga do to no ye dran to ri atinde.
1: In the New Testament, the Jews, Old and New Testament, the Jews are likened to the fig tree.
0: Ayo to hallelujah me ju le ye dran lo do ta ri ati ti se
1: bringing forth fruit. Number 7, transformed tree.
0: Shall we talk Nijong me at it?
1: We're told in Matthew chapter 12, verse 33.
0: Matthew ta we are for the panukwato.
1: Make the tree good and its fruit good, or else make the tree corrupt and its fruit corrupt.
0: Kavi?
1: For the tree is known by his fruits.
0: Kavi gatini dagbe setonayi dagbe gatini inyo setonayi inyira nasise atito we yedolo yo ati.
1: You're now asking yourself, what kind of Christian are you?
0: The cancer we Christian alopata yeyi.
1: And what kind of fruit are you bearing?
0: Si sente de ton jekbolu ati to meleme.
1: Point number 3 now. Teaching and preaching the gospel.
0: Ogo atotori epeplo polila undagbe topo.
1: As the Lord has given us the gospel, what do we do with that gospel? Number 1, the gospel must have effect in your life, impact in your life.
0: Dekonami undagbe etemi na pepo titande wagbuna tin dokoro to pesa doji we.
1: Mark chapter 1 verse 14 and verse 15.
0: Marko tatita foton wi atoko wi ene topo.
1: Now after that John was put in prison, Jesus came into Galilee preaching the gospel of the kingdom of God. And then he said in verse 15 and saying, the time is fulfilled. The kingdom of God is at hand. Repent ye and believe the gospel. That's why it all begins. And that's where you're going to begin. You hear the gospel and then you believe the gospel. And then you are to obey the gospel.
0: Just
1: believe in the gospel. I believe. That's not enough. You obey the gospel.
0: In 1 Peter chapter 4,
1: I'm reading from verse 17.
0: Peter, for
1: the time is come that judgment must begin at the house of God. And if it first begin at us, what shall the end be of them that obey not the gospel of God?
0: Now, Jelowa, Bowedana, Chesso, Owe, Jewel, Wetongue, Jawe, Amy, Ule, where they were, Chesso, Etero, Okodo, Yematun, Wenagwe, Jawe, Toto, Nai.
1: Number 3, protect the gospel.
0: Atonto, Anandawachi,
1: Pastor, that. You know, as the church is expanding, it is our united responsibility that we're going to preserve and protect the gospel. Even in our city here alone, we have many, many districts. We have many, many satellite churches. And if, one of our leaders is just standing there,

0: Ina lukon tamin tolo kono to lukon.
1: And it's bringing in false doctrine.
0: Beto lenya kan hewa.
1: And it's bringing in strange fire.
0: O plon giglo o mion jolo hewa.
1: And it's bringing in strange ideas.
0: Beto lile jolo hewa.
1: And you see that. And you say, well, he is a preacher.
0: Bato mi more ewa ino kota bito ma.
1: What can I do? He is our leader. What can I do?
0: Ewa ye kudo to ita njeso kan wa ewa ino kota bito.
1: You speak out. You say, no, that is not the gospel.
0: Ano la lao.
1: I don't tell anybody to shout you down. You know, if you look up here, you'll see behind me, honestly contending for the faith once delivered unto the saints.
0: That is
1: the thing the Lord has given us, that this word of God, this gospel, it will remain. I said it will remain. How the people react to you does not matter. You are to preserve and protect the gospel. We're going to do it.
0: In
1: 1 Thessalonians chapter 2, I'm reading to you from verse 4 and from verse
0: 5.
1: But as we were allowed of God to be put in trust with the gospel,
0: even so
1: we speak, not as pleasing men, but God, we try our hearts.
0: But
1: neither at any time used with flattering words, as ye yourselves know, nor a cloak of a covetousness, God is our witness. You are putting trust for the gospel, protect it and preserve it. Number 4, defend it. Philippians chapter 1 verse 17. Philippians chapter 1 verse 17. If it says, but the author of love, knowing that I'm set for the defense of the gospel. Number 5, depend on the gospel. In 1 Peter chapter 1, and I'm reading there from verse 25. But the word of the Lord endureth forever. It doesn't change. And this is the word which by the gospel is preached unto you. Depend on it because it abides forever. And then number 6, live by it. There's no point saying, I am preserving the gospel, protecting the gospel, when your family life is tearing down the gospel. Philippians chapter 1 verse 27. Philippians 1 verse 27. Only let your conversation be as it becomes the gospel of Christ. Let your conversation, your conduct, your character, your lifestyle, let it be as it befits the gospel of Christ. That whether I come and see you, or else be absent, I may hear of your fears that ye stand fast in one spirit, with one mind, striving together for the faith of the gospel. Striving together for the faith of the gospel.
0: Number 7,
1: preach this gospel. We will preach the gospel. I said we're going to preach the gospel. Mark chapter 16, verse 15. And he said unto them, Go ye into all the world. And do what? If you're one of them, why didn't you ever go? Even to your neighborhood, why didn't you ever go? Even to the people who are living around you, why didn't you ever go? Even to the people you are selling to, why didn't you ever go? Even to your relatives, why didn't you go beyond your house and just beyond coming to church?
0: Go.
1: Why didn't you go to your neighbors? Why didn't you go to the next city? Why didn't you go to the next nation? And when the call came to you, and the privilege, the opportunity came to you to rise and go to many other nations and to preach the word, why didn't you go?
0: Oh,
1: because they have not chosen me. Who is going to choose you? If the Lord has chosen you already, and has appointed you already, and has commissioned you already, he says, go, and we're going to do it.
0: Say,
1: go into all the world and preach the gospel to every creature. He that believeth and is baptized shall be saved. He that believeth not shall be damned. In verse 20. And they went forth and preached in how many places? Everywhere. The Lord walking with them, the Lord will walk with you. Confirming the word with signs following. Told in Acts of the Apostles chapter 8. Acts chapter 8 verse 4. Therefore, they that were scattered abroad went everywhere preaching the word. Can we do that today? Is that just possible? Let's rise up and tell the Lord, he has commissioned us to preach the gospel, and we're going to do it. And the Lord is challenging us that we need to have an understanding of the gospel. A true perception of the gospel. Now you understand what the gospel is all about. Is the gospel of the grace of God.
0: By grace are you saved.
1: Through faith. That not of yourselves. It is the gift of God. The gospel of grace. Have a proper understanding. A true perception of that gospel. Is the good news of the omnipotence of God. And God has power. Ability, all power. To turn your life around when you accept the gospel. Christ died for you on the cross of
0: Calvary.
1: He shed his blood for you. And there is power in that blood to wash you. To cleanse you, to purge you, to transform your life. For many people in the world, the gospel is a mystery. But for you now, it's a revelation. No more a mystery. The gospel of the salvation of God. Not there's salvation in any other. And there's no other name given among men whereby we must be saved. Only the name of Jesus. Only the sacrifice of
0: Jesus.
1: Jesus. He died for you. Look to the cross of Christ. Look to Calvary. Look to Calvary.
0: For Calvary,
1: Christ died for you.
0: Christ kuna we.
1: It's a gospel of peace with God.
0: You
1: have got the gospel. You'll have peace with God. Fear of judgment will no more be there. You'll have an understanding and the faith that your sins are forgiven. You'll have peace with God. The gospel of empowerment by God.
0: When that
1: will energize you, enable you, empower you to live as he has commanded you to live. That's the evidence you understand the gospel. That's the evidence you have a true perception of the gospel. The gospel of the love of God. You sense that love of God. Do you believe that love of God? Have you experienced that love of God? Do you enjoy that love of God? Do you radiate that love of God? Do
0: you radiate that love of God?
1: As the gospel transform your life, your thought, your tongue, the tales you bear, is there a change? Or do you love dirty stories? Do you love immoral conversation? You say things that pollute the mind. We have got the gospel. And the transforming power of the gospel will be effective in your life. There will be a transformed tongue. And your thoughts transformed. Do you think on good things? Just things, honest things, are your thoughts righteous thoughts, proper thoughts, good thoughts, transformed thoughts? How about your temper? How about your temper?
0: This is to recommend to Lelo.
1: Angry emotion. Erupting emotion like a volcano.
0: We were tiny Osomia.
1: Aggressive personality. When the gospel comes to your life, it brings transformation in your temper. Your temperament will not be as it was of old. Between the wife and the husband. Between the parents and the children. Between the co-tenants and the neighbors. Between the teachers and the students. Between the leader and the followers. The temper. There will be no outbursts. Angry. Violent. Attitude or action. The gospel. With transforming power. Will give us transformed taste and
0: serve.
1: Your taste. Your
0: serve.
1: Your ambition.
0: Your
1: desire. Your your aspirations. God will be at the very center of the goals you are setting for life. That's the evidence you have the gospel. That is the evidence that the transforming power of the gospel has become effective in your life. How about your toil and trade? If you really have the gospel, you'll be very much different in the marketplace. In the civil service, you are going to be different. The way you do your business, you are going to be different. Transformed, toil, and trade. That's from temple. You'll not be a synagogue of Satan. You'll be a temple of the Holy Ghost. He who believes and is baptized shall be saved. He who believes not shall be damned. The early church all went out. They preach everywhere. They that was scattered abroad went everywhere preaching the word. It's now your turn. Don't let the gospel die at your doorstep. Take up the gospel. Pick up the challenge. Go everywhere. The gospel. We feel like we will.
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3: Shower eyes surplus.
4: Let's close our eyes for prayer.
3: Heavenly Father, we thank you for the privilege of coming before you. Thank you, Lord, because as we come to hear your word, you are going to speak to every heart. We're praying, O Lord, that your word will enrich every heart, every life, in Jesus' name. We pray that the love and the fear of God that will make us to be obedient to the word you grant to every one of us in Jesus' name. We pray that our coming in your presence will be a blessing to everyone. In Jesus' name we pray. And the people of God said, Amen. God bless you. Please be seated. Galatians chapter 1. I'm reading verses 3 and 4. Galatians chapter 1, verse 3, and from verse 4. Grace be to you, and peace from God the Father, and from our Lord Jesus Christ. Who gave himself for our sins, that he might deliver us from this present evil world. And that he might deliver us from this present evil world. According to the will of God and our Father. The will of God and our Father is that we're delivered from the present evil world. And that's why I come to you with a message today, our deliverance from the evil world. wanu kan to edo egbe otunro temi ton so iron yin kan din fi ton si
5: our deliverance from the evil world
3: otunro temi ton so iron yin kan din fi ton si
5: we see that Jesus Christ died on the cross of Calvary
3: ni ko moro Jesu Christi ku to satin Calvary tonji
5: so that we can be saved
3: na ye ni do kule mi
5: and so that our sins can be taken away
3: koro na yin ado mi ton le ni do nji jona
5: and that we might be delivered from this present evil world. If that were not a serious sin, the Lord would not have died on the cross of Calvary. Just for that, to deliver us from the present evil world.
3: As
5: you look at the Bible, you'll find that much is written and revealed in the New Testament about the world. And the believer's attitude to the world. The world is referred to, number one, as a dark place. Number two, as an evil generation. Number three, as a crooked and perverse nation. We're told in 2 Peter chapter 1, reading from verse 19. We have also a most sure word of prophecy, whereunto ye do well that ye take heed, as unto a light that shineth in a dark place. That's the world. The light of the gospel shining in a dark world. Would you understand then? The dark world is an evil world. And the Lord does not want his people to be so embedded in the evil world.
3: Number two
5: is referred to as an evil generation. In Matthew chapter 12, I'm reading from verse 39. It says, but he answered and said unto them, an evil and adulterous generation seeking after a sign. Adulterous generation. That's the world. Number three, it's referred to as a crooked and perverse nation. It tells us in Philippians chapter 2, reading from verse 15. Here the word of God makes it very clear that ye may be blameless and harmless, the sons of God, without rebuke, in the midst of a crooked and perverse nation, among whom ye shine as lights in the world.
3: The watch
5: then, we need to understand, is in darkness. And it's in evil. New Testament describes the world in various places. Number one, it's evil. Number two, it's wicked. Number three, it's polluted. Number four, it's corrupt. Number five, it's foolish. Number six, it's Christless, ungodless. Number seven, it is controlled by Satan. Number eight, it is vain and blind. Number nine, it's lost. Number one, I told you that the world is described as evil. I read that to you already. We're going to read that again in Galatians chapter 1 verse 4. It says, who gave himself for our sins that he might deliver us from this present evil world.
3: Evil world. What
5: a revelation this is. It's not just a past world that is evil. It's not only Sodom and Gomorrah that is evil. It's not only Babylon of old that is evil. This present evil world in which you live. That's why you need to understand, you must have a right attitude to this present evil world. Number two, it's wicked.
3: Because
5: John chapter 5 verse 19. 1 John chapter 5 verse 19. And we know that we are of God and the whole world lies in wickedness. Wickedness is in the system of the world. Wickedness is in all the practice of the world. Number three, it's a polluted world. In 2 Peter chapter 2, reading from verse 20.
3: Peter weto o tawe.
5: For if after they have escaped the pollutions of the world through the knowledge of the Lord and Savior Jesus Christ, they are again entangled therein.
3: The possibility is there that
5: a church that started being called out of the world can get right into the world. The latter end is worse with them than the beginning. Number four, it's corrupt.
3: In
5: 2 Peter chapter 1 verse 4. Whereby are given unto us exceeding great and precious promises, that by these ye may be partakers of the divine nature, having escaped the corruption that's in the world through
3: lust.
5: Any community of the world you go, you'll find corruption there. Any profession of the world that you go, you're going to find corruption there. And any kind of influence you have in the world, you're going to find corruption there. Because it says over here that we escape by the grace of God. By the cleansing of the blood of the Lamb, we escape the corruption that's in the world through laws. Number five, this world is foolish. In 1 Corinthians chapter 1 verse 20. Where is the wise? Where is the scribe? Where is the disputer of this world? Has not God made foolish the wisdom of this world?
3: The
5: wisest of the worldly people in the sight of God are foolish. They take foolish decisions. They live kind of foolish lives. And they speak kind of foolish language. And a foolish relationship. And everything they do will show that they are foolish as concerning their soul. Number six, talking about the world as Christless. Ephesians chapter 2 verse 12.
3: that
5: at that time ye were without Christ, Christless, being aliens from the commonwealth of Israel, and strangers from the covenants of promise, having no hope, without God, godless in the world.
3: You
5: see what the New Testament is telling us about the world? It's an evil world. Number 7, it's controlled by Satan. In Ephesians chapter 2 verse
3: 2,
5: wherein in time past ye walked according to the course of this world. According to the prince of the power of the air, the spirit that now walketh in the children of disobedience. Are you surprised then that it's an evil world? The devil is evil. And because the devil is evil, everything he does, evil. Number 8 is vain and is blind.
3: And
5: we're looking at Ephesians chapter 4 verse 17. This I say therefore, and testify in the Lord, that ye henceforth walk not as other Gentiles walk in the vanity of their mind.
3: Gentiles
5: there, that's another word that is referring to the world. Verse 18, having the understanding darkened, being alienated from the life of God through the ignorance that is in them, because of the blindness of their heart. They are vain and they are blind. Number 9, the world is lost. You don't want to follow somebody who is lost. You don't want to copy somebody who is lost. In 2 Corinthians chapter 4 verses 3 and 4. But if our gospel be hid, it is hid to them that are lost. You know, the God of this world has blinded the minds of them which believe not, lest the light of the glorious gospel of Christ, who is the image of God, shall shine unto them. World is evil. The world is wicked. The world is polluted. The world is corrupt. The world is foolish. The world is Christless. The world is godless. The world is controlled by Satan. The world is blind. The world is vain. The world is lost. That's why the Lord Jesus Christ, in order to prepare us for heaven, come back to Galatians chapter 1 verses 3 and 4. Grace
3: be
5: to you, and peace from God the Father and from our Lord Jesus Christ, who gave himself for our sins. That he might deliver us from this present evil world according to the will of God and our Father. This morning I'm talking looking to you on our deliverance from the evil world.
3: Our deliverance
5: from the evil world. Believers who are preparing for Christ's second coming
3: are
5: commanded
3: that
5: they should receive this deliverance from the present evil world.
3: No
5: matter your profession of faith,
3: and
5: profession of saying that you know the Lord,
3: if you
5: are not delivered from the present evil world,
3: you
5: cannot live with Almighty God in heaven, in eternity.
3: He had
5: divided a message to three parts. Number
3: one,
5: the definition and description of the world. Number two, the defilement and the destiny of the worldly.
3: Defilement
5: and the destiny of the worldly.
3: Number three,
5: our deliverance and dominion over the world.
3: Our
5: deliverance and dominion over the world.
3: Let's
5: come back to number
3: one.
5: The definition and the description of the world. I need to tell you that that word world is used in different ways in the Bible. The world is vile and defiling. Its controlling system is that of unbelief. That's what guides the world. Unbelief in God. That's what influences the world, unbelief. The whole world lies in the power of Satan. And that world is condemned by God and is to be judged by God. And if you are lost in the world, you'll be sinful and guilty with the world. And you will be judged and condemned with the world. And let's see the description of the world. In John chapter 1 verse 10,
3: he was
5: in the world, and the world was made by him, and the world knew him not. When we say the world, what do we mean? The assembly of people that know not the Lord Jesus Christ.
3: They take
5: their decisions without any reference to Christ. They live their lives without any reference to Christ. And they establish their practices and principles without any reference to Christ. And they can only think of the influence of the world and of Satan upon them. When we say the world is the aggregate of the people that do not have any reference to Christ. And they take all their decisions without making any reference to the Lord Jesus Christ.
3: We're
5: looking at John chapter 3 verse 19. This is the condemnation that light is coming to the world. And men love darkness rather than light because their deeds were evil.
3: Was
5: the world the people that love darkness rather than light? And when light comes, they close their eyes and their mind to the light. What's the word? The word is the aggregate of people that loved darkness rather than light. That's why it constitutes an evil world. John chapter 7, verse 7. The world cannot hate you, but me hated, because I testify of it that the works thereof are evil. What's the world? The world is the collection of people, the totality of all the people of the world whose works are evil. That's the world. And what's the world? The people that hate Christ. They hate anything coming from Christ. They hate his righteousness. They hate his commandments. They hate his messages. They hate his control over them. We will not have this Christ to rule over us. That's the world. What's the world? John chapter 14, verse 17. Even the spirit of truth, whom the world cannot receive. What's the world? The world is a collection of people that do not have the Holy Spirit abiding with them. They do not have the influence of the Holy Spirit. They do not have the instruction of the Holy Spirit. They do not have the habitation, the indwelling of the Holy Spirit. And what spirit do they have? The spirit of the age. The spirit of the time. The spirit of Satan. The spirit that are evil. That's all they have. And then in verse 30, it says, hereafter, I will not talk much with you. The prince of this world cometh, and has nothing in me. What's the world? The world is the assembly of people all over this earth under the total, complete control of the prince of the world, of Satan. And the prince of the world, what does he have? He has nothing in Christ. The devil will not take anything from Christ. He influences the total world, the whole world, without having any principle coming from Christ. That's the world. When you are following the world, you are following a system. And it's a demonic system. You're following a system. It's a corrupt system. And it's a Christless system. And the prince of the world is the one controlling the world. And the prince of this world cometh and has nothing in me. It tells us in Ephesians chapter 2, verse 2 and verse 3. Wherein, in time past, he walked according to the course of this world. In time past. You see, the early believers, when they were born again, they were born again. And everything past was past. Then it says, according to the course of this world, according to the prince of the power of the air, the spirit that now walketh in the children of disobedience. You need to understand what we are talking about. All those patterns you see in the world is of the world. All those influences you see in the world is of the world. It says, among whom also we all were the conversation in times past, in the lust of the flesh, fulfilling the desires of the flesh. And of the mind, and were by nature the children of wrath, even as others. But now he's telling us the things are different. First John chapter 5, verses 18 and 19. We know that whosoever is born of God sinneth not. But he that is begotten of God keepeth himself, and that wicked one toucheth him not. And we know that we are of God, and the whole world lies in wickedness. Do you see that he divides the whole people that are living, that are alive? He divides us into two groups of people. We, on one side, they, on the other side, we, the children of God, on one side, we of God. And then the rest of the world, the whole world, lieth in wickedness. Actually, in the original, it means it lies in the wicked one. It's living in the wicked one. What's the world? The world is a group of people that do not have any influence from God directly. They do not have any transforming influence from Christ directly. But they lie in the wicked one, in the evil one. Romans chapter 3, looking at verse 19. Now we know that what things soever the law saith, it says to them that who are under the law, that every mouth may be stopped, listen to this one, and all the world may become guilty before God. All the world. Did you see then as we talk about the world? And sometimes you feel, why can't we have a part of the world? But after all, it's not everything that's in the world that is evil. Recently, you have not read your Bible. If you have anything to commend in the world, anything to appreciate in the world, anything to accept from the worldly people, you have not read your Bible recently. Because it says, says all the world become guilty before God. The people of the world are the people that are carrying condemnation and guilt about. 2 Corinthians chapter 4, verses 3 and 4. But if our gospel be hid, it is hid to them that are lost. What if you are going on the way and then you find somebody in front of you? You are looking for the way yourself. You run after him and you catch up on him. And say, please, friend, I'm asking for the way to such and such a place. Oh, he says, that's what I'm looking for also myself, but I'm lost myself. I don't know the way. I'm lost. I've been on this road now for such a long time. I am lost. Will you continue to follow him? You're not following him. Then, if you go to the people of the world, I want to know how to dress. And then you see the way they dress. And they say, but I'm lost myself. You shouldn't follow them. I want to see what I can eat and drink. Can I eat what you are eating and drink what you are drinking? He says, well, if you want to, you can, but I am lost. And you want to see the way they marry, you want to get married. And you see the way they are getting married, can I follow you in your pattern of marriage? It says, well, if you want to follow, that's your decision, but I am lost. And then you want to see the way they raise their children. And you say, well, can you tell me how you raise your children? And I want to follow after your example. Well, if you want to follow, you can, but I am lost. Are you going to follow the pattern of the people that are lost? What they drink?
6: How
5: they smoke? How they dress? How they get married? How they relate to, you know, to members of the public? How do you want to follow their principles or their politics when they are lost? The gospel is hidden away from them. They don't know the standard of the gospel. They do not know the teaching of the gospel. They do not know the influence of the gospel. They do not know the power of the gospel. You cannot follow after the people that the gospel is feeding to them. What's the world? In Revelation chapter 12 verse 9. And the great dragon was cast out, that old serpent called the devil and Satan, which deceives the whole world.
6: What's
5: the world? The world is the aggregate of people who are totally deceived. 1 John chapter 2, verse 16.
6: For
5: all that's in the world. Not some, that is in the world. The lust of the flesh. The lust of the eyes. And the pride of life. It's not of the Father, but it's of the world. And it doesn't matter anywhere, any direction you're looking in the world. Look at the advertisement in the world. world. All those billboards, what do you see there? The lust of the flesh. The lust of the eyes. The pride of life. Look at all the drama in the world. And all those things they dramatize. What do you see there? All the film shows in the world, all the cinema houses, all the casinos in the world. And all the television shows in the world. And all the entertainment magazines in the world. All those things that people browse on the internet. That is the entertainment world that you see over there. What do you see there? Loss of the flesh, loss of the eyes, pride of life. Look at the fashion of the world. And look at the new designs, women, that they put on. Even the men, the things they're designing newly. And
6: he said,
5: it's a new thing. All those papers that are carrying all this new design and new design and new design. What do you see there? In all those designs, the loss of the flesh, and the loss of the eyes, and the pride of life. That's the world.

0: ever.
1: No, I'm in the Rosamedi, Beleko Kavi.
0: As you're going on the road, and then you find all those people blocking the road, they're having their parties, they're having their celebration.
1: What do you
0: see there in the world? What do you see? The pride of life, and the loss of the eyes, and the loss of the flesh. And look at even the, you know, young people, teenagers. As you see them coming out of school, those boys and girls holding one another and talking together, misbehaving together, what you see there is the loss of the flesh and the loss of the eyes and the pride of life. And look at, you know, the various places where even adult men and women are. And what do you see there, married men and married women? Not their wives, not their husbands. As you see their relationship, maybe in their office, and maybe in the market, maybe in the community. What do you see there? The loss of the flesh and the loss of the eyes and the pride of life. And in fact, when you look at all the things that glitter in the world, but they are not gold. All the things that appear attractive. Who is in control of all those things is Satan, the God of this world. In Matthew chapter 4, I'm reading from verse
1: 8.
0: Again, the devil taketh him up into an exceeding high mountain. And showed him all the kingdoms of the world and the glory of them. And he says unto him, all these things will I give thee if thou wilt fall down and worship me. And then says Jesus unto him, get thee hence, Satan. For it is written, thou shalt worship the Lord thy God, and him only shalt thou worship.
1: Then
0: the devil leaveth him, and behold, angels came and ministered unto him. Yes. As we look at this, then we learn, number one, the fascinations and the fashion of the world. It's not of God, it's of Satan. Number two, the cares and the concerns of the world. You know, the people of the world, what do they care about? What are they concerned about? Not heaven, not eternal life, not righteousness, money, the things that will perish for the world, property, women, relationship, having children, the things that will perish for the world, and then number three, the glare and the glitter of the world, the glare and the glitter of the world. You know, as you look at all those things in the world, it's like, you know, everything shining, everything shining. And it appears in their dressing. It appears in their equipment or whatever they have at home. It appears in everything. Number four, the appreciation and the approval of the world. And you look at all the music that is coming out of the world, and it is to praise man, appreciation, approval of the world. And even when they know that somebody is a thief, and he has stolen millions and billions of our currency,
1: Olivia, quoi, mi ton, let on,
0: to, quoi, mi ton.

0: know, donating money to this and that.
1: But in a reason why to quezato nulen dendele me.
0: Eh, they will still appreciate him.
1: Ah yeah, you better not to allocate.
0: They know it's a see.
1: Yeah,
0: but they are getting something out of it.
1: The appreciation,
0: the approval of the world.
1: Ah, you know the quick pie and we are gonna knock it.
0: Number six, the principles and the practices of the world. Number six, the vanity and the vain glory of the world. And then number seven, the feasting and the festivals of the world. You know, it's almost every street they are going to block one time or the other. And then they will not allow you to sleep in the night. And it's all merriment and drinking, dancing, womanizing, and whatever it is.
1: When
0: they end up drunk,
1: they are foolish,
0: they end up insensible.
1: Ah, yeah, they're
0: insensitive to anything going on around them.
1: Ah, yeah,
0: number eight, the language and the lifestyle of the world. Although that's what the world is rejoicing in.
1: And
0: they rejoice in any other thing.
1: They
0: don't know any better. We're looking at Luke chapter 16, verse 15. And said unto them, ye are they which justify yourselves before men, but God knoweth your hearts. For that which is highly esteemed among men is abomination in the sight of God.
1: Now,
0: maybe you know, or maybe you don't know.
1: There are
0: churches that the world will appreciate them and praise them. And then the people of the world will be rushing there. And they remain just as they are, with all their worldliness, and the world is praising them, and they praise that church on television, they praise that church on the radio, they praise that church in the newspapers, they praise that church in government circles, they praise that church among women, they praise that church in everywhere. And then you say, what a great church that is. No, not at all. Because that which is highly esteemed among men is abomination in the sight of God. But you know, you say, is it good to belong to a church that is hated by the world? That's the only church to belong to. Because that hatred of the world is evidence that you belong to the Lord. Go to point number two, the defilement and the destiny of the world. The defilement and the destiny of the world. In James chapter 1 verse 27.
1: Jacob will ota tita fueton.
0: Pure religion and undefiled before God and the Father is this: to visit the fatherless and the widows in their affliction, and to keep himself unspotted from the world.
1: If
0: you don't make an effort, the world is so defiled that you'll be defiled of the world. In
1: 2
0: Peter chapter 1 verse 4, whereby are given unto us, exceeding great and precious promises, that by these ye might be partakers of the divine nature, having escaped the corruption that's in the world through lust.
1: Gbọ̀n ètàn mẹ́ yìí ò pàgbéda kó tẹ̀lá pẹ́gbígẹ́nu náà mi náà gbọ̀n èlẹ̀ dalẹ̀ mi ní dóyìn mákẹ́tọ̀ jọ wá mọ̀ yẹ̀kù èlé mi tó tútù sàn gbígbé etí tó àìkọ́ mẹ́mẹ́ gbọ̀n wá tuntun dalẹ̀.
0: The world is defiled because of its corruption.
1: Àìkọ́ kò jẹ́ flu náà gbéléwà ètàn utu.
0: 2 Peter chapter 2 verse 20.
1: Peter àwẹ̀tọ̀ tàwẹ̀ àfẹ́tàn kò tọ́.
0: For if after they have escaped the pollutions of the world through the knowledge of the Lord and Savior Jesus Christ. If you go to any church and you spend all your life, all your time there singing and dancing, you're not going to have any knowledge of the Lord. You'll never be delivered out of the pollutions of the world by the singing and the dancing. If you go into any church and all you do there is just announce for money and contribute money and then talk about your business and give out your business cards after service, you're not going to be delivered from the corruption pollutions of the world. But it says if after we have escaped the pollutions of the world through the knowledge of the Lord and Savior Jesus Christ, they are again entangled therein.
1: How does a person
0: become again entangled in what he has been delivered from? Oh, this is the way you came to the Lord Jesus Christ about 12 years ago. And 12 years ago, you had the word of God come out from among them, and you separated the
1: Lord.
0: And then you check your wardrobe, whatever is of the world, you remove them, you threw them away.
1: But
0: all those transparent dresses, all the dresses that showed your body in a way that will be tempting to the men or the women, all of them you threw them away 12 years ago 15 years ago, and then all the things that made you to look like the world, when men see you outside, they think that you're advertising your body for somebody to make application. And they
1: think,
0: come, hurry here, we're looking for you. Or they are saying that, madam,
1: madam,
0: you know they are taking you for a harlot, for a prostitute, and for a woman of the world. You say they don't know I'm born again. All those things, you threw them away. 12 years ago. After 3 years, you have done that, you are not hearing any message again concerning worldliness. And you are not thinking about anything concerning worldliness. And then you become friendly to the women in other churches. And then you say, you invite them to church. Say, oh, I'm born against you. Which church do you go? Then they mention the church. And they talk to you about being born again. I believe on the Lord Jesus Christ is my personal Savior. I'm going to heaven. And then you begin to change your mind. Ah, it looks like it's not everybody that is going to heaven that throws away worldliness.
1: But you are the Lord of me or Sulemimo Vojiga, I want to give you a hatred. Amen.
0: throws away worldly dressing. And throws away all the slants belonging to women. And then you begin to have a change of mind. And also in the church, the preacher stopped preaching against worldliness. All they are preaching about, faith, prayer, healing, deliverance, dominion, were going to reign on the earth. We are the sons of God and we are more than conquerors. That's all the church then continues preaching. Nothing against worldliness anymore. While the preachers slept, and the people of the world are very active, influencing members of the church. The worldliness, the things that they threw away before, they start coming back. The principles of the world, the proverbs of the world, the practices of the world, the pleasures of the world, and all the partnerships in the world. Everything you draw before, you start going back to them. That's how it is possible for anyone that escaped the pollutions of the world many years ago to then pick it up again. Eventually, people who have escaped before, they get entangled and they overcome. And then you begin to see those Christians. And then you begin to see them now in their wedding or when they are attending wedding ceremony. Or when they are having funeral ceremony. And you see the kind of dressing they are having.
1: And
0: the lace has come back. The perforated dress with small and big holes, they have come back.
1: Transparent,
0: they line them underneath, but you can still see. And the stars of the world that we see in the world has come back. And their manner of wedding. And their manner of reception. And their manner of ceremony and birthday parties, they come back. And all the cards and all the things of the world, they come back again. They are again entangled therein and overcome. Then it says the latter end of them is worse than the beginning. In James chapter 4, I'm looking at verse 4. Ye adulterers and adulteresses, know ye not that the friendship of the world is enmity with God? Whosoever therefore will be a friend of the world is the enemy of God.
1: Look
0: up here. When we received the gospel many years ago, many of us here were not married. And eventually you received the gospel or you were planning to marry. How did you get married? How did you dress? And the people that went with you to that wedding or to that paying the dowry, how did they behave? What did they do? Now, after many years you have gotten married, now you've got children. And your children are planning marriage now. Look at it. The way your children children are planning marriage now. And what
1: you
0: are going to allow. Or what you are even recommending for your children as they are getting married now. Were those things allowed when you were getting married?
1: 30
0: years ago. 25 years ago. You didn't do them. Why are you doing them now? Because you are becoming a friend of the world. By the way, when you say enemy of God, what's going to happen to the enemies of God? If you become worldly, you become a friend of the world. And then you follow the patterns of the world. You follow the politics of the world in the church. When you are going to find the workers in the church, is it by politics? It's our
1: churchman.
0: We didn't have that in this place some few years ago. Oh, that's my relative. You know that your wife is not qualified to be the women coordinator there. And somebody else, another woman, is qualified to be the women coordinator. And yes, I know my wife is not spiritual. But you're still going to bring in your wife. Send her for interview. And then manipulate everything. Your wife will be the women coordinator. Is that not the politics of the world? Our tribesman must be there. Our woman must be there. Whether she is okay or not, she is our woman. She is our person. She must be there. Is that not the politics of the world? And if that comes into the church, are we not the friends of the world? What will happen to the enemies of God? In Psalm 37:20. But the wicked shall perish, and the enemies of the Lord shall be as the fat of land. They shall consume into smoke, shall they consume away. Those are the enemies of God. In Psalm 92:9. For lo, thine enemy shall perish. All the workers of iniquity shall be scattered. Psalm 97:3. The fire goeth out before him and burneth up his enemies round about.
1: 97:1.
0: It's near the end of the Old Testament. It tells us in Nehemiah 1:2. God is jealous and the Lord revenges. The Lord revenges and is furious. The Lord will take vengeance on his adversaries. He reserves wrath for his enemies. And for the enemies of God, there will be terrible judgment. What do we need then? We need deliverance and dominion over the world. That is also point number 3. Our deliverance and dominion over the world. Our deliverance and dominion over the world. Now when we talk about our deliverance from the world, that means, number one, from the abominations of the world. That means the affections of the world. The way they conduct their marriages, the way they say they love one another, the way they exchange letters, and some things we cannot be talking about in the public, the affections of the world. It also also means that we are delivered from the admiration of the world, appreciation of the world. You know, there are people, if they dress a particular way, what will concern them is, what will they say? What will my office say? What will that young man think? What will that young lady think? Because they're looking for the appreciation, admiration of the world. And when you are a child of God, you are delivered from the appreciation, admiration of the world. Then you're delivered from the associations of the world. You know, the association is common now everywhere in the world. And if you're a tailor, there's association for tailors. And if you are selling the market, association of market people. And if you are selling a short spare part, association of spare part sellers. Even if you are, you know, car rider, bicycle rider, there's an association. Taxi drivers, there's an association. Farmers, there's an association. Even right now, beggars on the street, there is association. Did you see the other day that, you know, as a Lagos state government is trying to clean up the streets? Actually, those beggars, they are richer than the people that are civil servants. And they have a syndicate among them. That is, the people that are sending them up is a network. And as they are, you know, telling them to go out of the streets, did you see the association of beggars that came out demonstrating? We are association. Nobody is going to drive us out of the street. Even the beggars have association. And the Lord is telling us we need deliverance away from the associations of the world. How about the association of palm wine drinkers? They don't drink
1: beer, it's
0: palm wine inside
1: a
0: keg. That's what they drink. They have the association.
1: Bible,
0: secret society, association. And
1: you are
0: delivered from the agitations of the world.
1: In the world,
0: nobody says sorry to anybody anymore. If you are on the right lane on the street, and then another car comes on the wrong lane, if he hits you, he will never say sorry. He will be very aggressive. That's agitation. The
1: worldliness
0: is coming into the church.
1: Even
0: when somebody has done something wrong, and then you say, what did you do that? You shouldn't do that. Please, okay, go and sit down, go and pray. While you're still praying, there's agitation. His friends that are saying, what did they tell you to sit down? Because I did this, okay, you're going to sit down. We will continue it for you. What that fellow did, and he was disciplined, his friends will take everything up. They will continue to do the same thing in agitation. If you are a child of God, we are delivered from the agitations of the world. You look at the people of the world, agitation has come in everywhere. And
1: fun to fi popo.
0: You know, you have these highly placed people.
1: Aye, alo me ti ni Uganda ko la ko ele mi yen.
0: And whether it's a university, there's vegetation there.
1: Aye, ni bo tere to we ma da wo da ko university.
0: College of Education, College of Tech, there's agitation there.
1: Nu di dotin to fine college, nu di dotin to fine.
0: Among the senators, among the political people, and among the lawmakers in this nation.
1: Aye, to ko do to le si cheche ye do ro to we da to le lo su tin cheche ga nu di don.
0: When they go to their conferences, do read it in the papers. Anybody that says something you don't agree with will begin to throw chairs. Agitation. And the Lord is telling us all those things in the world must not come into the church. That we are delivered from the present evil world, from the agitations of the world. Then from the apparels and the appearance and the adornment of the world. You know, sometimes you even come to church and you're sitting by somebody. And the odor, the sage, the lavender, whatever, is very inconvenient. And even to be breathing in and breathing out. And you look around and say, well, what a stranger is here today. And then you look around and then you discover it's not a total stranger. Somebody who has been coming for the past 10 years. You know, they bleach and bleach until you cannot recognize them anymore. It's of the world. And the Lord is saying that we need deliverance from them, and when we're delivered, we will not be of the world. I pray that the Lord will purge every one of us this day in Jesus' name. Give me a good amen. In John chapter 17, I'm reading from verse 6. It tells us, I have manifested thy name unto the men which thou gavest me out of the world. And in verse 9, they were, and thou gavest them me, and they have kept thy word. You know, it's a wonderful thing when you come to the Lord. And you hear the word of God. I say, thank God. It's a long time I had something like that. I praise the Lord. I'm going to keep the word of God. Or maybe you have never had anything like this before. You are just born again. Or you are coming from another church. And you happen to come over here today. Praise the Lord. I'm hearing this today. I will keep the word of God. In verse 14, I have given them thy word, and the world has hated them, because they are not of the world, even as I am not of the world. You see, when you come to a church like this, and then you hear the word of God, if you are not a member of this church. Maybe you just came for counseling. Or you came for prayer. And then you hear the word of God. The day you hear the word of God, what a great opportunity you have. And then you say, well, I'm not a member of the church. I just came to see your pastor. Yes, all that you have heard during the message, you correct them. If you don't correct them, coming to see me is useless. Because I've spent all my energy, all the knowledge I have, all everything I have, I've delivered the message of the word of God to you. And then you say you want to see me for prayer. You want to see me for counseling. You want to see me for this and that after the service.
1: Here
0: is the word of God that has spent more than 1 hour explaining, applying, interpreting to you. You do nothing about it. And then you want to come and waste my time after the service. I want to see the pastor. Which pastor? A pastor is a preacher. And the pastor desires and delights in people hearing the word of God and obeying the word of God. And so don't let us waste our time. Let us go back to the word of God and say, yes, this is the word of God. And if there is any time we need to prepare for heaven, this is the time we will obey the word of God. I said we will obey the word of God. And those of us who are arranging counseling, they gave me a letter. I want to see your pastor. And you see them that everything we're teaching, they are not obeying. See them down. And if they didn't understand my 1 hour message, see them down. You have the outline, you wrote notes, preach to them again. And pray with them again until the word has an impact on them. If they are not able to see me that day, if you get them the word of salvation and the word of real sanctification and the word of righteousness and the prayer and the priesthood, and they really have the grace of God in their lives, even if they go home after that without seeing me, that's good for them, that's enough for them. And if there's still time after you have passed them through the word of God, they are able to see me, wonderful to you. Let's support one another. When I preach over here in the pulpit, the rest of us, we children of God, you are going to support the word of God. You are going to agree with the word of God. You are going to obey the word of God. And if you find any of our members that is not hurrying up and getting into the word of God, you see them down and you preach to them again. Because we have the ministry together. And the blessings of God will be upon us in Jesus' name. We're looking at 1 John 2:15.
1: Love
0: not the world, neither the things that are in the world. If any man love the world, the love of the Father is not in him. For all that is in the world, the lust of the flesh, and the lust of the eyes, and the pride of life is not of the Father, but is of the world. And the world passes away. Will you pass away with the world? I said, are you going to pass away with the world? The world passeth away and the lust thereof. But he that doeth the will of God, where are they? Those who do the will of God, they will abide forever. We will abide forever. Stand up and commit yourself to the Lord and say, Lord, I've had your word. I'm going to abide forever. I will do the word of God. I will obey the word of God. I will give myself to the Lord. I will yield myself completely to the Lord. because he has come to deliver us from this present evil world. The Lord Jesus Christ gave himself that he might rescue us. Talk to the Lord and say, Lord, I am here today. Lord, have mercy upon me. Lord, help me. All these things of the world, all the cosmetics of the world, all the dressing of the world, all the parties of the world, all the festivities and the festivals of the world, all the admirations and the appreciations of the world, all the abominations of the world, the adornment and the apparel and the appearance of the world, the politics of the world, the agitation of the world, the rioting of the world, the strikes of the world, the hatred of the world, the behavior of the world, the system of the world, the marriage of the world, the wedding of the world, the reception of the world, the fighting of the world, the strife of the world, the vengeance, retaliation of the world, the language of the world, the behavior of the world, the drama of the world, the music of the world, that you are telling the Lord to deliver you from them. Because Jesus Christ gave himself that he might deliver us from this present evil world. Retaliatory behavior. The fighting emotion will vanish away when you are truly born again. Deliverance from sin and deliverance from this present evil world. That becomes a reality, a possibility when the grace of God enters into your life. You will not bring worldliness into the church if you are truly born again. Your wife will not bring worldliness into the church if she is truly born again. Choir members will not bring worldliness into the church if they are truly born again. You will not bring the politics of the world into the church if you are a real child of God. The campaign of the world, giving bribe to members of the church so they can put you in a particular place, you will not bring that into the church. You not bring the attitude of Absalom into the church if you are truly a child of God. Let the grace of God walk so mightily in your heart, in your life, that the Lord will be able to testify of you. They are not of the world, even as I'm not of the world.
2: Let us pray. A God in heaven will bless your name that we have learned today already. Thank you, Lord, for the worship. We praise your name for the way you've been blessing us already. Father, we pray that as we look into your word now, you will bless us, enlighten us, open our eyes, O Lord, to see what we may be forgetting. And Father, we pray as we look into the scripture passages, that the Holy Spirit himself will open everything up to us, interpret and apply, that we may have the best out of your word in Jesus' name.
3: We
2: pray,
3: O
2: Lord, that we'll become better Christians, better children of God, that our lives will be more pleasing unto you in all areas, so that your grace will touch every part of us. Thank you, Lord, because we know you have answered. In Jesus' name, we pray. From
3: 2
2: Peter chapter 1, verse 4. We're taking the title of the message today, whereby are given unto us exceeding great and precious promises, that by these ye might be partakers of the divine nature, having escaped the corruption that is in the world through lust.
3: Partakers
2: of the divine nature. That is what we're looking at today.
3: So the title is
2: Partakers of the Divine Nature.
3: The
2: two verses joined together here, that is verses 3 and 4, open up to the great purpose of God's plan of redemption. And God will not be fully satisfied with a mere escape from hell, or with a mere escape from the punishment of our sins. Rather, he wants us to be partakers of the divine nature.
3: We po awele de o prido kwa dipie son ta to kaka jeta eneme. 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Po tu kla kpo yadudu de jakpo me. Ino mi tindo nwe.
2: Look at these two verses and allow the Spirit of God to impress the meaning, the interpretation and the application in your own heart.
3: Wakpo we
2: According
3: to
2: his divine power, has given unto us all things that pertain unto life and godliness through the knowledge of him that has called us to glory and virtue, whereby are given unto us exceeding great and precious promises, that by these ye might be partakers of the divine nature, having escaped the corruption that is in the world through lust.
3: These
2: two verses reveal the very mind of God and the very purpose for which Christ came.
3: The apostle
2: had already introduced this epistle by telling us that we are partakers of the precious faith. We have obtained like precious faith.
3: Peter apostle de pieto nwe doki a nyepo yepo de alo. Da mi oyi maketo to oyise eke kwa kweme de pieso mobo mi ko yi yise lo.
2: He has spoken about Christ in verse 1 being our savior, and his prayer is that grace and peace will be multiplied unto every listener, unto every reader as well, through the knowledge of God and of the Lord Jesus Christ.
3: He do hodo bo Christ dali de pie apostle Jesus Christ tan ke ye ko yi yi se kwa kweso mobo mi gbon onu edu awu jiwoya we tan dari to Jesus Christ me.
2: Then he talks about the divine power in verse 3, and he talks about the divine gift, and that God has given us the gift of life, the gift of godliness, and also that through the knowledge we have of Christ, we'll be able to get into his glory and virtue.
3: we ku ran ton ton ko na mi onu popo he yi ogbe po jijo de ju eton po bo oyun e wo ke
2: ni promises, the promises of God, precious promises, great promises, exceeding great and precious promises, all this heading to a particular realization that we, by the knowledge of the word of God and by the grace of God, will be able to escape the corruption that is in the world through the lust of the flesh, pride of life, and the lust of the eyes.
3: Apueto ne tomewe wa doko dogbo nuni na de po darite e dogbo e tomewe ye yo pagbe da ko trala kwa gege na mi bo e me dali na mi ni mo tendo ma re tojo amo ye wele toton ke tuturu mi so gbigbre tito ai home bon un tutun dali.
2: Now it tells us that everything will come to a climax when we become partakers of the divine nature.
3: Amodo e dona mi dipi edo nu ele po na wa je po do mi je wa lesun maketo to jijo wa mo je
2: we to. It is very clear to see then that our escape from hell is not the primary purpose or the final purpose or the climax of our call out of the world into the grace of God.
3: Amodo nu e zo enyo pa pe to fi wa ndo yiro mi so ai ho eme e ma ndo na do o ga so lo si a lo so do si chokereti gba ti to
2: ko jo mi jo to ko be able to have temporal blessings upon our lives. The purpose of God actually go beyond any of those things that we might have possessed as a result of coming to the Lord. What I mean is, when we become Christians, we escape punishment, but that's not the climax and that's not the finality of what God intended when he made Jesus Christ to go to the cross and die for us.
3: No, don't take galadie de mi ko lesun Christian ni haru pole mo mi ko o gan so we di da ya dudu de jaton sidoni e jigba ni ma yo podo nle poton de son Jesus Christ do wa bo kuna mi.
2: The purpose of God is not just that we have bestowal of temporal blessings which do not go beyond this world. That's wonderful that we could have temporal blessings, blessings of healing, blessings of deliverance, and other kinds of blessings we have in the Christian fold as we come into the kingdom of God. That is great. That is wonderful.
3: Tito juwe tona mi o vi beto to ma indo. 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Nwe kata yon e ble.
2: When we become born again, we even escape the sin, the corruption, the evil that is in the world. That is wonderful. That we could be forgiven. We could be cleansed. And all these evil things we've had upon our lives, everything could be washed off, blotted away by the blood of the Lamb. Yet there is more.
3: He wants us
2: to have the divine nature so that every one of us will have that nature of Christ imparted unto us.
3: Let's look at Hebrews
2: Chapter 12, verse
3: 10.
2: For they verily for a few days chastened us after their own pleasure, but he for our profit, that we might be partakers of his holiness. Here you can see again the purpose of God in his dealings with us. Talk about the new birth. It's adding on to the fact that eventually God wants us to be partakers of his holiness. Talk about the experience of sanctification. It's adding to the point where we'll become partakers of God's holiness, his nature of holiness. And talk about his dealings with us, his chastisement, his rebuke, his correction, his blessings. Everything heads up to the fact that he wants us to be partakers of the divine nature.
3: dipie ena indidio do gwedo ene me dipie na do ma eto to jijo gwedo ene toto me mo we kuro no lo sutega eto mi dio do apajire wo suto to me dipie minimo tendo mi ma eto to apajire jijo wo suto to me ga taedido ofide nko esi ga pon eto mi pon bo to wiwo re mi mi do dio to apajire eto me
2: you need to begin to look at your own life but since you came to the Lord is that purpose being realized in your life are you becoming partakers of that divine nature are you not being conformed more and more to the image of Christ the image of God
3: boy jedo ani black present you know to pon depi alo beti to mon kan ko ye be azon to present to me depi be ye kre po me do po dia do wa christ de be nu mon kan ko jodo
2: ko ma go chapter 8 lomo ta chato
3: lomo ta chato apo eto gba e wodo po
2: for whom he did foreknow he also did predestinate to be conformed to the image of his son that he might be the firstborn among many brethren
3: na me wo ko nyo jenu kan o wa wo ko de na do ma kan do po kan apajira o fie tonton na wo ni do yo plo jito fi me me sun susu cheche
2: here again it's revealed that God's desire and God's purpose is that we become conformed to the image of his son
3: o fi o juro ju eto to fi wa ndo mo lo po ti to eto po do mi le ni mo ten do me kan do po kan apajira o fie tonton
2: I'm sure you know this that the image of the son or the image of the father they are alike because the son Jesus Christ is completely like the father he said if you have seen me you have seen the father therefore everything you want to know about the father you know through Christ the Lord Jesus and therefore we know here that when we become conformed totally to the image of the son of God then we are partakers already of that divine nature
3: anapunidomolo beto de mo jesu christ e ko mo ton neto tu jesu lo su do na mi domolo me di pepe de mo emi o ton ko emi taidi na me mo emi e ko mo tolo mi do na nyu e domolo de mi ko mo jesu do polo mi zedo te taidi o tolo ni emi ko so mo ne mi na ti to apajire do polo mega imi mo jesu ye na mo mi lo suga do mo
2: in 1 Peter chapter 1 verse 16
3: peter titan tatitan
2: apodo ko it is written be ye holy for I am holy.
3: Na ye ko wala we tondo mi wiwe na wiwe wa je.
2: You can see that nothing less than the image of God, image of Christ, the nature of God himself. Nothing less than that will satisfy the heart of our Father God in heaven.
3: Amo to pido nu de ma de ko so me to file, nu de ma so di o so me. Apajire juwe awe ton, ti to juwe awe ton de pie we ndo mo lo. Na mi ni mo tendo e pipe le ko so
2: go to tobe. Matthew 5 verse 48.
3: Matthew taton apo eto kan de chaton.
2: Be therefore perfect even as your father which is in heaven is perfect.
3: Ena utu mini pipe di le oto mi to eti to lo me yin pipe do.
2: When we have the divine nature that will be fulfilled. God doesn't want imperfection in your life or mine. He doesn't want us to have anything less than what he has. Be ye perfect even as your father which is in heaven is perfect.
3: Mi yin pipe inda mi le yin pipe do mo. Ju e ma jodo ani dide popo gbede di de wo su teto lomedo e jiredo ani pipe ene otu mi yin pipe di le oto mi to eteto lomedo pipe do
2: to fulfill this purpose God has given great promises that are equal to the task he has pledged his great power to bring it to pass and if we really and truly cooperate with him this great purpose of redemption will be achieved
3: nado e tito le nkan ton le wa didi me di fi alo mi do na mo do na do juwe awe ko ba tito eto do te nado e mi sogbe to ali eto di pipe indo mi le kan gbe do popo juwe po juwe na enu le po di to mi me
2: let's look at a message point by point number 1 God's plan
3: mini pon pon lo do donu mi maji di pi alo
2: number 2 juwe po to power number 3 ato beto si for these things no you are realized
3: no you are beto ton de si ga ba si ekele po mi do na mo do na we
2: number 1 God's plan let's go back to 2 Peter chapter 1 verses 3 and 4 according as his divine power has given unto us all things that pertain unto life and godliness through the knowledge of him that has called us to glory and virtue whereby are given unto us exceeding great and precious promises that by these ye might be partakers of the divine nature, having escaped the corruption that is in the world through
3: God has a plan
2: with his great unlimited power. According as his divine power, he has given unto us all things. He has left nothing undone that ought to be done. He's done everything necessary that you and I will be able to have all things pertaining to life, pertaining to godliness, so that through the knowledge of Christ we'll be called into glory and into virtue. There will be no sin whatever, within or without, will be so cleansed, will be so purified, will be so changed, will be so transformed, that everything within and without will be pure. That when God looks at us on in our relationship with him, relationship with one another, in our thought, in our imagination, in our disposition, in our attitude, in everything within, everything without, he will see life eternal.
3: Amoda, juati otito na beza mito wendo. 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
2: When you really know Christ, and when the plan of God is fulfilled in your life, this is what you will receive. This is what you will have.
3: Enda ye yon klisi nubo nubo, but ito juwe toto beza tueme, e sogbe, nude jedo yeni mo ide, nude so jedo yeni tito gandwe.
2: Whereby I

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1: Then you will escape the corruption that is in the world.
0: To ene godo ye na ogan so gbigbere de.
1: Think about it. When you look at the world, any part of the world, you will see corruption. If you look at the professions that people have, you see the evil. And God is saying His desire and His plan is that you will escape the corruption that is in the world through
0: laws.
1: Look at the lives of your neighbors and you will see a lot of corruption. The way they speak,
0: the
1: way they dress, the way they relate, the idols they worship, a lot of things that are done, you will see corruption. God says His plan and purpose is for you to escape all that. Look at your place of work. You will see the way people talk, the things people do, the places people go, and the things that they practice in that place of work, in that profession in particular. Whatever profession, not only the police force, not only the customs, not only the office workers, not only the market people, whatever profession you can think about where you are, see the corruption of the nature of man. That comes also very clearly there. Well, the purpose of God is that in that place of work where you are, you will escape the corruption that is in that place through law. When you go to the village, anytime you have opportunity of going to the village, look at the corruption there. Look at the power of darkness there. You know the purpose of God is that wherever you are, you will escape the corruption in any part of the world where you are. How friends discuss how they plan to make others fall. That's part of the corruption we're talking about. The purpose of God is that as you go through this life, not a stain of the corruption of this world will attach itself unto you. If you look at families and you see the things that are said, you'll see the caution we're talking about. When it comes to the open, you'll be surprised. Let me say it this way. If it were possible that as you go on in one day, all the streets, if it were possible for the heart of man to be opened up for you to see, and you will see the depth of corruption in the heart, in the plan of man.
0: Now, God
1: wants you to escape all those evil things. But that's not the end. Even after you have escaped all that, His plan is that He will impart unto you the divine nature. Some people have so much of the nature of Satan, and they are like the devil.
0: But
1: what God wants to do is to remove that nature of Satan and replace it with the divine nature. Some people have, so to say, the nature of animals.
0: gbetodele tin ye tin do jijo kanitan to gbeze tome.
1: You see them aggressive,

0: Yano moye de ye nyina kangbon.
1: Destructive.
0: Vivatu
1: argumentative.
0: No didon.
1: You see them as they pounce on other people, almost want to tear other people to pieces.
0: Yano mode ye no dugato mede poji bono jona bu mede pose.
1: You will understand that some people have the nature of the beast.
0: Anamodona ganjido mede letting go jijo kaniton.
1: What God wants to do?
0: Etele jwe jona wa.
1: Replace the nature of himself, the divine nature.
0: E jiro na de jijo lo se bona ze jijo da bedo frena
1: we. Look at some people. People who are worldly wise. They've learned all about psychology and philosophy, and they can use psychology on their wives. And they try to get their way through life. They use a lot of politics, a lot of things. It is the nature of the people of the world.
0: Some people
1: they can take all your property away, and they'll be smiling to you. They can destroy your name, destroy your person. They'll be smiling at you. They would appear that they love you. That's the cunning, craftiness, cleverness of man. You know what God wants to do is to take that nature of carnal man out of your life, and then to replace that evil nature with the divine nature.
0: Yes, ganto nukodowe bona yin koto egbere bona yewe break bato me bona ben nuto ebona to agbato ebe bona to yadola we somo bona to nukodowe chibanu ejwe jona wa.
1: This is the purpose of God. This is the plan of God. But look at this. In the past, in the present, in the future, this purpose or plan remains the same. What is God's plan when he created man? That takes us to the very beginning. That takes us to the past.
0: The
1: plan of God is that its nature will be in the heart, in the life of every man. Look at it. Genesis chapter 1, verse 26. And God said, let us make man in our image, after our likeness. Let's stop there for a moment. The past purpose of God, plan of God, is that he will make man just like himself, after his own likeness. And that purpose still remains firm today. If you are any different in your nature, in your lifestyle, in your behavior, in your conduct, in your attitude, in your delight, in your likes, in what you want, if you are any different from God, the purpose of God has not been achieved in your life.
0: You must hate sin
1: the way God hates sin. Love righteousness the way God loves righteousness. You must be pure. You must be holy. The way Christ has shown us in his innocent, perfect, holy, sinless life, how he was pure. That is the very purpose of God for you.
0: But look at it today.
1: Are you there? Have you achieved that? As the grace of God works so much in your life that you are completely like Christ, after his likeness, in his image, as the blood of Christ so cleansed you, so purified you, so purged you, so transformed you, that you are completely like the Lord Jesus Christ? Well, that is exactly what God had in mind when he created man.
0: He didn't want to create man
1: in the image of an angel, after the likeness of an angel. Sometimes you hear us say that we're not angels. No, we're not, and the purpose of God is not even to make us like angels.
0: Amen. ema jirona dak beto ta ide angeli le amo tito jueton ayo jirede le me beto bino do kaka do manya angeli ne ema tito jueton do nito dak beto to apajira angeli
1: to me. Verse 27. For God created man in his own image. In the image of God created he him. Male and female created he them.
0: Boso apo eto kwa tonu kwa we. Mo we jwe dat beto to bocho eto titime. To bocho jwe eto me we edae. Do asude aside we edae.
1: I know there are some commentators or some interpreters that will say that means God created every man to have two hands, two feet, two eyes, a mouth to speak out, and a good brain. That's all that it means, that God created man in his own image. I'm sure you know that kind of interpretation falls short of the fullness of revelation we have in scripture.
0: Look
1: at Ephesians chapter 4, verse 24. And that ye put on the new man, which after God is created in righteousness and true holiness.
0: As we talk
1: about being created in the image of God, here it says, created in righteousness, created in true holiness, created in purity, created in real life that is without sin.
0: That's
1: the purpose of God. That was his purpose in the past. You see, God's purpose in your life and my life will only be realized when at heart I'm holy, completely pure, completely transformed, and I'm in the image and you are in the image of God.
0: Amodog tito juwe tona beza mi tonye de amo juwe dwene e dami blebu kwete na den wiwe bo dami blebu kwete na den dodono bo dami blebu kwete na den zizoni jijo eto ton kato de pialo yewe ime uwe juwe tonye.
1: I mean, when you come to that point that you are in the image of God, that is what God is desiring, and that is what God is working at. I told you that was his purpose.
0: Amo nya wa jia wa ene ji de pialo ba wanya pa jire juwe weton bulezo akpa jira juweton ene wen tito juweton to gbezen to me ene wen tito juweton de to asowa deji do gbezen mi tongo depuis na dozi
1: zani pite. What is the present purpose now? Has it changed? Doesn't he want us to still be of that image right now? Let us see again.
0: Ete wen tito eto depuis eton beko dio we beko so basi de po depuis bo so dio e depuis eto lo se we pali
1: de kena mi point. 2 Peter 1:3-4. According as his divine power has given unto us all things that pertain unto life and godliness through the knowledge of him that has called us to glory and virtue, whereby are given unto us exceeding great and precious promises, that by these promises ye might be partakers of the divine nature.
0: Peter aweto tatita apueto atoto mimodo yewe kugwe toto kona mi onukpo po eyo gbe po jijodi juwe tonpo bon o nyue ewo ke yura mi gigo jijodagbe toto me bon ere me miko yo pagbe dago trala kwe gege na mi bon eto dali ewo do imareto jowamo yewe leto eto.
1: That's the present purpose of God, you know that? That's the delight of God right now, you know that we might be partakers of the divine nature.
0: I know the A went tito jueto di pi alano alanuto tito jueto na nyekpo yekpo da mini maeto to jijo yewe to tome.
1: Before I continue, let's address some questions. Let me ask you, and you can ask me if you have opportunity. What do we know about the divine nature? What do we know that the divine nature will not do? That God will not do?
0: But wepo na dindo nukona we di pi di kema kan ode le biya we. Ete ya nyue do jijo yewe toton dali kuholo yewe toton bo ema sigan basi bo ema sigan we dona me dipe.
1: Well, we know a number of things that God will not do. Number one, God will not lie. We're sure of that. God will not deceive. We're sure of that. Well, if I have the divine nature, you have the divine nature, you will not lie in any form.
0: Na nubo minyo nuso adele de jwe ma sigan basi in yetindo jijo di jwe to dipe ma gando lalo jwe ma gando lalo minyo jwe ganjido ema in lalo no ema sigan diyo mowe kwe tumono diyo do diye
1: mowe jwe ma divine divine nature, we will not lie in any form. You will not lie in the words of your mouth, in the actions that you put forth, in your attitude, by silence. You will not lie in any way to anyone for any reason on earth.
0: I knew I don't know what you did, you did to me. I'm a lalo to Nick me. I'm a lalo to Abue me. I'm a lalo to Jijode me. I'm a do Jijode Pepe and Lalo Wapo. Alo de Pepe di, Walo de Pepe, Amagado Lalo.
1: God will never lie for any reason to anyone. He will never deceive. He will not call it diplomacy. That's what people say. When they lie, they say it's diplomacy. He will not call it wisdom. God will not call a lie wisdom. That's what people do. God will not lie. When you have the divine nature, you are not going to lie for any reason to anyone.
0: And you do medelati, you know the akpokome emizan. Ema yin nugbo de pepe de betona zando gwakpokon dari. Nunde mati de betona diodo. In yet in the jijoli juetan to bezan to me. Diodo de mati to play de another do lalo kon bede.
1: We know that the divine nature will not entertain evil thoughts. Evil thoughts towards your husband, towards your wife, suspicion, the divine nature will not allow that. Will the divine nature be able to go out and commit adultery and cover it up? The divine nature, will it commit fornication? Will divine nature kill? Will the divine nature commit abortion? Will the divine nature steal? Will the divine nature be covetous? Be deceitful? No, divine nature will not do that. You know the purpose of God? He wants you and I to have the divine nature. There are people that will profess they know God, they go to church, they read the Bible. You check up in their lives. Once in a while you find fornication and adultery is coming again. Once in a while you find fighting. And there are people, you know, they have so much of maliciousness. Let me tell you something, my friends here today. Listen to me. If you die without possessing the divine nature, it will be a sorry matter. It will be a terrible thing. Because no one is going to get to heaven without the fullness of the divine nature. God and all the people that have his nature, those are the people that are going to be in heaven at last. But if we're full of envy, divine nature will not hurt another fellow. Divine nature will not lie against another fellow. Divine nature will not bear false witness against your fellow brother. The divine nature will not fight. The divine nature will not be disobedient to the word of God. The divine nature will not be covenant breakers. Kick out the wife, marry another one, and be living a rough life. We're talking about the desire of God. And this is the plan of God. He wants you and I to possess the divine nature. And when we possess the divine nature, outwardly our lives will change, I'm telling you. When we have the divine nature, that divine nature will just make us free from fornication, idol worship, adultery, being effeminate, abusers of themselves with mankind. The divine nature will make us to be free from stealing. The divine nature will make us to honor and respect one another. You look at your fellow brothers and your fellow sisters, you'll be praising God for them. Because you know you have the nature of Christ. You become meek. You become gentle.
2: gentle.
0: Unless
2: you become kind.
0: Unless
2: you become good.
0: Unless
2: you become good by the grace of God. That ye might be partakers of the divine nature. Having escaped the corruption that is in the world through laws. Let's look at Romans again, chapter 8, verse 29. For whom he did foreknow, he also did predestinate to be conformed to the image of his son. That he might be the firstborn among many brethren. Brothers and sisters, Calvary is not a joke. If Calvary couldn't do anything more than what human beings on their own can do, then Calvary will be a joke. I know people who are not Christian. And if we who say that we have tasted the grace of God coming from Calvary, if we are not honest, what has Calvary done?
0: If Calvary cannot do
2: something in me that will make me to go beyond the people that have not tasted Christ, what has Christ done?
0: And the Calvary Masiga one to Bazantime, one day to Bazantime, now Nimotado said, Beto de to Yede Yurado, my sin, and boy, Nubono, but Ete Calvary Wawalu.
2: What then will be the meaning of the cross of Calvary?
0: Ete when I hear Pajira Sati Calvary.
2: I know some women in the world that they are not interested in all these flamboyant things of the world. All that they have is they just have, you know, some kind of conduct and character.
0: I know your medal, they try in your seat to Iomelosu.
2: And they say that they want their lives to do something for their children. Do something for their family and do something for their neighbors. And therefore they are not concerned with all these flamboyant things of the world if Calvary cannot produce a hatred for worldliness.
0: But In you and in me,
2: more than these people of the world, what has Calvary done?
0: Look at this.
2: The purpose of God is that Calvary will do something. This verse 29 uses strong word. Look at it again. For whom he did foreknow, the foreknowledge of God. You see, that's a very strong word. It means that this thing we're talking about, it is of the foreknowledge of God. It's from centuries past. It's from time immemorial. That God had this foreknowledge, and then it says he also did predestinate.
0: But ewa do jueti do nyoe jenu koto wewe wenu ewa lawe esode na do ime.
2: You know what that means? That he actually determined, and he said that the people that will come into the kingdom of God, the predestination that God knows about is that all those who are saved, they are predestined to become like Jesus Christ, to be conformed to the image of his son.
0: Nwe duete to pre
2: You talk about predestination. That is it. That the purpose of God is that Christ will die, and that Christ will raise up children unto him, and that he has so determined that all those that come into the kingdom of God, if they are real children of God, they will be conformed to the image of his dear son.
0: Do you have in
2: the interest to be holy? Interest to be righteous? Do you ever pray about it? Do you ever desire it? Are you ever hungering after it? Every time saying, oh God, fulfill it in me. I want to be conformed to the image of his son. Let me tell you something. When we are conformed to the image of his son, we'll never be angry. At home or outside. In the bus or on the road. With the workers, with anyone. Our facial appearance will never look angry. Our words will never speak of anger. Our heart will never pump out any angry blood. Will never be so aggressive as to be angry, and people will see if they see anger in you. If they see anger in me, that's it. We are not conformed yet. This is the plan of God, that you and I become conformed to the image of his son. And so the Lord is waiting on us. He says, when are we going to pray? When are we going to call upon him? So that we'll be totally conformed to the image of his dear son. Now, I said in the past, that has been God's plan. In the present, I've just shown it to you now. This has been God's plan. How about in the future? Will God change in the future? No, in the future it is still going to be the same. Anyone that is going to inherit that world to come, he must still have this conformity to the image of the dear son. First John 3:2. Beloved, now are we the sons of God, and it does not yet appear what we shall be, but we know that when it shall appear, we shall be like him, for we shall see him as he is.
0: Can
2: you see into the future? We shall be like him. Let's look at Ephesians 5:27. That he might present it to himself a glorious church, not having spot or wrinkle or any such thing, but that it should be holy and without blemish. I want you to look away from other people. Look away from all friends, all neighbors. Maybe you have been saying, so and so is proud, therefore I can be proud. No, not at all. Other people's sins is not an excuse for you or for me. People can hurt me. That is not an excuse for me to become anything less than Jesus Christ. The same thing with you. People can cheat you, do anything against you. That is not an excuse on your part.
0: Now,
2: can God do it? Can he give us that divine nature in reality? Or is he just reaching the Bible like this? That brings us to the next point, God's power. When I talk of God's power, I'm talking of God's power in a very serious way. I'm talking of God's power to create and recreate and transform and keep us in that position. I believe in God. I believe in the power of God. God created this world out of nothing. And when he created man, he created man out of the dust of the earth. The dust normally is dirty. The dust normally is of almost of no consequence. Out of that thing of no consequence, he created man and he made man holy. He brought man out of this ground, and yet he made that man in his own image. I believe in that God of power that is able to create, and I believe in that God of power that is able to recreate man today. However low we have fallen, however deep we have gone into sin, I believe in a God that has power, that is able to take mortal man, sinful man, and change him through and through.
0: So
2: that means that God can get hold of you. He can forgive your sin, and he can change you within and change you without, until there is no spot, there is no wrinkle, there is no blemish, until you are holy completely. He has the power. With him, all things are possible. Let's go back to 2 Peter chapter 1 verse
0: 3.
2: According as his divine power. The holiness we're talking about is not the holiness you can have in your power. It's not the holiness you can have in your own determination. It's not the holiness you can practice by keeping quiet, walking gently, not looking at the face of women, not stepping on an ant. We're talking about something supernatural. We're talking about something that God himself, the mighty hand of God, will do in your life. According as his divine power has given unto us all things that pertain unto life and godliness through the knowledge of him that has called us to glory and virtue. Whereby
0: are
2: given unto us exceeding great and precious promises, that by these ye might be partakers of the divine nature, having escaped the corruption that is in the world through lust. In Psalm 62 verse 11, God has spoken once, twice have I heard this, that power belongeth unto God. The power that is able to create and recreate. You know, it amazes you that human beings can create a bulldozer that can uproot a mighty tree and take it away from that place that you, and take it to such a place you never see it again.
0: But amodo esigan ho ati de kolo gajis e drego bona de seso tede me ti tebo zeyin gbe pide pepe de
2: man can do that. Don't you know God can make a spiritual high power, highly supernatural bulldozer that he can come into your life and just uproot that sin. He has the power.
0: But in better person, God damn no more cotton. Grade they don't have no more cotton. You have to God damn no de pepe de coco big bottom. Then I don't I think boy,
2: that's what he wants to do. Doesn't it surprise you that human beings can create a kind of bomb? That when they throw it at a particular building, that has a very strong foundation, it can shift that building, just remove it and throw it all away at a moment of time. What do you think of God?
0: Now we are
2: belongs unto God. The power of God can so come into your life that he will uproot. He will take away the nature of Satan and he will replace that nature with his divine nature. He can do it because with him all things are possible. Look at Jeremiah chapter 32. And I'm looking at verse 17. Our Lord God, behold, thou hast made the heaven and the earth by thy great power and stretched out arm, and there is nothing. There is nothing too hard for thee.
0: So, Joyaway, do I go? Yako Basio Lopa, Ibako, Bokuro, Dahoto, Dali, Bo, Dinet Jagbono Dali, Nudemani Jau,
2: Bao. It is not hard for God to take the nature of sin away from you and implant its nature in you.
0: Nudema Jau to Jewess in Ukume, Emma Sosier to Jewess in Ukume, another day, Gijon in a country, so Bellatome,
2: a nature that will not enjoy sin.
0: Gijodemana
2: Dupe, a nature that 24 hours of the day, in the morning, in the afternoon, in the evening, in the night, there will be no sin.
0: But ena da jijolo to gbeda to me to kere ko za ko to gbeda to ele ko me kan yo le ko to gbeda to ele ko me
2: na ma ti the second day until the seventh day of the week there will be no sin
0: as that it as we to as that to kaka za cha we to sele ko me
2: that you can spend the whole week and say praise the Lord by the power of the Lord. This week has been a pure week
0: as God za sele ko ble bu pete bo na do npa jo ya o di pe ku ro jo eto nsi God za do go jo jo eto dari
2: the power of God can do that
0: ku ro jo eto so ga wa mo.
2: Look at Luke chapter 1 verse 37. For with God nothing shall be impossible. Doubters may doubt, I believe. He can change your nature. He can change your life. He can turn you around. That the image of Christ will be reproduced in you once again. Look at that same Luke chapter 1 verses 74 and 75, that he will grant unto us that we've been delivered out of the hands of our enemies might serve him without fear in holiness and righteousness before him all the days of our
0: life.
2: That's what I told you before. By the grace of God, he can bring this transformation. He can do it. After he has done it, can he keep us? Can he keep us from falling back into sin? Well, the Bible says he can. And he will do it if you believe. In Jude, verse 24. Now unto him that is able to keep you from falling and to present you faultless, blameless, sinless, pure and holy before the presence of his glory with exceeding joy.
0: He's
2: able to keep you from falling. So you don't fall into adultery anymore. You don't fall into fornication anymore. You don't fall into deceit and lying anymore. You don't fall into covetousness anymore. You don't fall into pride anymore. You don't fall into bribery and corruption anymore. He's able to keep you from falling. You don't fall into that anger unto him that is able to keep you from falling and to present you faultless before the presence of
3: of his glory with exceeding joy. He can do it. But we have a part to play. That brings us to point three. What's our part? Well, we have to seek the face of the Lord. Let's go back to Jeremiah. Chapter 33, verse
0: 3.
3: Call unto me, and I will answer thee, and show thee great and mighty things, which thou knewest not. Call unto me, and I don't know any other mighty thing you want. I don't know anything mightier than this, to have the image of God. To have that superimposed, imparted into our nature. On our heart, that's the greatest thing, the mightiest thing you can ever have. Some people are asking for little things. They think that is mighty. They're asking for, how can I have this little thing, that material thing. They think that is a mighty thing. But you ask for the divine nature. The divine nature that comes into you, and you will never be the same again. You've never known what it feels like never to get angry. Never to get angry in your heart towards anyone, towards your children. Towards your husband. Towards your neighbors. Towards your subordinate in the place of work. Never to get angry. Maybe you've never known what that means. You've never known what it means to be free from covetousness. Free from pride. Free from worldliness. Never known what it means to have the heart pure. You've never known what it means to be perfect, even as your Father which is in heaven is perfect. You've never known what it means to be holy within and without. He says, I will show you great and mighty things which thou knowest not. And if you will ask, if you will pray, if you will tell God, oh God, I want it, oh God, I want it, then the Lord says he will do it. Jeremiah chapter 29 in verse 13. And you shall seek me and find me when you shall search for me with all your heart. When you ask the Lord, when you are not mincing words, you are not saying, oh God, give me this little thing from within you on possessing the divine nature.
0: When
3: you are walking around, you say, Lord, as you are walking on the road, what I need is the divine nature. When you are having your quiet time, what I need is the divine nature. When you are praying in the church, what I need is the divine nature. When you are in your office and people like to provoke you, you say, Lord, grant me the divine nature. When people are doing things that will annoy you, you say, Lord, give me the divine nature. And when people are praying, they are praying for children, others are praying for healing, you say, Lord, what I want from the depth of my heart, I want the divine nature.
0: When
3: you pray like that, you shall seek me and find me when you shall search for me with all your heart. When other people are looking for position, other people are using politics, other people say, I need another car, I need money, I need this, and you say, oh Lord, the burden of my heart is that I want the divine nature. When you seek the Lord like that, then you will find him. When you search for him with all your heart, the chance is there today. Why don't you just fall on your knees and say, Lord, I want the divine nature. It's taken a long time that I came to the church. It's taken a long time that I came to the kingdom of God. And yet, I'm so far away from the divine nature. Why don't you fall on your knees now and fall on your faces now and just say, Lord, divine nature. Lord, divine nature. Lord, divine nature. And let your heart cry out. Let your heart just go out before the Lord and say, Lord, this is what I want. Until my heart is pure. Until my nature is pure. Until there is no sin, there is no evil, my thoughts are pure. My ambition clean, my desires clean, everything within, everything without will show of the beauty of holiness, of the glory of God until there is no wrinkle. I want you to just call upon the Lord while you're on your knees. While you're on your knees, don't sit on the bench, please. This is a serious matter. You must be partakers of the divine nature. It's when you pray fervently. It's when you pray with all your heart. Because the effectual fervent prayer of a righteous man availeth much. It's when you're importunate about it. It's when you knock at the gate of heaven and you knock and knock and knock and knock again. It is when you call upon the Lord with all your heart, with all your soul, with all your mind, and you say, Lord, take away anything that is contrary out of my heart, out of my nature, get on your knees.
0: Get on your knees.
3: Get on your knees. Come to the Lord and say, Lord, I want that divine nature. I will not let you go except you give it to me. I will not leave you except you give it to me. Grant me the faith that you'll be able to claim this blessing. Grant me the faith that you'll be able to get it. Until, Lord, anywhere, everywhere I am, I'm pure within and without. Until I'm ready for the rapture. I'm ready for the coming of God until I can say, come, Lord Jesus. And the very life of heaven is being lived on earth here. From morning till evening, I live a righteous, pure, holy life, no grudge against anybody. And no lying against anybody. And no covetousness, nothing whatever. Everything the life of God, the very nature of God, and the image of Christ comes right into you.
0: Fall
3: on your faces and call upon the name of the Lord. You have to pray. Christ has done it on the cross of
0: Calvary.
3: And the purpose of God, the plan of God, and he has backed it up with his power to you. You will have the very nature of God implanted into you. Pray until it is done. You see how Jesus prayed in Gethsemane. You see how he sweated blood. You see how he cried with strong tears and he called upon the Father. Can't you pray like
0: that?
3: Can't you talk unto the Lord and say, Lord, I need it, and brush everything aside? Forget everything you've been asking before. This is my goal. This is what I'm looking for. Do it for me.
0: Why,
3: the Lord will definitely answer until you are pure and holy, without sin, without reproach, through and through.
0: Do you not talk to your

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1: Shall we pray?
2: Father,
1: we do thank you for this day of worship.
2: Thank
1: you, Lord, because of your word that grants us wisdom unto salvation.
2: In
1: Jesus' name we pray.
2: We
1: come together today for our worship service. It's a privilege to look at the word of God and to see what the Lord wants us to think about as our future.
2: Our
1: future here on earth, a future in eternity too. Hebrews chapter 11. I'm reading from verse 10. Hebrews chapter 11 verse 10. For he looked for a city which has foundations, whose builder and maker is God. Think about a future. It's good for you to think about your future. And for me to think about my future. And to think about eternity. I think about that period when time will be no more. Where you spent 1,000 years, another 1,000 years, 1,000,000 years, and 1,000,000,000,000 years, and you have just begun. And to think about the life that we now live, so brief. And so short.
2: But
1: the Old Testament says it's like a dream of the night that comes and passes away. Another passage says it's like a weaver's shuttle that comes in and goes out almost without noticing. It says it's like a dream that is forgotten. But when you think about eternity, eternity is so long, it's so difficult to describe. If you will think about an ant comes from your district and then goes very slowly as the ants are apt to do until gets to the place of worship here and then goes back again. How much time that will take? When that ant has done that 1,000,000 times, 1,000,000,000 times, eternity has just begun. When you think about eternity, it's time without end. Eternity is a lifetime of the lifespan of the Almighty God. From all eternity, from everlasting, it's always been there. From all eternity till everlasting, it will still be there. Think about a person just living and living and living and will never die again. That's eternity.
2: Yeah.
1: That's why the Old Testament people, those of them that had revelation of the Lord, They thought about the things of the world, no doubt, but then that became insignificant as they thought about the eternal future. That's why it says, and you know, it's here talking about the people who call the heroes of faith. It's talking about Abel and Enoch, and it's talking about Noah and Abraham.
2: It's
1: talking about Sarah and then Jacob and Isaac and Joseph.
2: It's talking about Sarah, Isaac, and Joseph. Dali, Jacob, Dali.
1: It's talking about all these patriots and all these men of old. It's talking about Moses and talking about Samson and talking about Gideon and Barak and the rest of them. And it says all these people, Abraham standing up very clearly in verse 10.
2: He looked for a city
1: which has foundations, whose builder and maker is God. They never troubled themselves whenever they missed anything on earth. You think about Abraham and Lot, and Lot chose the well-watered place, and almost nothing good was left.
2: God called Abraham
1: and said, Abraham, come on here. And look at the stars of heaven, and look at the seashore too, and look at all the sand at the seashore, and look north and south and east and west. Everything you see, I've given it unto you. Even with that promise, it says in verse 10, he looked for a city which has foundations, whose builder and maker is God. Then it says in verse 13, these all died in faith, not having received the promises. These all died in faith. Why wasn't their faith shaking? Because their faith was placed not in something earthly. Not in something like land,

0: a country.
1: Ma fo bene tona yere no do nu mon koton le yedo nte gando ye to to igbade di pe
0: after they got some things in this world, they said they're still seeking another country. And truly, if they had been mindful of that country from whence they came out, they might have had opportunity to have returned.
1: Nungbo tonde ye tin do nu ayo eme ton sipa ira mi gba ponde vo di nungbo we eyin ye ko fle oto eme ye ton so lo yenako di alina do le goyi.
0: But now they desire a better country, that is, what kind of country? And heavenly.
1: Sipa tin ve ye to to enyo wa pede di to lopate enewe olotonde.
0: You know, many people do not know that those Old Testament people, that they never held, never grieved the promise of the physical things on earth with a tight hand.
1: Those
0: patriarchs and people and prophets of old, they were looking for something better, something greater, something higher.
1: It says
0: a better country, that is, an heavenly, wherefore God is not ashamed to be called their God, for he has prepared them a city.
1: Hello, nanbu yeko flo to me yeto son lo yenako di ali and the lego shiba di ve yeto to enyu ape o mode di ene we ona tonde ene to ejiwe we maku yan do
0: eni jure that's what keeps our hope alive. Makes us to know that whatever we're having here on earth is nothing compared with that eternal city, that glorious land, that heaven. Verse 39, and this all, having obtained a good report through faith, received not the promise.
1: Papa kande wedo potolo ele kwe mo kunde dagbede ibo yise dali mamo upagbe lo yi.
0: You thought it was Moses alone.
1: Yelendo Moses joke de waya.
0: Before they died and they still kept their faith and they had a good report, and then it says they received not the promise. God having provided some better things for us, some better thing for us, that they without us should not be made how perfect.
1: Have
0: you noticed the land of Canaan? Have you noticed that the children of Israel are not, although they are searching on part of it now, there's no peace there. There's no contentment there. There's no satisfaction there. That's all earthly. The glory of it fades away. And think of all the battles and all the wars that have been fought in that physical land of
1: Canaan.
0: And God opened the eyes of Moses, and he saw that these people are going to deviate from the Lord. In fact, the Lord told him to write a song and teach all the children of Israel this song, because they're going to depart from me. I'm going to give them flowing with milk and honey. It's going to turn to another thing. I'll make it dry. I make the heaven brass. I make their ground. I make it dust. There'll be no rain. There'll be no fruit on the land.
1: There'll
0: be devastation. All those prophets spoke about that.
1: vasu donati ya kala kwa dokoto kwa dalieto.
0: John was talking about the land of Canaan, and he said an enemy is going to come, an army is going to come, and before them it will look like lack of land of Eden.
1: Joel do a hold la jason ko sile jina do va ai gba lo sude.
0: It will look like watered land with milk and honey.

0: behind them when they have devastated everything.
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0: It will look like parched ground. There will be no fruit there. They knew that.
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0: 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Something eternal that they were looking for.
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0: That's why it says their minds, their hearts, their faith was on that something future.
1: Ibrahim da ikaye ton lile ye ton yise ye ton notedo no eja to soloji.
0: And that's what the Lord is reminding us today. That's why I'm bringing this message to you. Believers, present privilege and future possession.
1: Ele lo fun mi e ji wo ya we te bondo ya ko ya ko do mo do jiro je din vie isun le to podo ogu e ton so ja ton po.
0: Believers, present privilege and the future possession.
1: George Divieto Isenoleto Podo Guyeto Sejato.
0: People, when they read about Moses, especially when they read about the fact that he was not able to get to the land of Canaan.
1: So subatoni to Moses Dali, Pomodama Jaiba Pagbetology.
0: They forget the good things about Moses.
1: Yeah, you know what Jinda Gudagbele.
0: You find the name of Moses apart from the name of the Lord Jesus Christ in the Bible.
1: Anamo yiko Moses ton gbowo na yiko Jesus Christ to Bible me.
0: No other name comes near the number of times when Moses is mentioned.
1: Yiko de vele matin to Bible me bo ye lo ko te ji gbawo ze Moses ti yiko go.
0: As you go from Exodus when he was born until Malachi the end of the Old Testament, you find Moses coming up again.
1: So Exodus when ye ji te kaka wa Malak we gbon kututo ala ni ko ho me bla susu ye to nu zindo Moses yiko ji.
0: Of a great heritage and a great inheritance. You come into Matthew, and before you finish reading Matthew, you are going to find Moses and Mark. Moses is there, and Luke, Moses is there, and John, Moses is there, Acts of the Apostles, Moses is there.
1: Oh, good, I hope there are here, Yepon. That's what I'm hearing. Besson Matthew, I'm a Moses in Govine, Mark, Luke, Joannu, I'm a Moses in Govine, while Apostle Letton, and you don't go Moses Daliga.
0: You come to Revelation, you find the name of Moses again. No other name, not even Joshua, not Caleb, not David, no other name, not even Abraham, comes near the mention of the name as you find the name of Moses.
1: Joshua, David, Abraham,
0: think about the future and about the future that Moses has gotten into now is a glorious privilege, and I pray that you will have that same glorious privilege in Jesus' name.
1: Jọjẹ gikondewe na inde chenemlondo amna gba gba eto gwa nje toto Jesu yi come.
0: I divide the message to three parts. Number one, the prayer for an earthly privilege unanswered.
1: Ode jọjẹ egbajito imrosiyo.
0: Number two, the preservation of more excellence privileges unaffected.
1: Uga wota wiwa ise po jọjẹ enyuwa pe gendemlondo alegoto pe.
0: Number three, a possessor of an eternal possession undenied.
1: Guduto ogu oloto e imasogamo.
0: The prayer for an earthly privilege unanswered.
1: Georgia Aigbad Ode Georgia Aigbadi Tore Mando Blondo Mando Sio.
0: We're looking at Deuteronomy chapter 3, verse 23.
1: Deuteronomy tato photo konquato.
0: And I besought the Lord at that time, saying, O Lord God, that was begun to show thy servant thy greatness and thy mighty hand. For what God is there in heaven or in earth that can do according to thy words and according to thy might?
1: Yes, I have a clue, no lot of gentlemen, no more. O kulo ejiwo ya we ya ko se na do to kiklo to e to ya devi to e pa lo si si e to e po na ya we te we ti fine to o lo me ka mi to ayi gba me e so kan wa credit a so to e le podo credit wa lo won no to e le.
0: I pray thee, Let me go over and see the good land that is beyond Jordan. The Lord was wroth with me for your sakes. Moses reminded them, the Lord was wroth, he was angry with me because of you. Not because of me. Let to me alone, I just go through. Without any teach. Without any hindrance. Baby believers. It was never out of your mind. And Canaan was not as precious to you either. But because of you, he was angry with me. And would not hear me. He didn't answer that prayer. The Lord said unto me, let it suffice thee. That's enough. Moses, don't talk about this again. Speak no more unto me.
1: Tell
0: me the rest of that sentence. Notice that. Only of this matter. You must understand that.
1: Thing,
0: Moses could still talk to God. Request, Moses could still talk to God. Every other intercession, Moses could still talk to God only of this matter. What the Lord was saying, you can talk about other things. You can talk about the future.
1: What
0: glory?
1: What
0: all other privileges?
1: What
0: your ministry? And about how you can carry them on, that you can drop the word in their hand, that after you have gone, they will still continue with me. You can talk about all that. Only one thing, Moses, I don't want us to talk about, because that one I have decided. Just Moses alone. You're going to find that in different parts of the Bible. That God says, David, don't talk about building a house for me. You can talk about any other thing. As for building a temple for me, building a house for me, don't talk about that. Any other thing, come on, talk, I'll answer you.
1: Now David wa ton yedanendo eso do khoto gbongbe gba temple ni mi ton dale blo David ni ando wa ko devo devagbe devo cambio devo do khoto gbon dale amuna na do gba ofena mi ne dialo to seso fini ato do khoto gbon dale ni ton blo
0: to find about James and John. I want to be on this side, I want to be on that side in your kingdom. Don't talk about that. Talk about any other thing.
1: Anamo jan po to Jacob po to ko to gbona to se alusilo dale ami olome dale po mi do ko to gbene dale bro mi se kana ko to gbon nde vole dale.
0: Paul the apostle said there was a kind of messenger of Satan buffeting me.
1: Paul apostle do the vision wa to legba ton le timoto adada chemoto hi ho mi
0: and over and over. And then I went to the Lord, and God said, that's sufficient. My grace is sufficient for you. Don't talk about that. Let me show you in Numbers chapter 20, looking at verse 12. And the Lord spake unto Moses and Aaron, because ye believed me not to sanctify me in the eyes of the children of Israel. Therefore, ye shall not bring this congregation into the land which I have given them.
1: Yiseto nyeme utu na do klamido wiweto nuku uvize tonle tome ene utu mile manare agunkule rewa aigbalome gbare nyina ye.
0: That's where the Lord made the judgment and the verdict. And then eventually told him, Moses, close that issue. It's a close deal, a close issue. Could he talk about other things? Of course, yes. Look at chapter 21, verse
1: 7.
0: Therefore the people came to Moses and said, we have sinned, for we have spoken against the Lord and against thee. Pray unto the Lord that he take away the serpents from us. And the Lord said unto Moses, make thee a fiery serpent and set it upon a pole. It is very clear. It's only of this single, solitary, one time, one event matter. Don't talk about that.
1: Avasha don't talk more. Kuro la so dogla mo se domo bato da. Miono de na dewe boze do atinde ji. Nudi joyo. Alupo gewe wa me. Eba ene utu. Ba e do ani e do na ani basi di.
0: You can talk about many, many other things. The implication of that is relationship continued with the Lord. His ministry continued with the people. The plan of God to get him to heaven, all that still continued. Just about this single matter, I'm not going to allow you to talk about that one. You can keep on talking to me about any other thing, every other thing.
1: As a God, you don't go to me go no
0: Numbers chapter 27. I'm looking at verse 5. And Moses brought their cause before the Lord, and the Lord spake unto Moses.
1: Return
0: in his ministry.
1: He
0: could bring other causes and other concerns and other cases. He could bring them to the Lord just that one single matter. If you understood that in your personal life, you're not going to get discouraged. Let's go back to verse 15. And Moses spake unto the Lord, saying, let the Lord, the God of the spirits of all flesh, set a man over the congregation.
1: Moses said,
0: isn't that even a mighty, a greater thing? Moses to get to the land of Canaan, physical, and to see the land. That will be the climax of everything he's been, you know, coming for all these 40 years. That will be wonderful. But for God to choose somebody to replace him. For God to choose somebody to lead the children of Israel and preserve all the law and the commandments and the ministry of Moses for all these years, that's greater. And so Moses now said, if I cannot talk about that small thing, just getting to the land of Canaan, can I talk about something greater? All that I've labored for all these many years over the children of Israel, somebody, just one faithful person. Because I'm going to go away not for 40 days now. I went away for 40 days. Made the whole nation to go into idolatry. I'm looking for somebody that will take over not only 40 days or 40 weeks or 40 months or 40 years, but for the rest of the lives of the children of Israel, that will keep them in everything I have taught. Let God set such a man over the children of Israel. That's a great prayer request. And God answered that and said in verse 18, and the Lord said unto Moses, take thee Joshua, the son of Nun, a man in whom is the Spirit, and lay thine hands upon him.
1: What's
0: Moses to lay his hands upon him to transfer power? Transfer anointing. To transfer unction. There is still something in the man in Moses that could be transferred to another person that will take over the ministry.
1: That's
0: a greater sin. The Lord was only saying, only this one earthly request, I restrict you. Don't talk about that. You can talk about any other sin. Let's see the tribute unto this Moses when eventually he died. Deuteronomy chapter 34, I'm reading from verse 10. And there arose not a prophet since in Israel like unto Moses, whom the Lord knew face to face. After that incident, the Lord still knew him face to face. By the time he died, the Bible says there was no other prophet in Israel, before him or after him, that knew the Lord face to face. In all the signs and the wonders which the Lord sent him to do in the land of Egypt to Pharaoh and to all his servants and to all his land, and in all that mighty hand and in all the great terror which Moses showed in the sight of all Israel. In our lives, when you are denied a little privilege, a temporary privilege, yourself, you close the door against yourself. In many, many other things, in the rest of your life, Since I'm not talking about this, I'm not talking about any other thing anymore. That's your restriction now. That's not God's restriction. Understand, there's still 99 remaining out of 100 when one channel only being closed. And it came to pass on the seventh day that the child died, and the servants of David feared to tell him that the child was dead, for they said, behold, while the child was yet alive, we spake unto him, and he would not hearken unto our voice. How will he then vex himself if we tell him that the child is dead? I want to remind you of the story here. David had committed adultery with Bathsheba, the wife of
1: Uriah.
0: And then that woman became pregnant.
1: But now
0: eventually, you know what David did? Killed the husband by a letter that he gave to his
1: hand.
0: And that man was killed in the war. This man was pregnant, then David had the woman to become his wife.
1: Then
0: and then the child was delivered.
1: Then now he come go do.
0: And the Bible says, and God was displeased with that which David had done. But when Nathan came, and Nathan said this, this, and this, and then David brought the judgment. And Nathan said, thou art the man, you are guilty. He said, it's true, I'm sorry. I'm a sinner, I've sinned. And the Lord said, alright, I've forgiven you. Forgiveness, he'll be able to get to heaven. With that forgiveness, he'll be able to keep his fellowship with the Lord.
1: And
0: the child was born, and David wanted that child to live. And God said, David, this one, I will not listen to you on this matter.
1: But David, they developed the David, you have learned not bad. But David, Elo, Tolo.
0: We need to understand the Bible. If we don't understand the Bible, you're going to hinder yourself from every kind of progress because of just this matter. And eventually he prayed. He fasted and prayed 7 days. At the end of the 7 days, the child did what? Died. And then David, they were afraid to tell, they said, when the child was alive, was still sick, the man prayed and prayed and fasted. We pleaded with him to eat, it will not eat.
1: You are David, when a blood to bear.
0: What will he do to himself if we tell him that the child is dead? And when we were whispering, he said, is the child dead? They said, yes. He said, all right.
1: Now when I do an end of the middle of the chair, she will not David Mondo, the Messiah to let to party doctor, David for your villa cook. You know,
0: food there, I want to eat. They were surprised.
1: What
0: you want to eat? Look at what you said in verse 23. But now he is dead. Wherefore should I fast? Can I bring him back again? I shall go to him. You know the implication of that? It's an innocent child. He has not reached the age of accountability or responsibility yet. He has gone to be with the Lord in heaven. Because their angels do behold the face of my Father in heaven. He's gone to heaven and I'm happy my sins are forgiven, and I shall go to him. I shall be in heaven with him. He shall not return to me. You know, these people, they understood the plan of God for their lives. They understood the future. And because we are thinking about the future, that's why a temporary kind of denial did not bother them at all. I pray God will give us wisdom.
1: I said
0: God will give us wisdom. 15 verse 31,
1: and
0: one told David, saying, Ahithophel is among the conspirators with Absalom. And David said, O Lord, I pray thee, turn the counsel of Ahithophel into what? Into foolishness.
1: One
0: line prayer, one sentence prayer. Did God answer? He answered.
1: Ahithophel
0: counsel Absalom, and the counsel was perfect. Because God said, on this one thing, I'll not listen to you. Any other thing, I'll listen to you.
1: Don't
0: hinder your life. I said, I don't want us to talk about this, talk about another theme. And for the rest of their lives, they are just this matter that the Lord said, don't talk about. The myriads of things they could ask the Lord, they are not asking the Lord, and they cut their privileges in life short. Pray God will give us wisdom. Mark chapter 10. I'm reading from verse 35.
1: Mark utao afogban atan.
0: And James and John, the sons of Zebedee, come unto him, saying, Master, we would that thou shouldest do for us whatsoever we desire.
1: Jacob,
0: and he said unto them, what would ye that I should do for you? They said unto him, grant unto us that we may sit one on thy right hand and the other on thy left hand in thy glory.
1: And
0: Jesus said unto them, ye know not what ye ask. Can ye drink of the cup that I drink of? and be baptized with the baptism that I'm baptized with. And he said unto him, we can.
1: Shikba Jesu dogla ye do mo imanyo nwe mi to bi biogbana be mi leti sokana do nu kofoke nyenu kavin na do yi yi baptizire ye do baptizimi do baptizimi ye dogla
0: do to them, ye shall indeed drink of the cup that I drink of, and the baptism that I'm baptized with, that shall ye be baptized, but to sit on my right hand and on my left hand is not mine to give, but it shall be given to them for whom it is prepared.
1: Kofore nyenuwe minanu kodo baptism we do baptism mi we and do baptism mi sipa nando senta do sino che me kwa to mi lo che me manyi che nando na o me gba sipa me ye wa we tun dai na le we yi nana.
0: Well, the result is that they were denied that particular request.
1: Tatondo de vegbe tun le ye ye kin wa ye teye imana igbon do tun.
0: But is that the end of life?
1: Second
0: Corinthians chapter 12, reading from verse 2. I knew a man in Christ about 40 years ago, whether in the flesh, in the body, I cannot tell, or whether out of the body, I cannot tell. God knoweth, such an one cut off to the third heaven.
1: Ehu oko wi ene din vie enya gbaza mewe nye masogando kavito guna gbaza ton nye masogando ji uwe ya wenyue ome moto kowe yeze ya gairoje ono atoto.
0: In verse 4, how that he was cut up into paradise and heard unspeakable words which it is not lawful for a man to utter. Of such an one will I glory, yet of myself will I not glory.
1: Leyeze ya gai paladisido oze ohore osehore ye masogando e majena gbeto na dodo jegbono gbon memo toko daliwe nyina do bagun sipa gbon yin lo soton dali ni ma to bagun na do gba davoto ma do gati leme.
0: But in my infirmities, for though I would desire to glory, I shall not be a fool, for I will say the truth. But now I forbear, lest any man should think of me above that which he seeth me to be, or that he heareth of me, unless I should be exalted above measure. He said, now I understand, you know, why I have this buffeting. It's so that I'll be preserved for that paradise. So that pride will not set in. So that being haughty will not set in. But for this thing, how many things? Just one thing. Can't you bear that? Just one thing.
1: Are
0: we so unwise?
1: Change your
0: prayer point. Change your prayer request. Remove this. Especially at the end of the year. Oh Lord, this year now is running to a close. We're coming into a new year now, December 31st, and we're going to January
1: 1st.
0: Something I've been asking you during the year, and I said, this thing, get it
1: off.
0: God said you are back to that again, but I told you, December 31st doesn't change God.
1: bojere aso go awe ho eji no go do awe dai December san gbanu kuro pe ma di onye ne.
0: January 1st doesn't change God.
1: January 3rd mo di oji wo ya ho eba.
0: Wonder thing there, leave it there.
1: Let's
0: talk about something higher.
1: Became in the hotel Bonunde who came on Dali.
0: Just leave that one.
1: Joining lower door.
0: What is saying here? For this one thing I besought the Lord thrice, that it might depart from me. And he said unto me, my grace is sufficient for thee. Leave it there.
1: The
0: prayer will be able to leave it there.
1: I know
0: something. When you leave it there, it doesn't bother you anymore. Have you noticed? Pardon me. The people that have hunchback. People that have hunchback, they don't think about it. When they were very young and they saw the hunchback there and they went to school, children, when they see them for the first time and they say, ah, look at this,
1: your father's there.
0: But the time you carry the hunchback for 1 year, 2 years, 5 years, and now the fellow is not a graduate, and the fellow is not going to a place of work, and he's well dressed, and you know, he's wearing his executive suit, and the people look at him. The thing is, he doesn't even know the thing is there anymore.
1: And
0: now he's going to focus on life, other things in life, and he's making more progress than the people who don't have any hunchback. Because that one thing, leave it there.
1: And
0: the rest of your life will be fruitful in Jesus' name. Are you getting something? Look at your life and think about the things that worry you. You should get used to that now. Just move on. In verse 9. And he said unto me, my grace is sufficient for thee, for my strength is made perfect in wisdom. Most gladly therefore will I rather glory in my infirmities. That the power of Christ, that's the point, may rest upon me.
1: Afoshine toy wa sodo rami ndo jomi ocheko pewe na mando kamewe ye kwoglo che sogbete ene wutu enyina kukuyi kobe wondo do wa gunto mando gacheleme na kwoglo Christito lodi vive lodi na kwoglo Christito ni do note do ojie.
0: That's point number one, the prayer of an earthly privilege unanswered. Number two, the preservation of more excellent privileges unaffected. Coming back to Deuteronomy chapter 3, we're looking at verse 28. But charge Joel and encourage him and strengthen him. He's still at the ministry of commanding people, commissioning people. For he shall go over before these people, and he shall cause them to inherit the land which thou shalt see.
1: Now you go to don't to betole relenuko. Oh, when I talk a year, Jenadoi, I barry Lona Ogu.
0: You know what he's saying, Moses? reproduce yourself in Joshua.
1: No, that Joshua tell Moses, "Vadewel do to Joshua me."
0: Moses, do you know that if you do that, it will still be you?
1: Moses, anyo na wa mo yelagbaje to fine.
0: So that when he gets over there to the land of Canaan, it is what he should have done. He'll be doing. It will still be the same thing.
1: Sabumbani na ekwa yeje donlo we ana wani aje donlo we wona to wiwa kunu kolo jawe hiroja sonwa.
0: It will be an enlargement, an extension of your ministry.
1: Enambasi gbigbo tedidi teviso to wetan.
0: Let me show you Joshua chapter 11 verse 15.
1: Ikema to ga Joshua ta wolopo afoto foto.
0: As the Lord commanded Moses, a servant, the servant of the Lord, after that one single matter had been closed, the servant of the Lord, so did Moses command Joshua. And so did Joshua. He left nothing undone of all that the Lord commanded Moses.
1: Mowa Moses de gbena Joshua do mowa Joshua so wa do ma so ponunde dai ma wa so ehe okuno de gbe na Moses le po me.
0: Look at Joshua chapter 1 from verse 1 and from verse 2.
1: Joshua ta titan afo titan to pa fa we to po.
0: After the death of Moses, the servant of the Lord. That's after he had died.
1: Amesu ajo to ku Moses me si okuno to tolo godo ko de ku godo die mo.
0: Understand that.
1: Modonaire.
0: Moses, my servant, is dead. Now therefore arise, go over this Jordan, thou and all these people, unto the land which I do give to them, even to the children of Israel.
1: Welcome to Gogola Joshua Visununi to Devi, so I told Moses. Tondomo Mose Messi Chenyo Chio Dimvie and Oto Tite Jordani Egodo Kegia Pomela Poi Aikbagen Yakuna.
0: Verse 5, there shall not any man be able to stand before thee all the days of thy life.
1: Papa Toto Sun de Pope, Manatis Ogana Dono Teto Nukoto Etoaza, Ubetu Lepo, Lepo Bay.
0: Tell me the next thing.
1: Dole Kunamibo, Delay Ti, for Moses Kodo.
0: I cannot go beyond what I did for Moses, what I'm going to do for you. After all, he reproduced himself in you.
1: Masogawa Nuze, Nue, Guato Mose Mego, Etoetu, Mose Kodo, Yemeutu.
0: All I can do for you is what I did for Moses.
1: Rengawana went on Rengawana. Moses.
0: He became the standard and the measure of the blessing of God on any other person following.
1: In
0: verse 7, only be thou strong and very courageous, that thou mayest observe to do according to all the law. Again, what? Which Moses, my servant, commanded you. It's not here. You must carry on what is started.
1: Second
0: Kings chapter 21, we're looking at verse
1: 8.
0: Neither will I make the feet of Israel move anymore out of the land which I gave to their fathers, only if they will observe to do according to all that I commanded them and according to all the law my servant Moses commanded them.
1: Aiba e nlo to kere nyi manandi keni afoji adavoye wa nuke me me tije David Moses de gbona ye na do wa lotan.
0: You said he didn't get to the land of Canaan. Yes. But they couldn't remain in the land if they forgot Moses. What a great privilege that he got. Malachi chapter 4 verse 4. Remember ye the law of Moses my servant, which I commanded unto him in Horeb for all Israel, his statutes and judgment.
1: mi fli o se mo se de fiche to re ye de gbena re to wala bi mena Israel ile pe yero o se do ayi.
0: I will send you Elijah on the foundation of Moses. I'm going to send Elijah.
1: Da ye go yin ando Elijah ye we kalodo gla to dondo Moses tonji nando do gla.
0: Elijah the prophet before the coming of the great and dreadful day of the Lord.
1: Elijah ye we kalodo gla mi we kwa zanda ho.
0: Going to the end of time when the Lord will come and he shall turn the heart of the fathers to the children and the heart of the children to their fathers, lest I come and smite the earth, not only Israel, the earth with a curse.
1: Luke 15,
0: it came to pass that while they communed together and risen, Jesus himself drew near and went with them, but their eyes were holding that they should not know him. He said unto them, what manner of communications are these that ye have one to another as ye walk and are
1: searched?
0: Look at verse 25. Then he, Christ, said unto them, O fools, and slow of heart to believe all that the prophets have spoken, ought not Christ to have suffered these things and to enter into his glory? And beginning at where? Moses. That's the Lord Jesus
1: Christ.
0: He began at Moses and all the prophets and expounded unto them in all the scriptures the things concerning himself. In verse 44, and he said unto them, these are the words which I spake unto you while I was yet with you, that all things must be fulfilled which were written where? In the law of Moses and in the prophets and in the Psalms concerning me. Challenge you to look for the name of Joshua after the book of Joshua. Look at this Moses over and over. Look at Revelation chapter 15 from verse 1. And I saw another sign in heaven, great and marvelous, seven angels having the seven last plagues, for in them is filled up the wrath of God. And I saw, as it were, a sea of glass mingled with fire, and them that had gotten the victory over the beast and over his image.
1: The beast,
0: who is the beast? The Antichrist. Having halves of God in their hand, and they sing what kind of song? The song of Moses. Who is that Moses? The servant of God. And the song of the Lamb, saying, great and marvelous are thy works, Lord God Almighty, just and true are thy ways, thou King of sins.
1: Yeso yetin da chale joto tonle yeso to ha mendo Moses David Joel weto ton jipo ha nengba vula to kodo mo ki klopo nunja opo we azoto we okru no e juhu ya we gangu nuko dojo po nungo po we alito we giaholu mewiwe
0: I come to point number three now. A possessor of an eternal possession. We're looking at Deuteronomy chapter 34, and I'm reading there from verse
1: 1.
0: And Moses went up from the plains of Moab unto the mountain of Nebo to the top of Pisgah that is over against Jericho. And the Lord showed him all the land of Gilead and Dan.
1: Mose Bosoreji son dafafa Moabi ton le lodi ja osonerokan neboko jaga Pisgah ton lore tikpanukan Jericho kulo so dua igba Gilead ton lole epokia jedani.
0: Well, to start with, when the children of Israel offended God, and God said, all right, I'll still take you there, but I'll not do it myself. I'm going to send an angel to take you to the land.
1: I'm
0: going to send an angel to take you there.
1: But
0: now, God wanted to show Moses that land of Canaan. Did he send an angel to do that? No. That in verse 1. And the Lord showed him all the land of Gilead unto Dan. The Lord himself was honored.
1: Verse 4,
0: and the Lord said unto him, this is the land, just swear unto Abraham, unto Isaac, and unto Jacob, saying, I will give it unto thy seed. I have caused thee to see it with thine eyes, but thou shalt not go over thither.
1: And
0: so Moses, the servant of the Lord, was the next word. Wait a minute.
1: Well,
0: there are people that die and they go through 1 year of excruciating pain.
1: Sickness.
0: That even before the death, they're saying, oh Lord, this is enough. Let me die. The pain. Sometimes this part of the body affected, and sometimes the pain killers they swallow. But Moses, he walked up to the mountain. And then when he got to the mountain, the Lord showed him, that's the land I want you to give to the people of Israel.
1: And
0: then, after showing him, he said, now the time is over. And for him to die, just took his breath and he was gone. That's the best way to die. That's the best way to die. It's almost like the rapture. No pain, no sickness, no curse. When you think about a man like Moses and what God did for him and the honor he gave him, pain, that she escaped. But you say, oh Lord, do it like that for me.
1: After that day, Hona could be my money and Okunwe, Wamon Cotton and Yelosuga.
0: So that the pain will not be there.
1: Give me a good
0: amen.
1: And then he
0: says he died there in the land of Moab, according to the word of the
1: Lord. Verse
0: 6. Read it with me. Won't you go?
1: Abajo.

0: Because they catch the serpent of brass that was destroyed much, much later. He didn't want them to know the sepulcher, the burial ground of this Moses. Matthew chapter 17, and we're looking at verse 1.
1: After 6 days,
0: Jesus taketh Peter, James, and John, his brother, and bringeth them up into an high mountain apart, and was transfigured before them. And his face did shine as the sun, and his raiment was white as light. And behold, there appeared unto them who? Moses first, Elijah second.
1: Elijah
0: talking with him. What are they talking about? About his death. About his sacrifice. About what he will do to save the world. Luke chapter 16. I'm reading from verse 27. Then he said, I pray thee, therefore, Father, that thou wouldest send him to my father's house. For I have 5 brethren, that he may testify unto them, lest they also come into this place of torment. And Abraham said unto him, they have Moses and the prophets, let them hear them. And he said, nay, Father Abraham, but if one went unto them from the dead, they will repent.
1: I said
0: unto him, if they hear not Moses and the prophets, neither will they be persuaded though one rose from the dead.
1: If
0: they don't read the books of Moses, they are lost forever. They must go back to what ministry and message Moses had led. What a great honor the Lord gave unto that man. Now, as we think about that, I want to end up with this, that let's always think about the future, about heaven. Think about just this one single matter, this one single thing that the Lord has said, close that chapter. Don't talk about that. We're looking at Philippians chapter 1 from verse 21. For me to live is Christ, and to die is gain. Nothing lost because he didn't get to the land of Canaan physical. Nothing lost because he went to heaven. In fact, it says in verse 23, I am in a strait betwixt two, having a desire to depart and to be with Christ, which is far.

0: better. I will let you to Jijo Nado Yi, but Nado for Yi, what it to Clancy Day, Ebua Uhu,
1: better than getting to the land of Canaan, and then you can lose your life, even in that land of Canaan, in the physical.
0: Oh, Ponte Bao Nami, I don't know what the Clancy Potolo when I do Jagba, Canaan Tonji, Ayendo Akani, Ebua Ba, Alindo Toto Ibaneji.
1: To be with Christ, to get to heaven, this is better.
0: Chipana to tinto cleanse the devil jawlone ene bua una miwu.
1: We're going to get there.
0: No me pura jedon.
1: You will get there.
0: Gera jedon.
1: We will get there together.
0: Mi me pura jedon to pa me.
1: Looking at 2 Corinthians chapter 4 verse 16. Which cause we faint not, but though our outward man perish, yet the inward man is renewed day by day. Light affliction, which is but for a moment, worketh for us a far more exceeding an eternal weight of glory.
0: While
1: we look not at things which are seen, but at the things which are not seen. For the things which are seen are plural, like the land of Canaan.
0: But
1: the things which are not seen, like heaven, they are eternal. Chapter 5, verse 1. For we know that if our earthly house of this tabernacle were dissolved, we have a building of God and house not made with hands, eternal in the heavens.
0: It says
1: in verse 8, we are confident, I say, willing rather to be absent from the body, and then what? Immediately present with the
0: Lord.
1: That's the joy of the believer, and that is what we're looking at. We're going to get there in
0: Jesus' name.
1: Hebrews chapter 10 verse 34.
0: You
1: have compassion on me in my bonds, and took joyfully the spoiling of your goods, temporal things, material things, knowing in yourselves that ye have in heaven a better and an enduring substance.
0: Follow
1: peace with all men and holiness, without which no man shall see the Lord. Let's rise up and talk to the Lord in
0: prayer.
1: Think about the future. The reward. The recompense.
0: The
1: joy.
0: The
1: glory.
0: Heaven.
1: Think about that. Lord, say, Lord, whatever limitations happen on us,
0: problem,
1: no big deal.
0: Heaven.
1: That's the goal. Talk to the Lord. And remember, except a man be born again, he cannot see the kingdom of God.
0: What's
1: hindering you from being born again? That little thing. Leave all that alone. Many are choosing Christ today. Turning from all their sins away. Heaven will be their happy portion. Where will you spend eternity? Eternity.
0: Mandopodo.
1: Where will you spend eternity?
0: Fite anaza mandopodo te.
2: Let's close our eyes for prayer.
3: Our
2: Father in heaven, we thank you for the privilege we have to come before you once again. We thank you because of the victory of Jesus on the cross of Calvary on our behalf. Thank you, Lord, because this great prince, the Lord Jesus Christ, conquered and defeated the rebel prince, the devil, and that victory is ours today. We come before you standing in that victory, and we claim that victory in Jesus' name. And we pray, Lord, that everybody will plug into the victory of Jesus and enjoy and benefit from the victory of Jesus Christ on the cross of Calvary in Jesus' name. Remember, Lord, that you said we'll know the truth and the Lord will set us free, make us free. We know, Lord, that the truth will come to us today. We'll understand that truth and believe that truth and accept that truth, and that truth will set everyone free from the power of that rebel prince. Manifest your mighty power here throughout this day. Thank you, Lord, because we know you have answered. Jesus' name we pray. And we praise the name of the Lord as we come together and we consider this important subject, confronting and overcoming the rebel prince. Confronting the rebel prince and overcoming that rebel prince. Satan is a rebel prince with his evil spirit, the rebellious personalities and principalities.
3: Satan
2: That rebel prince, the devil, has been cast down and defeated by the King of Kings, our Lord and Savior. Christ defeated and destroyed Satan's power on our behalf. I want you to remember that when David defeated Goliath, he won the victory for all of Israel. And so when Jesus Christ defeated Satan, the devil, on the cross of Calvary, like David defeated Goliath on behalf of all Israel, also Christ has defeated the devil on our behalf because he won the victory. With you, we have won the victory.
3: Nzojo ani modona dorena Jesu Christi egba wa Satan itodo do mi tamito mbo moro kulega na eko e David na lugba wa Goliath ito moega de awa gba e gba na betole kodo moe bozoti na Israelo moe.
2: That's what must hold in your mind as we look at the message and as we pray that already Christ won the victory over the devil, and you, because he did it on your behalf, you have won the victory over the devil.
3: Nzojo ani se do I had to modura de Christ e gba won legbaje do ta mi to me Jesus pa pa ko gba won to legbaje ga.
2: First Samuel chapter 17.
3: Samuel titan ta fo to ruko
2: mi to from verse 4.
3: Afueto ene.
2: And there went out a champion out of the camp of the Philistines named Goliath of Gath, whose height was 6 cubits and his span.
3: A gaude so to je gboroson o srafilete le ton meke yero yero Goliath Gath to otemere to ye awagba chiropopo aloke.
2: Verse 8 it says, and he stood and cried unto the armies of Israel and said unto them, why are ye come out to set your battle in array? Am not I a Philistine? Are ye servants to Saul? Choose you a man for you, and let him come down to me. In verse 9, if he be able to fight with me and kill me, then we will be your servants. But if I prevail against him and kill him, then shall ye be our servants and
3: servants. Israel tonle bodogran yedo eta otuwe yekemi toje gbono nado to awame tondo raje fletin de ma we yen mi o le memese ransoli de omede na mi gbogbo eni jete wade eye ewo te so ganado ho avon kemi bo bo so ru mi
2: pe the declaration of the champion himself of Goliath. He said, choose just one man, let him come and fight against me. If I overcome him, that means I overcome all of Israel. If he is able to defeat me and destroy my power, then that means you have conquered not only Goliath, you have conquered not only the champion, you have conquered the whole of the Philistines. That's it. When Jesus conquered the devil on the cross of Calvary, he didn't only conquer for himself, he conquered for the whole of the people of God. And because he's victorious, which you were victorious over the devil.
3: Amo nde Goliath to do fe ero mi de mero pona mi so mi cheche nendo epe go gbugba won che ebe nendo e gba won che jo kere e gba won filiti le potonga moro ko ga Jesu Christ osu pa pa ga de yi strategy bo gba won le gba ton e mero e gba na de cho kere e gba na gbe to le po patapata ere so mi osu e to egbe mi wa won gba to.
2: In verse 15, so David prevailed over the Philistine, just one Philistine, just a champion, with a sling and with a stone, and he smote the Philistine and he slew him, but there was no sword in the hand of David. Therefore David ran and he stood upon the Philistine, and he took a sword and he drew it out of the sheath thereof, and he slew him and cut off his head therewith. And when the Philistines saw that their champion was dead, they fled, and the men of Israel and of Judah arose and shouted, and they pursued the Philistines until thou come to the valley and to the gates of Ekron, and the wounded of the Philistines fell down by the way unto Sherem, even unto Gath and unto Ekron.
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2: Isaiah chapter 14 verse 12.
3: Iziata Wiene Afueton Wiawi.
2: How art thou falling from heaven, O Lucifer, son of the morning? How art thou cut down to the ground with these weaken the nations?
3: Now Rieflesa Olomedo Yelo Kifeli. So we have a fountain. Now ye sawlia ido yeakotalezo mado gano.
2: But thou hast said in thine heart, I will ascend into heaven. I will exalt my throne above the stars of God. That's rebellion. Miserable prince now. I will sit also upon the mount of the congregation in the sides of the north. I will ascend above the heights of the clouds. I will be like the Most High. Yet in verse 15, thou shalt be brought down to hell, to the sides of the pit.
3: Number 3,
2: I will sit also upon the mount of the congregation in the sides of the north. Number 4, I will ascend above the heights of the cloud. Number 5, I will be like the Most High. He set himself against the Most High God. To be like the Most High. At that same time, his defeat and downfall was prophesied and proclaimed. Yet in verse 15, thou shalt be brought down to hell, to the sides of the pit. They that see thee shall narrowly look upon thee and consider thee, saying, is this a man? Is this a fellow? Is this a creature that made the earth to tremble, that did shake the kingdoms, that made the world as a wilderness, and destroyed the cities thereof, that opened not the house of his
3: prisoners?
2: Christ came just before he went to the cross. He declared the defeat and the downfall of that terrible prince.
3: John
2: chapter 12 verse 31. Now is the judgment of this world. Now shall the prince of this world be cast out. Christ was going to Calvary to die for us.
3: To
2: bruise the head of the rebel prince. And he said, it's coming. Now, at this time, when he goes to the cross, it says, the prince of this world will be cast out. In John chapter 14 verse 30. Hereafter will I not talk much with you, for the prince of this world cometh, and he has nothing in me.
3: Ye manado ko so so de ge ge ge mi bagba na ho vi ai ho
2: And what he's saying is the prince of this world is coming and he wants to negotiate. He wants to say, can we negotiate and, you know, reach a compromise? Jesus said, no compromise.
3: And
2: going to the cross of Calvary and I will bruise the head of the devil, no negotiation. John chapter 16 verse 11. Because the prince of this world is John. So he's telling us that the devil, the rebel prince, has been defeated. John chapter 19 verse 30. When Jesus therefore had received the finger, he said, it is finished. You will see here what Jesus Christ was saying. When he died on the cross, it was done. And he said that defeat of the devil, the destruction of the power of the rebel prince is accomplished already. It is
3: finished.
2: And see Jesus Christ on the cross as his heels were bruised and he suffered the crucifixion. And Jesus said, Satan has done his part. I have done my part to you. I have bruised the head of the rebel prince. It is finished.
3: In 1
2: John chapter 3 verse 8. He that committed sin is of the devil, devil sinner from the beginning. For his purpose, the Son of God was manifested that he might do what? That he might do what? Tell me out loud, that he might do what? That he might destroy the works of the devil. He came. And the purpose he came is that he might destroy the works of the devil.
3: And
2: so Jesus Christ, he died on the cross of Calvary. And now he has destroyed the works of the devil. He has destroyed the power. He has destroyed the hold of the rebel prince. And remember, he did it not for himself, just for himself. He did it for you. He did it for everyone. That if you today, you will take that Jesus Christ as your Lord and Savior, then you'll be able to confront, you'll be able to overcome the rebel
3: prince.
2: Confronting and overcoming the rebel prince. Confronting, you must confront him. Confronting and overcoming the rebel prince. Confront him in the name of the Lord.
3: You
2: confront him with the power of the Holy Ghost. You confront him in the name of Jesus and with the written word, it is written. Confronting and overcoming the rebel prince. We're going to divide the message to three parts. Number one, our battle against the adversary. Our battle against the adversary.
3: kavinu jago jagolo.
2: A badge of authority.
3: Awa weto we indomo. Eko ye
2: a badge of authority.
3: Ene ye okiadonu achemi toto.
2: Number three, binding and breaking the adversary.
3: Atonto bi blackbo big back e toloko.
2: Any work of the adversary in your life.
3: Azonde kwe kwe ke toto beza
2: to break it.
3: Minak bae.
2: I said we'll break it.
3: Undo bize minak bae.
2: Every year present here, what are we going to do? We're going to break it.
3: Oh, zegede kwe kwe kwe ete minawa. Minak bae me kwe.
2: 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Praise God, you are free today in Jesus' name.
3: Undanaro, dekodulepe, azonlepe, kave ndepe, azonlepe, minabraye, minabaye, minavuvuepe, bukpa okuno, yetuepe, ajemede kanto jesu yikome.
2: Number one, our battle against the adversary.
3: Ogotita awamito plado ketolo.
2: In Ephesians chapter 6.
3: Ephesians letter chiropo.
2: From verse 12.
3: Aforia wito.
2: Ephesians chapter 6 verse 12.
3: Ephesians letter chiropo afueto wia we.
2: For we wrestle not against flesh and blood, but against principalities, against powers, against the rulers of the darkness of this world, against spiritual wickedness in high places.
3: Na emaye agbasara ko ohun ko emi to akiri egba sigba ke o ganle ke ho lole fenu kan to zulu ayo etole fenu te
2: ko lole flesh and blood.
3: Mi ma to afun ko agbasa ko ohun ko.
2: Our battle is not against flesh and blood, it's not against men and women.
3: Ah wa mi to mai prado ohun ko agbasa ko si mai pa so ko yonu ko.
2: Satan is the rebel prince and is the real adversary, is the real enemy.
3: Fenu kota zulu ayo etole fenu tete
2: kubolo flesh and blood.
3: Mi ma to afun ko agbasa ko ohun ko.
2: Our battle is not against flesh and blood, it's not against men and women.
3: Awa mi to mai prado ohun ko agbasa ko si e mai pa so ko yonu ko.
2: Satan is the rebel prince and is the real adversary, is the real enemy.
3: Satan uweye ahovi ateki tolo uwe se ketolo
2: bolo. How about witches and wizards?
3: Awada zi
2: yes, those witches and wizards, they would have had no power except the principalities and the powers inside there.
3: Amo, as they talk on what are we man out of the Adavo Ugapo Big Bomawe Tito Emele.
2: It is the spirit in them that will fight.
3: Big boy Tito Emele Mileto Afuha.
2: It is the spirit in them that makes them look mysterious and makes them look wicked and terrible, makes them look like you cannot confront them. We fight against that. When we fight against that, those witches and wizards will become nothing.
3: Amo big boy tito me do ya ye beto yinaka beto danu wato beto amara pehe beto e dobu si bade me bawa big boy oton amolo kukule le de pepe yema fa kwe gona we basiba.
2: Do you remember Samson?
3: Be a friend Samson.
2: As he was mighty.
3: De yi kukule.
2: It was not just him. It was the Holy Spirit in him.
3: E me yina uwa yungu yo big boy uwe de tinte me de.
2: That he will carry the gates of a city.
3: Do is the hongbo to da horo ton.
2: And he said, this man, nobody can confront him.
3: But ye do, beto ye, me ma ngapo awan
2: hai. And this man is mighty and powerful.
3: Beto ye, edo hongbo.
2: It's not his flesh and blood.
3: E me yo, hongbo akbasakbo.
2: Because of the spirit in him.
3: Na gbogbo eti to hongbo to me
2: edo. You see when that spirit let him.
3: Amo, we na gbogbo le jo edo.
2: He became like ordinary man.
3: E ta ye de, beto ta ta devode.
2: Everybody's and the magician.
3: The
2: occultic people, all those terrible wicked people that manifest wicked power, it's not their facial appearance, it's not their brain, it's a spirit in them. When the spirit goes out of them, they become weaker than you are. That's why we don't concentrate on fighting their flesh and blood.
3: Because
2: You know, it's wonderful when you are fighting a defeated foe, a defeated enemy. Because the spirit and the power in those circumcised people, Jesus conquered the principality and the power on the cross of Calvary because they are defeated already. You come boldly, and every power that has tormented you, they are defeated. We claim the deliverance for you in Jesus' name. There is a spirit behind epilepsy. That spirit behind epilepsy, that's what we fight. When that is defeated, the epileptic fellow is already healed. Blindness. When that spirit of blindness is conquered, then the eyes open. Behind your barrenness. Once we conquer that spirit against your barrenness, then I release you and you are going to have children. As we come in the power of the Holy Ghost, then we conquer already, confronting and overcoming the spirit that has been behind your problems. Praise God, you are free in Jesus' name.
3: Ephesians
2: chapter 2 verse
3: 2.
2: Wherein in time past he walked according to the course of this world. Listen to this. According to the prince of the power of the air. To a spirit that now walketh in the children of disobedience.
3: To ekeme mi le ko to zonzete to ho wonu kala de o waro ai ho eto kala de a khovi po ho aga o meto gbogbo kreto azo wa divie to o vitori vetere to me.
2: That fellow in your house,
3: man, eti do ko to gbe,
2: that is making life tough and difficult, unbearable for you.
3: Bo ke o gbe ka venu le po si awunawe.
2: It's not he,
3: eme wo amo,
2: he is as weak as you are.
3: As
2: nice ordinarily as you are. It is a spirit that works in him. That fellow that is sweating your life, I will use everything, every means, and I'm going to cut your life short. You are not going to live a happy life.
3: Nazan ulepo alopalepo jena kumoyo singa sak betu se. Aye amanazan beza ya jeton. We mondo na we.
2: As David came on Goliath and he stood on Goliath, we're standing on the head of that spirit.
3: De David ewa Goliath je monotero Goliath je otaje mwa minan notero e koi ukuro bukwane.
2: And we're defeating that spirit.
3: Mwa minasa bakwa bukwane ton.
2: And then we will release you and go back home because the spirit in that enemy is conquered. When you get back home, you'll be surprised. The man that never smiled before, he'll be smiling like I'm smiling.
3: But
2: In Job chapter 1, I'm reading to you from verse 9. Then Satan answered the Lord and said, does Job fear God for naught?
3: Has
2: not thou made an edge about him and about his house and about all that he has on every side? Thou hast blessed the work of his hand, and his substance is increased in the land.
3: You see,
2: the jealousy of the people against you, it's not flesh and blood, it's not them, it's
4: there's a spirit in them that is moving them to that jealousy. You succeed, they are not happy. Your children succeed, they are not happy. You buy a car, they are not happy. Your work is progressing, they are not happy. You build a house, they are not happy. You laugh, you smile, and you enjoy life, they are not happy. It's not them. It's not flesh and blood. It's the spirit in them. You see the jealousy here? The devil, the prince, the rebel prince, talking to God. See what you have done. You have blessed his, the work of his hand. You have increased him on every side. Not only that, you have built a hedge around him. That jealousy is his spirit. And we will conquer that jealousy over your life today. We conquer that spirit of jealousy. What you'll discover is all those who have been jealous about you before, they'll be happy now that you are succeeding. Your problems, they are solved in Jesus' name.
3: Akomodofe do awuwa de ko ti to gbesa yen so to godo agba ho ko ma vivi ya ko me to ma vivi a wula lo ko me to ma vivi a ho igba ko me to ma vivi a ho moto aba si ko me to ma vivi emi lo ye le ne gbogbo de ti no ko e to me reso fi emi mo do no gbo to de do gbogbo awuwa to we ti to godo na onu e ne le ku wada we na ye wa gba ho an e ko gbogbo yen ton ndi o ayaje na ti mo e ga gbogbo
4: When you were poor, when you had nothing, when you had no car, when you had no bicycle, see them, how they smile, how they love you, how they greet you, how they visit you in your house. Because you are poor, I am poor. He is poor, and because everyone is poor, we're happy because of the poverty. But once you begin to succeed, and things are going on fine for you, the people that were friends before, the people that loved you before, all of a sudden they hate you because you have left the camp of poor people and you have left the camp of defeated people. You have left the camp of unlucky people, and the jealousy comes. It's not them. It is the spirit in them. It is Satan in them. It is the evil behind them, principalities and powers, and wicked spirits in high places, and the rulers of the darkness of this world. That's why when we conquer that evil power, that evil personality, even today, then you see that you are set free. Now you can enjoy the work of your hand, and nobody will take what you have from you again, in Jesus' name.
3: Anamoro, we na ayiwamoro, kome ehomeetongu. 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
4: in Job chapter 2 verse 7,
3: so
4: Satan went forth from the presence of the Lord and he smote Job with sore boils from the sole of his foot unto his crown. Do you see here the boils? They came from Satan, the rebel prince. When we defeat that rebel prince and we build a fence around you, and the devil cannot come to touch your body anymore, the boils will be off and you will be healed permanently in Jesus' name.
3: Afocha oito mo esata eto je gboro isonukun okuno ton boye nu ti te fifi ele do ojobu amoro nu ti te fifi ele legbade e ye to so bo waga ene eso we na mi gba won e ko ya ho bi ateji to eto amoro nu ti te de pe to klare pe
4: Zechariah chapter 3 verse 1.
3: Zechariah chapter 3 verse 1,
4: and he showed me Joshua, the high priest, standing before the angel of the Lord, and Satan standing at his right hand to resist him.
3: Zechariah chapter 3 verse 1. It was not Joshua, Yahweh, Dahu, Lokiami, Toteto, Angali, Okoto, Zerokopo, Satan, Toteto.
4: The Joshua here is not the Joshua that you know about earlier in the Old Testament. It's another Joshua, the high priest.
3: Now,
4: Joshua
5: the high priest standing before the angel of the Lord. He could not see the angel himself.
3: And
5: the angel came to bless him. And then it says, and Satan standing at his right hand to resist him. The angel of God comes from heaven to give you your child. The angel of God comes from heaven to give you your prosperity. The angel of God comes from heaven to give you answer to your prayer. The angel of God comes from heaven to break your yoke. The angel of God comes from heaven to break your yoke. The angel of God comes from heaven to answer everything, all the desires of your heart. The angel of God comes from heaven to answer. You cannot see the angel. But it says Satan standing at your right hand to resist you. You go for interview, resistance. You want to rent a house, resistance. You see the will of God, you want to get married, resistance. You go for your education, higher education, resistance. You get into the class, the lecturer has never seen you and you've never offended the lecturer, immediately resistance. It is not flesh and blood, it is Satan standing there, knowing that the angel of God wants to give you the answer to your desires and the answer to your prayers. He comes to resist. You are not fighting flesh and blood, you are fighting against the devil, but praise the Lord, you have overcome already.
3: Amen. Agbasa kodo hupoba nwe minamo duna wero nubo angali jiwa otowala we dagbe tu nao ziba lekba weye me te to a walofo a hove a yon weton ziba kwa okuno
5: me kwa wang. Peter chapter 5 verse 8.
3: Peter tina ta ato a fano chia toto.
5: First Peter chapter 5 verse 8.
3: Peter tina ta ato a fano chia toto.
5: Be sober, be vigilant, because your adversary the devil as a running lion walketh about seeking whom he may devour, whom receives steadfast in the faith, knowing that the same afflictions are accomplished in your brethren that are in the world. Principalities and powers, you are fighting the devil, but the devil is defeated already. You will win the
3: victory.
5: James chapter 4, reading from verse 7.
3: Jacob
5: James 4, verse 7.
3: Jacob
5: submit yourselves therefore to God, resist the devil, and he will flee from you. Resist the devil and he will flee from you. Now as we resist the devil, we put on a badge of authority. That leads me to the second point, our badge of authority. In Ephesians chapter 6 again. Ephesians chapter 6, I read now from verse 11. It says in verse 11, put on the whole armor of God, that he may be able to stand against the wiles of the devil. To effectively do the battle against principalities and powers, against the rulers of the darkness of this world, and to effectively overcome all those wicked spirits in high places, put on the whole armor of God, that you may be able to stand against the wiles of the devil. Wherefore take unto you the whole armor of God, that you may be able to withstand in the evil day, and having done all, to stand.
3: So when you put on the whole armor,
5: there will be no doubt about your victory. You will be able to stand against all the wiles, all the strategies, all the maneuvering, all the manipulation of the devil, all the magical evil power of the devil. You will be able to stand because you put on your uniform and your badge of authority.
3: In verse 14,
5: stand therefore, having your loins girt about with truth, and having on the breastplate of righteousness, your feet shod with the preparation of the gospel of peace.
3: And then in verse 16,
5: above all, beyond all, taking the shield of faith, wherewith ye shall be able to quench all the fiery darts of the wicked. Do you see here, it tells us there is a possibility to quench all, not some, all, not few, all, not just many, all, not just the majority, to quench all the fiery darts of the wicked. Each can be done. And then in verse 17, take the helmet of salvation and the sword of the Spirit, which is the word of God.
3: Tells
5: us very clearly that we need to put on our badge of authority. Then in Job chapter 29 verse 14. Job chapter 29 verse 14.
3: I
5: put on righteousness and it clothed me. Christ is our righteousness. You put on Christ.
3: And as a Christian,
5: and therefore you are covered in Christ. And when you are coming, and Satan sees you, and he sees Christ, our righteousness that you put on, then he knows that somebody with authority and somebody with power is coming. When you are coming and you put on the badge of authority, you'll be able to destroy all the powers of the enemy.
3: Listen to me, my friends,
5: my neighbors, my brothers and sisters.
3: So
5: put on this badge of authority.
3: To
5: put on Christ.
3: And
5: to put on righteousness.
3: You
5: will have to take away something. Number one, if you have any charm, you hang on your neck.
3: We
5: put up the chain of charm. If you have a waistband from a culty mighty power. You will remove that and throw that away. You cannot put on Christ. You cannot put on righteousness. You cannot put on the badge of Holy Spirit authority if you have all those things on you. Not only that, if you have the symbols or the dressing of the prostitute, like all the lipsticks, all the jewelry, all the palming, all the worldliness, if you have the badge of prostitution, if you have the dressing of Jezebel, you'll put that aside. When you put that aside, you'll be able to put on righteousness. You'll be able to put on Christ, because the Lord is not going to allow a Jezebel without conversion, without a change, inward change, outward change, to put on Christ or to put on the Lord Jesus. If you're putting on righteousness, then all those cosmetics and all those things of the world, put them away. And now you can put on holiness, righteousness, put on Christ, and you come in authority. The authority that we have in Christ, you'll defeat the devil in Jesus' name.
3: Wa do to rami o kuro mra nate me ko pe de ko ye o ki adoro e ko galo toton bo se do agbasago na lo se gan tindo ahwan gbigba ere so bo adurade nu e ko ye afo agalo toton o konu afafo agalo toton nu sado onu agalo toton kavi awuso ki galo toton e popo pata bula de se neda to christi maka ye a che ton po gbigbo wo epo do mere pe pe de tindo jezebel se no ki adoro
5: be a friend of the world is the enemy of God.
3: Mi yonu ayori tole be mi ole mayue do hoto jire ayon okewe eyin do jire ode na mele we pe de na hoto ayon do keto jire ode to we.
5: If you put on worldliness, the Lord cannot allow you to put on Christ at the same time, because it says whosoever is a friend of the world, whosoever is operating by the principles of the world, by the practices of the world, having the dressing of the world, and there is no difference between her and the women in the world. There is no difference between him and the men in the world. The appearance is like that of the world. The thinking is like that of the world. The action is like that of the world. Don't you know that whosoever will be a friend of the world is an enemy of God? If you're going to put on Christ, all those symbols that show you as a man of the world, as a woman of the world, you put them away. And then you put on Christ, and you put on righteousness, and you have the badge of authority.
3: All
5: the certificate of secret society, all the regalia of secret society, all the things you got from all those occultic societies, you will destroy them. You will put them up, because you cannot have a symbol of the devil, a property of the devil, a certificate of occultic secret powers and secret society, and put on the badge of spiritual authority at the same time. You get rid of them. You destroy them. When you destroy them, then you put on Christ, and your authority will be recognized. That's why I come to you telling you there is a great possibility ahead of you. When you put on the badge of authority, but first you put off all those negative things of the devil. Then you put on Christ, put on righteousness, and there is no limit to your power and authority.
2: Acts 19 verse 18
5: and many that believed came and confessed and showed their deeds, and many of them also which is curious as brought their books together and burnt them. They burnt them before all men, and they counted the price of them, and they found it to be 50,000 pieces of silver. So mightily grew the word of God and prevailed. If you're going to prevail, if the mighty power of God and of the word of God is going to work mightily in you, all those things of magic, all those things of medicine, all those things of traditional things, all those ceremonies of chieftaincy, you put everything away, and then you put on Christ, the badge of authority, and the might of the word will grow and prevail in your life.
2: While of photo,

0: And when you put on that same badge of authority, this is what you will do. Luke chapter 10 verse 17. Luke 10 verse 17. And the 17 returned with joy, saying, Lord, even the devils are subject unto us through thy name.
1: Even the devils and the
0: evil spirits and the familiar spirits and the sorcery and the witchcraft, they were subject unto us, submissive unto us through your
1: name.
0: And he said unto them, I beheld Satan as lightning fall from heaven. When you put on that badge of authority, satanic power will fall before you. Demonic powers will fall before you. And all the magicians, whatever they have done, whatever they are trying to do, their power will fall before you. And it says, in verse 19, behold, I give unto you power. Now listen to me. If they didn't reject the power of Satan, if they were in friendship with Satan, if they were still in their occultic society, will Jesus give them his own power? Friends of the world, and they were living like the world, and they were dressing like Jezebel, and they were having the mark of Jezebel and the mark of the world upon them. Will Jesus give them his power? If they
1: set
0: no to the word of God, if they said no to the will of God, will Jesus give them his power? The badge of authority will come upon you, and you'll be able to stand, you'll be able to declare, you'll be able to pray with authority and power when you get rid of all those things of the world, and then you put on Christ, and Christ will say, behold, I give unto you power to tread on serpents and scorpions and over all the power of the enemy. And now with that badge on you, nothing shall by any means hurt you.
1: Ache okuro to na wajiwe wenu chokele de wende akode ko ya son legba to le po bede dran to to wenu elado daye go na mi ache na lo tu afo dan pa klekle e poje ko ro ro ke to to e poje bo nu le we pe de ke to to de mara gbe awuna mi.
0: Now we come to point number 3.
1: Ogo ato to me mi wa wa di
0: and breaking the adversary.
1: Bi bla po gbigba ke to lo po
0: hiding and breaking the adversary.
1: Bi bla
0: the adversary in your life today. If you will obey the word of God,
1: your
0: bound will be broken.
1: Let
0: me have an amen. Please understand that we have come here so that every power of Satan, every power of sorcery, every power of evil spirit, every power of familiar spirit, every power that is working contrary to your progress in life, every power that is working against your family, we came here so that all those powers will be bound, all those powers will be broken, and this is your time. Your time of victory, your time of success, and your time of dominion, your time of deliverance. All those evil powers, they are broken in your life in Jesus' name.
1: Matthew chapter
0: 18 verse 18.
1: Verily
0: I say unto you, whatsoever ye shall bind on earth shall be bound in heaven.

0: On ne devait pas aimer la blatte, à Romain et blatte au long.
1: And whatsoever you shall lose on earth shall be loosed in heaven.
0: On ne devait pas aimer la blatte, à Romain et tout au long.
1: Before I interpret that verse to you.
0: And
1: before I show you the significance of that verse.
0: And
1: before I tell you the victory, the dominion you have in that verse.
0: Come
1: turn to Psalm 105. Psalm 105 verse 17.
0: We
1: sent a man before them, even Joseph, who was sold for a servant.
0: Edo medegano kon yeto yesa Joseph do devigo.
1: His feet, the heart, were fetters. He was laid in iron.
0: Yeah, for gando be awuna for
1: the time that his word came, and the word of the Lord tried him.
0: Ble awuna for the do game kaka je ojire me
1: o. And he sent and loosed him, and even the ruler of the people, and let him go free.
0: Listen
1: to this, and he made him lord of his house and ruler of all his substance. His princes at his pleasure and teach his senators wisdom. That Joseph was first a slave, a servant. Then the word of the Lord came. Then he was set free. When he was set free, he was made a ruler. And Pharaoh promised him and said, now, anything you bind, anyone you bind is bound. Anyone you lose is loosed.
0: Now,
1: do you know that when the brothers came from their land and they came to Egypt, and then Joseph said, you are spies. And then he took one of them and he bound him. Pharaoh did not challenge his power. And Pharaoh did not use the person that Joseph bound. Because he had given him the authority and the power.
0: That
1: you bind, it's bound. And when he loosed that man, Pharaoh did not make any trouble. You lose, it's loosed. Will Pharaoh be more faithful than Jesus? Tell me. Will Pharaoh be more sincere than Jesus? Will the promise of Pharaoh be more significant and more truthful, fulfilled, more than the promise of Jesus? You were a slave of sin before. Then you were set free. After you were set free, he gave you authority. And he said, whatsoever you shall bind on earth shall be bound in heaven. Egypt was the kingdom of the Pharaoh. And he gave authority to Joseph. Whatever you bind in this my kingdom in Egypt,
0: is
1: bound. And earth is the kingdom of Christ. Whatsoever you bind in heaven on earth is bound. That means then, if what Pharaoh told Joseph was fulfilled, what Jesus is telling you is fulfilled. Whatever we bind on earth is bound. Whatever we bind anywhere in the sky, in the power of the air, the prince, the rebel prince, if we bind, it is bound in Jesus' name.
0: As I call,
1: in the authority of the name of Jesus, in the power of the Holy Ghost, in belief, understanding of his word that cannot be broken, whatever said, I pronounce bound in your life, bound in your family, bound in your business. Whatever we bind is bound.
0: Yes.
1: I said it's bound. And whatever we release, whatever we lose, it is loose in Jesus' name.
0: Yes. So one no control jire me fe adori po ganji bo ani so mo dona lo po nunde pe ne mbla embi bla nunde pe ne tu e toto nunde pe pe ne de gbedo ntundo te popo e po e wa sa e toto wa ra di de te gbeza to de Jesu come.
1: Because the promise of Jesus is sure.
0: Na pa gbe jiwa o tore mo
1: po se to e. Jesus, no Satan, no demon, no human, no man, no woman, nobody can contradict the promise of Jesus. Whatsoever ye shall bind on earth shall be bound in heaven. Whatsoever ye shall loose on earth shall be loose in heaven.
0: Now, Hugo, Aquache, Jesus Christ, no po, Amo, E, Dada, Mosa, Moe, Satani, Hugo, Nunde Pepe, Mazigano, to Pancomora, Hegble, Nunde Pemina, Bla, Nambi Bla, Nequiminato, and I Toto, Nunde Pepe, Jemina, Rido, Moe, and Azoine.
1: Matthew chapter 16, verse 19.
0: Matthew, Fotonoko, Fotonoko,
1: Matthew chapter 16, verse 19.
0: Matthew, Tafotonoko, Fotonoko,
1: and I will give you the keys of the kingdom. I will give you the keys of the kingdom of heaven. What do we use keys to do?
0: When
1: you want to make a car, to make progress and move on and move forward and speed up, you put in the key. The key is in your hand.
0: And when
1: treasures are locked up in a storeroom and you want to go in there and take the treasures out, the key is in your hand, you put in the key, you open the door, all the treasures you want, they are available for you, the key is in your hand.
0: When
1: you are tired and you want to rest and you want to have peace and all the troubles, you want to escape all the troubles and just lie on the bed and rest your head and have peace of mind, you open the door. You open the door of the bedroom and you lie down. The door that gets into your rest, that gets into your peace of mind, that door has been locked for a long time. The key is in your hand. We open that door and you will rest and nobody will make trouble with you in Jesus' name.
0: When
1: the government of this world, when they give you house arrest and you cannot go out of your house and you have confinement and you are lying down there and you are helpless and you are weak and you are troubled and they say you cannot come out, there is the law of the Medes and the Persians, and they give you the house arrest and the house confinement and you are sick there and you can never come out, then we give you the key and we proclaim your deliverance and freedom, and then you get out of that confinement, you open the door and you walk anywhere you want to walk to. If the devil has confined you in any room, if the devil has confined you anywhere and you're lying there helpless and you cannot move freely anywhere you want, the key is in your hand. You can open the door, all the freedom you need, all the liberty you need, all the independence you need, open the door, come out and be free in Jesus' name.
0: No, we're not a whole buta I hoy tole, ye na we ma mede, busta sendo mede, budua mere pon, a mahabura tronkwe to be, a manatoje bono, u gan home, quick beto ano, kapala hobe, wa atin the hobe, 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
1: They terminate your appointment, and they lock your office door, and they take the key away from from you, and then you are roaming about and there is no job, and your office is there, and nobody is sitting on your seat, but they will not allow you to enter. I came to give you the key of your office. And that key comes into your hand again, and you come to that place, you open the door, you see it on your chair, you are a manager now, you are a director now. The work of God is done already. The key is available. Open the door, enter to your office. Nobody will take your job, your prosperity from you, in Jesus' name. Don't let anybody lock you out of your blessing. Don't let anybody lock you out of your freedom. Don't let anybody lock you out of your prosperity. Don't let anybody lock you out of your blessing. Don't let anybody lock you out of that office. Don't let anybody lock you out of having children. Don't let anybody lock you out of your job. Don't let anybody lock you out of the promise of God. Don't let anybody lock you out of the treasure house. Don't let anybody lock you out of your blessing. Get the key. Open the door and enter. Open the door and enter. Your enemy has been defeated. Open the door and enter in.

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1: Decrease
0: your hand. Open the door and enter in. Open the door and enter. Open the door and enter. Open the door and enter. Open the door and enter. Open the door and enter. Open the door. Open the door. Every enemy on the road, brush them aside. Principality and power on the road, brush them aside. All the powers of darkness hindering you on the side, brush them aside. All those powers of the kingdom of this world trying to hinder you, trying to stand between you and the door, push them aside. Turn in the name of Jesus. Walk in the name of Jesus. Behave in the name of Jesus. Be bold in the name of Jesus. Be fearless in the name of Jesus.
1: Increase
0: in your hand.
1: You have
0: authority.
1: And
0: your power.
1: And your
0: dominion.
1: And your
0: healing.
1: And
0: your everything. Open the door and enter
1: in.
0: Nobody will stop you. Nobody will stop you. Nobody will hinder you. You will open the door. You will open the door. You will open the door. No Satan can hinder you. No demon can hinder you. No power of darkness can hinder you. No magician can hinder you. No
1: evangelist
0: can hinder you. God has given you. Get through that door. Approach that door.
1: Your
0: feeling. Pillar of deliverance. Pillar of pressure. Pillar of prosperity. Pillar of rest.
1: Pillar
0: of repose. Pillar of joy. Pillar of freedom.
1: Pillar
0: of liberty. You seeking your hand.
1: Open
0: the door and enter in. It's in your hand. It's in your hand. It's in your hand. It's in your hand. It's in your hand. In authority, God in power, open that door, are you enjoy, are you experience all the provisions of God for you,
1: but
0: now open the door, open the door, he kills you, open the door by faith, open the door by faith, open the door by your confession, open the door by your confession, open the door and enter, this is the moment of your victory. This is the moment of your victory. Begin to see your hand already. Open the door. Open your mouth. Open the door. Open your mouth. Begin to see your hand. Use the key and enter in. Don't just stand at the door.
1: And not the
0: door will not open if you don't open. Blessing will not be bound if you don't bind. Blessing will not be released if you don't release
1: it.
0: It will not be loose if you don't loose it. Use the key. Use the key. Use the key. Open the door and enter.
1: Amen.

0: In Jesus' name we pray.
1: To ye Jesu to we mi o de te.
0: In Jesus' name we pray.
1: To ye ko Jesu to me mi o de te.
0: In Jesus' name we pray.
1: Jesu ko mi o de te.
0: Everybody said,
1: beto la korido.
0: Praise the Lord. If you want to manifest authority and you are sure you are standing in authority, I said, praise the Lord.
1: Endo ajura sa cheba dogbo banu tura cheje ndo pa okuru nobo.
0: The moment of authority has come. The keys in your hand, the keys in my hand. I will go to use the key.
1: I
0: feed the word of authority. Any sickness in your body. Any infirmity in your body. Any impossibility in your life.
1: As
0: I open the door for you today. And you enter into the place, the chamber of blessing. Your blessing is sure, is definite in Jesus' name. Are you ready for testimony? I said, are you ready for testimony? I said, are you ready for testimony? Ah, the devil is going to regret because you are here today.
1: Oh. You have
0: been crying before. Today, you will begin to smile, you will begin to laugh, you will begin to rejoice, your enemies will begin to cry. Get ready now. Are you ready? Raise up your hand. Close your eye. As you close your eyes, I want you to see this door in front of you. As you close your eyes, I want you to visualize all your blessing inside that door. Behind that door. Your children are there. You're not barren anymore. Your prosperity is there. You're not poor anymore. Your healing is there. You're not sick anymore. Your deliverance is there. You are not afflicted anymore. Dominion is there. Your victory is there. You are not defeated anymore. I want you, while you are standing there, and you are closing your eyes, I want you to imagine, see yourself breaking out the key. Imagine yourself putting in the key. Imagine yourself opening the door. Your door is open. Your door is open. Your door is open. I want you to imagine yourself. You have entered in. Look at that right hand side. That's your healing. Pick it up. Look at it in front of you. That's your deliverance. Pick it up. Lady, see your child over

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E mena wa santo lin ton to men. 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
0: 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That something great is happening here in Abuja. People of Abuja, give the Lord a shout! You're welcome to the day one of the Christ Wonder Walking Power Global Crusade. 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

0: praise the Lord. 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I said the louder.
1: They are dressed down to a door and it's to any cross on it. May don't do Chiquia Quina, please. Will I call it on? May don't put a jelly. Now, no contaminant on GC Keton to fee. Miller's letter of you, crown to fee. I was out here at the fee. Poor letter to fee. I tell it on to fee. I miss that on to fee. Don't want Jamie or Jelton Dali. I'm an eye of work. We are sick by the battle. Jesus, you come in. Bonani, tell to any crew who got. Let me read a portion of the scripture. Now, here we wait. See, I've ordered now. We're coming under you. We're coming. I hold an auto. 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Now there are no control. 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
2: By my right, could you come to the front quickly? 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

0: 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Credit the Aco Dodo. 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I see that echo, me don't know, Boyji Bonavi let us off on Gacha with Daman. To Jesu come and me for that too. Oso Gaton me women, memo voji le kuna kuli do poke de ko lara mi lo to agumi to leji
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5: Almighty God, we thank you for putting it in our hearts that we want to love you. We love you already, but we want to love you more and more.
6: Pray
5: that all the grace we need, you grant to every one of us in Jesus' name. And we pray that that heavenly home Christ has gone to prepare for us, every one of us eventually will be there without any hindrance in Jesus' name. Speak to the hearts of all your people today. In Jesus' name we pray. In Isaiah chapter 57 verse 15. Isaiah 57 verse 15. I read the first part. For thus says the high and the lofty one that inhabiteth eternity. The high and the lofty one that inhabiteth eternity. Today we're talking about eternity. I'm bringing a message to you on living in the light of eternity. From the passage I read to you, eternity is the very life of God. The word eternal means everlasting. It means unending. It means ever continuing. It means it's without end. It means it's forever. But the Bible says it's forever and ever. Death terminates a brief life here on earth. And then for us, eternity begins. Either in a state of everlasting delight or in a state of everlasting damnation. How we live here now will determine where we'll spend eternity. Eternity, does man understand how long eternity is? If it were possible to stretch a rope from earth to the moon, and if it were possible for an ant to go from that from the earth to the moon and come back and do that 100 times, the time that the ant would have taken will be a minute fraction of eternity.
6: Eternity
5: is
2: Amen.
5: How do we understand eternity? Suppose it were possible for a child, a boy, to take a cup, a little cup, and empty all the oceans, all the rivers in the world. The length of time it will take that boy to finish is a negligible part of eternity. Eternity. What's eternity? If a grain of sand represents one day, all the sand in all the seashore, in all the earth will only represent, you know, that will be a long time, but it will represent only a very small part of eternity. That means eternity then extends forever and forever and forever without end. Eternity is a lifespan of the never dying God who sits on an everlasting throne. And man living here on earth now, when he dies, he will then be ushered into eternity, either on the right hand or on the left hand. The question then is, where will you spend eternity? Have you thought about it at all? In 2 Peter chapter 3, reading from verse 10. 2 Peter chapter 3, verse 10. But the day of the Lord will come as a thief in the night, in the which the heaven shall pass away with a great noise, and the elements shall melt with fervent heat. The earth also and the works that are therein shall be burnt up. Seeing then that all these things shall be dissolved, what manner of person ought ye to be in all holy conversation and godliness? Thinking about eternity makes us to think about our lives. Makes us to think about, where am I going to spend that long eternity? The are 3 points we're going to consider in our message today. Number 1, humble souls to possess eternal happiness. Humble souls to possess eternal happiness. Let's come back to Isaiah chapter 57. We're looking at verse 15 again. It tells us, for thus says the High and the Holy One that inhabiteth eternity, whose name is Holy. I dwell in the high and holy place with him also that is of a contrite and humble spirit, to revive the spirit of the humble and to revive the heart of the contrite one.
2: The Lord
5: cannot have fellowship with the proud, whether here on earth or there in the great beyond. If we're going to live with God, if we're going to be able to enjoy the happiness and the glory of heaven forever and ever, the first thing we realize is that the holy, the high, the lofty one, the great God of heaven, he wants to dwell with those of a humble spirit. And humility begins when we realize we're nothing in the sight of God. When we realize that the works of our hand, the good works we have done, and the thanksgiving we have done, cannot buy salvation, cannot buy a seat, a place, a mansion in heaven. That there is no goodness of any good man that is able to purchase eternity.
2: No, that be wa better that be to the magakpe godo singa komado polone.
5: And as we bend low before the cross,
2: they misa yido, but we wa milero satigo.
5: As we bend low before Calvary,
2: they misa dem milero Calvary sinuko.
5: And as we humble ourselves before the Lord,
2: they misa ko wa milero okuro sinuko.
5: And we surrender unto the Lord,
2: but mejo milena okuro na.
5: And we say it is not because of the work of my hand. It is not because of the good things I've done. Only simply relying upon the sacrifice of Christ, I come, not by merit, but by the mercy of God. He saves us, he converts us, he changes our lives, he writes our names in the book of life. And except that conversion takes place, there is no place in heaven for any of us. Except that humility of heart, humility of mind is there and it is settled in our heart, there will be no place in heaven for us. In Matthew chapter 18, verse 3. Matthew chapter 18 verse 3.
2: And
5: he said, verily I say unto you, except ye be converted and become as little children, ye shall not enter into the kingdom of heaven. Actually, Jesus said that to his own disciples. They were wondering who will be the greatest in the kingdom of heaven. They wanted position. They wanted popularity. They wanted power. They wanted the praise of men. They wanted exaltation on earth. And they were wondering who is the greatest among us. The Lord knew that such an argument and such conversation will not be in the mouth in the life of the people that have come to Calvary who are humble before the Lord. He knew that something from the world was coming to the midst of his own people. He knew that they wanted to bring the world into his church. Then he called them to order. And he said, except you be converted and become as little children, you will not even be able to enter into that kingdom of heaven, not to talk about being great when you get there. And then he explains what he means in verse 4. He says, whosoever therefore shall humble himself as this little child, the same is the greatest in the kingdom of heaven. To partake of the happiness and the joy. To partake of rest and peace eternal.
2: To
5: delight and satisfaction in heaven.
2: The
5: perfect fellowship and perfect security in your life in eternity. It will take number one that you are converted. And pride will never bring conversion. And pride will never keep conversion. It is the humility of heart. I am nothing in the sight of God. I am useless in the sight of God. I am worthless in the sight of God. Without him I can do nothing. Without him I cannot be saved. Then I come with that humility. I submit, I surrender, I bend low before the cross of Calvary. Then what makes us to be born again? Believing on the Lord Jesus Christ to take all our sins away. And then we remain humble. From that time of conversion until the consummation, until we see him face to face. Because he said, whosoever therefore shall humble himself as this little child, the same is the greatest in the kingdom of heaven. What's the use if you are great in the kingdom of the world, if you are great in the visible church, and you are not even known in the invisible church? You must have your name in the book of life before you can have a part, a place in heaven. That's why it tells us in Luke chapter 10 verse 20. Luke chapter 10 verse 20. Nevertheless, in this rejoice not that the spirits are subject unto you, but rather rejoice because your names are written in heaven. He was talking to 70 of his disciples. These 70 disciples had been sent out on evangelistic mission, and they came back to give a great testimony of how the Lord had mightily worked with them miraculously. What was
2: there?
5: And then they began to rejoice. And Jesus said, cut down your joy. Just rejoice because of that. Because I'm in the prayer warriors and demons are being chased out, don't rejoice because of that. Because you've gone somewhere, you prayed for a madman, and the madman retained or he recovered his sanity. Don't rejoice because of them.
2: Because
5: you are mighty in prayer, and because you are a great prayer warrior member, don't rejoice because of them. And because you are preaching and in your evangelistic mission, many people are bending the knee to Christ and they are repenting with tears. Don't rejoice because of them. He says, but rejoice because your names are written in heaven. The joy of success on earth, the joy of success in preaching, the joy of success in prayer, the joy of achievement in religion is but for a moment. But the joy that lasts forever and ever is the joy that your name is in the book of life. When you surrender yourself to the Lord and you are born again, and your name is written in the book of life in heaven, and you begin to live the life of godliness and righteousness for the glory of God here on earth,
2: I can
5: assure you are going to be persecuted. But the persecution is nothing. The trouble, the trial is nothing. The
2: earthly
5: tribulation is nothing. Jesus said in Matthew chapter 5. Matthew chapter 5, reading from verse 10.
2: Matthew
5: it says, blessed are they which are persecuted for righteousness' sake, for theirs is the kingdom of heaven.
2: It's
5: telling us when you compare the joy you are going to have, the glory you are going to have, the honor you are going to have, the happiness you are going to have, and you compare it with the affliction you have on earth, it's since the affliction on earth will even fade away into nothing.
2: He
5: said, when you've got any trouble, look up and see the glory that is awaiting you. And the trouble on earth, and the trial on earth, and the tribulation on earth will seem as nothing. He said, if you are persecuted for righteousness' sake, because you believe on the Lord Jesus Christ, because you are following the Lord, because you are a child of the kingdom, and because of that, there is persecution. It appears they are punishing you for your faith. He said, look up, and when you look at heaven, and the joy, and the glory, and the delight, and the happiness, and the satisfaction you are going to have, the things you have on earth will fade into
2: nothingness.
5: He said, if they deny you of your right on earth, and because of that you are poor, and because of that there is no job, and because of that they heap insults on you, and because of that the pain is almost unbearable, he said, look up, because your redemption draweth near. And when you look up and you see the heaven that is awaiting you, and the happiness and the singing and the fellowship and the joy in the presence of the angels of God, what you have here will become a light affliction that is just but for a moment.
2: alawo retono alawo leleno alawo yira yano yeto vre ko do jo gowe yeto dala do go nu ne ko ma de so bo awa igbeto de yin agba igbeto ero azenu ko to zere ko po la gegode anamoto olo de to te po lero gego lo to ne ena rewo na do se ga modro nu le me gbon le no pe video yin to no e di jimi no e gbon ayo mele me cheche wa yi
5: after all 70 years on earth is like a drop of water in comparison with the ocean when you compare it with eternity.
2: Yetera no bo okwe onwene okwe kande gba nendo aze jredo ekoye ologo ekokun dopozo okusi blebu mebebe.
5: All everything we go through here is but for a moment. In fact, 1,000 years is like a day in the sight of the Lord. Now follow. If 1,000 years is like a day, 100 years will not be up to a day. It's like 1/10 of a day. And 70 years on earth is like an hour and a few minutes. And therefore, whatever you are going through on earth, it's nothing. Think about heaven. Think about the joy. Think about the glory. Think about the honor. Think about the reward. And think about the streets of gold. And think about the mansions that Christ has gone to prepare for you. And when you think of that, all that you go through on earth, the persecution and everything, will become really not. In fact, you don't mind at all. You tell the devil and you tell all the people responsible for that persecution. You say, give me more. I want more of that to make me think about heaven. I need more of that to make me think of the joy unspeakable. I need more of that to make me think of the glory that I shall have when I appear before the presence of the Almighty God. You always think about the happiness and the joy and the delight you are going to have in heaven, and it seems on earth will seem as nothing.
2: Amen. You tell me that you are going to be here as a group. And you are going to be here as a group to all of us. You are going to be here as a group. Then you are going to be here as a group. No pe video eko yito ojijado olongo amo de ato yito olonse aigbaje tiro bo yete homeke do bo yasahawe de yasahawe ando ayo nde na mi baya mi dogo njuro edogo mi yira mi dogo onjo edogo homeke ko enele ko enele ko na do yaro po olonde ajo
5: amo verse 11 he said, blessed are ye when men shall revile you and persecute you and shall say all manner of evil against you for my sake. Rejoice, don't be sad, rejoice and be exceedingly glad, for great is your reward in heaven. For so they persecuted the prophets that were before you.
2: Aya jederamo ekloga enele afowulo koto donano emiule we na gbetole na to vivle me ko bosa do homeke do me bosa do yirahun kan kan do omego na lalo lalo to me na do na che woto mini jaya bosa do aya je soso na ale meton da ho weto olome na
5: boko re in the sight of the Lord. And you think of the joy and the happiness you are going to have. You think of the delight and the satisfaction you are going to have. You think of the precious thing, the promises, the inheritance that the Lord is going to give unto you.
2: When
5: you understand that everything that happens here, the sorrow, the sadness, and the suffering is just for a moment. And it will soon be over. No matter how the suffering looks long, it will soon be over.
2: And
5: it says our light affliction, which is but for a moment, when you compare that with eternity, and even the sinners around you, you think they're enjoying, the enjoyment of the sinner is for a moment in eternity, my friend, where you spent 5 minutes in eternity. Everything you went through on earth, all the problems you had on earth, everything you will forget, and then you will begin an eternity of a happy life. My prayer for you, my brother, my sister, you will be there in Jesus' name. Who are the people that will have that eternal happiness? The people who have humbly repented of their sins to believe in Christ.

0: People that will be happy eternally. My question is, will you be there in heaven? But before you answer in the affirmative, I need to ask you a series of questions.
1: Are
0: you humble or proud?
1: Are
0: you born of the spirit or only born of the flesh? Are you converted or are you still carnal? Are you following Christ or are you following self and society? Is your name in the book of life or your name only in the register of the church? Are you free from sin or are you full of sin? Are you clean or are you corrupt? Are you obeying God's word or are you rebelling and disobeying against the word of God? Do you always think of eternity in anything you do? Or do you only think of what I will eat today, the money I will spend today, and the person I will get married to in life? Where will you spend eternity? The question comes to you and me. Will you be eternally happy or will you be eternally sorrowful? For those who are born again, for those who are children of God, for those who are the witness in your spirit that you are on your way to heaven.
1: For
0: those on the narrow path that leads to glory. For those who sins are washed and cleansed away. For those who are rejoicing in sins forgiven, salvation obtained. I rejoice with you. Great will be your joy. And your joy, nobody will take it from you in Jesus' name. Revelation chapter 14, verse 4. Revelation chapter 14, verse 4. These are they which are not defiled with women, for they are virgins. These are they which follow the Lamb whithersoever he goeth. These were redeemed from among men, being the first fruits unto God and to the Lamb. And in their mouth was found no guile, for they are without fault before the throne of God. I pray you will be there among them in Jesus' name. Then all your sorrow will be over. All your crying will be over. All your problems will be over. All the heartache will be over. The moment you start on the shore of heaven like this, then you look back, everything is forgotten. You begin a life of joy, an eternity of happiness, an eternity of glory, an eternity of fellowship with the Almighty God, an eternity of fellowship with the angels. Satan will not be there. No curse will be there. Crying will not be there. Weeping will not be there. Problems will not be there. Poverty will not be there. All the people chasing you, harassing your life will not be there.
1: You must be there.
0: You must be there. If only in this world we have hope, we are for most men miserable.
1: And I am a feature.
0: But

0: If you suffer in this world, you don't get to heaven. If
1: you
0: are persecuted in this world, you don't get to heaven. If you have all the deprivation, you don't get to heaven. If with all the evangelism, you don't get to heaven. If all coming to church, you don't get to heaven. If
1: coming to life,
0: you don't get to heaven. Restitution, you don't get to heaven. Your husband has kicked you out, you don't get to heaven. You don't get to heaven. Cut your salary, you don't get to heaven. Don't have anything to eat, you don't get to heaven. Tell me, where is your joy?
1: Enjoy
0: your serving God. Enjoy your coming to church. The joy of reading the Bible. The joy of believing on Jesus. You will get to heaven. I said you will get to heaven. And then the joy and the glory and the happiness that will be there forever and ever and ever. Nobody can measure it. It's only when you get there you understand what I'm telling you today. In Revelation chapter 21 verse 4, and God shall wipe away all tears from their eyes, and there shall be no more death, neither sorrow nor crying, neither shall there be any more pain. For the former things, the former things on earth, the former poverty, the former pain, the former persecution, and the former things that had weighed you down, and the former things you are crying about, are all passed away forever. My goal is that I will be in that place. I don't know about you. As you come to worship here, and you realize that one day, everything on earth will end, and you'll be ushered into the presence of the Almighty God. You are praying that day will come soon. Don't worry, it is coming. I said it is coming. And it will come to every one of us in Jesus' name. I'm sorry to tell you that not everybody will be there. Not everybody will be in that heaven. Not everybody will have a job. Not everybody will have the happiness. That leads me to point number two. Hypocritical sinners to be punished in eternal hell. Hypocritical sinners to be punished in eternal hell. You know there are people that deceive themselves. They say they don't think there is any hell. There is a literal hell. There is a literal hell. A place of eternal punishment, there is somewhere like that. And it is a place of eternal suffering for Satan and all his angels.
1: oyamado po satan to po do me hodo angale to la to po.
0: And then it's for all people that cover up their sins and they are not converted.
1: Poro yes eyin adu eto do le bo ye ma le di osun me kaka je okugbo eto le.
0: Jesus spoke about hell.
1: Jesus do hodo po lozo ton dale.
0: The Old Testament prophet spoke about hell.
1: Ye kwe ga le no me to le do hodo po lozo ton dale.
0: The New Testament apostles spoke about hell.
1: Apostle ale yo me to le ye do hodo po lozo dale.
0: In heaven?
1: Ye ise olome.
0: Then you ought to know there is a hell.
1: Adu aso yo o lozo so tinga.
0: If there is a day, there is night.
1: Ni do kleti o sanotin.
0: If there is light, then there is darkness.
1: And do rigote o se lozo tinga.
0: If the positive is there, then the negative is there.
1: And do nu ejurati do fine, nu eso gbare so ti do fine.
0: If there is a place that God is living eternally, then there is a place that Satan is going to live eternally.
1: And do tele tin bo ju o nu me do mado
0: it means there is heaven on the one hand, there is hell on the other hand. And all the children of God will live with him everlastingly, eternally in heaven. And of course, all the children of Satan will live with Satan eternally in hell.
1: Look
0: at the testimony of Scripture.
1: And
0: make sure that you are not subtracting from the Bible, you are not adding to the Bible. In Psalm 9 verse 17.
1: Psalm 9 verse 17.
0: The wicked shall be turned into hell, and all the nations that forget God. It tells us there are wicked people on earth. There are sinners on earth. There are people that have never been born again. The wicked, who are the wicked? The unjust, the people that oppress their fellow men, the people that do wicked things, the wicked shall be turned into hell. How can the wicked be in heaven with God forever and ever?
1: Now,
0: no, it cannot be. And the Bible tells us that the wicked in the north, in the south, in the east, and in the west, everywhere in the world, eventually when they die, they'll be turned into hell.
1: He
0: said the wicked in the church and the wicked outside the church, when they die, they will be turned into hell.
1: He's
0: talking about the religious wicked and the irreligious wicked, they will meet in hellfire.
1: He's
0: talking about the people that take pride in tormenting their fellow men.
1: He's
0: talking about the people that are wicked and they are not born again.
1: He's
0: talking about the people that are stealing what belongs to other, to their neighbors.
1: They're
0: talking about the people that sin with impunity and there is no repentance.
1: And
0: it tells us the wicked shall be turned into hell and all the nations that forget God. In Hebrews chapter 9 verse 27. Hebrews chapter 9 verse 27. Here the word of God tells us that death is certain and judgment is sure. It says Hebrews 9 verse 27, as it is appointed unto men once to die, but after this the judgment.
1: understand?
0: Everybody dies.
1: Amodrama.
0: Methuselah died.
1: Methuselah echo.
0: Cain died.
1: Kainiku.
0: Achan died.
1: Akaniku.
0: Korah, Dathan, and Abiram they died.
1: Kola, Dathan, Abiram, Yekuma.
0: And then Saul in the Old Testament died.
1: Saul to Alelo home at all echo.
0: Judas Iscariot died.
1: Judas Iscariot ekuga.
0: Ananias and Sapphira died.
1: Anania Kostafila ko yeku.
0: And even Nebuchadnezzar died.
1: Yetero Nebuchadnezzar osuga ekuga.
0: And Belshazzar died.
1: Belshazzar ekuga.
0: And Herod died.
1: Elodisokuga.
0: No matter who you are.
1: Mede pepe di aye.
0: It's appointed unto men once to die.
1: Yede na beto na doku hula doko.
0: And then when life is ended here on earth,
1: do ene go we na okwe foto aiho me fe.
0: There is a place of judgment.
1: Ote, where did that on the thing?
0: Awaiting the Herods of the world.
1: Oto tepo elodi aiho tole.
0: Awaiting the Nebuchadnezzars of the world.
1: Oto tepo Nebuchadnezzar aiho tole.
0: And awaiting the Judas Iscariots in the church.
1: Oto tepo Judas Iscariot ite tito agumele.
0: Awaiting the demons in the church.
1: Oto tepo dema tito agumele.
0: Awaiting the tired, the mixed multitude that never gave their lives to the Lord. They were never born again. They were never humbled before the Lord. They sinned and they were full of sin until they died. There is a day appointed unto man to die, and after that death there will be judgment. In Matthew chapter 25.
1: Matthew si wo takwa toto.
0: Matthew chapter 25 verse 41.
1: Matthew takwa to afoto kande lo kuno koto.
0: It says here, then shall you say unto them on the left hand, depart from me, ye cursed, into everlasting fire, prepared for the devil and his angels.
1: Edo wenelowe ena dogla dogakla mekiti to amiolo eto mela damo mi fo iso de biyo de rodo de glove biyo ozo.
0: Those are the very words of Jesus Christ. Jesus that were very familiar with eternity past and eternity future. Jesus that knew the program of God for the ages. Jesus that knows about heaven and knows about hell. Jesus that knows about the final destination of a Satan and his angels.
1: Jesus
0: that knows the final judgment, the final destination for all sinners who refuse to be born again. Here are the words of Jesus Christ. He said then, shall he say unto them on his left hand, depart from me, ye cursed, into everlasting fire, prepared for the devil and his angels.
1: O fie, o mimo ho Jesu Christi tola edo wenelwe enado ngagla meketi do amiola eto mela damo mifo iso de biya de kote de glo biya ozo mado kodo meke yewule auna da ina.
0: Then he said in verse 4, you see.
1: A ovi kwangale to kwa fokande chiro poto ewado.
0: And these shall go away into everlasting punishment.
1: Kodo ekele wena jui oya.
0: Eternity in hell, unending suffering, ever continuing punishment,
1: it
0: goes on and on, and they never die when they get there. Even the cells in their body will not die. Jesus Christ tells us more in Mark chapter
1: 9.
0: And in Mark chapter 9, reading from verse 43.
1: And
0: if thy hand offend thee, cut it off. It is better for thee to enter into life maimed than having two hands to go into hell, into the fire that never shall be quenched. Here the Lord Jesus Christ is saying the punishment and the torment and the wrath of God and the suffering in hell is so intense and it is so eternal that whatever will hinder you from escaping hell and getting into heaven, even if it's like a right hand or a right eye, somebody very dear to you, you pluck it out, you cut it off, you separate from it so you can get to heaven.
1: It tells us
0: in verse 44 where their warmth dies not and the fire is not quenched. Verse 45, and if thy foot shall offend thee, cut it off. It is better for thee to enter into life than having two feet to be cast into hell, into the fire that never shall be quenched. Then it tells us where the one dies not and the fire is not
1: quenched.
0: If
1: there's
0: somebody as dear to you as your precious
1: are,
0: but he wants you to see, and he's leading you down into the pit of sin and destruction. In verse 47, and if thine eye offend thee, pluck it out. It is better for thee to enter into the kingdom of God with one eye than having two eyes to be cast into hellfire, where their one dies not and the fire is not
1: quenched.
0: But Jesus has said all those things. If there were no hell,
1: if
0: there were no place of judgment,
1: if
0: there were no place of eternal punishment, he was a person that taught much about love and he demonstrated love, and yet he was saying you cannot love somebody to the point that the person will drag you into hell fire. If you want to get into life, eternal life, into heaven, cut off that person that will drag you into hell.
1: Ewa wa me do ho wina to bo so san wina ewa to iro iro me de tin bo tai de me vive to bo inu ku si to bo ayin wona gba bo me na do we bo na se o dira to lo so mi o me ani san me ne se so de we go ni gba se o dira to o ya ma do podo me.
0: Hell must be a terrible place.
1: Oh, so lo so edura yin o te si awude.
0: Revelation chapter 14.
1: So ki a si we o ta we ne to.
0: Revelation chapter 14 verse 10.
1: It
0: says, the same shall drink of the wine of the wrath of God,
1: so,
0: which is poured out without mixture, into the cup of his indignation, and he shall be tormented with fire and brimstone in the presence of the holy angels and in the presence of the Lamb. And then in verse 11 he tells us, and the smoke of their torment ascendeth up forever and ever, and they have no rest day nor night. Eternal, it's everlasting, ever continuing, it will never end, it's forever and ever and ever. The Revelation 14 verse Revelation chapter 21 verse 8.
1: He said,
0: for the fearful, the unbelieving, the abominable, the murderers, the unmongers, the sorcerers, those are the witches, those are the people that have familiar spirit, and they refuse to repent, and the idolaters and all liars shall have their part in the lake we burn into a fire and brimstone. Revelation chapter 20, reading from verse 11. And I saw a great white throne, and him that sat on it, from whose face the whole earth and heaven, the sky, fled away, and there was found no place for them.
1: Yes, some of you were there.
0: And I saw the dead small and great. Young people will face judgment too. The young people that die in sin, they will face judgment too. And I saw the dead small and great stand before God. And it says, and the books were opened, and another book was opened, which is the book of life. And the dead were judged out of those things which were written in the books according to their works.
1: Yes, some of you are like Pavipo Daopo, Yekite, the Jew, Zirko, yes, some will let I, yes, some will wait for that I hear you, will better, yes, that when I would show less or look at you, Mulato, or will all me, Kennedy, Azo, Yetole.
0: In verse 15, and whosoever was not found written in the book of life was cast into the lake of fire.
1: Ah, for Toto, Medepe, my money, Mulato, will better me.
0: Whosoever was not found to be born again, whosoever still remained in the works of the flesh, whosoever still remained in the natural pride of the natural man, whosoever still remained in the rebellion of the natural man, whosoever, God is no respecter of persons.
1: He
0: has made a way of salvation for everyone. And
1: it
0: says, come unto me, all ye that labor and are heavy laden, and I will give you rest. He says, come. And take the water of life freely. And we have been calling upon sinners to come and be born again. We have been telling them, whosoever shall call on the name of the Lord shall be saved. We have been telling them, this is the day of salvation. And you can call upon the Lord today. We have been telling them the scripture. That whosoever comes unto me, I will in no wise cast out.
1: We have
0: been telling them the word of God, that Jesus Christ died on the cross of Calvary because of the love of God for humanity. For God so loved the world that he gave his only begotten son, that whosoever believers in him should not perish but have everlasting life. And we have been telling them that they ought to repent because the promises unto you and to your children and to them that are far off, as
1: many
0: as the Lord our God shall call. And we have been telling them not to waste time. Time is short. That life is short. That Jesus that went away, that he is coming again. When he comes, if you are found not to be born again, when he comes, or when death closes your eyes here on earth, and you are found not to be born again,
1: it's
0: not treating the book of life in heaven. Then all the people whosoever in church, outside the church, whosoever, religious or irreligious, whosoever, a worker in the church, ordinary member of the church, whosoever, the one that is in the other religion, the one in this religion, whosoever, black or white, whosoever was not found in the book of life was cast into the lake of fire. It's a serious matter, my friend. In fact, Jesus Christ himself, he opens the curtain. And he tells us the story of a man. Maybe he was one, he never heard. Day of salvation came, he neglected it. The message came, he had nothing to do with it. And eventually he died. And Jesus opens the curtain for us. And tells us what happens to that man. In the great beyond. It's in Luke chapter 16. In Luke chapter 16 verse 19. There was a certain rich man, which was clothed in purple and fine linen, and he fared sumptuously every day. And there was a certain beggar named Lazarus, which was laid at his gate full of sores. And he sat into the bed with the crumbs that fell from the rich man's table. Moreover, the dogs came and licked his sores. And it came to pass that the beggar died. Wait a minute. Lazarus. Whatever we're suffering as a beggar, as poor people, people that have no job, and the people the world are laughing at, I told you it will soon come to an end. And look at how we are now. A few years ago you were 13 years of age, now maybe you are 40 or 43. A few years ago you were 40, maybe you are now 17. It's not long anymore. When the time will end, the time on earth and privilege on earth will come to an end. And eventually, if you are a believer, never mind what is taking place now. And the beggar died. For him, it was the end of sorrow. It was the end of suffering. It was the end of sadness. It was the end of persecution. It was the end of poverty. It was the end of all the problems on earth. And the beggar died. Oh, thank God we're going to die one day. Some people don't like to die, but whether you like it or not, death is going to come one day. And then it says the beggar died, and then he was carried by angels into Abraham's bosom. And the rich man also died and was buried. They never think they are going to die. They have accounts there, they have accounts overseas. They never think they are going to die. They build house there, they name streets according to their name. They never think they are going to die. They oppress the poor and they oppress innocent people. They never think they are going to die. They have nothing to do with prayer, they have nothing to do with God. They never think they are going to die. They live their life without Christ, without hope, without God, without righteousness, without being born again. But then he tells us in that place, and the rich man also died and he was buried. What happened beyond the grave? What happened in eternity? And as I'm talking on that rich man that Jesus spoke about, he has spent more than 2,000 years in hell. He's still there in hell now, because hell will never end. The suffering will never end. The punishment will never end. The sorrow will never end. The wrath of God will never end on
1: there.
0: And in hell, he lift up his eyes, being in torment, and seeth Abraham afar off and Lazarus in his bosom. They don't cry on earth.
1: Those
0: rich men, they don't pray on earth. They don't beg for anything. They won't bow for anybody. They have all the money they want. They have all the conveniences they want. They don't need church while they're on earth. They don't need the preacher while they're on earth. They don't need Christianity while they're on earth. What do they want to do with Jesus? Only the poor people call upon Christ the same. They don't cry now, they cry over there. And he cried and said, Father Abraham, have mercy on me. Send Lazarus, that he may dip the tip of his finger
1: na,
0: in water.
1: Na,
0: and fool my tongue. I am tormented in this place. But Abraham said, son,
1: Abraham,
0: remember,
1: flee,
0: that thou in thy lifetime receive thy good things. Likewise Lazarus evil things. But now he is comforted. And thou tormented. Beside all this, between us and you, a great dove is fixed, so that day which will pass from hand to you.
1: But
0: cannot, neither can they pass to all that will come from
1: hell.
0: Well, it's very clear that hell is very real.
1: And
0: that man, he went to hellfire. My question to you is, on which side are you now? Who are you following? Who are you obeying? Are you following Satan? Have you forgotten God? Are you living without remembering the commandments of God?
1: Are you
0: living
1: without remembering the commandments of God?
0: Are you a hypocrite? Appearing righteous before me.
1: But
0: I saw you are wicked in the sight of God. Are you condemned in your heart because of your hidden besetting sin? Are you privately a slave of sin? Are you a helpless jewel in the hand of Satan?
1: Yes,
0: I am. Are you a fornicator? Are you a gambler? Are you a sorcerer? Are you a witch? Are you a thief? Are you a mother of innocent babies? Are you a secret polygamy? Are you an idol worshiper? Are you a saint in church?
1: Are
0: you a sinner at home? Should you die today? Where will you spend eternity? Think about it. Where will you spend eternity?
1: Shall
0: the trumpet sound now? And Christ appears in the sky. And the dead in Christ they rise. And then they go to be with the Lord. And we which are alive, those who are humble, those who are saved, those who are sanctified, those who are holy, those who are pure, those who are walking in the will of God, those who are in the narrow path, those who are enduring persecution, those who are rejoicing in Christ, and then we which are alive, we shall be caught up together with them, and then we shall go with the Lord. And when the saints are marching in, those who have been born again, those who have been sanctified, those who have been cleansed by the blood of the Lamb, those people that say, the Lord is my Lord, and as he is my Savior and Redeemer, they go with the Lord. The rest of the people, church goers, religious people, religious sinners, the people that have never been born again, the people that are rejoicing in their sin, when the trumpet shall sound, they be left behind, and then their due, and then the wrath of God, and the everlasting punishment will then begin for them. I want to escape that day. I don't want to be with those people. I want to be on the Lord's side. That's why Moses came before they came to the people. And he said he was on the Lord's side. Who is on the Lord's side? Come unto me. I'm asking you, church, this morning. Who is on the Lord's side? I said he is on the Lord's side. I said it's on the Lord's side. Come to an end. Have you cried of late? Have you wept of late? Have you been sorrowful of late?
1: Have
0: you been suffering of late? Have you been persecuted of late?
1: Let
0: yourself come to an end. And when the saints are marching, thank God I raise up my hand
1: and I guarantee the
0: children of God.
1: I'll
0: go marching in with them.
1: I will
0: look back. I will look back
1: at
0: all the sorrow
1: at
0: water that passed under the bridge.
1: And
0: I will say it is gone. I will say it is gone. I look in front of me and I will see Jesus Christ. And Jesus will say, I welcome you. Welcome home. Welcome home. Welcome home. Welcome home. Sorrow is over. Suffering is over. Wrath is over. Persecution is over. The world is over. All the torment of the devil is over. The demons are over. Everything is over. Welcome home. Welcome home. He will wipe your tears away. He will take your suffering away. He will say, forget it. They don't weep in heaven. They don't cry in heaven. There is no sorrow in heaven. There is no curse in heaven. There is no sickness in heaven. There is no prison in heaven. There is no hospital in heaven. There is no poverty in heaven. There is no childness in heaven. There is no barrenness in heaven. Everything is joy. Everything is satisfaction. Everything is delight. Everything is glory. Everything is honor. Will you be there? Will you be there? Will you be there? Will you be there? When Christ shall come, and the saints shall go marching, tell the Lord I want to be there. Tell the Lord I want to be there. Tell the Lord I want to be there. The trumpet will soon sound. The Lord is waiting for the people that want to get to heaven. Come in. Come in. Come in. Come in.
1: Be
0: the door of mercy is open.
1: The
0: door of grace is open. The door of salvation is open. Come in. Repent and believe on the Lord Jesus Christ. And thou shalt be saved.

0: Heavenly Father, we thank you for another opportunity again to come before you.
1: Tonight,
0: from your word. To learn from your word. And to hear directly from the words of Jesus Christ, our Lord and Savior.
1: And
0: his living word. And we pray, Lord, you impart the power in the word to every one of our hearts in Jesus' name.
1: You have to declare who let in the whole of me, and either Bezamito Lemeto Jesui come.
0: Make us come alive.
1: And we also go on a bed.
0: Strength of the Lord.
1: For
0: the power of the Lord.
1: And
0: we pray, Lord, that the entrance of your word will bring great, great light into every heart. Jesus' mighty name we pray.
1: We're
0: coming back to Matthew chapter 5, verses 14 and 15. And seeing the multitudes, he went up into a mountain, and when he was set, his disciples came unto him, and he opened his mouth and taught them, saying,
1: Matthew 5:14, Gunonaimo, Agunda Holere, Osologia, Gawonesiai, Nocrator, Tonlewai, the Eke, Nueto, Bokoye, Domo.
0: What was Jesus Christ thinking about at the time he gave these words? Who did he see? What did he see? Yes, we know he saw the crowd before him.
1: He
0: saw the people before him. And he saw the disciples before him. But you remember, when he was praying for the sanctification of his own disciples, he said, neither do I pray for these alone, but for those who will believe on me through their word. Yes,
1: it's
0: all the multitude there that day. And
1: he
0: saw the multitude after them. The people that will still come and come and come and listen to the word. But he knew until he's coming again, disciples will keep on coming unto him. And as he opened his mouth, he taught them and is teaching us. I want you to understand what then when Jesus spoke, when Jesus taught, when Jesus ministered, he ministered with the understanding. Why did he go to a mountain if he were in the valley? Those who are listening will be looking down into the valley before they can hear him. Now, because they went to the mountain top, those who are in the plain or in the valley, to be able to listen to him, you will lift up your eyes and you will look up. And the Lord is saying, you always look up unto him. When he teaches you to mend your life, there is always a necessity of looking up to the Savior. And it is in that process of always looking unto Jesus that you'll be able to develop the characteristic that is painting for us in this passage. And then were told, he opened his mouth and he touched them, saying, blessed are the poor in spirit. I thought we had that before. Yes, we did. I read of a particular preacher. He came this particular Sunday and he delivered his message. Then they went back home. He came the following Sunday and he delivered exactly the same message, word for word, reference after reference. Went back home. He came back the third Sunday and he delivered that same message, word for word, verse after verse, chapter after chapter, from beginning introduction to conclusion. He went back home. He came the fifth Sunday, and by this time now, the congregation was feeling inconvenient. Why? It's our pastor delivering the same message. This is the fifth Sunday. And it's not changing anything. It's not changing posture. It's not changing reference. It's not changing the message. And then some of the leaders were getting together. What's happening to our pastor? Then he came the sixth Sunday. And then when he announced his subject, it was still the same subject. And then he began, and he went through everything after that service on the sixth Sunday. Leaders, supporting pastors, they came to him, they said, pastor, we cannot understand this. Times now, you have preached the same message, the same topic, the same references, the same sentences, everything the same. Why? Said, the purpose of giving the message is for you to practice it. When I came the first Sunday, I preached. When I came the second Sunday, I didn't see any change. And I knew you need this, so I said it to them again. And I came second week, I didn't see any change. Third week, until now, I've not seen any change. Therefore, I'm going to keep on preaching this. Our students, when they go to school, until they master the particular subject we are teaching, we don't leave there and run off to another scene. Are we not doing like that congregation? The things we've learned. How many times have we repeated now the words of Jesus, blessed are the poor in spirit? Can you say what you have been hearing? Blessed are the poor in spirit, for this is the kingdom of God. As anything changed in your attitude, in your comportment, in your lifestyle, in your honoring the Lord, in your reverencing the Lord, the attitude you have to worship, has anything changed? That's why we're repeating the words of Jesus, blessed are the poor in spirit, for theirs is the kingdom of heaven. Blessed are they that mourn. Yes, you heard it before. I read it every time. but you mourn.
1: We popo no here big and blah we are
0: said over and over that those who do wrong should not become heroes in the kingdom of God.
1: No do we popo no ye to nyina wale madura let's aso ka to horu jo to meba.
0: We should not exalt, congratulate those who do evil.
1: Ni madura no gogo no ze ye to nyina wale do agba.
0: When there is sin in the family, we mourn.
1: We na nyina do tin to we do de me no bla.
0: You don't have appetite. You call your children. You don't call them to laugh and to smile. You mourn.
1: Am I your quarter leply? Am I your pull and don't ziavi and don't blow and rejoice?
0: In the family of God, when those who have been in the church in Christ for years, 10 years, 15 years, when they behave like kindergarten believers,
1: you mourn.
0: Blessed are the meek. Since you have been hearing this, have you prayed that the Lord Himself will drop this meekness and gentleness of Christ in your heart, in your comportment, in your lifestyle?
1: Blessed
0: are they which do hunger and thirst after righteousness. This church, are we thirsty after righteousness? Or are we thirsty after activity? Sometimes, if you throw something and the fellow doesn't know you are throwing,

0: bolo yawado duana wa yego ve ku bo veto una do do tulena ina goro na ye.
1: You think you don't know that you are at the goal post, that I'm throwing it at you.
0: Ye manyo ke wa ngolelo bon to kwe dando ran we.
1: That's why I'm specific. 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
0: Wa so ajito le ndo ndo de dinami.
1: He said a day that searched at righteousness, but they shall be filled.
0: Dona no wa ye kube ubo veto una do do tule na ina goro na ye.
1: It is not singing. It is not music.
0: Eme okanjiji, eme music wa yunu lo.
1: We should not be thirsty. I want to keep the singing ministry at all costs.
0: Ove okanjiji to manuano ubi wekukunda ena deviso kanjiji tondo ma.
1: That is number one theme. And the priority is not good music.
0: No titala ma wa yu music idag.
1: Don't exalt music above holiness.
0: But
1: what holiness, no man shall see the Lord. Now that's what we're dying for. And that's what I've suffered for all these years. And some music people, if you really want to continue your music ministry, blessed are they that thirst after righteousness, for they shall be filled.
0: Now,
1: all of us who are here, and I said whether you are ushers, whether you are security, whether you are security and your soldier people,
0: soldier
1: and fathers. This is your father. And whether you are in security or anywhere you are, ask your father, I should be able to tell you that blessed are they which thirst and hunger after righteousness, for they shall be filled. Now your ministry is secondary. The number one theme is follow peace with all men and holiness, without which no man shall see the Lord. And so Jesus said, blessed are they which do hunger and thirst after righteousness, for they shall be filled. Blessed are the merciful, for they shall obtain mercy. Blessed are the pure in heart, for they shall see God. Blessed are the peacemakers, for they shall be called the children of God. Blessed are they which are persecuted for righteousness' sake, for this is the kingdom of heaven. Blessed are ye when men shall revile you and persecute you, and say all manner of evil against you falsely for my sake. Rejoice, be exceedingly glad, for great is your reward in heaven. For so persecuted they the prophets which were before you.
0: Tunano wa miole wena betole na to vivle mi ko boto kome kendo mi. 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
1: He had the salt of the earth. But if the salt had lost its savor, wherewith shall it be salted?
0: Miule wa oje aigba aton shikba enyo.
1: It is thenceforth good for nothing but to be cast out and to be trodden under the foot of men.
0: He
1: had the light of the world. A city that is set on an hill cannot be hid. Neither do men light a candle and put it under a bushel, but on a candlestick, and it giveth light unto all that are in the house.
0: Oto yedua ido sojina masogani wiwagba wagbatole manota miyongba bono yido jianu glogba adavudo miyongba tinji bo ena so nagi hongla me tokwe bele po okre minikbo.
1: Christ said, I am the light.

0: of the world. John chapter 9. I'm reading from verse 5. As long as I am in the world, I am the light of the world. But now it says to the disciples, to the believers, he are the light of the world. What Christ is to the world, we are called to be as well. Was this a totally new idea? No, not at all. In Psalm 27 verse 1, I'm reading verse 1. Lord is my light and my salvation. Whom shall I fear? The Lord is the strength of my life. Of whom shall I be afraid? In 1 John chapter 1, verse 5. This then is a message which we have heard of him and declare unto you, that God is light, and in him is no darkness at all. In 2 Samuel chapter 21, beginning verse 17. But Abishai, the son of Zeruiah, succored him and smote the Philistines and killed him. Then the men of David swear unto him, saying, thou shalt go no more out with us to battle, that thou quench not the light of Israel. David was referred to as the light. The light of
1: Israel.
0: The Philistine wanted to kill him.
1: Philistine,
0: but then Abishai came and finished that
1: Philistine.
0: Then all the men of David came together and said, you are getting older. You will not go to battle with us anymore, because if they kill you, you will quench the light of Israel. You see, we are called to be light. In 1 Kings chapter 11, verse 36. Unto his son will I give one tribe, that David my servant may have a light always before me in Jerusalem.
1: That's
0: the son of David being referred to as light. Now we come to Romans chapter 2, verse 19.
1: And
0: art confident that thou thyself art a guide of the blind. In light of them which are in darkness. All over the scriptures, then, each one of us representing Christ is called to shine with his light and influence our world with radiant living. The message of three parts. Number one, reflecting Christ's light. Reflecting Christ's light. Number two, radiant Christian living. Radiant Christian living. Number three, renewed, consistent life. yield consistent life. Number one, reflecting Christ's light. Matthew chapter 5, verse 14. Ye are the light of the world. As it says, as the Lord says, ye are the light of the world. What's the implication of that? He is the light, and we reflect his light. John chapter 1 verse 4. He was light, and the light was the light of men. And
1: that
0: light shineth in darkness, and the darkness comprehended it not. There was a man sent from God, whose name was John. The same came for a witness, to be a witness of the light.
1: That
0: all men through him might believe. He was not that light, but was sent to be a witness of that light. That was the true light, which lighteth every man that cometh into the world. Christ is the true light, and then he lighteth every man. He gives light to every man that comes into the world. And he gives you light. You reflect the light of Christ. In John chapter 8, verse 12. Then spake Jesus again unto them, saying, I am the light of the world. He that followeth me shall not walk in darkness, but shall have the light of life. John chapter 12, verse 36. While ye have light, believe in the light, that ye may be the children of light. You see, your coming to Christ makes you to have this intimate relationship with Christ the light.
1: What
0: it says, I am come a light into the world, that whosoever believeth on me should not abide in
1: darkness.
0: See what the Lord is telling us? He's telling us that as we believe in him, we do not remain in darkness. Ephesians chapter 5, verse 8. For ye were sometimes darkness, ye were in the past before you knew the Lord. But now are ye light in the Lord. Walk as children of light.
1: Come
0: to believe on the Lord Jesus Christ, darkness passes away. The darkness of ignorance, all that will pass away. And the darkness of sinning, all that will pass away. And now you walk as children of light. The fruit of the Spirit is in all goodness and righteousness and truth. In Romans chapter 13, reading from verse 11. And that knowing the time, that now it is high time to awake out of sleep, for now is our salvation nearer and when we believe. The night is fast spent, the day is at hand. Let us therefore cast off the works of darkness, and let us put on the armor of light. Let us walk honestly, as in the day, not in rioting and drunkenness, not in chambering and wantonness, not in strife and
1: envy.
0: Now, when he said in verse 12, cast off the works of darkness. What's the work of darkness? That's what he says in verse 13. Rioting. It's a work of darkness. You know what they do in the world? Whenever they are taking a decision, the people in the land don't think that they want to agree with. Only one way to turn the leadership away from the path they are taking, and it's rioting. But there are many other ways. There's dialogue. Talking together. Writing. And the newspapers are there that you can use. And it could bring out, you know, reasons why this should not be. And write in an appealing way.
1: But you
0: could send delegates to the leadership. They could do that.
1: Yes,
0: but they will not do that. And they will not allow dialogue to make any change in the policies in their country. They will rather riot and destroy things that are worth millions of their currency before, whether the government will change or not, or any lives are destroyed already, many bad things will have happened. And the Lord is saying in the church, we cast off the works of darkness. And part of the work of darkness is rioting. If you feel that the leadership is taking a decision, we have counseling sessions, and you're straightforward. You're not acting like the emissary of Joab. Don't let there be any rioting. Walk as children of light. And then he also talks about drunkenness. When he talks about drunkenness, it's not only alcohol. Ideas can make you drunken.
1: And
0: opinion, you can become drunk of an opinion. You are beside yourself. That you are not able to act normal anymore, because you are drunk with that opinion. Nothing chambering and wantonness, nothing strife and envy. It's the work of darkness. Let us cast off the works of darkness and then put on the armor of light. The armor of light is in verse 13. Let us walk honestly. Let's be honest with one another. You see the way I relate with you. Something against the choir, I tell them. If they don't hear when I tell them in private, I tell them in public. Why am I doing it in public? So that you will be a peacemaker.
1: Let
0: don't do my own things dishonestly. If
1: I'm
0: not happy with the situation, I tell the whole church, this is not right. Follow me, copy me, and be honest as I'm honest with you. And don't have this backhanded kind of doing things. Let us put on then the armor of light. And let us walk honestly so that we'll be reflecting the light of Christ. Every believer experiences a radical change.
1: A
0: radical transformation from darkness to light. What a transformation that is. We reflect the light of Christ. Number one, light penetrates and eliminates darkness. See, when you become a child of God, and this light of the gospel is in you, the light in you will eliminate darkness by penetrating into your community. Number two, light enlightens and enlarges a person's vision and knowledge of an area. You're in an area and there's no light there. You will not know, you will not have knowledge of all the things that are there. But when the light comes, then that light will enlarge your vision and will enlighten you to be able to see everything around. Be a light. That's why you're in a particular community. The holiness they didn't see before. The gentleness they didn't see before. Through you, because you are light, they will be able to see. Number 3, light reveals and opens up the truth. It reveals and opens up the truth of an area and clears up the way to the truth. Number 4, light guides and directs the way to go and leads along the right path.
1: And that is what we do in a coconawe.
0: Number 5, light differentiates between the right way and the wrong way. Number 6, light warns us of the dangers that lie ahead a person's path. If there's a ditch in front, it's the light that makes you to see that. Number 7, light protects a person from the dangers of darkness, from stumbling, from falling, from injuring himself. The light of the world.
1: Number 2,
0: radiant Christian living. In Matthew chapter 5, I'm reading from verse 14. The second part of verse 14, a city that is set on an hill cannot be hid. Everybody from every direction will be able to look up at that city set on a hill. John chapter 5, verse 35. He was a burning and a shining light.
1: That's
0: John the Baptist. And ye were willing for a season to rejoice in his life. 5. Job chapter 11, reading from verse 13 or through to verse 17. If thou prepare thine heart and stretch out thine hands toward him, if iniquity be in thine hand, put it far away, and let not wickedness dwell in thy tabernacles. For then shalt thou lift up thy face without spot, yea, thou shalt be steadfast and shalt not fear, because thou shalt forget thy misery. And remember it as waters that pass away, and thy age shall be clearer than the noonday, and thou shalt shine forth, and thou shalt be as the morning. And thou shalt shine forth, and thou shalt be as the morning. I pray it will happen to you, that your life now will be lived for the light of the gospel. That light of the gospel will influence other people around you. You'll be holding forth the word of life. In Philippians chapter 2, verse 14. Philippians 2, verse 14. Do all things without murmurings and disputings. What does that mean? I'm sure you know what that means. Whatever you are doing in the church, you ask fellowship leader, do it without murmuring, do it without disputing, do it without debate. Do it without fighting. Without struggling. And the children church section, do what you are doing without disputing. And without murmuring, without struggling with the leadership in the church. If you're in the youth ministry, do everything you do with a free mind. That you just love the Lord. Love the youth ministry. And there's no disputing, there's no murmuring. And help us to lead these young people, this young mind, into the light. When I say riot, you need to understand, rioting takes many forms. Rioting is not just when you carry banners and carry posters and carry sticks. Have you heard of workers that just sit down at home, they don't fight? Just a sit down strike. Have you heard of prisoners that will not eat and they go on hunger strike, they don't fight? And they don't carry placards, but they just sit down and they don't eat anything. And they just want to register their opinion, whatever they want, to the ruling body. Don't do that. And don't teach the young people either to do that. Don't teach these young people life of darkness is the way of the world. If you are ministering in the campus section, the same thing.
1: Now,
0: and that there are sinners in the villages, who send people there. There are sinners on the campuses, who send people there. There are sinners in the schools, who send people there. There are sinners everywhere, sending people. That's what matters. It's not who is leading them. If I didn't talk about all this, if I just talk theory to you, this verse, he are the light of the world, and I didn't tell you the implication of being light in the world, you wouldn't understand. I will still go back to this psychological diplomatic kind of priority. It says in verse 14, do all things without murmurings and without disputing, that ye may be blameless and harmless, the sons of God, without rebuke, in the midst of a crooked and perverse nation, among whom ye shine as lights in the world. I say, Lord, I surrender my talents. I surrender my skill. I surrender everything that I have. I'm here as light to shine. They remove this bulb and they put it here. No grudges. Get there and shine. They remove you from there. They take you to the kitchen. That bulb, get there and shine. They move you from the kitchen, they take you to the hostel, no problem, go there and shine. Silently, without any struggle, without any debate, without any disputing, that's lies.
1: So there you are, Martin,
0: In verse 16, holding for the word of life, that I may rejoice in the day of Christ, that I have not run in vain, neither labored in vain. That's what the Lord wants us to do. Just keep on shining. 1 Thessalonians chapter 5, reading from verse 5. Ye are all the children of light and the children of the day. We are not of the night nor of darkness. Therefore, let us not sleep as do others, but let us watch and be sober. For they that sleep in the night, and they that be drunken are drunken in the night. Let us swap the day, be sober, putting on the breastplate of faith and love, and from helmet the hope of salvation.
1: First John chapter 1 reading from verse 5.
0: This then is the message which we have heard of him and declare unto you, that God is light and in him is no darkness at all. God is light and in him is no darkness at all. If we say we have fellowship with him and walk in darkness, we lie and do not the truth. That means to walk in darkness. It means to cover yourself with darkness. And you live in secrecy. And for a man to walk in darkness, you may be doing something, it may not even be sinful. doing, but you keep it away from your wife. That's walking in darkness. You call a sister in the fellowship, and not that you want to call. We are not even talking about sin. We're not talking about adultery. We're not talking about fornication. We're not talking about any bad sin at all. But, dear sister, come. I see that you have financial problems. Now, please, I want to give you this amount of money. My mind is clear. Don't want to, I'm not asking for anything, any favor, anything from you. I just want to help you.
1: You have gone now where Mando Lenepe, Mando Lukna, but you have gone now where Jale.
0: Pause, please. If my wife happens to discuss with you, don't ever open your mouth to tell my wife.
1: Jale,
0: it's just between me and you. No sin, no fornication, but you are walking in darkness. Why wouldn't your wife know if you are walking in the lies? And you're giving the money that belongs to the family to that woman. Why wouldn't your wife know? Don't walk in darkness. Make everything plain. Are you afraid you cannot convince your wife if you told her? Was she so disagree with you and you don't have a way of convincing one another? My wife can't. This particular sister, I think we should help her. She needs money. She needs our help. Even if your wife won't say no, you are a man. You should be able to intelligently talk to your wife to say, my wife, why are you saying no? You know, I could have done this without saying, but if I did that, I'd be walking in darkness. But I'm going to tell you. This is the reason why. And actually, I'm telling you because I don't want to give the money to her myself. This is the money, please. You are a woman. Give it to her as a woman. That's walking the life. Isn't that a peaceful life? If you hear anything about your leader, walk in the light.
1: Watch
0: your leader, your state overseer. Don't do all this, backhanded kind of thing. That's walking in darkness. Come here. This our region overseer is a bad person. Why are you telling another person? Go and tell the overseer himself. But you know, I don't want to get involved. But you know, you need to write to Lagos the headquarters and tell the GS, what will I write? You don't know it's a bad man. No, it's our pastor now. I enjoy his messages. In fact, the other day when he preached, I cried like a baby. And I saw the face of this, shut up, cry like a baby how? This man, he does this. Then you change his mind to convince him that his pastor, who is the only one that can lead him to heaven, you change his mind to hate his pastor. And then you tell him this is what to write. Then he writes to Lagos.
1: But
0: at the background, in the dark. And then you push the other people. They are the people to do the writing. You are walking in darkness. Say you are in the light. Walk in the light. If you know anything, go to your overseer, go to your pastor, and say with all respect, sir, it looks like you are forgetting our needs. The way you are preaching nowadays is like, you know, you are fighting with us and this and that. Lay it very plain before that overseer. Just walk in the line. If our partner in Lagos, if he calls you and he sets somebody right, sir, it is me that wrote, and this is a copy of what I wrote. Just walk in the line. Then you overseer will be able to speak and say, why did you write this? And then he'll take those points one by one, one by one, and clear it. But, and if you're clear, if everything is, pastor, if I had come to you before I wrote that letter, I would have known. Now that you have told me, I write another letter. Then you write another letter. Make it very clear. I am sorry, headquarters, because I wrote against our pastor. Everything is clear to me now. I am the one at fault. I misunderstood our pastor. That's walking in the line. If we say we have fellowship with him and we walk in darkness, we lie and do not the truth. But you will walk in the light. You will walk in the light. Your life will change. Your attitude will change. And your method of getting points method will change. Because now you're walking the light. But if we walk in the light, as he is in the light, we have fellowship one with another, and the blood of Jesus Christ, his Son, cleanses us from all sin. You are free.
1: First
0: John chapter
1: 2,
0: verse 8. Again, a new commandment I write unto you, which sin is true in him and in you, because the darkness is past, and the true light now shineth. He that says he is in the light and hateth his brother. Do you know that hatred is coming in little by little? You went to the marriage committee for his sister. You heard another person went to the marriage committee for that same sister. That's alright. There's no reason to hate one another for that. Maybe he's wrong. Maybe I'm right. I've gone to the marriage committee. Those are men of God and women of God there. If he is wrong and I'm right, they'll tell him. The Spirit of God will make them find out. If God knows that that sister belongs to you, the Lord will know to talk to them. Reveal his mind and reveal his will. There'll be a Gamaliel there that will stand up for you and say, ye men of Israel, be careful what you do. Look at this. When you have faith in God, you're walking the light. You need to hate one another. Because two, three people went to the Mai
1: committee.
0: Anybody can be wrong. Maybe you are wrong. And that other brother is right. And if
2: it comes out that you are wrong, praise the Lord, that's all right. That's not the end of the road. We don't commit suicide spiritually and kill ourselves spiritually and lose our salvation because of getting married, walking the light. If you are in the light, you'll not hate one another for any reason. What are you fighting on?
1: Those
2: who are married now, if you were to interview them, some of them went through the same difficulties you are going through now. Eventually they got married. God's time is the best. Am I right? Running and struggling. In verse 9, he that saith is in the light and hateth his brother is in darkness even until now. He that loveth his brother abideth in the light, and there is none occasion of stumbling in him. But he that hateth his brother is in darkness, and walketh in darkness, and knoweth not whither he goeth, because that darkness has blinded his eyes.
1: What's
2: the reward? In Daniel chapter 12, verse 3.
1: Daniel 12, verse 3.
2: And they that be wise shall shine as the brightness of the firmament, and they that turn many to righteousness as the stars forever and ever. And that influence on other people will make you to also shine forever and ever in the like stars of heaven. Christians like light have a ministry of influence. What kind of influence? Number one, placed where it is its influence can be best used and felt on an hill. A city that is set on a hill, that is where the Lord has placed you. Understand, that's the best place for you to be at this time. And there you are to manifest the light. Number two, light has different strengths.
1: I will talk, you want to know,
2: some lights are strong.
1: Some lights are weak.
2: Some lights are bright. Number three, some places in the world are brightly lit, others are dimly lit. What I'm saying is this, in Nigeria here, in every local government,
1: so I might say,
2: in every region, in every state, in every city, in every village almost, where the lights of the gospel there. And all the lights, they want to remain here in Nigeria. But we have all these other countries there where they do not have as much light of the gospel as we have. Why don't you remove some of these lights and put over there where the place is dim? And remove some here and put over there. You know what I'm saying? Why don't you remove some?
1: And you know what I'm saying?
2: If all the lights stay in one place, you will overshine and it's not useful. In fact, sometimes if the light is too bright and you concentrate all the light in one spot, it will injure your eyes. Most some of them send them away. And then the other places can have light. And that's why we do what we do. Sometimes when you make all these transfers and you remove just one or two out of a stage, and then you send them where the needs are. There are people that I don't understand. When Jesus said, go ye into all the world and preach the gospel to every creature, and all their lives, they want to remain in one hall. It should not be, it cannot be, it will not be. Give me a good amen. Ah, you women saying amen. I might pick your husband to go and you have to follow along. And then it's when I will know your amen. When I'm preaching, I'm saying by the grace of God, this is a new year. I'm picking a man there, I'm picking a woman there, and I'm picking, and you're going to go there because the Spirit say amen. Then I finished the preaching, called me Brasso and so. And then he called and say, how are you? You say, fine. Now you are not your state anymore. You are in such and such a place. Oh me. Instead of amen, oh me. Everybody says amen. Give me a good amen. God bless every one of you. I come to point number three, renewed, consistent life. We're looking at Matthew chapter 5. I'm reading from verse 15. Neither do men light a candle, put it under a bushel, but on a candlestick, and it giveth light to all that are in the house. The Lord wants us to shine consistently. In Proverbs chapter 4 verse 18. Proverbs verse 18. Here the word of God makes it clear, for the path of the just is as a shining light. Are there people who have been justified here? Cleansed with the blood of Jesus. Heaven looks at you and it says, that's just. That's just. Your path then shall shine and it will shine. The path of the just is as the shining light that shineth more and more unto the perfect day. What I want you to take home with you is the Lord has brought you into the light. You are now living in the light. You will not shine less and less. As you grow older in the Lord, you will shine more and more.
1: went to Kurome Mwai Hotunato, he said only
2: in Isaiah chapter 60, Isaiah chapter 60, verse 1. Arise, shine, for thy light is come, and the glory of the Lord is risen upon you.
1: Isaiah ta kandeko, a for tita for na hiroto wewa, igo kroto to go away.
2: In verse 20, your son shall no more go down. Neither shall thy moon withdraw itself. For the Lord shall be thy everlasting light. And the days of thy mourning shall be ended. Thy people shall all be righteous. They shall inherit the land forever. The branch of my planting, the work of my hand, that I may be glorified. And a small one, a strong nation, and the Lord will hasten it in his time. Your time has come. You are going back home and you are going to shine. Rise up on your feet, arise and shine. Promise the Lord, you are going to shine. No more darkness. No more works of darkness. No more secrecy. No more sincerity. No more hypocrisy. No more works of darkness. But now light in the Lord. Light in the Lord.
1: Hear
2: the light of the world. Shine.
1: Hear
2: the light of the world. Influence others around you to shine as light. Every area of the world reflects the mind of Christ. Light warns other people of danger. Light warns other people of backsliding. The danger of sinning and the danger of going back and the danger of perishing. Life warn them.
1: Light
2: protects us from stumbling, from falling, from injuring ourselves. Does the life prevent other people from stumbling? Does your life actually help them to avoid falling? Shine forth. For the light of the gospel, shine forth. For the light of righteousness and holiness, shine forth. Shine more and more. Shine not less and less, more and more.
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5: Good morning,
6: sir. In the book of Hebrews chapter 9, verse 27.
5: And
6: as it appointed unto men once to die, but after this, the judgment. Nowadays, when Christians die, some people say the angel will come and take them to heaven. So I now want to know the white judgment, those that are dead, because it is only the body that is in the grave. But the Bible says, when the trumpet sounds, the dead in Christ shall rise first. And those that are in heaven, are they going to come for the judgment also?
5: Thank
4: you very much. The adult section, can I have the brother?
7: Good morning, sir. My question is similar to the one asked by the student. We have seen from the memory verse that it is appointed unto man once to die. After that comes the judgment. And we have the case of Lazarus and the rich man. And at times we will hear again that at the rapture, those that are dead in Christ and those that still remain in Christ, they will be raptured. And I continue to wonder that since we have the case of Lazarus, immediately he died, happened to be at the bosom of Abraham, why the those that are dead in Christ, why would they be raptured, taken up? Because I felt that they must have been in heaven immediately. So I'm confused in that area and I need clarification, sir.
5: Thank you very much.
4: Thank you very much.

0: oje okun ye tole ji.
1: Upon all the people that will be born by them.
0: So beto ye ji gbon dali ye tole ko ji.
1: In Genesis chapter 3, we're reading from verse 1.
0: Genesis ta titan afo eto titan ta ton fo titan we.
1: Now the serpent was more subtle than any beast of the field which the Lord God had made.
0: O da lo so yin zinzin to ku kan le ogbe meto le po ke okun jiwe we da eso dogla nyonu lodomo oje.
1: And he said unto the woman, yea, as God said, ye shall not eat of every tree of the garden. The woman said unto the serpent, we may eat of the fruit of the trees of the garden, but of the fruit of the tree which is in the midst of the garden, God hath said, ye shall not eat of it, neither shall ye touch it, lest ye die.
0: Eso dora nyon lo domo oje jiwe we ko domo mi manandu to wati le mere tin to ji pa me le de pepe nyon lo so dora o tan lo domo mi so gandu to sisin ati re to ji pa me ton le po me se pasan sisin ati re tin to ji pa ti tin to me jiwe we ko domo mi manandu so e me mo mi mana do lo ego mi ni ka ku.
1: The serpent came to Eve, that is the devil, wearing the garb, the appearance of the serpent, and brought this first temptation and questioned the veracity and the truth and the sincerity of God.
0: Satani eze agbaza odatan to divi wa nyonu ede bodo ko kambue ko kansedo wedide achek pipa jwe oton go bodo ko kambue edo bundali eto
1: and questioned the ability of God to do what he said he will do
0: eto kansedo ko nungo pipa jwe oton go do nwe ima kana wado yeke
1: and kind of made the word of God contradict itself.
0: Nado kenye nado kenko jwe oton diyoko yenozo.
1: It says in verse 4, the serpent said unto the woman, ye shall not surely die.
0: Afoneto dan lo sodo ran nyon lodomo mi manaku dan danba.
1: Not only that ye shall not die, think about this, there's no way you will die.
0: Edo yele pon alo de matibo minadoku.
1: You know, if Eve had asked for a reason, he could give a reason, the serpent could give a reason. Look at this. You are the only two on earth.
0: In the evikoka ho ka sewe satani na o ne gbon do mando bi ponu mi mi awe po we tin do ai gba eji file.
1: And God wants to replenish the earth. Think about that. If you ate something, just a little fruit, just only one, how do you think that God will kill you and destroy you? How can God do that?
0: Ju e so jo mi ni ji gba bo gba igba ji e na mi wa do ati sise epo na we jo na jo so kan rumi sudodo e rumi sudo ko de do ko pa so na dine.
1: Not only that, can you count, Eve, how many trees you have in the garden? 1, 2, 3. I lost my counting. There are so many.
0: Evi here at nego ji gba me fi na me po o da we aton ene ah yesu gba ma so kan here me po.
1: Now out of them you have only one tree. And then thank all the fruits that are on this single tree. How many? 1, 2, 3, 4, 5. I lost my count. There's so many. Now, if you took just one out of the many, do you think God is just going to, you know, get you up because of that?
0: That's
1: how people think today. If you just this one little thing, do you think that God will throw you to hell because of that? That's the reasoning of the enemy. And eventually Eve saw that the thing was good. What God said was bad, Eve saw that that was good. And then she stretched forth her hand and then ate of that. And you know that sinners are not satisfied to remain alone as sinners.
0: They
1: must tempt other people. They must a kind of influence other people to sin. And so Eve gave to her husband Adam and he ate also, and now they saw that they were naked. The glory of God had gone. All have sinned and come short of the glory of God.
0: Adam.

0: And God came to the garden in the cool of the day and said, Adam, where art thou? I'm looking at verse 9. And the Lord God called unto Adam and said unto him, where art thou? And then he said, I heard thy voice in the garden, and I was afraid because I was naked, and I hid myself. And he said, who told thee that thou wast naked? Hast thou eaten of the tree whereof I commanded thee that thou shouldest not eat? And the man said, the woman whom thou gavest to be with me, not my fault, and I really did it as for your wife. You said it's not good for the man to be alone. Can you see now what you brought into my life? It's the woman that you said should be with me. That's the woman that gave me the fruit. And then he said, I did eat. Passing the blame, accusing the other people. I'm good. It's the bad people that made me to do this. I'm all right. It's the people that have gone astray that maybe I wouldn't have done this. I know who I am. That's what people still do today. Instead of falling on their faces to repent and call upon the name of the Lord and say, Lord, I've blown it. I've backslidden. I've sinned. I've done evil. I've done what I shouldn't have done. They said, I was just an innocent person. I'm a victim of the influence of other people. Isn't that what some youth say, some young people say? I'll never think of cheating in my life. Never. I'm a child of God. But the teachers came and the teachers said, contribute money and do this, and then eventually, and they began to threaten us. And I saw that all my 5 years in school, all my 6 years in school, they're going to be wasted. If I don't join them, that's what happened. I wouldn't have done it. And then some boy would say, when he would say, did you commit multi of this lady? As your daughter, she's the one that put the pressure on me. I never would have thought of anything like that. It's her. And some people pass box plain today and they say, I wouldn't have done that. Exactly what Adam did. And the Lord doesn't excuse us. It says in verse 12, and the man said, the woman whom thou gavest to be with me, she gave me of the tree, and I did eat. And the Lord God said unto the woman, what is this that thou hast done? If the woman would have fallen on her knees, to plead and to beg and to repent and to become the first case of a repentant, penitent sinner in the Bible, and then to be the first person that will taste of the grace of forgiveness. But no, excuse makers never see their evil. Excuse makers never see that they are wrong. There is always somebody to accuse. He made me do it. She made me do it. Then eventually, here is what she said. And the Lord God said unto the woman, what is this that thou hast done? The woman said, the serpent beguiled me, deceived me, and I did eat. And the Lord God said unto the serpent, because thou hast done this, thou art cursed above all cattle and above every beast of the field. Upon thy belly thou shalt go, and dust shalt thou eat all the days of thy life. And I will put enmity between thee and the woman, and between thy seed and her seed, and it shall bruise thy head, and thou shalt bruise.
1: That's
0: the promise of the Messiah, of the one that will come and defeat and destroy the devil. Now in verse 16, unto the woman he said, I will greatly multiply thy sorrow, and thy conception is sorrow. Thou shalt bring forth children, and thy desire shall be to thy husband, and he shall rule over thee. Unto Adam he said, because thou hast hearkened to the voice of thy wife. I told you what you ought to do. I gave you my commandment. And you should have put me above your wife. You should have exalted my word above the word of your wife. We should have understood, as the heavens are higher than the earth, so the Almighty God is higher than the woman, than the wife. And because you did this, and you rejected my word, and then you obeyed the voice of your wife, and was eating of the tree of the which I commanded thee, saying, thou shalt not eat of it, cursed is the ground for thy sake. In sorrow shalt thou eat of it all the days of thy life. Thorns also and thistles shall it bring forth to thee, and thou shalt eat of the herb of the field. In the sweat of thy face shalt thou eat bread, till thou return to the ground. For out of it was thou taken, for dust thou art, and unto dust thou shalt return. Come back to Genesis chapter 2. You see how God made man. Which part of man is dust? And which part of man is not dust? Which part of a man is told, dust thou art, and unto dust thou shalt return?
1: We're
0: looking at Genesis chapter 2, verse 7. And the Lord God formed man of the dust of the ground, and breathed into his nostrils the breath of life. That breath is not part of the dust.
1: And
0: it says, and man became what? A living soul. There's a soul, there's a spirit. Put everything together, there's a heart. But there is a clay, there's a dust, there's a body. And you have these two entities at the point of death, the body, which is dust, returns to the dust. But remember, the soul is not dust.
1: Divialo, alintoneti, aihaneti, bigbodeti, body, o koresoti, o bodeti, eh, beto, babia, wele, poto, divile, beto, divie, wena, bigbodeti, waitoson, betolo, me, boyi, jeba, inko, gudune, ko guduna, godo, ko gudu, eton, glo, do ten, eton, me.
0: The soul is not part of what will go back to the dust. Because it's God himself that gave the spirit. And when that time of death eventually comes, then the soul will return unto the Lord. Because it's the Lord that gave that.
1: When
0: First Thessalonians chapter 5, verse 23. And the very God of peace sanctify you wholly. And I pray God that your whole, number one, number two, it says there's spirit and there is soul and there is body. Be preserved blameless unto the coming of our Lord Jesus Christ. I'm looking at 1 Corinthians chapter 6. We're looking at verse 20. For ye are bought with a price. Therefore, glorify God in number one, and then number two, in your body, number one, in your spirit, number two, which are God's. So then we understand there's a difference between the body and the soul. So when death comes, what happens? We're looking at Ecclesiastes chapter 12. I'm reading from verse 1. Remember now thy creator in the days of thy youth. It says, don't gamble with your life. I don't say, I'm just a youth. I'm just a young person. listen, there's still a lot of time ahead of me. I don't need to think about salvation now. And then just be a church goer. Don't think like that. Who knows when you're going to die? Remember now thy creator in the days of thy youth, while the evil days come not, nor the years draw nigh, when thou shalt say, I have no pleasure in them, while the sun or the light or the moon or the stars be not darkened, nor the clouds return after the rain, in the day when the keepers of the house shall tremble, and the strong men shall bow themselves, and the grinders cease because their field, and those that look out of the windows be darkened. It's talking about the man, and it's looking at man like an edifice, like a house. And it's saying the grinders, your teeth, they're all weak, if they're not all gone. Then your eyes, like the windows you're looking through, all that is darkened, and then your heart stops beating. It's talking about the time of death. And the doors in the spot shall be shut in the streets when the sound of the grinding is low, and it shall rise up at the voice of the birds, and all the daughters of music shall be brought low. Also when they shall be afraid of that which is high, and fear shall be in the way, and the almond tree shall flourish, and the grasshopper shall be a burden, and desire shall fail, because man goeth to his long home, and the mourners go about the streets.
1: Afone tobo ona suto to home wona zingidi o setuna wiwe bo mendena so fonto ogbe akwa o khade to membo vion o raton le pona yi dobolo wona yena dibuna o fiaga bo so ti son ti to ali khobo atelmo di tona ko amamba gamana zun agbande bo o jona sana dawolo je o khwe to di dengbe utu au bla to le na so to di dakpe to ali boleji.
0: So it's talking about death. When all these people come to mourn, the man is gone, the woman is gone. It says, or ever the silver cord be loose, or the golden bowl be broken, or the pitcher be broken at the fountain, or the wheel be broken at the cistern. Somebody dies, whether a sinner or a child of God, whether a youth or an adult. Whether somebody who knows the Lord or somebody who has been rejected, don't talk to me about that. I have my own religion. Eventually, they die. And he cannot tell death, I'm not ready now. They may say they are not ready for the gospel. They're not ready for a situation. They are not ready for righteousness. But when death comes, they cannot say, I'm not ready now. Go your way and come again.
1: Divina
0: 9:7, then shall the dust return to the earth as it was. And now the spirit, the soul, and that's not part of dust, the spirit shall return unto God who gave it.
1: When and will corner God do I ba the delay a cote wapayego big bo na my call to bona godo di way yahwe he na o mede na goy joy day.
0: What's that? There is a separation between the body and the spirit. Put it this way. There is a divorce between the body and the spirit. And now, at that point of death, there is this divorce. But you know, that God doesn't approve of permanent divorce. You know, there must be a coming together again. If you have something with your wife, you had a problem with your husband, and then in the heat of the argument and of the conflict you couldn't resolve, it's okay, go your way, I go my way. You separate.
1: We wanted to make a supposed church, but the car by glow, but we were sitting there, but you climb it over.
0: And then maybe you even go to the court and you say, final, go your way. I don't want to see your face again. When you become born again, you become a child of God. And then you say, praise the Lord, I have this new life in me. I'm a child of God now. We say, if you are now born again, you've come to the Lord and you're separated from that woman, you've separated from that man, come together, be joined together. What God has joined together, tell me the rest. Let no man put asunder.
1: But Miss Gao, you caught where was that? Brank Bem in the yellow to Majamu to a Bedeba. The Baja Jovales of Vijuata Moklanga, the Veda Moklanga, the Mikpa Kuroka Minko Moklanga, a Moklanga Divi, as suit without Beranello, as without Beranello, but me dim demo, but Minadi, Mindemo, Ray Joyce Sindopo, Rodepoca Mikulmase, Mikbomede Clado Vovo Blow.
0: Now, there was a marriage between the soul and the spirit. There was a marriage between what came from God and what was taken from the dust. And at the point of death, they parted ways. And now, the angels come and they carry the spirit unto God. And that's what you are referring to in Luke. Look at it in Luke. I'm reading from chapter 16. And there was a certain rich man, chapter 16, verse 19, which was clothed in purple and fine linen and fared sumptuously every day. And there was a certain beggar named Lazarus, which was laid at his gate full of sores, and his journey to the fetch with the crumbs which fell from the rich man's table. Moreover, the dogs came and licked his sores, and it came to pass that the beggar died and what? Was carried by the angels to where? Into Abraham's bosom. The beggar died. They come to carry the body. What did they carry? The spirit, the soul, separated from the body. And he carried the soul, and he carried that to Abraham's bosom. Let's read on. Then it says, the rich man, what? Did he die? die? Which people do they die?
1: The kemi kia inukon. Irete adokuno loku. Da adokuno na unoku gawe ya.
0: Powerful people do they die?
1: Kukono le be yinoku.
0: Do they die?
1: Me nyakala loku gawe ya.
0: They don't think of this.
1: Ye mo leku
0: kamo. Rich people.
1: Adokuno le.
0: And talk to them about salvation. Get out of my way.
1: Na adokuno kia kuna he. Bele sonu kuna mi.
0: Have money. You poor people.
1: Yetindu akwe mi. Retono ele.
0: It's when you people do not have a job. You don't have any money. You don't have anything. Then you're carrying Bible about. What do I need to do as Christ?
1: Wole mando azo mando akwe alon mewezo meto bilu zekwe ma. Wole nyendo akwe alon mudo lekpotele. So the crazy dinner bar.
0: That day will come. Rich people, sometimes they even manage to come to church and then we preach the straight word of God. Repent. Except you repent, you shall likewise perish. And they say, go preach that to the poor people. You should be even grateful with steps in the doors of your church.
1: We are rich, we are great,
0: we are mighty, we are the highest of the high. Don't talk to us like that. The rich people, when they come to church, they want a separate doctrine, a separate message, a short, miniature message. That's what the rich people want. Time is money. We need to go and multiply the money we have. Finish in time and let's get out of here. Time is going. Money is going. We don't have time for
1: God.
0: Finish up in time and let's go. Want to make money? You need to pay for this and pay for this and pay for this and pay for that. Because of that, get through in time. And eventually, no time for repentance, no time for worship, no time for reading the Bible, no time for quiet time. Eventually, you've got time for death, you know. It says, and the rich man died, and he was buried. And then when he was buried, was his soul buried? No.
1: When they
0: look at the next verse. And where in hell he lift up his eyes, being in torments. The body will not know any torment at that time. His soul, his spirit in hell, he lift up his eyes, being in torments, and sees Abraham afar off, and Lazarus in his bosom, and he cried and said, Father, Abraham, have mercy on me and send Lazarus that he dip his tip of the tip of his finger in water and cool my tongue, for I am tormented in this flame. And Abraham said, Son, remember that thou in thy lifetime received thy good things, likewise Lazarus evil things, but now he is comforted and thou art tormented.
1: And beside
0: all this, between us and you, there is a great gulf fixed, so that they which will pass from hence to you cannot, neither can they pass to us that will come from
1: thence?
0: Then he said, I pray thee, therefore, Father, that thou wouldest send him to my father's house. For I have five brethren, that he may testify unto them. And it says, lest they also come into this place of torment. And Abraham said unto him, they have, and the prophets, let them hear them. You are the preachers. He said, nay, Father Abraham, but if one went unto them from the dead, they will repent. And he said unto him, if they hear not Moses and the prophets, neither will they be persuaded though one rose from the dead.
1: It was so the Mendeson, Ochole, Meye, De Yena Levojo, it was all the Angla Domo, and Yemase Mosepo, Yawagalepo, Yematona, Duaira, and Yemendetrefon, son, Ochole, man.
0: Now we found that at the point of death, the soul is separated from the body, and the body is now in the grave.
1: If you want to Kuwenu, I didn't go Kula, but I put a clan, but I know you come member.
0: And the soul is either in Abraham's bosom, notice that, if that's a sinner, will be in torment in hell.
1: What happens?
0: We're talking about the day of resurrection. And the time of the rapture. What's happening then? Remember now, there is a divorce between the body and the spirit. And God does not approve of that permanent divorce, either between the man and the woman, between the husband and the wife, or between the body and the
1: soul.
0: What's going to happen? There's now coming in remarriage, not marrying another person, not the body taking another spirit, not the soul taking another body. There is a coming together again. There is a rejoining together again. There is a remarriage now of the man and the woman that divorced, because now they are Christian, because now they are born again, because now he says, I want to fulfill the word of God, because he knows what God has joined together, let no man put asunder. Now on the final day, there is going to be a coming together of the body and the spirit.
1: Daniel chapter 12 verse 2.
0: Many of them that do what? Sleep in the dust of the earth. Which part of the man is sleeping in the dust of the earth? It's the body. The soul is either already in Abraham's bosom or is in hell, in tormenting fire. What we have read in Luke. Now, on that final day, it says, and many of them that sleep in the dust of the earth shall awake, some to everlasting life, and some to shame and everlasting contempt. It means the body will join with the soul or the spirit, and now they become whole again. And as they become whole again, those that have been in Abraham's bosom, like Lazarus, will be joined together with the body of Lazarus that have been buried in the dust of the earth, and the whole of Lazarus, body, soul, and spirit, reunited together, never to be separated again. That soul, spirit, and body of that Lazarus will now go not to Abraham's bosom, but will go straight to heaven. The unbeliever, the sinner, like the rich man, his body and his soul will come together, united, remarry, if you say, and then the whole man will now go into shame and everlasting contempt. Where is that? Because the soul had been in hell.
1: But
0: Revelation chapter 20, it was only the soul, the spirit, that was in torment in hell, as we read from the rich man's story.
1: But
0: now, the unification, the joining together of the body, soul, and spirit to become the whole man, where will it go now?
1: Revelation
0: chapter 20, what it will read from verse
1: 12.
0: And I saw the dead, small and great, young and old, high and low, stand before God, and the books were opened, and another book was opened, which is the book of life, and the dead were judged out of those things which were written in the books according to their works.
1: Yes, I'm sure
0: the sea gave up the dead, that is, those who drowned, they died, and they were buried in the watery grave. The sea gave up their body, so it can be joined to their soul.
1: Oh,
0: and those in the graves, also the graves will spew them out, so that they can be joined to their souls. It says in that verse 13, and the sea gave up the dead, which were in it, and death and hell delivered up the dead which were in them.
1: Did
0: you hear that death and hell delivered up? Now, the body of the rich man was in the grave, killed by death, seized by death, held by death, captured by death, and death released the body.
1: And
0: his soul was in hell. and hell delivered up. Release the spirit and the soul, so that the body released by death by the grave, and the soul released by hell will be joined together. It says, and death and hell delivered up the dead which were in them, and they were judged every man according to their works. And death and hell were what? Where? The fire. Do you understand that? That the body, soul, and spirit not joined together, it's not going to what hell now. It's a more terrible place. And this one is like you put one circle, small circle, inside another circle. The small circle is a place of torment, that is hell. The bigger circle is the lake of fire. Hell itself is transported into the lake of fire. All the people that were in hell, they are transferred to the lake of fire.
1: And
0: then death itself, so that nobody will be killed anymore, so that everybody will remain alive in eternal everlasting torment. Even death is cast into the lake of fire, because now death will stop every operation. This is a second death. The first death, physical, and this other death now, this is final. It says here, and whosoever was not found written in the book of life was cast into where?
1: Why not
0: hell? Because hell is inside the lake of fire itself. Anybody in hell is inside the lake of fire.
1: Are whosoever
0: was not found reaching in the book of life was cast into the lake of fire. Now we understand all that we're talking about. At the time of the rapture, there will be a resurrection. The body will rise from the grave, and then the spirit will be joined to that body. And then it says, when that rapture happens, those of us who are Christians, those of us who are children of God, now will go to be with the Lord. Acts of the Apostles, chapter 7, verse 59. And stoned Stephen, calling upon God and saying, Lord Jesus, receive what? My spirit.
1: And
0: his body? He was dying, the believer. And said, Lord Jesus, receive my spirit. And he kneeled down and cried with a loud voice, Lord, lay not this sin to their charge. And when he had said this, he fell. Which one fell asleep? The spirit or the body? The body.
1: alenyando edo okona ye blo wena edo re ewa ete agbaza to damlo kan bi gbeto agbaza ma edamlo.
0: Chapter 8 verse 1, and Saul was consenting unto his death, and at that time there was great persecution against the church which was at Jerusalem, and they were all scattered abroad and throughout the regions of Judea and Samaria, except the apostles. And devout men carried who? What did they carry? His body, because already he said, my spirit, Lord, receive my spirit. His body was the only one remaining here. And then they said they carried his body so they could have that for burial, and made great lamentation over him.
1: First Thessalonians
0: chapter 4 from verse 13. First Thessalonians chapter 4 verse 13, but I will not have you to be ignorant, brethren, concerning them which are asleep. Which part of the man is sleeping? Is the body.
1: It says
0: that ye sorrow not even as others which have no hope. For if we believe that Jesus died and rose again, even so them also which sleep in Jesus will God bring with
1: him.
0: For this was said unto you by the word of the Lord, that we which are alive and remain unto the coming of the Lord shall not precede him that them which are asleep. For the Lord himself shall descend from heaven with a shout, and with the voice of the archangel, and with the trump of God, and the dead in Christ shall rise forth.
1: Now, clon la suna jete son lomi a bobo bangale gato pokme juwe ya weto kwe po cho eti to klis mele wewe na fa.
0: Then we which are alive and remain shall be caught up together with them in the clouds to meet the Lord in the air, and so shall we be in Abraham's bosom, where? With the Lord, with the Lord.
1: When we yena ze miye poto bele do agakpo ye poto asrome and dok pe po kuno poto aga we minati to fide to akona blaka muton we abifite to akona blaka muton to kuno de kaka doi.
0: For comfort one another with these words.
1: Ene otu mna yo ho ele do miyo ho mena minozo.
0: If we are believers, we thank the Lord. If we remain faithful to the end, and we're going to remain faithful in Jesus' name.
1: Ele mle mi isre mna dok pe anjo mna anjo dagbo nyo eto bo mna so inungbo no mna mna inungbo nje kodo.
0: 2 Corinthians chapter 5, I'm reading verse 11. Knowing therefore the terror of the Lord will persuade men. Knowing the terror, the judgment, the indignation, the wrath of God. Knowing the terror of the Lord will persuade men. But we are made manifest unto God, and I trust also are made manifest in your conscience.
1: Let's
0: rise up and talk to the Lord in prayer. The Lord has given us understanding in his word. Let's pray that understanding will lead us to avoid and to escape the judgment to come.
1: Jamais, demain, on croit,
0: Ni Knowing the terror of the Lord will persuade men. Where will you spend eternity? Are you born again or you're just coming to church? Are you a real child of God or just a hypocrite? Is your name in the book of life? Where are you today? Shall the trumpet sound now? And the dead in Christ should rise. Where will you be? You have a chance this morning to call upon the name of the Lord. And whosoever shall call on the name of the Lord shall be saved. The time may not be long. Eternity is very near.
1: Oh,
0: you can be called home anytime.
1: The
0: Lord can come anytime. Follow peace with all men and holiness, without which no man shall see the Lord. That day is coming. A great day. A sad day for sinners. A sad day for false prophets. A sad day for reprobates. A sad day for evil doers. That day is coming. To be a bright day for the righteous, a bright day for those who are saved, a bright day for the children of God. On which side will you be on that day? Settle your account with the Lord before it is too late.
2: Shall we arise up, please? I want you to talk to the Lord tonight and tell him why you are here.
1: Holding
2: fast to the promises of God. Meet your needs, sir. In Jesus' name we pray. Our God and our Father, we thank you this day. Would you bless your name because of your goodness? We thank you because of the many people you have been blessing. We thank you because your power remains the same today. We have come today so we can receive blessings from you. Father, we are praying that as many as are here today, your blessings will come upon them in Jesus' name. We're praying, O Lord, that whatever changes need to be made in people's lives, whatever healing, whatever deliverance, whatever miracles they have come for, Father, I pray, you will grant them all their requests in Jesus' name. We're asking that you open our ears, help us to understand your word, that we may be able to stand upon your promises in Jesus' name. Speak to our hearts today. In Jesus' name we pray. Matthew chapter 7, reading from verse 7. Ask and it shall be given you. Seek and ye shall find. Knock and it shall be opened unto you. For everyone that asketh, receiveth, and he that seeketh, findeth, and to him that knocketh, it shall be opened. Or what man is there of you whom if his son ask bread, will he give him a stone? Or if he ask a fish, will he give him a serpent? If he then being evil, know how to give good gifts, or unto your children, how much more shall your Father which is in heaven give good things to them that ask him? Tonight, we're looking at the message Christ's promise to those who pray. Christ's promise to those who pray. You will see very clearly in this passage I've read to you that Jesus expects us to pray. And he promises that if we pray, we'll receive answers to our prayers. This will show you that there are a lot of people that do not take the great privilege we have been given. Because they do not pray. And because they do not ask, they do not receive. But Jesus said, ask, seek, knock. Only then will you be given. Only then will you find. Only then will the door of mercy be opened unto you. This promise is given to those who are believers. But then we must understand that before the promise can be fulfilled, we must ask the Lord. The people who don't pray cheat themselves. Because they do not have the things that they should have. Who are the kinds of people that the Lord was talking to? He was talking to true believers. Because in the previous verse, he had talked about some people that will not receive. He talked about hypocrites in verse 5. Look at verse 5. Thou hypocrite, first cast out the beam out of thine own eye, and then shalt thou see clearly to cast out the mote of thy brother's eye.
1: Afatun.

0: Then you can ask, you can seek, and you can know. In verse 6, give not that which is holy unto the dogs, neither cast ye your pearls before swine.
1: Lest
0: they trample them under their feet and turn again and rend you. That is, the Lord himself will not give that which is righteous unto the dogs, which means if you have been a dog. There are some things that hinder people from asking. And because they are hindered from asking, they are also hindered from receiving. If you look at some people in the Bible, these people did not pray. They could not pray. Yeah. Because sin silenced them. If you think about Cain that we read about in the Old Testament, we're not told he could pray to the Lord to receive because he was a murderer. There are many people like that today because their hands are full of blood. Because they commit abortion. Because they do things that are evil. And the Lord sees them that their hands and their lives are full of evil. They cannot pray. We're told in Psalm 66, verse 18. If I regard iniquity in my heart, the Lord will not hear me. Not only that, you will not even be able to ask with faith. Your guilt or your condemnation will silence you. Another man that we see could not pray much in the Bible was the king of Israel. There were problems in his life, but he couldn't pray. When demonic oppression came upon him, even though he was a king sitting upon the throne of Israel, he could not pray. The oppression overcame him, overpowered him. There are many people like that today. They have oppression in their lives. They cannot pray. They cannot ask the Lord because their sins silences them. If you look at the characters of the New Testament, you'll see that Judas Iscariot didn't pray much. He was even what you'll call today a worker, an officer. He was a person that was carrying the bag, and yet his sin silenced him. Not only that, he was stealing from the bag. And the word of God points it out very clearly to us that he went away from the Lord. Even when it appeared that he was still with the disciples, he was not one with the people of God. Neither did he have the love of God in his heart at that time. He couldn't pray. And many people like that who are betraying the Lord today, who are living in secret sin. Those people will not be able to pray. Their guilt or their condemnation will silence them. Matthew 7:7. Ask and it shall be given you. Seek and ye shall find. Knock and it shall be opened unto you. The Lord here said, the promise is given to those who ask.
1: That
0: it's only when you ask and seek and knock that the blessings of God will come upon

0: your life.
1: Donc on a bio pour body when you carry le blanc jeton donate na condo batant we me.
0: If you are going to be able to ask, to seek, to knock, you have to check up your life.
1: If you have been a sinner, you will
0: need to come to the Lord and confess
1: your sin. If you
0: cover your sin, you will not be able to
1: pray. Even
0: if you tried to pray, the Lord will not answer you.
1: In Proverbs chapter
0: 28, verse
1: 13.
0: He that covereth his sins shall not prosper, but whoso confesseth and forsaketh them shall have mercy.
1: There are
0: many people that cover up their sins.
1: They
0: cover up with religious activity.
1: If you
0: cover your sin, you cannot prosper.
1: There are
0: people that cover their sins with a kind of beautiful exterior.
1: That is,
0: outwardly, they may smile, they may say things that appear right,
1: or they may
0: appear that to other people that they too they are religious or they are righteous.
1: But your sin
0: will be known unto God.
1: Even though you
0: may cover it from your wife, you may cover it from your husband, you may cover it from your neighbors.
1: He that
0: covereth his sins will not prosper, because God can see.
1: And your
0: sin will silence you before the throne of God.
1: There's
0: only one thing you will do. You will turn away from the
1: sin.
0: It is only on that condition, when you completely, totally turn away from your sin.
1: And you
0: know that even though men may not see you, even though men may not see what you do in the dark, but God sees you.
1: And you
0: know that he knows everything about
1: you. Then
0: you come to the Lord. You stop making all those excuses.
1: You
0: stop justifying yourselves before men and before people around you.
1: You call
0: upon the name of the Lord and you have all those sins taken away. Only then will the Lord answer your prayer. Isaiah 1:12.
1: When
0: ye come to appear before me, who has required this at your hand? To tread my
1: courts.
0: Bring no more vain oblations. Incense is an abomination unto me.
1: The new moons,
0: the Sabbaths, the calling of assemblies, I cannot away
1: with.
0: It is iniquity. Even your solemn meeting.
1: You see,
0: a lot of these Israelites at the time of Isaiah, they were acting as if they were people of God.
1: But
0: God knew them.
1: And
0: God knows you today.
1: You see,
0: there are people that will come to the church today as if they were Christians, but then they cheat.
1: These are the
0: people that will go late to the place of work and they will write another time. They lie.
1: These are people
0: that will falsify accounts
1: or
0: take
1: bribe.
0: These are people that live in secret sin of adultery
1: or
0: fornication.
1: These pe
0: and yet they come in the presence of the Lord
1: gancho yenu wa okulo sinu kan
0: as if they were the people of God
1: tado ye ola gawa e mo jiwe we tan
0: and God said who has told you to come and appear in my presence
1: mendo ni wa anu so ki ato nu kan che
0: there are people that look gentle
1: me let him know dead there
0: and you will think that they are Christian people
1: bando ata dem lo Christian we yin ye
0: the way they talk they can barely raise their voice
1: ah ni eto ko do ko kun pa to se gbeye tan
0: they will be talking as if they don't have any voice at all
1: ina to ro ta dem mo do o dem to alaka
0: they were talking as if they were innocent French people. God says, I know them all.
1: They
0: are all hypocrites. And you see the hypocrisy of these people will not allow God to answer their prayers. In verse 14, the new moon, your appointed feast, my soul hated. Trouble unto me. I'm weary to bear them. And when ye spread your hands, I will hide mine eyes from you. Yea, when ye make many prayers, I will not hear. Your hands are full of blood. You see, there are people that they've made maybe some ladies living with them to be pregnant. And yet, in a way to hide it, they will go and shed blood and commit abortion.
1: Wife
0: may not know. Neighbors may not know. The people who are living nearby may not know. But God knows you. And it may be that you come to a crisis in the night. In your home, in your family. And then you remember that, well, they teach us we ought to pray. Ask and it shall be given you. Seek and ye shall find. Knock and it shall be opened unto you. And then you begin to pray. God says, God will say, who is talking there? And the angels will say, is that man whose hand is full of blood? And God will say, I cannot hear him. Close the door against him. Do you know there are many people that come to church, whenever they pray, God closes the door against them. Because their hands are full of blood. And when they come to a church like this, even though they are hearing the word of God regularly, and the Spirit of God is convicting them, because they say, well, pastor does not know about what I do. And the other workers do not know about what I do. They hide their sins.
1: You know,
0: they're still pretending to be solemn. They're still pretending to be children of God. But when you come in your crisis in the night and you pray, God will not hear. You may justify yourself. You may excuse yourself. You may even tell your neighbors, I'm a good fellow. I'm a righteous fellow. I'm one of the best people in the church. But God knows you. He says, I will not hear. Because your hands are full of blood. Maybe you are a backslider. And you know that sin has silenced your mouth that you really cannot pray. And even when you try to pray, you know that you do not have any confidence in the prayer that you are praying. Because sin silences a backslider. And it says in verse 16, wash you, make you clean. Put away the evil of your doings from before mine eyes. Cease to do evil. Wash yourself in the blood of the Lamb. Come to the Lord Jesus Christ and confess how dirty you are. Because right now we're sin in your life, sin in your heart. You cannot approach the throne of grace. Wash you, make you clean. If there is sin in your life, there's one thing you need to do. Come to the Lord, wash you, and make you clean. Nobody can be living like a dog, like a public dog or a private dog, and still be saying, I want to pray, I want to pray. Your praying on the mountain is a waste of time. Your fasting will be a waste of time. Your calling upon the Lord will be a waste of time if you are a public or a private dog. That means you are living in morality, maybe right in your own home where you are living. There are people that are messing up with you. They are committing the sins of the flesh with you. Or maybe somebody takes you into an hotel somewhere. Or takes you into an uncompleted building somewhere. And you are messing up your life. You are living like a dog. And when you are like a dog like that, the Bible says, Jesus said, give not that which is holy unto the dog. What will you do? You will wash you and make you clean. And if you have been taking bribes, you've been doing evil, and you're one of the people that is destroying society, destroying the nation. And you are saying, I'm going to deeper life, I'm a child of God, I'm coming to church. The Lord says, don't pretend.
1: But no deeper life, he just on you, no ya gume. Jodo, a cloud away blow away and blow.
0: Lose your life. What do you do in secret that God will not see? What do you take in the secret that God will not see? He says, wash you and make you clean. Wash you, make you clean. Put away the evil of your doing from before mine eyes. Cease or stop to do evil. Learn to do well. What does that mean? Learn to do well. In your family is where you need to begin to learn to do well. As the wife, when you're obedient to your husband, you're doing well. As the husband, when you are caring and loving to your wife, you are doing well. Some people have not started doing well in their family. And their children are afraid of them. The wife is afraid of him. The husband is also afraid of her. Learn to do well. That he is turned away from sin. Call upon the name of the Lord. Seek judgment. Relieve the oppressed. If there are people living with you, like maybe they are working in your company, a company that you have put down, that you have started on your own, and these people you will never pay them. You will not know that they can be hungry. You will not know that they have any needs in their lives. Seek judgment and then relieve the oppressed. Then it says, judge the fatherless. Plead for the widows. All the controversies that God has against your life, you remove everything from your life. Only then will you be able to pray unto the Lord, and the Lord will answer. Come now, let us reason together, says the Lord. Though your sins be as scarlet, and they shall be white as snow. Though they be red like crimson, they shall be as wool. That means if you have been living in sin, and you think the sins are so great, can I ever be forgiven now? It says, come. Instead of just avoiding the pastor, avoiding the other leaders and workers in the church, hiding will not do the same. And going about and justifying yourself will not do the same. What will help is to calm. It is when you are forgiven, then you'll be able to pray. Matthew chapter 7, reading from verse 7. Ask and it shall be given you. You see, all that you need is of the Lord. There is nothing you need that you cannot receive from the Lord. If you have sin in your life, you want forgiveness, forgiveness is available. If you do not have peace in your mind because of the condemnation and the conviction of your sin, forgiveness is available with the Lord. Or if you are sick and you want to be healed, and you are wondering, I'm not 30 years of age yet, will my life be cut off with sickness like this? I'm not 40 years of age yet, will I become old like this? I am not 50 years of age yet, and will I die at the middle age? I'm not 60 years of age yet, will I die and go to the grave at this time like this? If you need healing, healing is available from the Lord. There are people that are asking for deliverance. You want the Lord to deliver you. You say you are born again. You say you've been coming to church for a long time. And yet you don't sleep in the night. All these oppressions will be coming over you. Why? The Bible says, when I see the blood, I will pass over you. If somebody is genuinely saved, the blood of Jesus Christ is fresh on that individual. Even when you do not say, I'm pleading the blood of Jesus, pleading the blood of Jesus, the blood of Jesus will ever be fresh on the genuine believer. And when the blood of Jesus is on the doorpost of your heart, on the lintel of your heart, the evil oppressions will not be coming every time I'm pressing you down, pressing you down. Therefore, if you say you are saved, and yet all these oppressions are there, maybe it is because you are a careless fellow. You talk too much. And you do not know when your talking too much degenerates into lying. Or it may be that you don't talk enough. Maybe that's why you have all these things upon you. What I mean by that is that you know that evil is going on around you. And you need to open up and report that evil that is going on around you. You never talk. You see evil, you see sin being committed, and you are in the position to be able to say, this one is evil, that that one is evil. So that you will not be partakers of other people's sin. Because you see it and you never talk about it. Because you see it and you never reveal it. That's why the Lord leaves you alone and you pray, he does not answer. And then oppression comes upon you. Evil spirits and evil powers do not allow you to sleep at night. The moment you try to close your eyes like this, those personalities will come and they will be pressing you on the bed.
1: You say,
0: I am saved. Yes, you say you are saved, but there's a controversy God has with you. And that is why the blood of Jesus is not being efficacious in your life. That is why all those things are coming and pressing you down. It is only when you open up and you say, I will not be partakers with the evil of other people. It is only then that the Lord will have mercy upon you. Look at 1 Timothy chapter 5, verse 22. Lay hands suddenly on no man, neither be partaker of other men's sins. Keep thyself pure. Do you know that if you see somebody committing abortion and the person says that he's part of this church and you close your mouth, you never talk about it, you are guilty in the sight of God? You see how the husband near you will fight and break one another's head. And after you have seen all that, and then the people come to church, and over here they may be acting as an usher, acting or maybe singing in the choir, or doing this or that, you never talk. In your heart, you'll just be saying, and I know those people. They used to fight. They used to break one another's head and do that. Now you will want the Lord. The way the Lord is looking at you is that you yourself, you are a sinner. Because you are partakers with other men's sins. You are not pure. If you are going to be pure, to keep yourself pure, you will not cover any sin. Because you know there was a time that God told one of the prophets in the Old Testament, he said, don't even pray for those people because I will not answer their prayer. And there are times God will hinder the people who want to pray for you that they will not have the chance to pray for you. And the crisis will be terrible in your life. You know why? Because you are partakers with other people's sins. You have your own sins you are covering. You have the sins of other people you are covering. If you want God to answer your prayer, you must confess every sin that you have committed unto the Lord. And you must seek reconciliation with God. And if you are covering other people that are living in sin, you must bring everything out so that the sin of other people will not be counted on you.
1: Matthew
0: chapter 7, I'm reading from verse
1: 7.
0: Ask and it shall be given you. Seek and ye shall find. Knock and it shall be opened unto
1: you.
0: For everyone that asketh, receiveth. That means the people that God doesn't mark as a vagabond. Like Cain. Because you see, when God puts a mark upon you, that you are a murderer. He's not reckoned with you. He gives notice to all of heaven.
1: You must
0: understand spiritual things. Whenever somebody becomes like Cain, God sets a mark upon that individual so that all the angels of heaven will know that individual. They will know that that person is not for blessing, that person is for a curse. That's why sometimes you hear testimony. Some people will say, before they came to this church, or before somebody prayed for them, or because their problem was mentioned, everywhere they went, it was like they had given their name to that, to the people there, they would just hate them. The very first day they get to a place of work, they will hate them in that place. If
1: their
0: students and they go to a particular school, other people may be able to have friends, but this fellow will not be able to have any friends because there is a mark on that individual when your hand is full of blood. You think that that sin has been forgotten. You think that sin does not matter. God puts a mark upon you like he puts upon Cain. It is only when that mark has been removed out of your life that God doesn't look at you like vagabond Cain. For everyone that asketh receiveth, he that seeketh findeth, and to him that knocketh it shall be opened. Now what the Lord is saying here is this: if you will totally concentrate on the Lord your God, you do not have any other idol. Because you see, if you have idol, the Lord will not hear. The Lord is taking for granted here you have repented of all the idols in your life. You do not depend on any juju power. You do not depend upon any magical power. You do not depend upon any secret society. You do not depend upon any talisman. It is only then the Lord will answer your prayer. In Ezekiel chapter 14 from verse 3. Son of man, these men have set up their idols in their hearts and put the stumbling block of their iniquity before their face. Should I be inquired of at all by them?
1: He said,
0: judge between me and the children of Israel. Ezekiel, these people are talking to me. Are they the right kind of people to talk to me? They do not put me before them always. And yet they come to ask me I should do something for them. So you can see what the Lord is expecting. The Lord is expecting that you should be free from every idol in your life. And it is when you are free of all those idols in your life, then you will come to ask the Lord. Then he will do it for you. You see, if you have idol in your hand, you come to church during the day, and in the night you go to burn candle with those who are calling the names of angels.
1: zame alo ni mo gbere vule la na dro membuji.
0: You go to burn candle with those who are committing fornication and adultery.
1: Anemembuji re yeto ayode boto galole.
0: You go to burn candle with all these people that call themselves prophets.
1: Ato buji mere ye yo ede do ye we gale.
0: And they have three wives and four wives. You go to burn candle and drink what they call holy water.
1: I am o yedwa si awe asi aton asi ene. Paro me kan dupo epo blo nu osin wiwe.
0: Then you have an idol.
1: In it, we know at no yeah.
0: And because you have an idol like that, the Lord cannot hear you.
1: Now at no yeah, we don't move to Chromatio Neto.
0: But if you are free from all that idol, then you come to the Lord and then you come to us. And while you're asking, your heart is clear, your hand is clean. And in your life, there is no skeleton in your cupboard. No. Angels know you, that you are a real child of God. Yes, he belongs to me, or she belongs to me.
1: It's
0: only then you can come and ask, and it shall be given unto you. For everyone that asketh, receiveth. He that seeketh, findeth. To him that knocketh, it shall be opened. Or what man is there of you, if his son shall ask bread, will he give him a stone?
1: Kavi bato tewe ti to mi so minde mege enyo bisulo to biya aklade benayi zanu dene.
0: Notice what Jesus is saying there. It says, "What man is there of you, if his son shall ask bread?"
1: Pai no do Jesus go file do menu evieto na biya aklade benayi zanu dalo meni evieto edomo.
0: Not if the enemy will ask bread. If you are an enemy of God, then you are not a child of God. Not if the rebellious, stubborn fellow will ask bread. If a son shall ask bread. If you are a child of God, he corrects your life and you take to the correction. If a son shall ask bread, will he give him a stone? Or if he ask a fish, if the son will ask a fish, will he give him a serpent? If ye then, being evil, know how to give good gifts to your own children, how much more shall your Father which is in heaven? Remember the condition there, if he is your Father in heaven. And if he knows you as his own son or his own daughter, your Father which is in heaven, give good things to them that ask him. Give good things to them that ask him. After you have become a child of God, you will ask him for whatever you need in your life. And it is only when you ask that the Lord will give unto you.
1: When they are beautiful, when we joy in a now.
0: Matthew chapter 21, from verse 20.
1: Matthew takunukulu kuku miti afotoko.
0: And when the disciples saw it, they marveled, saying, "How soon is the fig tree withered
1: away?"
0: If you mark the life of the Lord Jesus Christ, he did everything he did by depending on God. And you remember when he was going to pray by the grave of Lazarus. He lifted up his eyes and he said, "Father, I know that you hear me always. Father, I know that you hear me always. He had not even prayed. He had not even spoken to the Father about what he wanted the Father to do. In the case of Lazarus, but he said, I know that you hear me always. He is a perfect example. Do you know that in the life of Jesus Christ, his needs were not supplied from Caiaphas or from Pilate or from Herod or from any of the people of the world? Everything he needed, he got in a supernatural way. And it's an example for every child of God. But you know, in the life of Jesus Christ, he was the express image of the Father. He said, if you are looking for the Father, once you have seen me, you have seen the Father. Because everything that my Father wants done, I do it exactly as he wants it done. You know why your prayer is delayed? Because you are not living like Jesus Christ lived. Jesus Christ had that promise of God fulfilled unto him, that before he called, God will answer. While he was yet speaking, that the Father will give it unto him. You know why? Because he challenged all his enemies. He says, which of you convinces me of sin? Now, can you talk like that? Can you talk to your wife and say, do you convince me or convict me of sin? Can you talk to your children and say, children, since you came into this world, and since you know me that I gave my life to the Lord Jesus Christ, you have been hearing the Bible read in the children's church, which of you children can convince me of sin? Or can you talk to all the other fellow believers and fellow Christians and say, well, here is coordinator, here is zonal leader, here is woman representative, here are all the workers, here are the co-tenants, here are the co-workers, and then you say, now, which of you convinces me of sin? Is your life clean? You see, it is because the life of Jesus Christ was pure. Anywhere he was, he knew that heaven will respond to him. You know, our lives are not perfect. We'll be afraid of death. We'll be afraid of the storm. We'll be afraid of what is coming up on the wave. But then he rose up.
1: But
0: now, can you wake up like that? You have been sleeping soundly asleep, and then there is a storm, and people rush to you, and they woke you up hurriedly.
1: You
0: are like to become agitated and, you know, saying, what is that? What is that? And become afraid. And become so excited. But Jesus said, he just woke up and said, peace be still. Instantaneously, that was the end of it. Because you see, the devil could not hinder the prayer of the Lord Jesus Christ. You know, the disciples, sometimes they'll be wondering,
1: they'll
0: be battling with, you know, a demon possessed fellow, and
1: will
0: cast out.
1: There'll
0: be no answer. Then they bring the fellow to the Lord Jesus Christ, and Jesus will just say, since what time has this been happening to the child?
1: But Jesus, And they will
0: say, well, since such and such a time,
1: then
0: he will say, you devil, get out and never come back again. That will be the end. And then the disciples were wondering, we spent 3 hours, 6 hours on that problem, and the thing was not solved. They will say, Jesus, why were we not able to do it? You know why? All the argument who shall be the greatest, all the argument who will sit on this side and sit on that side, guilt and condemnation will not allow their faith to be as powerful as it ought to be. And when he spoke to this tree, then the tree withered away presently, and then they came to him and said, how soon is the fig tree withered away? Jesus answered and said unto them, verily I say unto you, if you have
1: faith,
0: if nothing hinders your faith, the secret sin does not chop your faith and swallow your faith and get rid of your faith, if ye have faith and doubt not, ye shall not only do this which is done to the fig tree, but also, if ye shall say to this mountain, be thou removed, be thou cast into the sea, it shall be done. You know, when your life is like the life of the Lord Jesus Christ, and you can look straight at the devil and say, you devil, you have nothing in me. The prince of this world cometh and he has nothing in me.
1: Now
0: then you can look at all the believers you have been living with, you have been going on with. And you can say that you have seen my life, everything that I've been doing, how I live, how I speak, how I dress, how I do this, how I do that. And I've laid a good example before you that ye should do as I have done. When you can talk like Jesus Christ like that, nothing will hinder your faith. Then you can get up, and then if there is any mountain of sickness, it doesn't matter that they say that person is almost dying. It doesn't matter that they say that individual is about giving up. It's a mountain of sickness. The moment you rise up and you say, this person will not die, heaven will honor your word. Even the devil will flee out of that place. The moment you become involved with that situation, say, be thou removed and be cast into the sea, it shall be done.
1: You
0: see, there are some people that have mountains in their families. And instead of settling down to examine their lives, to say, why is this mountain here? There are people that have some mountains that are crushing them in their families. And
1: they'll
0: just be writing prayer requests, instead of sitting down and saying, something must be wrong somewhere. Why? I know that in the Old Testament, even far back as the time of Moses, that Moses, if he just stretches out the rod like this without talking at all, then the sea will part. If he just strikes the mountain like this with the rod without even talking at all, water will come out. If this is a better covenant, If this is a better period, if the sacrifice of Jesus on the cross of
1: Calvary
0: is a better sacrifice than the Old Testament sacrifices, why do people who say they are Christians pray today and there is no answer? You know why? They gossip too much. They don't read the Bible. Even people that we call Christian workers or Christian preachers,
1: and
0: maybe in Nigeria, outside Nigeria, wherever they are, they gossip too much, they talk too much.
1: Yes, Ghana, Nigeria, Ghana, Togo, do Benemito, you don't do a jangbao, you don't make
0: do ho. And you do not have a clear conscience.
1: Imagine do a galé we.
0: But if your conscience is as clear as the conscience of the Lord Jesus Christ, no sin in your life, you know that by the grace of God, it is holiness unto the Lord.
1: And
0: there is any mountain in your family, any mountain in your life, you will say unto this mountain, be thou removed. Jesus said, now Matthew, listen, you will say to the mountain yourself, Peter will not have to do it for you.
1: Matthew,
0: if you have faith, and talkativeness does not eat up your faith,
1: you
0: shall remove it and be cast into the sea, and it shall be done. All things whatsoever ye shall ask in prayer, believing, ye shall receive. Today, we need to get all the mask out of our eyes, our faces. We need to get all the hypocrisies and the pretense out of the way. And come to the Lord and challenge ourselves and say, I say I've been a Christian now for the last 6 months. Why is it my prayer life is still like this? And if you will bring yourself to that position where you will say, oh Lord, I know that the privilege of prayer is a great privilege. And your promises are made to those who pray. Whatever is hindering the effectiveness of the power of prayer in my life, I must get it solved tonight. I believe things will change your life. I believe mountains will move away in your life. I believe sicknesses will depart in your life. But you know, Jesus Christ really prayed.
1: We
0: will wake up early in the morning and he will pray. Not like the kind of prayer we pray, many of us, that you know, you are looking at your wristwatch, you know, this is the time now, we're soon going out. They cannot pray for 5 minutes, and immediately I just say in the name of Jesus, and then after I close with the final prayer, then immediately they begin to rush out, whether they have confidence or assurance within themselves or not, whether there are still things to settle or not, and there is still time.
1: Amo, ye mano te boko de, yanto kaje to mepo, onle ka tme gbeze to boyan de sewe, yeman da ki ene leton, yeman wa to gbo mo do nule ko yi wa, eh o, wo zinti wa note, te mi jewe mi jewe, de ja ye note boko de.
0: Look, this is just it's not up to closing time yet.
1: Jema so di vie nando do alote na leko.
0: And yet people, there's still time ahead of us.
1: Gan ko to nuko na mi mo.
0: And people will not, even after we have said in the name of Jesus,
1: yeman note de ntana to Jesus in come do le.
0: They will be rushing home. Why are you rushing home? Have you got all your blessings? The healing you ought to get, have you got it? And God is saying, when is this man coming to claim his
1: password?
0: When is this man coming to claim her
1: password?
0: How many of you have prayed before? You want to be like Paul? You want to be like those in the Old Testament and New Testament?
1: But
0: you are not like that yet. Why didn't you take time? Spider-Man say, today I'm going to begin to pray. And since God has promised the people that pray, I will have answers to my prayer. And if you take this prayer serious tonight, you'll never be the same again in Jesus' name. Let's rise up and you talk and forget everybody around you. If you will spend time, how many of you want to be strong in faith? How many of you really want to pray? And have all the mountains of your life to be removed. Do you believe that God can remove mountains today? Do you believe that God can remove sicknesses today? Do you believe that impossibilities can become possible today? Only if we pray. Only if we pray. Forget other people and say, Lord, all the weakness of my life, all the backslidings in my life, everything must be corrected.

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1: Praise the Lord.
2: Everybody, I said, praise the Lord. How many are going to receive the gift of God today? While your hands are up, I'm praying for you. Father, in the name of Jesus, we thank you tonight. We bless your name tonight. You are moving mightily. And we know you are a mighty God. You have come to give us gift, this gift everybody will receive in Jesus' name. I pray that nobody will miss it tonight. The gift of life eternal. The gift of abundant life. The gift of a happy life. The gift of a progressive life. The gift of a successful life. And the gift of spiritual blessings, material blessings. Shower upon everybody in Jesus' name. Be magnified here tonight. We are praying and your power will bring the gift to everyone in Jesus' name. Save your people here tonight. Heal the people tonight. Deliver the oppressed tonight. Lord, make it very clear, very simple. How every one of us can receive the gift of God. Thank you because we know you have answered. In Jesus' name we pray.
1: Jesus, come
2: and everybody said, God bless you, please be seated. As we come together today, the Lord has for every one of us the gift of abundant life. The gift of abundant life. When Jesus came to this world, he came with gift from heaven. And everybody he met, he dropped a gift in their life. He met them on the street. He met them on the road. He met them on the field. He met them in the village. He met them in the town. Everywhere he met them, he dropped a gift for them before he left. He met men. He got to women. He got to boys. He got to girls. He got to the farmers. He got to the rich. He got to the synagogue attenders. And he got to irreligious people. Bad people. Good people. Nice people. Nasty people. Everybody that came to Christ, he dropped a gift in their life. And Christ has come here tonight. And Christ is there with you tonight.

0: Notozeme nyewa dewe.
1: Is there right at your side?
0: Eta datu me dofia tene.
1: And is waiting to drop that gift in your life.
0: Eto tiradoze nunato gbeza towe me.
1: Says yes, I come.
0: Ramwa nyewa.
1: And I come to give the gift unto you.
0: Nyewa nado nanunina lowe.
1: He said the thief cometh not.
0: Rad ajuta mawa.
1: But for to steal.
0: Davnado finu.
1: And to kill.
0: Bohu.
1: And to destroy.
0: Bovasudo.
1: Then he said, but I am come. That you might have life. And that you might have it more abundantly. What did he mean by that? He was referring to that old serpent. He was referring to that old devil. He was referring to that old murderer. That is the devil. And then he said, but when somebody is talking to you, and he says this, this, and that. And then he says, but that means he wants to tell you something different. He wants to tell you there's a difference in from what you have been hearing. What a pity for those who are serving the devil. What a pity for those who are following after the path of darkness. Because the devil may try to promise you something. Where you deceive Adam and Eve. No thief will come to you and announce, I am a thief. No, they'll pretend. They will act as if they want to do something good in your life. They say, do you know I'm your friend? Do you know I love you? Do you know you're missing something in life you ought to have, and I'm here to tell you that thing? That's how the devil deceived Eve.
0: He
1: started with a question. He came to steal. He came to kill.
0: He
1: came to destroy. And before he finished his work, he has stolen the joy of the people away. He has stolen the happiness of the people away. And then he succeeded in driving them out of the Garden of Eden. And that's what it still does today. When the devil comes to you, and he comes presenting something to you, as if what he's presenting to you will do you good. He wants to steal your joy. He wants to steal your happiness. He wants to steal your health away. He wants to steal your property away. He wants to steal your children. He wants to steal your prosperity. But Jesus said, but I am come that you might have life. Everybody say life. And life more abundantly. That's what Jesus came to give. And he came to give that as a gift. He requires nothing from you. And as you present yourself to him tonight, and you stretch out your hand of faith, I say, yes, Lord, I'm here. I know you know me. You know where I'm standing. You know why I came here tonight. You know what I'm asking for tonight. I came so I can have the gift you have brought for me. And then he will give you the gift of life. And the gift of abundant life. You will suddenly come alive tonight. Come

0: Alive tonight.
1: And I'm going to bet to say
0: amen. Let's say come alive.
1: No, going to bet.
0: A-L-I-V-E.
1: They don't want to unclack me,
0: A for ability.
1: Ah, no, tell them go quick.
0: Before Christ comes to you.
1: Before Christ comes to you.
0: The devil has stolen your hell.
1: Let me go find you. Has
0: stolen your strength.
1: But if you want to say.
0: Has stolen your power.
1: But if you want to say.
0: Has stolen your authority.
1: But if you want to say.
0: And Christ says, I come. I come to make you alive. A, he gives you ability. L, he gives you liberty. I for identity.
1: It
0: makes a nobody somebody. And you become a child of God. You become a follower of Christ. And something definite comes into your life. And it gives you the V for vitality. And he gives you equality. You're not inferior to anybody anymore. Equality. You are the child of the king. And when we sit on the table, you sit on the table. You are not crawling under the table anymore. You are not looking for the crumbs that the dogs are eating anymore. He lifts you up. And he gives you equality. Just like David before him. Just like Asa before him. You are just like Daniel before him.
1: Daniel
0: and you can stand shoulder to shoulder with Peter. You can stand shoulder to shoulder with John the Beloved. Because when Christ comes to your life, he gives you ability. He gives you liberty. He gives you identity. He gives you vitality. Praise the Lord, he gives you equality. That's why we're here tonight. And all is a gift before the Lord. How do we have the gift before the Lord? You know, if we make announcement to you, and we say there is a gift here, and you need to receive the gift. You'll be asking us, how do I receive the gift? When I was in school, if our teacher wanted to illustrate that something was very, very simple, and if any of us was not getting it, he will make his face somehow, and he will say, why didn't you understand this? The teacher will say, it's as simple as A, B, C. A, accept. B, believe. And C, confess. As simple as that. When you take those simple steps, the gift of God will come to your life. Number one, I accept him as my savior. The salvation of the Lord will come to you. Accept him as healer. Number two.
1: Because
0: Jesus Christ heals the sick.
1: He's
0: the healer of the sea. The Bible tells us by his stripes we are healed. When the evening was come, when the evening was come, they brought unto him all those who were sick, all those who were tormented of the devil, and Jesus healed them all. Because healing is a gift. And all you have to do is just accept him as your healer. Number three, you accept him as your deliverer. And tonight, as you take the A step, and you accept him as your deliverer, immediately you are going to be delivered. The chains and the shackles in your life are going to be broken in Jesus' name. Number four, you receive him as your liberator. He came to liberate you within your spirit. There are people that will feel bound in their spirit, and they do not know how to move forward. They are restrained, they are restricted, they are tied up.
1: Yes, yeah,
0: but Jesus said,
1: "You
0: shall know the truth, and the truth shall make you free." And if the Son of God, shall make you free,
1: he
0: shall be free indeed. He came to liberate us.
1: 2 years ago,
0: I was in Togo. That this man was a medical doctor. He would have been the medical director in the country. But he was bound by alcohol. And he couldn't really make it. And he'll be totally drunk. The medical doctor. We're having a program in Togo. The wife had pleaded with him, "Please come." And he said, "Yes, I'm coming." And while he was coming, he saw a bar by the way. And he brought at the bar and became totally drunk. He forgot himself that he was coming to our program. And we finished the preaching. Everything was over. Then he remembered. There's a program for me to attend. And the man was drunk. And he staggered into the venue of the program. And even though we had finished preaching and praying, I was counseling some people. And our leader there pleaded with me. And he said, "Please, we know that you have labored so much and you might be tired, but please, if you don't see any other person, see this man." He told me about the problem. And I said, "Let him come in." I was sitting down when he appeared at the door. Sharp smelling ability, you'll be able to see. You can tell the man was drunk. The alcohol was oozing out, and I could see that the man was drunk already. And he sat down. Looking at me, and I was looking at him. He couldn't explain himself. And so I didn't wait for him to make explanation. The wife had told us before that he was coming. And the leader told me now that he has come. So I knew his story. So I just said, "You have come to meet Jesus Christ, the liberator." And I said, "In Jesus' name, you are liberated.
1: Did
0: it take us 2 minutes? And I released him. I said, you can go. And the man became sober.
1: But that way, let's go where now.
0: I got a message from Togo after that time. He tried to drink. He became totally bitter. He couldn't drink anymore. The Lord liberated him. Number 5 is a protector.
1: There
0: are many people that are thinking, if I come out of the secret cult, if I come out of the gang, what will happen to me? Nothing bad will happen to you. Because Jesus is your protector, he will protect you. Whatever they do, it will not catch you anymore. You'll be totally protected by the blood of the Lamb. The devil will not be able to harm you. Evil spirits will not be able to harm you. Evil men will not be able to harm you. Because you have accepted Jesus as your protector. Provider.
1: My
0: God shall supply all your needs according to his riches in glory by Christ Jesus.
1: You are waiting on me.
0: You will never lack anything in your life. The Lord is my shepherd. I shall not want. He will prepare a table before you. In the presence of your enemies, he will anoint your head. Your cup will run over. Number 7, Jesus is your partner throughout life. You have been feeling lonely. Loneliness is grinding you.
1: But
0: you feel alone in the battles of life. You feel all alone in the challenges of life. And Jesus said, I am come. That they might have life. That they might have it more abundantly. And it's as simple as A, B, C. Accept. B, believe. The Lord is telling us that as you are moving on from A to B, you are getting nearer. And you are going to get the gift tonight in Jesus' name. Believe.
1: As
0: the word of God comes to you, and the Lord is telling you, I want to carry your load. I want to carry your body. I want to help you. Whatever problem you have, Christ is a specialist in solving problems. Will you believe on him that he can save? The moment you believe, he saves you. When you believe that he can heal, the moment you believe, he heals you. When you believe that he will deliver, the moment you believe, he delivers you. Pregnant woman over there,
1: afraid
0: what's going to happen when I'm going to deliver. Because you've been having this terrible dream, and there is fear in your heart. Maybe I will die when I will deliver. Jesus will be your partner. On that day of delivery, he will take the delivery himself. And there is no fear of death for your child and for you as a mother. All you have to do is to accept and to believe that Jesus is now your partner throughout life. Believe on the Lord Jesus Christ, and thou shalt be saved. You are believing tonight.
1: You're
0: a believer tonight. Because you are believing on the Lord Jesus Christ. That's why it says repent.
1: It
0: simply means turn away from Satan. Turn away from your sin. Because your sin will tie you to the devil. Sin is like a rope that ties sinners to Satan. Sin is like a magnet that attracts Satan and the works of the devil to the sinner. Sin is like a gum. Like a glue that gums and glues and attaches evil to the sinner. That's why Jesus said, repent ye.
1: Let me leave you.
0: Turn away from your sin. Break the relationship between you and Satan and sin. Repent ye and believe the gospel. And the moment you believe, it will be unto you according to your faith. Tonight, you are going to believe. Tonight, you are going to believe. Because the Bible tells us, with the heart you believe, and with the mouth confession is made. A, accept. B, believe. C, confess. You see, when you come to the Lord, you have to confess. And it is that confession that completes the cycle of A, B, C. And when you make that confession, a change will happen in your life. That's why we're told in Proverbs chapter 28 verse 13, he that covereth his sin shall not prosper. But whoso confesseth and forsaketh them shall have mercy. You come to the Lord. You know he's your Savior. I accept. You know he's going to save you today. I believe.
1: Then
0: you want to make a confession with your mouth. And then you confess your sin. And you tell the Lord, I'm a sinful man, O Lord. But what if you are looking for job? You are a driver. And you go to a company and you say, I am a driver. And they are all looking at you. Because you know there are many kinds of drivers. You didn't mention the kind of vehicle you drive. I want job. I am a driver. They don't know whether they have job for you or not, because they don't know whether the kind of vehicle they have is the type you know how to drive. I am a driver. I drive a car. They will listen to you now. I drive a truck. They will lose it to you now. This is the kind of vehicle I drive. Just to say I am a sinner is not enough. You still tell the Lord. You fight. Tell the Lord. You commit adultery. Tell the Lord. Your secret cult. Tell the Lord. What is it that makes you a sinner? Just to say, I'm a sinner. It's not enough. Tell the Lord how it is. That is the confession he requires from you. He that confesses and forsaketh his sin shall have the mercy of God. You remember 1 John chapter 1 verse 9. If we confess our sin, He is faithful and just to forgive us and to cleanse us from all unrighteousness. A, accept.
1: B,
0: believe.
1: C,
0: confess. When you come to that point and you confess to the Lord, and you tell him what you have done wrong, and you are looking for mercy from the Lord who came to give us salvation, that's when the salvation will become yours. And the healing will become yours. And the deliverance will become yours. And the liberation will become yours. And the protection will become yours. And the provision will become yours. It's available tonight. A, B, C, and you are there.
1: A, B, C, ajefine.
0: Accept, believe, confess, and it's yours. Are you ready? I said, are you ready? Do you accept? Will you believe? Will you confess? Then it is yours. Gift is for everyone. You don't have to do any work to earn it. It's available for you. And thank God that gift of eternal life is yours tonight.
1: Heads
0: bowed and eyes closed. If you are there and you are taking the stairs A, B, C, and you want the gift of life, the gift of eternal life, the gift of abundant life, wherever you are, you just raise up your hand. God will bless you. While you are raising up your hand, if you're sitting, you will stand up. And you're telling the Lord, I accept. Jesus, I accept you. I accept you as my Savior. I confess my sin. I turn away from my sin. I will no more follow the path of sin anymore. Lord Jesus, I accept. I believe that you died for me on the cross of Calvary. I believe you are my Savior now. Confess. Lord, I am sorry. Prostitution. I am sorry for the hard drugs I take. I am sorry for being a member of that gang. I am sorry for stealing. I am sorry for fighting. I am sorry for the evil in my life. Confess. And tell the Lord, You forgive me tonight. You give me your grace tonight. I will not do that anymore. In Jesus' name we pray. Amen. Keep up your hand, I'm praying for you. Almighty God, we thank you. We bless your name tonight. You have made the reception or the receiving of the gift as simple as ABC. All these who are raising up their hand, and they have received life and eternal life from you. And now they accept. And now they believe. And now they confess. Confirm the gift of life eternal and abundant in their lives in Jesus' name. Lord, I pray. The Spirit of God
1: will
0: bear witness in their heart. Now they are children of God.
1: They
0: will not have dominion over them anymore. They are saved. Thank you, Lord, because I know you have answered. In Jesus' name we pray. Amen. Everybody say amen. Miracle is coming to you as a gift. I'm ready for the gift today. God bless every one of you. Are you ready? Identify, locate where the problem is in your body. And raise up the other hand. After the prayer, you confess you are healed. Father, in the name of Jesus, we thank you tonight because there is enough gift for everyone. And Lord, I pray you will distribute your gift of healing to those who are sick in Jesus' name. The swelling in your body, I command, come out in Jesus' name. The stiffness in your neck, in your joints, in your hand, in your legs, I command, be loose in Jesus' name. The pain in your bone, the pain in your body, I command you pain, go out in Jesus' name. The tuberculosis and the cancer and the ulcer and the hernia, every one of those diseases, I command you, be healed in Jesus' name. The asthma and all the breathing problems and the problem of the lung, the problem of your kidney and the problem in your livers, I command right now, be healed in Jesus' name.
1: Asthma,
0: the dizziness and the fainting, I command right now. With the spirit of epilepsy and the spirit that wants to destroy you, I command you, evil spirit, come out in Jesus' name. All that lunacy, all that insanity, all that madness, I command you, spirit of madness and insanity, come out in Jesus' name. The curse the yoke upon your life. It is broken in Jesus' name. Leprosy on the body of that individual, I command you, be healed in Jesus' name.
1: Blindness,
0: be healed in Jesus' name. Paralysis and stroke, I command you right now that the mighty power of God will enter to your body and the gift of healing and vitality will enter in right now. Stand up and walk in Jesus' name. 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